was able to do, you would do even one. Is somebody hearing me? It means that it is every. And the Lord spoke to me and said, many of us, we have

0: Freedom, the Lord has done it. Weakness in prayer has made kings become beggars, and beggars are riding on horses. According to scripture, 1 Peter chapter 4 verse 7 says, the end of the world is coming soon. Therefore, be earnest and disciplined in prayer. For this reason, Freedom Time Praying Partner, FTPP, is inviting all to join this power-packed prayer program every Sunday, Monday, Tuesday, and Wednesday midnight, 12 p.m. on... 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

0: Koskin rapa dala mazili anda dahas. 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

Yeah. 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Me name say Christo Adom, eradi ehu mo bronti wo ho ye. My name is Pastor Bernardo Swansam. This is Freedom Time Praying Partners, your number one prayer family. Me name say wo ho ye. I believe the mercy, the grace, oh God, the faithful God. The one who has promised that the word of the Lord said he will surely bring it to accomplish. Trini say, ono kwa foni niya wa sheyen bo, na ono unsun wobeye. 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Christo adom ni nyamiya humo bronti. It is another Wednesday. We're going to be in prayer, go before the throne of grace. We are going to lift up prayer before the King of Kings and the Lord of Lords. And Yami Muni Naranyan Kropon, Ehunu Abu Brim, Ehunu Ansign, Pam Pam Seradem Yankropon, Napam Asrayen, Ah, Amfan, Rianyan Kropon, Ah, Ofa Ubiadia Unia Ye. 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We are going to cry before him. Nano David Kai was a member menu so much rem mepo ehin na memu afri beba was a memu afri otwedi ampo nyankropon dear bo obo osoro na obo asase no ene ye beko nanim na yakohwie ye mpae bo yade sere die ye yesere firi ono urade nchen na waye e de amayen e mawrim fi se babo ka bibi ose wonna ohwehwe wonyankropon no waye wo mo nchen boafo opa. It means that whenever you seek the Lord, you shall surely find him. And you need to understand this. I told you last Monday, if you can kneel before God, you can stand before every man. So what to me bring to you nyame ni mo a e me dofo obetimi agina ni pa bia ni mo ana dwin so meboa wo e ya ko nyame ni mo yempa ebo mo babo ka wo se eka obi ani ni nyansa aya ma ni mo se urade ono ni nyansa bo akwa ono ne wiase nyansa nyina kuta no e duru bere bi wa brabom na se niamam mo oden a niamam mo ya tare a. The best person you can run to when things are falling apart, the right man you can look up to. As David said, he said, I will lift up my eyes unto the hills from whence cometh my help. My God, wono ni nyame aye Yesu kire no a otimi di yenti eto na betri na opepa ye ni wo mu ni suo. That is the God we are talking about. We're going to cry out unto him tonight, and I believe he's going to have his way in us, and he will answer into our prayer. My name is your prayer leader, Pastor Bernardo Swansam. Please don't forget, we are live on Adom TV. We are live on Praise TV. We are live on Light TV. We are live on Angel TV. We are also live on Sony TV. We are also live on Ago TV. And we are live also on Light TV right now. Yes. TV siya mabubudin na edem. And

0: Yes, we are live on all these media houses. Adom TV, Praise TV, GH1 TV, Joy Prime TV, Ago TV, Sony TV, and also Light TV and Angel TV as well. Joy Prime TV. Catch Ruby Nonfani TV in tour. And if you ever bomb pa. We are really going to pray. I came here to help you to pray. Me banadri se me bebuani et mi asoli anadri ya bompaya boom. Se nyanko pomba na yenshira eni mkunim di ama yeni na. Iti mena sole kano sole sole ni enkeje ningum. And we are also live on Plan B FM 104.5 and also Kasapa FM 102.5 and we are also live on Vision 1 FM 93.5 FM and also number 1 FM is 105.3 and also Top FM also yet so Top is 103.1 and Happy Energy and Happy FM is 98.9 that is Happy FM and Asempa FM. 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And to my beautiful families across the globe, we are live on YouTube. The name on YouTube is The Lord Has Done It. Go to YouTube and type FTPP The Lord Has Done It. We are live at Demo Live CC on YouTube. And we are also live on Facebook. Facebook, the Aman Kebeha Yenmubio. Yes, we are live on Facebook. The name is Original FTPP The Lord Has Done It. Original FTPP The Lord Has Done It. And also Prophet Bernard Usu Ansa. Okay, you have a bomb pioneer. Why are you watching it? And then so, Minister Nana Koshia is here, and also Minister Paulo, the captain and the field marshal of the FTPP prayer family. This giant are here. They are going to lead us to worship the Lord. One of the things that I love so much about God is, you see, also for the secret about David. The secret about David, the name of David dance on, it was his worship. Whenever your worship goes up, heavens comes down. So tonight we're going to allow this wonderful woman of God and man of God to lead us into worship. Baby, I will be a wood and pass all the sorry. Yen tun tum yankupon men yankupon so. Yen yen yankupon kesi yi wea. 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
1: Sabre, et tu brayas.

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Yes, Lord. Yes, Lord. Yes, Lord. Yes, Lord. Yes, Lord. 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Yes, Lord. And you're never coming.

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0: My God, that was powerful. That was powerful. That was powerful. Asimba FM. Wow, wow, wow, wow, wow, wow, wow, wow, wow. I know so afro kan sorry sorry nyen ko nyame ne musisi a so fo bia mame Proverbs chapter 25 and the verse number 23. My God, I feel the anointing of God already. The fire of God is about to fall. God bless you, Minister Paulo and Minister Nana Ajua. Nana Kosia, sorry. Hey, what a worship. What a worship. We are live on Facebook. Quick one, please. Let every one of you begin to blow it right now. Share it for me wherever you are. Baby, I will be our share. Share on Facebook. Let's release the fire. Solidinaho kan ho. Proverbs chapter 25 and the verse number 23. Sorry. Yes. The north wind diverted.
1: Proverbs 25, verse 23.
0: Mm-hmm.
1: That not wind brings forth rain.
0: Mm-hmm.
1: And a backbiting tongue.
0: Mm-hmm. Also, let the mind get close to your mind. Yeah, yeah. Let me read. Or say, the north wind diverted away rain, so that an angry countenance and backbiting tongue. Oh, my God. Also, country in the mammy. My God. The north wind diverts away rain. 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

angry countenance, a backbiting tongue. And yeah, we are going to fight against every group sitting down, backbiting my life and my destiny. Quick one, I want to get every one of you on Facebook, please. Share the link for me right now. Share the page for me right now. I want every one of you. Somebody lift your voice. Begin to thank the Lord. 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Come on now. One more time, lift your voice. 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Lift up your voice. 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
0: We want to lift up the next prayer topic. We are asking the Lord for forgiveness. My God. We want to go for the next prayer. We are asking the Lord for forgiveness. The candidate said, "Will be the Reverend. I've been praying and it looks like God is not answering my prayer. My bomb pa yesa papa nya menye hwima. Me bomb pa ya me hunu hwio da. 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One of the things you need to know is, "Se de bia wo bomb pa na wo boni mu ana se fim bra to bi wo ho a. E si umpa bo no kwan. E sem pa bo no. This is your next prayer. You are asking the Lord for forgiveness. And this is your next prayer. Oh God, forgive me of all my sins. Wash me from my sins. Wash me with your cleansing blood and sanctify me right now. Urade, fa me fun so nyina che ma me hontew na papa anadwen so so mpa ye bia me bebo biara no ebedu anim na beye adwuma. Lord, clean me with your cleansing blood so that tonight my prayer will be effective. Tonight my prayer will be answered. Open your mouth wherever you are and pray to the Lord. Ask the Lord to forgive you of all your sins.
2: Ask the Lord to forgive you of all your sins, every sin that you have committed against God and man, against heaven and earth. Lift up your voice and pray. Sri Yamis won't find food so near and child. One found Rafobia and child. Now I'm a Jewensia on Pamono Kutus. 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

0: 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Every sin that we have committed against heaven and earth, oh God, we pray that you will wash us from our sins and answer into every prayer in the name of Jesus Christ.
1: We want to pray for the strength of God. We want to pray for the strength of God. So that is your next prayer. Oh God, my Father, give me divine strength. Give me divine strength. Every west of the enemy will be scattered. Every powers of darkness will be scattered in the name of Jesus. That is going to be your next prayer. Open your mouth and begin to pray for the strength of God. Lift up your voice. Lift up your voice. Pray for the strength of God. Divine power, divine strength in my prayer tonight. So some of you are in Pibumu. So some of you are in Pibumu. Everybody, Mama, what day, Mama, tell me what Pibumu. Mama, so some of you are doing, so some of you are doing. Give me divine power, divine strength of God in my prayer. You are no more fire, you are no more fire. Lift your voice in prayer. Lift your voice in prayer. Rapa, lemazo, lekapa, iatalaba, simbradoliata. In the name of Jesus Christ. We want to go for the next prayer. Can I quickly get every one of you on Facebook? Quickly, I want to get every one of you on Facebook. Every one of you on Facebook, please share the page for me. Share the link right now. Maybe I will be a share it for me right now. If you are on Facebook, share it for me right now. We are going to now enter into a massive prayer session. When you may have done my watching a year Thursday, you know, you be shame or La Paz, Race Course Park, and so watching a year Brantem, a year Brantem, you be bombire, a year Brantem, you be shame or La Paz, Race Course Park, and so on. Last week, Thursday, Nanyasem Ketua, Nanyasem Ketua, what in a fear won't make say, I'm telling you, Nyamia adwa no pay so and atena me pontem because ye make sure say nkran ha ye nua no monkran fo afashe na omo ye no ye de omo mra be ye adwuma da ye muso ti ye be sha se ntem ne ya pontem ti ya brantem no pay na ewrade honhun be ye adwuma. I don't want anybody to mix it at all. No person will be abehwere. Now we want to go for the next prayer topic, the Proverbs chapter 25 and the verse number 23 that we read. Or say, Rade, now, divert, or say, the north wind diverted away rain. So an angry countenance and a backbiting tongue, and no a senior backbiting, kick out who said, you move Britannia, baby, I walk, a human man walk, you do whom con concern my word to moon say yes. This is going to be our next prayer. Every group sitting down by biting my life. That is our first prayer. Every group sitting down by biting my life, by biting my destiny. 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Me bomb in some bonfire. Let that sitting catch fire. Let that sitting scatter. That is going to be your prayer. Lift your hands and declare.

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Yeah, can you pray the first time you're signing? 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

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Let your power scatter by the fire of Holy Ghost. 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

Yes. Was saying, though thy beginning was small, yet thy later end shall greatly increase. Let me read the English again. Well, see, though thy beginning was small, yet thy later end shall greatly increase. May this be your portion. Oh my God. I said, may this be your portion. May the Lord greatly multiply your blessing. May the Lord increase your blessing. That is our next prayer. This is our next prayer. Oh Lord. Oh Lord my God. Lift me up from grass to grace. Oh Lord my God. Lift me up from grass to grace. Erade mi nyan krupon wing. 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Oh God. Oh God. Lift me from grass to grace. That is your next prayer. Can I get every one of you on Facebook, please? Share the link for me right now. Yes, share the page for me right now on Facebook. Go ahead. The name on Facebook is Original FTPP or Prophet Bernardo Swansa. Please, I want every one of you. Go ahead and share it for me right now. Some people need to get connected and pray this kind of prayer. Don't be selfish. If you are on Facebook, let the Lord use you. I want every one of us, please. Let every one of us share it like 5 times. Share it like 5 times. Yes, if you know somebody on abroad, if you know somebody out of Ghana, let them also go to YouTube. The name is FTPP. The Lord has done it. Empire be say, yeah, won't come, mama. Obin join it. Now, Pedjan Sanyanko. Oh, Lord, my God. Oh, Lord, my God. Lift me from grass to grace. Eradimi Nyankopon. 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Oh,

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Somebody lift up your voice. 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Lift up your voice and pray. 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Lift your voice, lift your voice. 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Somebody

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0: 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May the Lord move you from grass to grace in the mighty name of Jesus Christ. 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Let that small beginning greatly multiply. Let me hear me and Kasame company. Lift your hands and declare this. Empire will be near my power. Because God is bringing a lot of elevation into our life. You see, you made him pay JB by your brabo. I yak it will be a wish. I see a baby yak. I see it. You be a maker. Say, see, kill crowd with Nenina with the year. You might have been 100 million, 50 million. Maybe it is 1,000 Ghana city. It is $2,000. It is 2,000 Ghana city. Listen to me. When God greatly multiply your small beginning, the 1,000 Ghana city will become 10 million Ghana city. I wish somebody can shout amen like your voice is yours.

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Se nyame, if God do this for you, believe you me. Things will begin to move in your favor. Let me get every one of you on Facebook. We need to set the page. Yes, if you're on Facebook, please go ahead and share the link for me. Go ahead and share the page for me right now. If you are only on Facebook, please go ahead and share the link. Share the page for me right now. Pastor Bernard is one funny TV into Adom TV. Pastor Bernard is one funny TV into Praise TV. Osi me swan fan to Ago TV. Obenya Sony TV ya on fan to ho. Obenya GH1 on fan to ho. Se Obenya eye Sony TV ya on fan to ho. Obenya Joy Prime and se Angel TV ya Light TV ya on fan to ho. Na yen keje ngum na na ene jana modern. My God. Afi pe jansani yon koi. 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Patch your catcher will be Empire Bian Wardin, say your sister. Aya won't come in, mom, you're selfish. And your Facebook, I will pass one. I will share your first prayer topic, called next prayer topic. And what say? No, being a bonus, so to me, abo. Now, a year, you're a woman. Nay, you're a shrad in my end. I feel pay dance and lift your hands and let's fire this prayer. Oh God. 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

0: we are going for the next prayer. 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
1: My God.
0: Be a way to studio.
2: My God.
0: 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You need to be.
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0: Semba FM. My God, yes, yes, you're firing a hard one. You're firing a ding ding ding. Now, also, this is our next prayer. Every power that want to destroy my small beginning. So we had here. Adeba adepa ne yapa ne apostle. What tongue on tade? U mobile phone. What ko bobo sia? Now we dey ashe bibi kitu we bi ashe. 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Ni nyina ashe. Ni nyina ye basa. Your humble beginning has been destroyed. This is your next prayer. Ni pa bebere sa o. Eh? Your humble beginning always destroyed.
1: Mercy.
0: What's it?
2: If the righteous are described, if the foundations of the righteous are described,
0: uh-huh.
2: What would the righteous do?
0: What would the righteous do? Say for Otinini Fapim. Say Asaya. And then Otinini Baye. If your humble beginning has been destroyed. So for to say, small branches, branches just start to be. Wako, wako, wako, yeah. Tis a dear pastor, to what Takra this is here. Now for the cross or no be any hope. Obi Tim is an ayu. Your humble beginning, your small beginning has been destroyed.
1: Jesus!
0: Oh, Sassy, you know. It is your mobile brain, you should be biasing Fenry. Yes, you should be biasing Fenry. It is a nipa baby. Why you Juma Babro 10? You used to sell foods. You used to work with this company. You used to sell shoes. You used to work with somebody. You used to be a storekeeper. We should be blessing for you that this is our next prayer. Every satanic power that always destroy my small beginning. Psalm 11 verse number 3. Was it, if the foundation be destroyed, what can the righteous do? Every satanic power that always destroy my small beginning. Not somebody say not again.
1: Not again.
0: Because I say not again.
1: Not again.
0: For the last time, say not again.
1: Not again.
0: My humble beginning shall never go waste.
1: My humble beginning shall never go waste.
0: My humble beginning shall never go waste.
1: My humble beginning shall never go waste.
0: My humble beginning shall never go waste.
1: My humble beginning shall never go waste.
0: In the name of Jesus, I declare, your humble beginning shall never go waste. In the mighty name of Jesus Christ of Nazareth. Your humble beginnings shall never go waste. Your humble beginnings shall never go waste. Every little thing you have begun, it shall greatly multiply and increase in the name of Jesus. Every small thing you have begun shall greatly multiply. And here be our shall be a yes to be maybe we hear the amount. Yes, yes, to be maybe we hear the amount. Yes, to be maybe we hear the amount. Yes, to be maybe we hear the amount. Yes, to be maybe we hear the amount. Yes, to be maybe.

0: That is our next prayer topic. Ye bompa ye radika sa chere me se. Radika chere me se nipa bi tie me. That has been your life. The Lord is saying to me that there are many more people, you are listening to me and praying with me. This has been your greatest prayer. And this has been your greatest stress. This has been your greatest problem. Your humble beginning always go waste. But I can promise you and tell you without a doubt.
1: Hallelujah!
0: After this prayer section, I said after this prayer session, it shall never go waste. Somebody can say it shall never go waste.

you don't hold, you don't hold, you don't hold. If you are on Facebook, please share the page. Come on, now, somebody share the link. Somebody share the link. If you are on Facebook, go ahead and share. We need to be a blessing to people out there. Come on now, please, as you are praying, just make sure you share. Go ahead and share. Go ahead and share. Be a blessing to somebody. This is why the Lord connected you to this altar. Lift your voice and pray. My small beginnings shall never go waste.

0: Liverpool, Ian Bo Sandalia. My God, my God, are you there? Read it for me. Oh yeah, Proverbs, Pastor Les. Who am I? Proverbs chapter 22, verse number 9. Proverbs 22 and the verse number 9. Okay, read it for me.
1: Proverbs chapter 22, verse 9. Mm-hmm. He who has a generous eye will be blessed.
2: Mm-hmm.
1: For he gives of his bread to the poor.
2: Mm.
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0: My God. Yankaya me see the verse number.
3: Just go there. Papa le.
0: The verse number 11. To asoma mie.
1: Verse 10. Cast out the scoffer. And contention will lead. Yes, strife and reproach will cease. Verse 11. He will lost purity of heart and has grace on his lips. The king will be his friend.
4: My God.
0: Kai 12 ni biem. Kai 12 no so.
1: Verse 12. The eyes of the Lord reserve knowledge. But he overthrows the words of the faithless.
0: Quick. After Yonko Psalm 90, verse number 17. Psalm 90 and the verse number 17. Real quick. Psalm 90, verse number 17. My God.
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0: And let the
1: beauty of the Lord our God be upon us.
0: Somebody shout amen.
4: Amen.
0: Continue.
1: And establish the work of our hands.
0: Apostle, yeah. Okay, I won't want my mic in the TNT. Philip, as of a country, no mame.
3: Mekai, David, in your mind, you are going on.
0: Come on, somebody, you didn't say amen.
4: Amen.
3: Mekai, David, in your mind, at your corner. Nama Aradi and Yanko Pong and Nimtia and Mariah.
0: Mariah, so amen.
3: Nayan San Adumaso.
4: Amen.
3: Manunya ye and Mayan.
4: Amen.
0: Yeah. Or say, and let the beauty of the Lord our God be upon us.
4: Amen.
0: And establish thou the work of our hands.
4: Amen.
0: Yeah, the works of our hands establish thou it. We will shy and sanu numa. Pejan sabo sore. Lift up your hands. Pejan sabo sore. Ye fire and then. Ye mubi bribo juman ye. Many of us, the work you do is terribly bad. And ye kra is terribly bad. Pejan sanyanko. But this is the word of the Lord said. And the word of the Lord said, and let the beauty of the Lord, our God, the beauty, not the ugly. He said, let the beauty of the Lord our God be upon us, and establish thou the work of our hands upon us. Nyame man animu tie said nyame animu tie tie no embra ye dwuma so. I declare over every man and every woman. I speak and declare over your life and your family. May the Lord bless your handwork.
4: Amen.
0: Me say there will some be some biara ebe ye ye fiti nekro.
4: Amen.
0: There will some ebe some ebe ye ye wo yesu demo.
4: Amen.
0: Me say I declare as a servant of the Most High God.
4: Amen.
0: Whatever that you would touch shall greatly multiply and increase in the name of Jesus Christ.
4: Amen.
0: Last two months, I am marching him. Yewie, oh God, remember me program, no. Lady B, before I ever call you as Lady B. Lady B, Oba Sol was a dap, also Papa. Medica. Oba Sol, when your cremonies Oba program, Libby. On your cremonies, so minim Samoya. And so I had a Ugumayafi. She's not a Muslim, but she's wearing Mayafi. I didn't see her or the decan here penna channel to hide it and or the bomb pie. And I'm a busana say a cast was that would the nipa 7 car. Then the sicker one who saw our dinner car.
3: Good voice.
0: 25,000, which is 250. But so what? Debi car 500, debi 400. Aye, pen a channel. And we are no one debi bumpy. When I was talking to the woman, the Lord opened my eyes and I realized that the woman's hand was cursed. So for inside, no me a cancer.
3: My God.
0: And say no me can inside. So for a dear will be a yebe yen. Won't kwa wodo sa kape.
3: My God.
0: When you don't saka, you have a problem. And then you make a sasa, you mom pay mano. And do you know what I did? I anoint the hand of the woman. Pompey mama menensa. Thursday, we last week Thursday. Oba solo oba nu ngu mayafi. She came to text last week. Me say chena, unyami ya duma chena mopa.
3: E
0: ji se biya, ube ma mo samne si ukwa. Ja gili ye biya ne bura la pas, risk of spark in the sun. Last week, ne nyasem kitwa, me say chena beche, brebi. Ma mene ba last week, nu ngu mayafi. Ye po ye me si mi ngu biya, sister ne chen, ya, e hume. Na samne se, wose papa. Or catch the pastor's neighbor because of person will be so see the mammy to a mommy and a money buy or buy an assembly say or say daddy bear 1 month to almost in 2 months almost 2 months in it what's me to your canina now radia the busan is a year day so for tasmo kind was in a down fubi tasmo was in a down fubi the champagne every abruptly London abagana otong and an adam for money be so on tongue. Now the funny thing is and then another for the man on and now oil be a bomb pay goose and a communion and a bomb pay goose. Oh God remember me no and only be called container him no petting in a goose so for my miniature say 1 week time and it was a restaurant to be and it be about be including more a more. And it's some more so be a bubble thing. Able two champagnes in Nina. So for or send the profit to Nyaya was almost 2 billion. And I could see a million free off. And an Adam for no I trust him on because Nadam for this what the baby are. A bit me take it 3 months and sana sa. But within a week or two, Nina sa. And I saw for sister Anderson Adam for na Jinedi. And I feel Adam for any partner and no me business. Now, I said, I'm going to say, I'm going to say, I'm going to say, I'm going to say, I'm going to say, baby, I want to know. And your money buy an assam. I'm fanning coho. And I'll see one who need malam near Drubi and a FTP pin pie boy. You're not saying FTP, not just to say a radi. I said, no. Message on fanning brandy, trod in Adam for neighbor. Was it daddy? 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

0: name of Jesus. 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And this is what the Lord said. The Lord said, Bernard, every day. 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Monday, na me can be beach around, say. Me call America, there was a crazy, terrible testimony. Be and mami jina phone, so na me soon. 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Normally, in Crawford, me dear dance, na a shock me. But sad testimony, we jim and sam. Or baby and the band Nante was here, crown were 14 years. Or Nante da. 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
0: send them in the bunny video 14 years on Nante da. Me say what America and I'm see Jesus me who dream me afi akrane kaso se pastor Bernard akrane kwa na ma me ro ho ye akrane so se pastor you saved my life pastor God bless you nyame kasa kire me se meme yenye sa de we na de wo mu ni ye mu bebre ye se our hands are dead itina bibia be ka bia na ewu no but God is going to resolve every dead thing in our life. Say by the fire of the Holy Ghost,
2: by the fire of the Holy Ghost,
0: and the authority in our Lord Jesus Christ.
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0: 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I am a refi mpo. 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Trusting you for a miracle.
1: Amen.
0: Trusting you for your move.
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1: Amen.
0: Let there be a mighty move over their destiny.
1: Amen.
0: In the name of Jesus Christ,
1: amen.
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1: amen.
0: And do unique and shocking thing in the life of everyone.
1: Amen.
0: May the heart desires of you never go dry.
1: Amen.
0: May you see the manifestations of the desires of your heart.
1: Amen.
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0: Kuma sode wa wadia Ewrade mani mre mu mao Ewe juma Ewrade nye mao Ewe ya resa Ewrade nye mao

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1: amen.
0: Everybody see me can't trust a MM. It's that is the word of the Lord. Now listen to me. Everybody can say this word is for 21 people. If it is a ne edi koko pim. Wukwada SNT
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0: Makumako 21 be minimum. But Everybody can say there is a shocking testimony. Last week Thursday said Wuba Solia winim the making. Make ya yeah, son and can say erade catch them say in the next 15 to 20 minutes will be better dance here on the phone so and what them hammer yen na be home and through 10 minutes cra lady be a me bomb pie man on ah or pevisa omumuano I saw them one money are testing and say a man a visa it won't ramage in a visa no now this study dream you can do soon. Sometimes one man pipe, one maybe near a camp because you can't draw. But me and Cardia and Yamania, a Radiman and Parame, a Radiman and Parame, a Radi catch him say Nipper 21 BT, Muntin ye, if it in Necocopim and Nana watching. I heard the Lord saying to me that there is a shocking, because a shocking, should I say, a Radi mad dance beer, a more rem, a bedroom in Sam, Yamede Brow. Now listen to me, sir, in Nipper 21, a Radi catch him say, Mimma, Mimma, number we listen. Na munyi na rami musike bi edin pe a CDB na fa bo for the kase Ewurade. I am part of the 21 people and I want to sow this seed to claim my own. Menim ebia wo de ne yakontu ebia wo de ne yadwuma ebia wo de ne yawo. I don't know the kind of miracle you are believing God, but listen to me, if there is a certain particular thing you have been praying to God about for a long time, then trust me, you are part of this. 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And ye woka ho, je number ya me de mawe. 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And I want to sow this seed.
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0: Ye hwe di nyame beye. 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you so je number na me de manage in time e ye 05 nebo 95 my God yes I feel about 57 nebo 67 that's about 57 a year 05 number 95 I feel about 57 67 that's about 57 minyayanka ubi digidia fanambe would 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refuse no the sister nene mame catches won't you freedom tea freedom a bomb mame can say ya wada ya mela sorry said you make a such a brain also a baby a brand to make also papa me baby empire need ye be a me who shame and I will frame me bomb pie mame also no problem for the and I'm a catcher and say a body manatia sem papa be what's a da me frost all them hana and your friend me catch them say member American me zimmy family passport me kwa ye ni ma me visa 5 years na me ye enye visa no kwa ye de ma no no wa dance ni hiane akwa ni kudru America no sofo me shenu nkom so wa haka chire ni se 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
0: 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I won't count. It won't touch you, but yeah, you can't. 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Na me media, then put a muso and a matia. It normally one naya and Yami Peso, yes, I do more mono. Say Yami Casape, Ubosa would think can be so what can't be Pibine. Pibine, a book crowd wouldn't be, but Ubos a bibit Michel say, what dear Bosse be crackope, what dear sir, be crack, what dear Pibine, who say I need Yamine Casacho, Annie Yamine Casacho, Messer Bonambani beam. Number no. Now what dear Adechi are here? A 100 studio, a 50 studio, a 20 studio, a 200 studio. Messi Pafo dear Busaradi, who's in part 21? Me come on. Me mammy who's 7 days from now. Mammy who win yami a wakasa ye. Nayan shedding yami be. Rade Casacha them say. A nipper be fitting neck of him 7 days. Dear me tell ya no no. A radi be maybe be a similar life. Me pon number ni bim fa number no. Ebi ameka se wotin kamba kaprekro woni bi fa number no. 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
2: sende.
0: And sometimes nya meka sana specifically nya memo amount bi aso bi obi aya no bi won mo free send ya metimi di bibi aya da bi. 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Sa de na na e ya very tricky so sofo. Aya na nya me de so wa hwe. 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Wotimi ye shira wo yi. Je number no. Je number ni bi. Aya 05 na bon 9 5 good a feel bo 5 7 no abo 6 7 thank you Holy Spirit a feel sabo 5 7 o send your dear baby ni freedom time print partners what your old TV kura na wo sha eguso you can pick the number 0595 no abo 5 7 6 7 5 7 0 5 9 5 5 7 6 7 5 7 5 7 6 7 5 7 young lady be uti me awrade kasa chirem say we wie nursing no wo de to obi store no and I wo hwe obi store a provision shop and I wo tua wo ka 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
0: listen ma me ka bi bi nchɔ ne hyɛ ne nso sometimes won se awrade pɛ so ye bi bi say ya na wo fie den pa sɛ me benada me tie me fie a obɔne fo ne timi ma or the onion ye hum. 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Then you are dang pa, where you're very smart. Now, what you're so for a da woman pine woman, then dindin, which I you could you. But a dabble, what you saw the bomb penubus, I'm one merpa. I am Bonsam. Oh, my one year, dear, yet done when you said a papa be a friend. To some time with Musa de Mekan, but to Bonsa, what genuine young tanta. Jenamba na me de ma ono fa ne ye ne bebo a o city aya ne ye papa asian affordable ye 50 studio, 100 studio, 200 studio, do benya bi asabra de. 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Aye 05. Ne bon 95. Afi bo 57. 6-7 that's about 5-7 oh that you may when I want me say bona bani biya mao 0-5-9-5 nebo 5-7 6-7 no abo 5-7 when your number no 0-5-9-5 5-7 6-7 5-7 Idea Baby Freedom. Janamba we come one more friend Munyai. One more friend Munyai. One more friend Munyai. 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And I wo ya bompaye. 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
2: Semper F
0: E Mompire Mount. Ut me ye biya friend I'm a mompire mount. A feji second number we count. And also ye 0244. Number 115. Number 618. 0244. Aha, but 115. Wabo. 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Doctors for na kachoro say omukwa koyi operation usuro operation ne keke ne kachoro na mo yale kura mo usunsun de ne sade ne mpe sister yebi operation ne so next week ne kwa koyi wo be so de bia no wu 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
0: wabo 8-2-9-2 8-2-9-2 and also Bernard Uso and Sana Beba. 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
1: Amen. 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
3: Weakness in prayer has made kings become beggars, and beggars are riding on horses. According to scripture, 1 Peter chapter 4 verse 7 says, the end of the world is coming soon. Therefore, be earnest and disciplined in prayer. For this reason, Freedom Time Praying Partner, FTPP, is inviting all to join this power-packed prayer program every Sunday, Monday, Tuesday, and Wednesday midnight, 12 p.m. on... This power pack program is being led by Reverend Bernard Owusu Ansa.
0: Everything in you that attracts evil people,
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0: By the blood of Jesus Christ of
4: Nazareth,
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0: Amen.
3: Don't forget that the fervent prayer of a righteous man availeth much. Therefore, be part of this program. For any information, call 0244 115 618.
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Our Father in heaven, hallowed be your name. 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

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Some people are expecting, sir, where Juma be free on, sir. Obi expectation is, sir, ye be demo too. 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

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Then our mouth was filled with laughter, and our tongue with song. Then they said among the nations, the Lord has done great things for them. The Lord has
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And we are glad, not sad, but rather glad. And now we are who name a yenizia. But you can say, oh, a rade, my jua semwadi, everybody yenima kesia, ewa minime yere, yemama, yemama, abra bomu. 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
1: 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Send your prayer request in the form of text message. Would you deem a baby kind? And your person, no more home pie, I had a toss to me, you know. Never be a wow, I had a toss to me, and son. Number be to me, I send your first so a 0244-744-204. One now, a person sending one prayer request in the form of text message and I send it abba. So, person of fra, a bread in New Year, say Uber Fre, and he train. Now, so person send you prayer request at the bar as in the form of text message. Uber to me, I send it at the abba. What's our number? See, so 0244-744-204-053-94-33-128. We'll be sending you a SMS message. And I say, what's up? And I say, voice note, Eddie Amaya. We pray a request now. We'll send you Eddie Abano. We'll send you an SMS. I'm Sabeka. WhatsApp and as a voice note yen sabeka nemu maudi eni kaina ni opese no bo hompa yen de tosumie no ne ba bia wa uti yen de tosumie nsa 0244-744-204 0539433-128 send you prayer request Fabra.

0: ma obey Sarah de found Sakan and a sunny yarrier. 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
1: Amen.

akwaba wo Yesu dimba sempam reso ano pay e me rade din so ano pay e kai rade kesiye ano pay e she rade din nu nyam se George nso a choine Roots I want to join in. 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

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There was the boy David, and there was the King David. 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The number was plenty. Eish. 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They were like sheep without shepherd. 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And I'm saying, ain't you way a domi a gui as a winny a catcher one more? Young country always say yes, be woman or sorry, answer so. Now, would you need dear Obercos rhyme? Acusi, Celia, Big Mega. Any more, I'm joining Facebook. 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

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Thereby some have entertained angels unawares. 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Remember those who are in prison. 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Those who are in prison, we should remember them as though in prison with them. 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Conditions no.

condition of service, you know, and yeah, one year will be back as soon as a suffer, and then you have what you are going to have your robbery, and will be a cob on a crown on your dinner cotto, out of what won't train chain yamiasem, what? 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A dear Dubeco prison, you have no idea. 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You have no idea. Only mad the crew bet me the work would have yassi. Oh, Ukasa Papa, yeah, and Raya, yes, who on court 20 years, he said, Ukasa, for the past 4 years, not on himself, but with yassi. That's what I don't know. And yes, yassi now, Okono, quite your first require a hot, dear, mean, yeah, what's up now, me, Coca. But me, Cassa. 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Tianami blow what you ain't. In Matthew 25, yes, you say. On the D day, judgment day, Obeka Chirankrof will be some mutimu din day. Monshan and one from when you enter heaven. If you send me that fiasin, no more, me shem me. Ah, mid day, yes, you say, or Becca Trebinum on that D day. That D day, Miss Onata, yes, you say, on judgment day, according to Matthew chapter 25. Yes, you say, Obeka Chirebinum Samo. Mutimo din papa, papa, papa. Hey, sister Adoko. 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Yes, you say, Obeka Chirebinum Sanientia Munya heaven, man, say, me deaf, yasemu, ame. Ebinum ye so judgmental, say anything prison they don't want to hear. But do you know what will take you to prison? 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

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Certain people are going through challenges. They are going through hell. 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The book of Hebrew no. 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Hebrews 13 di ensem wum. Is pregnant with many words. Hebrews 13, 1, verse 18. Jesus is yesterday, today, and forever the same. And some hope. And was simon kind of for. Me imagine mudia me cause ku ya chreme said. The Hebrew author is unknown. Bayana ayama dwen se Paul na twere yem me kan sem nu bebra me kan kan ya yana madwen yem se Paul na twere so on na twere wa ko prison several times anunu de na ye because of the gospel of our Lord Jesus Christ. Remember Joseph went into prison out of persecution. 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Ne life in a. On waka I say, I am not corrupt. 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Because some na doctors in Nakika, Mintiasio Quakwaji, and some na doctors no Ekikano. Ah? Mintin some nasi. And in Suabijina ni trim. Adien Susha says some malaria. In Subia Bijina ni trim, just yatrin. Yatrin, we ensua, and such a cry 2 months, more than a Europe. Na yakoye no operation bi se 2 months mu amfa na nkwa Europe ahankwa akura e de no a omukotwe ye no eka no ba 80,000
Europe di ano. Europe di ano. Enyasem kitwa thousands of dollars. 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Un say last week ya I was in so me area me wo. 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Missy Jacob, and then the Ober Mamba. 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What Timna, Mene? And what did he tell you? Jacob and Finn in what room was in them and Elber Mamba and Elber Mamba and Elber Mamba. Oh, frustration, manipa behave. Oh, my God. This morning, we are praying basing our prayer on Hebrews chapter 13, verse 3. Remember prisoners as though you were with them in the prison. And those who are going through various challenges. Osimodaswa hunemwi asemben watrefu ipaka. Nia opaka nese it can also happen to you. Sha, it can happen to you. You have no idea it can happen to you. Bebia wobia bia wanone ye mompaye emma wonga wonam amani hunu ahuduom wonga wo ye unemployed wonsua ye deploy omo on oh my God, bank manager bia ye pam no betena fie he eh wa adien wo twere petition ye mfi no.

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Pray for them. Pray for them, people in prison. Pray for them. Asame niche pass me call conference bi. Time where you call prisons last was the last 2 or 3 years. Any bishop who so answer call prisons. You got to a branch bi wa onna only di wa mo kwa. A branch fefefefefe. Bibi na dina ko pie prison. Recently, conference na you call me drew ho na ono. And what registration table? Yeah, all register. We converted. We hundu Yesu. Me see. Enna conference kesiye. Yeah, Christian organization kesiye. Omo yeno. Eya sabranti yeno. Enna all year registration. Oh, as soon as I saw him, I saw him, and he also saw me. I saw him, and I saw that he was the one. Who mean no is in the trust? Adeba Sabra in the Cabos, Kebaro Shendara Bahato, Rakabose.

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Concerning. F one more win him ha. Win him F one more. Concerning. We Kadinoko Echo Prison. Pray for people who are in prison. Pray for them. 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Please, will you pray for prisoners? 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We ask the Lord to touch and heal you completely in Jesus' name. His name is Jehovah Rapha. The meaning of this name is Lord our healer.
May someone be healed this morning in the name of our Lord Jesus. 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May you receive divine healing in the name of Jesus. May someone receive his healing. Receive your healing right now. After this morning section prayer, you will never be the same. Oh, may the Lord have mercy on you according to his tender mercies. Receive your healing right now. That goiter. In the name of Jesus, may you be healed. May you be delivered. In the name of Jesus. Vivian Yamisam, pray for somebody that is sick. Pray for somebody in prison. Pray for them. Pray for them. 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She is listening and watching. Good morning to you. 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
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Wano. Ni a man crofo to a bama no party other candidate no. Ne ye because yes we Christo nina. Christo for 71% and the other candidate is not. Ono kranso support to that National Cathedral. Ye ba ye ya demonizing National Cathedral na sa the lawyers if one report to chinese. Opiani one city. Ah, na Miss Joyce, I am handle a dear Apostle Pokunina. Oh, Papa, and run when you are 72 years. Apostle Pokunina. Wenum a handle a dear near Sofubi or tie in tea. Ya demonize ya the answers. Yes, this is also the national culture and tourism. Mon, what do you mean, Fanya? 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
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Yesi we, ye chem. Yeah, any interest, And now what why is it mongko cheno? And yeah, hypocrisy. 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Into Osha Matthew 23 wa munuye. Woe to you. What you ever heard several times? Several times. Yenfia ye. Oh, Berman, and you let you know, Berman, oh, quaye, dear, when you're born, what banu, a chin had I, yes, to chief for us if we suffer as if we know me, yes, who a problem. Yes, who say, Mwak, question, oh, Emranis, or say, Emransi, and Sinabo, yes, who say. 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

0: ano pe ye de ni onyam ni ni di na ma wasa forade wa we hu ye mobo we bi adomo pon no e de ama me ni umi nanso ye da erade aye. 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
1: Lift up your voice. 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
0: Nyankopo, enshrao, enye wishia, mubeka e hona, yesore rade. 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

Ampa Radio Ashemi Bobby say. A wee ye be ye kukruko. My chassis ni soa. A wee ye be ye kukruko. It's a brand new song from Osof Mami Minister Dinah Hackman. Mommy, Charlie, we are too much. Also, my daddy, Mibibia. Nyamishra, nyamishra, nyamishra.

Ghana, Swedro area, Bodjasi district, farewell service and appreciation service and our send off service at the Mami Ankasa Minya Bema, Pastor Daniel K. Mensah and family. 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I am coming, and Deacon Theophilus, and Yenina Eba, men at worship, just come, and your life will never be the same. The time is 3 p.m., and you meet 3. Sorry, 3 p.m. Na wakwa sorry wabano nampa so yin na yin trenchia na yin na empeja unyankopom uyira kwanya friend nama we 0546 982158 0546 982158 nyami enshrao ewo Yesu Kristo demo amen and amen.

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Join and your life will never be the same. Team needs unite in faith, connect for impact. Just come and it will turn your life around. It will be a blessing for you. So I am inviting you personal. Just come and your life will be blessed. Nyame enshrao ewo Yesu Kristo dim na onye okese on page on fi adumu ko adumu nia oshira on fanome encounter sa nyankopon no onshira o ewo Yesu Kristo dim amen and amen o nyame enshira o na me sorry 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district muma ye nyina yembra ne mompae and our life will be blessed god richly bless you all bye bye

0: No, see, I bought her a sempa 94.7 FM, which are four, and then a truthful Thursday, 23rd of July 2026. 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ene ye de som no e ba be som live e wo asempa 94.7 fm eso
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2: I'm very excited about the proposals we've received. We'll make announcements. And another very exciting thing is the invitation to tender African football. Because of governance, because of ethics, because of transparency, because of auditing practices, the private sector wants to support us because they know if they put money into football, it doesn't go into pockets that it's not supposed to go to.
0: We aye kakra aye Patrick Mosepi so ede etuja wo kaf ho abiem no opanyin no achiema sese de ye bie ede atum wo awaye watwen se kwan bia so no wope aye African Nations Cup no aye AFCON ni bi a host 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
3: Nyankopon ye adom no moko oton supergu what they have done because already about two friendly matches. And then woko Tanzania omo ye ma bo pa we played 0-0 with them and then we scored Ivory Coast. So be kara Yeni ye kopo last year dia yeni Ivory Coast share 2 matches she omo ba ko no mo so share
1: she ba ko yeah
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4: We might have to be a bit open about and this is not the first time meeting Jordan Asseminti. I think we might have to be a bit open about Jordan ni issue. First of all, the question I would ask is that what was his role in the team? We need to be able to find out, and I'm sure if you get the opportunity to even interview the coach or any of the technical team members, you should find out this question. What was the role of Jordan?
5: But
4: of course, I'm not part of the technical team, but from where I sat at the stadium and watched the game, I felt Jordan's role was more or less to be able to hold on to the ball, to just make sure the pressure that was on the team would have been managed in a certain way. I think from what I saw, again, I'm not part of the technical team, but from what I saw, I realized that we were just having to hold, play the low block, play the mid block, and hold our opponent until a certain time before we now have to now attack or express ourselves. And so at the point when we were playing that low block, you needed somebody to hold the pressure when it became necessary. Did he play that role well? I'll tell you what. When we played against Panama in Canada, Jordan played a very good role. When we played against England,
5: okay,
4: in Boston, Jordan played a good role.
0: Wei aye nko motwetwe e course a esco member Gideon Ofosu enso e de etudwa yesan e bisa ase emprempre ye call World Cup we eba yi executive committee members monsa aka reporter SM Saka from the technical team enso no odin chiemu kakra e mai e wo
4: Esco is yet to meet after the World Cup. Of course, we've been talking amongst ourselves. Esco is yet to meet after the World Cup. Of course, we've been talking amongst ourselves individually. But to meet as a group, we are yet to do that. Like I said, we haven't had the report from the World Cup yet. And so we haven't taken any decision about the coach or the head coach. I have heard rumors about 2-year contract.
5: 2 years, and yes.
4: I think, sir, up until it comes to Esco for ratification, I would not be able to confirm that or not. What I can say personally is that I think it's about time we just look at extending the coach's contract. For me, like I said, he has shown to us that he's able to defend well. If given time, what we have seen as a country with this team, if he can fix it, he would only need time. And so for me personally, I would support a move like that, but it's not come to Esco for any ratification.
0: I wish you for any RTA Esco member Gideon Ofosun so Edie Ewo reporter Mohwe so Monsa Betimi Akano Monsu Atanase Ariel Kwampon Betimi Ede Nioma Afaso ye call referees manager so Abu Buano Unim Se Nyamiya Duma September ye Ghana ye Premier League no ebe to form ono so Edie Kakra Etu ye Nima Lesko Ti Echim en Chisha Omo ye Edie Fa Eye referees fitness hon any results of Mohwe so Monsa Betimi Akan.
6: Yeah, yeah, elite court for FIFA referees and some potential FIFA referees. This week is also.
5: I know you see be failing, yeah, no
6: cray. I'm about to end the
5: cray. Now I'm kind of who contaminated.
6: Why do you want to fail? The fitness test, no, sir, who fail, yeah. And yeah, dear, as I say, yeah, and yeah, be there, as I say, yeah, yeah, you understand? Because we are expecting 100%. We don't want people to come and fail the fitness test. It's the no me can't too much self for the failure. So who can it and they just say yeah with the failure. You understand? And we don't want to send bad signals out there. Seriously, it is not a good thing.
5: No, but we know now. We're public knowledge.
6: Yes.
5: And to just mention
6: Reflect is a year selected 2 years ago. No, a bit more of a fitness test. What is about?
5: So, but where they are back out, I mean, to say a little year referee course.
6: And then I'm And then I'm getting my show. Yes, I bow out. And so, you know, fine. But under normal circumstances, you know, you never be saying, you know, your money bow out. It is tarnishing the image of refereeing. And yet,
5: Daniela, you can't. It's not a good thing.
6: Exactly. You know, if you have your number one, who is a professional referee, now BBC is here. As I say, we should not be happy about it. Seriously.
5: Okay.
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0: Alex Cote and so the other two dry edify referees no fitness and hono and then I pay you trying to travel to Eddie Amar live at Asempa 94.7 FM live on YouTube and so no Asempa 94.7 FM. So you rem ewo Kumasi Asante Kotoko na yeah the kakran so FO Eddie Amar there who name South African manager and Eric Tinkler Papa Abba was starting the Jume dia or se Kwenbia so bit me up wakotoko ama kotoko so etimia fan and tima Efra Nra Ote Eye Bocha Man James Brown, what is opening case? And so, at the target of the coach, no, at two coach and the anything clan. So, Akasa, Sir Kotoko Bobukuna Wabano, Unim Kotoko Frechidi, and Akotokon, so no air clubs, a Bibima, Oka clubs, a Kukudama, Untimi, and Ka, and Nikotoko, and Frim, and Tina from with the Eddie Obetimi, Ayabia, or also Betimi Abua Kotokono, Obey Eddie Abua Fantablos, Kumasi Asante Kotoko.
7: Obviously, I've known Asante Kotoko for a long time, especially as a coach, because you know, the clubs that I coached and when we were in the CAF competition, you always feared to get Asante Kotoko. You didn't want to play Asante Kotoko because you know the quality and the talent that comes out of the Ghanaian league is really massive. Truthfully, I wasn't a full-time follower of the club, but over the years, obviously, the club, which is a massive African giant club, is a club with a lot of history in African football, has kindly slipped down the table. Now, to see that happen to a club of this nature and this stature is obviously massively disappointing, and obviously they come off the back of what would be regarded as a very poor season, having finished eighth in the league. So coming to the club, I know the pressure that is obviously going to be under me, because you know, we need to achieve, we need to win things, we need to get this club back to where it belongs. We don't want to be calling it a sleeping giant, we want to be calling it a giant, and we want to be competing at the highest level. That is me as a coach. I want to compete at the highest level, I want to play in the highest leagues.
0: Wei aye Kumasi Asante Kotoko aye coach a waba ohwese obetimi atotonioma ama kotoko so etimi afa ne ntoma pefra Eric Tinkler na ote ne nka no yirem ewo nsemfufrum de a na chese yeri ani atwim ewo 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Victor Ajeman ono ewo UK etimi Edin Komo, no, no, so Edin to share any Ahubobi or Maya ahead of Commonwealth Games and Yamaya Doma and Efrasia, not 2nd August, so Akone Rieno, or no, so Edin Chimuka Kra, am I?
8: And yet better, but Ebende, Namena, the kind of
9: yeah,
8: Abedu Samri, Namaka Kra, as a Tunisian, yeah, Igusua, Egusuya, Celebra, Celebra, Mika, Makandibia, or many platforms, sir. Commonwealth, the usual or regular Commonwealth, and they are to the beer. Never be assessed. It's like some of your Australian or media band, you know. Organizers like us, you know, sharing in the man or yellow meetings, picking ideas, sharing it together, trying to repeat it to me. I'm a bit of something, you know. A boy and me, I say, I never phone, you know. Yeah, you know, if you said there, ever combat. Ghana, dear, I try the mere boy to me. So far, but I think they've had more than ever since Moko Games in terms of preparation, pre-camp.
9: In terms of logistics, and we are abandoned from Monsaka, we are more expensive Monsaka, Fansana, Mutu, Epi, Ghana, Ako, Mukampa, Mokokoye, pre-camp, Monsaka, and we are.
8: Yes, I can't, but I can't, but I can't, but I can't, I keep saying every day, say, I did there. Why are you talking about the beer? Almost when she shared with the other Fakoba. Everybody to the beer, Eddie. But at least, I don't think, say, they're like it, say, they are open, we're not winning. But, meantime, no, and the turnaround time, no, and a problem, but.
0: We are Mr. Ernest Danso on the common games and if you are seeing an terminal by the Abeba, but said Abeya, Beban Temma, or the Jumano, and also one Sam Kakra, and no Yemia Cassiano, I won't call for Amai, so I brand you any Alexandro, a Ganacho, I brand you free Argentina, Mr. Abranti, no Sinakine, Lady Mark Manchester United, Samano, no BPM, Elho, Chelsea Fonso, Eco Fano, Mr. Abranti, Bobo 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Ewa Sempa, 94.7 FM, so Abushua for her, and a Brebe Makwae Ama Ne, Yawo, the Truthful Thursday, Yede Asempa Sports News at 6, you know, SE, na Ghana's Maestro, your Supremo, the King of the Morning, Edi, and then so some no abro from now up to 9:30, Tikosua, Nena Sempa, 4.7.
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0: Aaron Grusa, one of a bankroller, and my Kumasi sensational confessor.
1: Good morning.
0: Hello, Alagi.
2: Hello, Mitchie.
0: Good morning.
2: Morning.
0: Alagi, what are you saying?
3: George Effie, a former vice president of the Effie, the ABC and say Unim football mo, we experience a progress of work for normalization committee. Every so omo they are on track and assessing the city amount.
4: No comment.
3: From time omo share juma say ebepim na aka mreka kai na omo do the other we no. What George Effie saying na normalization no?
4: No comment.
3: And the first time when you had the opportunity, you hear a juma omo ye say ebwa football people and I say we feel say a juma enya so many.
4: No comment.
3: George, the OED has a who be now bow, a be a doctor now soon, and has a fear of victimization. It wouldn't mean children.
4: When we're Japanese team, a barracks boy, Zongo boy, Australia.
3: And then, mama opportunity, young boy, send a who normalization, Edmano.
4: No,
5: the ultimate
3: capabilities all bar on that committee. No. And also, who is saying?
4: No comment.
1: Competition I have organized. And who will have Balua Abba?
3: Yeah.
1: Back and forth. I'm and they to me organize here. I'm mad. Yeah, I said last week.
3: Yeah.
1: Are you telling me, say, George, do your opinion or something away now? Is that what you're telling us?
4: Okay. No, Jojo. No comment.
6: Hello, good morning.
4: Pepper. Don't win current award winner.
5: The ultimate
4: game on radio. The player of the AU, Ghana Edina, is going to conquer the air. As a passport, the ultimate for sure. And no. And I'm gonna tune in the tune or be or Kaneshi, Teshi, Espoko da Akuma, Dansuma, Akuma, Akutima, Bebia. Super, Obudwati.
6: Yeah, super, Minya, Medamasu, Asip. Hello, good morning.
7: Hello, good morning. Kweku, the Papa Maestro, Kweku, and award winner.
6: Kweku Willison, emotional intelligence.
7: I wanted to take the opportunity to congratulate you since Monday, but I've not been able to come through.
6: Kafra.
7: Debbie. So you were nominated and you never advertised it for a single second.
6: Debbie Mamosukra.
7: Debbie Mamosukra.
6: Debbie Mamosukra.
7: I said, no.
4: And then,
6: where
4: the
6: Namisha
4: only award number one.
6: But that's emotion.
8: Bema na won sin so noham akobe dia benana papa mansu esiana bredane ya pimwa ni asawo papa mansu wo bemem kwajana na wudi adene to akobe dia benana wonana ne bua posim wonana ne sa
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1: In the name of Jesus, let us pray. Father, please walk with us through the bad times as well as the good. May we be heard and understood from the suburbs to the hood. May you judge us by our hearts and not by our mistakes. And see that we get a breakthrough, however long that it takes. May you fill that void in our souls that will lay our fears to rest. Because there's no way we can live for Jesus when we're living in the flesh.
0: The ultimate sports
1: show. So I pray that you allow our spirits to be born, grow strong, move on, know right from wrong. 1 John chapter 2, verse 15. Do not love the world or anything in the world. And we know what that means. But listen, we know the distance we need to be away from fire to keep it missing. That doesn't mean we'll listen. Lord, you take care of fools and babies. You teach women to honor their men and men respect their ladies. But lately, so many of us have gone astray, doing wrong for so long that we've forgotten the way. Please bring us back home, instill in us the word, which is our backbone. We're just children that act grown. There was so much that we're entitled to, yet we received so little. Because in this time of spiritual warfare, we're comfortable in the middle. So I pray that you open our eyes, give us the anointing to recognize the devil and his lies. If we keep our actions wise and our prayers sincere, our heads to the sky, you will diminish our fears. In Jesus' mighty name we have prayed. Amen and amen.
2: Ladies and gentlemen,
0: it's showtime.

So a brand new year do. Yatina se live was Sempa 94. When 7 years in Konya, no. The Thursday's edition of the Ultimate Sports Show. Yebre and also a see a sinkonya. A good year quite so. Na ye to me a tinkoma and koma a baby. Ama a young Maragana sponsor so. And yani tampefra. Yatina se, I don't know. Non clonifa. Nano pay the end so. Yadinina abana we ye. Away in Jumadian so, and Riti Ayana Washington so. Now, rest your coin so, Maminikai and Chacha Obia, baby, I will be a baby, our Timmy, baby, our Timmy, a very good morning to you. Ya chow, ya die wasipa, Sir Tony Brennano, who keep the faith and trust in us, a good year, Munsama. The reference point, the head.

Samson Air Live wo Aseda 105.9 e wo takwa de e na fe wo takwa ye live wo Mediama 92.9 e wo takwa live on the YouTube Asempa 94.7 e ro se ho siam ho ntentempa wo asembisha wa 10 ye ene watini atini nyina no o de fa ho e de ba anopai ye beje na fe yetumi akenkan na bo adwuma die no na bibia so etumi akoyie. 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I didn't come on in an bro. 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Emu de edika editi. And to also be also nafe. Also, what my part of the discussion. 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
1: 6546 now, so afre now what do I drink change now? To me, Edia. But me didn't my show. About your phone, you know, Kim Kaninja, Ewaha, Yakorna, the social political issues, Kakra, Epiko, Akrata, who don't know, Yajibre, to me, Abubo Honafe, Etuatina, and it's a second stay. Good morning. Kaninja, my dear.
2: Good morning, Papa.
1: Bibi ayo boko.
2: E radio dum bibi ayo fine.
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2: Oh yes, say ano di anke ye.
1: Say ano di.
2: Gidi gidi na se hard dream, but when di se when di prepare ye hun se ya.
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1: 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Especially ano kwe phone di nso to sa di a.
2: Ah. Ah. Na we anto amro so.
1: Well, it depends.
2: Okay.
1: Ewo baby I won.
2: Ko we yam modia ba na yiri dada farm no create to mu no ko. Ahwede akwan to me nkom. Sabre yiri dada.
1: E na make eh location awon.
2: Okay, location.
1: Baby wo hono ma eto pa but yiri kesisa.
2: Oh,
1: baby a eto yes say ade no. Eno na eh problem.
2: E be ha
1: dia say. Enti na da bia yes say leaders ni say sa eh drains ne waterways ne.
2: San
1: yo manyina na.
2: Ewo say World Cup.
1: Because city no air flood dia. Na je say a major problem
2: for sure.
1: City shots, yes, Floridia, be a major problem for us. But for our farmers, dear, Kadabia Minya, Nankin Suba, said a bear, yes, so you be did.
2: Yeah,
1: oh, yes, yeah, you be did. And you ever seen yame? Won't you mind
2: managing my
1: won't you mind managing? Oh, no, I've never been so on tears. So, what you say? Quadrantine, two, then you'll be. I say. Ensuo wo de ompe. 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
0: Papa, you better say, na ya sign Amagana Nibian so Achi Akwaba, Edward Basempa, 94.7 FM, the ultimate sports show, Mediama 92.9, NFA, Aseda 105.9 FM, Sekendi Takrade, and Operedu Kuwaka Tamobo so, Etwaso, Ewo, and Komenichi, Ewo, the ultimate sports show, and Eya Shase, Ewo, Daily Guy Kuwaka Tanen so Emo. Na and the biggest opposition party NPP one more flag bearer opinion dim and a Dr. Mahmoud Baumia and a da enra abetodwa say one NPP MPC for no one more domini echim ewo and sawon prison ekokwasra 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parliament approves $822 million World Bank loans internal parliament in so aqua approve $822 million World Bank loan and also ababe todra ewo ehadmo now papa ukwa asiha there is one story be ha or see two busted with 100 wee parcels two busted with 100 wee parcels and also and then say crow mwa
1: na the untim to muko tonu no
0: and penim for it say omso mun kram na yentwa picture no and then say omukram we kram yenu and yedi twa picture but the story no LP 6 of the Daily Guide and anopai ya che say unye bi ekenkan e bebo akwa back page of the Daily Guide ya or see FIFA women's football campaign empowers girls in Tumu and also your story about kwa abba chesa uko Tumua na Tumu ya wo upper west region and yasem ketwa 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abba now for folding signs in new Manchester City deal until 2030 and also a story ababe toja ene anopei ewo hanmu yenko Daily Graphic and samwa ede enimu banner headline was at AU Health Summit in Accra President urges self-reliance health care and also a kakra. Nese His Excellency John Dramani Mahama. What the echo to ya AU Health Summit a koso ewo and crankrumha and what you pass a self-reliant health care in India very important. Why we show su yeah so and also boa na bibi to me a kuye my pomodin and on minor pomodin and sweet to me a gen naso and no kaka don't so by now pay 13 of the Daily Graphic or say education ministry set to introduce revised KG primary curriculum and also a story back one and anope and also about back page or say US government donate equipment to GAF no a Ghana Armed Forces na almost US government you know and they one more at the equipment I hold what military and as a military equipment valued at $4 million one more at the Akoma Ghana Armed Forces Say Togo, Ivory Coast, Benin, Momoche, Burkina, Eche, Moesia, Tinanka,
1: Omo, 20 years here too.
0: To say a friendly game.
1: Yeah, you're too it, Mukum.
0: Ah, you befer, name Kumuno. Near bow out to me the whole bed 3 days, but no, sorry. It's a friendly game. Nanke, ya test it. Na ya hwese yemfidie ye dwuma.
1: Ana etu nso ye didi agross ah. You're too friendly game, oh.
0: Nanke, na no ne ehwe o movie nimu na ya na nya sa.
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1: 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I think eye very very important sadi we ya ka and I am happy say clubs ni bebre ho no ma Womo asha se woman adhere to SNIT contribution payment for womo players no. E bin su honoma sebi womo ebubu nye gu masum. Ye best share in clubs no new season neighbor. The welfare of the players. Very, very important. Very, very important. Me assure say tiye tihei. Multimedia tiye in SNIT, right?
0: Yeah.
1: E jume bi ya wye biano. E wo se woshe anase we insiste se. Wo employee you know to me a tree our senate eh that thing as you
0: yeah
1: what you say and the clubs no say yeah ma clubs say yeah member clubs say division 2 say utua players ne kan kon adia I will say okoje o senate eh clearance say won share say so a millionaire ne go through the process na registration no enko so because senate is ready baby abe free mo bia no wo mo officers ne beba no more abe register abe players
0: yeah.
1: The contributions na timi akọ because born no be boy wie na after your career
0: no ni asem no
1: after your career
0: no ni asem no after your active season no?
1: Yeah
0: yeah sabre den sa wo ho den je ga kasine to crowd because I soon nimfa so bia
1: and ye tin so a won hye den
0: ho won hye den.
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1: Because a lot of former players in Bibrio Honma has a discussion. Oman Yebi, Oman Registebi, and there, where we game in India. And yet, Juma Bakumi and Bibi or Dennis Abeka, only Bibi are Yena Hotoso, and I say, Ninchia Ban, I say, Bibisa, what I say. And you best say clubs, and I say, SNIT registration, and because I mean, say, a part of the requirement for the club licensing regulations.
0: Exactly.
1: What I say,
0: exactly.
1: SNIT, Yeni Diano, clubs, and you would dear, not club licensing, so almost so insisted on it. I was so over season now. I was so SNIT clearance. Ultimate year. So, ultimate register of players. And so, I was ultimate national register, not contributions. No, so, in fact, clubs in Bibri, Horma, Udin Koma, Yabo Mabaso, they say Samates. They say,
0: Omo contributions. Okay.
1: Quite to the point of Omo and Martin. That one, I know. They say, Mediema. Yes, no, so move in Yagro.
0: Okay.
1: If I have to folk, Claro, a memo aside, they just say, wo mo contribution eh out e papa just that you see ok no man de no nem say akakaka and all that so other clubs no me sure say be bring ho e bia minim a wo so ye contribution no and to mo hwe no mo ye
0: na and me em wa very important
1: clubs no be bia
0: very very important very very important
1: and you know ye kakra eh ye ye de aba eh na na ma we am right na Omo yon komona yon fa da jine no. 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
1: mafio pa
3: mess mafio pa
1: you are looking good.
3: Thank you.
1: We look good, pa.
3: Thank you.
1: Yes, that's a one Eric ne kaninja nyina ne mabo. Eh black the black. Bibi be koso after show nana.
3: Papa F-K. Black na mache no eh miniabre. Eh miniabre make us miniabre. And I'm rest so awo bibi ho a eh
1: me. Ori aye den.
3: Miniabre.
1: Ana den.
3: Me rest so awo. Like me rea ho.
1: Aha, because so rea ho. Aha.
3: Me rea ho. E wo bibi ho. Papa, me shasi ana.
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3: Papa, mami, ene me ko Black Maidens camp. Papa, I think se 2 weeks ni, ana ye mba no, e bo mo qualify. Ewo Accra Sports Stadium omo ne Senegal on 6-7 penalties a yetumi edi nkunim a qualify for the under 70 women's world cup abekoso ewo Morocco na so papa we wusem ne se ya qualify na so be si ne emba ni bonuses mba ye
1: eye games a omo boy e wi ni ye no
3: papa
1: bonus e wo nyina
3: from Togo Liberia to Senegal both in and out papa bonuses back or cram by both technical, both players, and it is very sad. Papa is very, very sad. Now, the Ayara who said, Yeti Kromoha, Papa, I was at Accra Sports Stadium. We shared the zeal and it's like the enthusiasm and Banu put it in just to win this game. Papa, Nene easy. 7 penalties, so it got to a time now. A goalkeeper, no, also,
1: wow.
3: She was crying because I said. Why you do be a beer, but they were still on. Papa, mu kun ya kun ya kun kuding, it's me a qualify, ne be seen ne papa. Almost some common bonuses, sir. I know a day. Yes,
1: now and Penifo say, Oma, any minister, Akasa, Nadia, no, I can't find him.
3: And see, many, many ministries, I mean, Minister Uncle Akasa, I'm a cassa, Oma to one among. I'm a way inviting me across a Monday, Min Brown, I'm sure people work so far, omitting me, aye. But I think, sir, I will say, Akasa. I was say yeah, cause papa, I was say me any break. I'm busy, I'm bad, but bobo, no me see me. I winnie, I didn't kuni makudu baby. Na I was say yeah, patch. I don't know if you have to beg. And I say, I was say, I don't know what is happening, papa. I was say it to me, cause
1: okay.
3: We don't do this to the Black Stars, papa. And to qualify for a game as such, it was a tough game. Omudo makumo, mubi biya, they played it out. In the 2 weeks, I bet also ne be seen any injury or muka. I know they. And. Uba away nice $700 each player. Technical $150. Uba woman converted into cedars.
1: Okay.
3: $700, so papa. Bonuses so.
1: $700.
3: Dollars away $700. Uba woman converted to cedars. Papa, kakre yo. Kakre yesi ucho bia kanyesi kebiao. Papa, I was saying. Because papa, me there. I'm a many a bring one say. So we be cool. I hear a cool coding. I'm a be free swabba. Na we are qualified. I don't think say FIFA Becker say I qualify for the World Cup or Magana She for preparation.
1: Debbie.
3: It comes with something. It's at least almost like a crown on being no money be did be a bit of a more brown. And when I meet here interview with Odate Lamte, former international Odate Lamte. No, because Ghana coaches they need to upgrade themselves. Coach Nana Dakwa. Wa qualify we but obebi obi nye sika bi kra de be online classes ka crazy
1: and I said cry or family
3: excellent mm-hmm. family ye ntia ne ka besine technical team will be up on home dem besine ye ntia ka uko ministry we are doing something we are taking a step you go so ye yes but we don't do this with the black stars it's always about the women football ye ya ne aka o ma she papa uko stadium a ko she for fabish game no just few people ka crazy be ne go but no more cause some cost Senegal no still almost full I am more sa support no na so kakra bi e benya apapo mo di bedidi e be boa amomo obi yare crowd be or be she no one obi bo bo so ne be bibi apapa ono si ti me chris
1: and the man no so aya wo mo hunu yoma no ya ne dosso obeta tare
3: yes
1: obeto nyoma odi be sisi ne ho and all that and that near di nyina o ti ase edu ba bia emre bi na story bi aye bo bo hosa ya ko training na ya pc kakra to sebi amo ase ya kra enye bi and all that ya na ya pity pity o ti ase
3: it's quite a pity nti yes
1: but minister ya we
3: obey away because I've been speaking to Tanko. First time I'm a friend or okay, say yeah World Cup and until because of the World Cup and you know attention I could do. And see young train and young World Cup and mean I'm minister and brafi. What about you? It's 2 weeks now. Still nothing.
1: And see I know pay remember why you say Honorable Kofi D. Adams and Opebia headquarters no uti. Uti passionately appeal to him na yenhwe ebia na bibia.
3: Ona bo de mestro koto dwegu form mestro se emba no kebi maye na fa onesi form na yesika no release him ba. Minim say the ministry are trying. And so maye so dominant and omo ni bibi dia doing their best. But mestro se omo na si enye nsetia maye.
1: Omo na si omo.
3: She said, "Omo inkano omo hunte mo maye ne emba no ntimi nya omo bonuses na no odi." Ache.
1: Girls ne tete.
3: Oh. Papa, actually, I was here to make a mom. And this thing about it always happens with the women football. They be and they are doing well. WAFCON and Mani.
1: Yeah, qualification and Mani. Yes. Even this year, Kana, come. Yes. I mean, WAFCON or call.
3: After 8 years banned. That's what makes me a ma. We shouldn't be begging for this. We shouldn't be talking too much for this. Into Mr. Minister. Oh yeah, dear. And I may appeal this to your first your vice president.
1: Okay.
3: This is the first time I in a woman as our vice president, Mr. Professor Jane. Oh yeah, dear. I mean, wa supporting Mbano with sanitary pads. Oh, ko yeah, dear. Mr. Say, oh no, so kabi maye. Oh kabi maye mano. And so far, me kasi this is the first time I in a woman as president. Mr. Say, oh ma, yam feel sa energy no with the women football. Oh ma, yam feel sa energy no with the women football. Mr. Yeah. Pa, na Mr. Minister, so ni bi bi mfano. Na anodin. Okay. Anodin, Papa. Anodin.
1: Okay. Nana ma ohu. You are a ambassador for the women a game. We did manage now see issues we na ano pay. Dahwa a mane tete wohwa. Was and me sure say enye ye the vice president nkwa. Yini na was here di ano etumbi na ye can be edema emano for the wonderful job omo ye for Mother Ghana. Na was say die umu it deserve you know. Was say honorable minister. Ehwe na otumi ehwe na resolve it edi emama. Kaninja afi yem father dwene no emra say ni da konso atnase ni manje maje
4: enu akweku
1: bibi aboko
4: enye boko sa
1: aden ene ase black na dos wo mi fi aba
4: na se my work obobo abo matches nyina qualify series nyoma bo nyina na wo ana wo mu ko agreement se mu ko ha me ma mu se mu bo ha me converting to cities na me dia mam na fi de kweku
1: ye bo wea
4: when so e be yade a say ya pili.
1: No, but they be a who are appealing so I know so
4: you may be a same quaku. I did only me na aqua pam. Yena me mau. Omo ko Togo, ako Liberia, ako Senegal.
1: Ako nya qualification.
4: Nanya sam na yekan ka the last where I qualify match on Kambobo across Postidium. E kana wo na kan ya di maoma. Kwaku anka yen koi.
1: See, that is why the issue of a year sports development fund a year matter. I was here in your time near this discuss because you call World Cup aba Yedisika Abba Kromaha. But yet the other national teams, you know, they are suffering.
5: FM.
1: Almost suffer qualification per DM. Nina and a Tracy back in memory lane. Tembia junior national team. Apart from Black Stars in there, Obia the you know I say. Yet me be a nipple.
4: Obehua work up sick, Obehua na koye till of the past.
1: No, because I talk sports development fan no more. Na
4: It's bad. Kwaku is bad. The way I hear any amount Ghana, I know. I am in tears here. Black Stars call me day by say, I the problem be any or an army boy.
1: Oh, baby,
4: problem be any ho.
1: In TBBA.
4: Na my way, yes, and okay. Oh, my to cry 3 times. I could to go, I call Senegal, I call Liberia. And yes, $2,100 because
1: and
4: BBR $700.
1: And you BBR.
4: Because now we so your dear say you say you can't want some. Can you tell? I don't tell you. You can't do what you want. You can't. But for the last 2 weeks, you know. You can't want some more. But see,
1: and you see, anything that BBR here and here comparison say. Black Stars, no, it was special or preferential treatment. Bia, and I know you call USC. Yohana, Ibrahim Mama, Ibrahim Akam. Promise kesiye pa. Bam, ne daho. And that money, me assure say play a bienya, club bienya be $10,000. Play a bienya, sika and free that promise Ibrahim Mama, Edibayan. Play a bienya, not less than $10,000.
6: Yeah.
1: But they do the other national teams in there. My name say I have more. You know, I'm so many Ghana four teams in here. Can you hear? Oh, if I'm not in here, if we are other issues, no, yeah.
6: Papa, Tesania, na yeah, Bobo, so now we'll continue to, you know, say by the virtue of your nature, no, dear. I say, when you cry, you have to still talk about it. What I say. So we'll continue to, you know, talk about it. Say the leadership, you know, I'm show. So me responsible. My case chrome had ba kwa me mpe kwa me de me ho be ka ho. So hu se be ma pa jeje oba so a. Na opene ne na dantia. Enya bibia bim chrome ha. Se be ma o jeje oba so man special attention ni abre kuti e show interest a. Na opene ne na dantia. Apart from me no the majority na.
1: Okay, majority dia.
6: Enya adwene papa e teach. Adu papa bi enya chire. Na uko gana mra shebe jemua. You were about 41 ema women in parliament. 40 ema makuma ku edwia naiba aku. Nye parliament sitting. Ema equalify nye parliament sitting. Ema ma football dianka ema bechire so omu tigemi nase. Omu tumika kangana Premier League asemina. Ema na akobo bo yentu ya omuke ya qualify for a whole World Cup. Yentu ya omuka. On my name, a manica. Women in parliament will be a quiet. They be a mekase. A chroma you went penning for no majority of them. A young person will join that cheap popularity. I may come say, hey, Brunica, dear, can I bring your bro for the omu ye baby? Omotitum, baby Nica, hey, with ye as a womb, wadi. So, your cheap popularity blast my blast as some cotton parliament and Ghana Premier League as some in real parliament, nations and man kebia. But this particular thing, it should be something or bow your parliamentarian about advocating and who said, no, I want to fight for these girls so that a bar recognition and applause in Nanka Bekwam. Oh, honorable so and so MP and all the black, if I say, maidens, right? Or the black maidens, sick as same way, echo peer parliament. I a president minister, a president finance minister, and he, you know, I can't control it, I can't tell you. I'm going to release this can.
1: But where could I be? You care, baby. A budget. A budget for the year. May I sure send you now?
6: I capture. You're
1: a finance minister, you're a patch, you're a jiska. And the sad, interest, they say. And I'm going to be doing come. Can I say, the entire man, any fans, any support, me say. Oko even the Parliament of Ghana, ne. Na a parliamentarian or your bar, epe Jesse Atta, or Timicas will make a blaster Jesse, make a blast, Ubian will make us make a black queen Jesse. But blaster Jesse, any black queen Jesse, you know. United,
6: but on
1: that was me, blaster Jesse, to blaster Jesse Bremmy. But or your bow,
6: oh,
1: as I make a black queen Jesse. But Jesse, you say, it's the same, you know.
6: Chroma, Tinayana, who pay no musum.
4: You're the gender minister of Ghana.
6: You're
4: the gender minister.
1: We're a gender minister. Adinja.
4: Na anyo mo na mo kan say dia member bey e ma
0: na ku ba ku ya tipa me hu so fa so roma parliamentary select committee on sports. Omo na omo ye den, omo omo ye den.
1: No, but the parliamentary select committee on sports, issues regarding sports about parliament, you know, they are the committee pass you through, and then omo major discussions.
0: Bro, funa wa kan o. Country say omo so fa so ni den. We see issues that affect sports about parliament. Issue be na call parliament omo kan ya. Omo ba emu ni.
1: Sad discussions. And as be a free World Cup aba. Now omo person minister ba parliament. E be ready budget, be cheche mo expenses here. I was say a court the parliamentary committee.
0: When minister omo yo imagine say otuado omega ne kwan no ranking member of parliamentary select committee, he was doing media tour, so no okwo media tour and the main way here otuado papa yo wa she am say him five
4: no gbe say there.
0: He was doing media tour because Otuado was saying he's going to find any coach for Froba. Black maidens are qualified for World Cup. I'm missing Kakem. And also, she said about radio, so ebe campaign. But here, can in and we also campaigning. Say, Nana Mausu, a World Cup, Naba. Or can call for seekers. Or no sooner, or Meko, or no sooner, Kobe. On Kobe.
1: No,
0: Then
1: you cry if you ask him.
0: Ah,
1: then if you ask him.
0: And if you
1: and the
0: Na what ya what boswa but me nya time on prime ubay su me nya time on kai
1: yonkoi
0: as simple if the issue about contract extension for Carlos Queiroz me feel say sankomo we jaima abain nko aye nimbegu ase ana ye jaima ministry nko aye nimbegu ase. Also, my money in your father said a national issue and it has something to do with the development of your game. No? Because a head coach of the national team automatically becomes an ambassador or a convener for your national team. Sina canina and on meta put something from the head coach of the national team, Nankasa, the main national team that is the Blasters of Ghana. Into coach, you didn't butt top or party, papa. So when your coach or demo party game in Asia, a disaster party more my money now. Now, William, Papa.
1: Meet you, Pa.
0: Upon series of research, Amaye, the last job, Carlos Queiroz, ultimate CD more than 1 year. When Oko Kochi, Colombia, and the last job was CD more than 1 year, Oko Kochi, Colombia, between 2011 to 2019. The rest of countries are coaching in Nara. Carlos Queiroz, your man, come more than 1 year. Majority of them, they have issue with Adiana, the style of play, no? And on or in anatomy, auntie. What they buy on penny, on per YDS, or no person who wouldn't need the end in a year, Juma. Most of the countries had issue with quite a fast war. Or no, then the philosophy, no? Episode the rare country, but country needs to feel say the philosophy in you. So the long and short of what I'm saying, and they say they believe Carlos Queiroz is very good when it comes to short term plan. Short term, immediate plan. Carlos Queiroz is not something for 2 years.
1: Okay.
0: And the last job he stayed office more than 1 year, and between 2011 2019. Now, some limited conversation about the African terrain. Now, person properly want to assess Carlos Queiroz. Kwacheki Carlos Queiroz time. It was South Africa. And in a time, it was Egypt.
1: Okay.
0: Omu yina nyamana unko to 2 years. Because they had issues And the last time, Namri Chronicle and the Chirenko for say, Carlos Queiroz qualified South Africa to Japan Korea 2002 World Cup. But then, Tino Mama and Uncle World Cup.
1: Then, say, woman, your due diligence. And because now, our co appointed coach, so open long term, there. You have to go for a coach, I face a long term. We'll be to my now, Connie be a man of 1 year, when deliver up, oh, permanent, and I say, almost 1 year due diligence.
0: And I say, and Ubiana Gana, Taquan and Namson. Saquan and Namswa. Yep, pray, a coma coach when you're 73 years old, and as when you're 73 years, sir. Or no, you're not going to say you want to align with what you stand for, but a person no force you to be aligned with his philosophy. And at the end of the day, no, enko ye. Especially in this time here, you woman. Papa, only me bayer, Juniper said, the last best 5 coaches, Abba Blasas in a Yetian Quasicao. Mewa. Most of the coaches are forming their own contract. They are paying your tier or see your tier. That's what I mean. Like in Kwase Sika, like Sika, so like a so one man for sure, but we have to pay because you anticipated to send your work. You need due diligence and who's a sound for way. I'm going to be in fire and do her. And your mom with that contract, you know. Let me tell what you say. In 2 person will track it, but you not track it. You know, coaches say, any player will say, first one. We have to pay those coaches off because coaches know what they stand for and what we stand for. There is a big gap.
1: Carlos Queiroz, or call Iran, or the how many years?
0: Carlos Queiroz, Iran, once or call 2 times. Your first one, or call Iran, that is 2011, 2019.
1: 2011 2019. How many years? No.
0: Yeah, 2011 2019. And I think 8 years. Maybe
1: that's yes, we'll stay more.
0: Yeah, we'll stay more.
1: And the second time,
0: yeah. Yeah, the second time, 2023, 2022, any 2023. That is October 2022, 1 January 2023. No more unity.
1: And then I say one spell there. Unyabe 8 years. Wow.
0: That is the first one. And no sukrani here. The appointment after the Portugal. I called the 2010 World Cup.
1: World Cup,
0: no? Yeah. That time no I coached Portugal for 2 years. Since that time, it's difficult.
1: So the analogy of say on still more than a year, no. Now you say Iran DNA defeated that analogy, no.
0: Oh, me answer me can say since 2011, 2019.
1: Okay.
0: Our coach country will stay more than 2 years. No, Nyaka Ebani na countries or coaching in an Obiamani stay office more than a year.
1: Very well.
0: But as a son and put you know, Minka say, the entire way, and I'm limiting command quite a bit. Do say, when it comes to the African terrain, because we're coaching 2 countries in Africa before Ghana, that is South Africa and Omeyan Didi Egypt. But who coach here? South Africa, Omoman appointment. January.
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0: Very much, April May. Okay. In terms of an appointment, 1st May 2001. 1st March 2002. No, mm. What I say?
1: Must it be, say, be our buyer in that period, no? When to me, the performance now, I'm here.
0: No, you see, I will say, and I'm sure I will say, you have to read. I deal with someone, your researcher. One thing you have to do. But I say, you have to look at baby, I know Friba. South Africa, they were okay with qualifying, so do a boy. but they were not okay. They had issues with the style of play. And don't you know, Amundi, Jomo, so is it Somo?
1: So,
0: yeah. Amundi Neba, say, Omey technical director to, your friend say, Carlos Curious. Now, on Trenton, and the technical director, we all know, Nya Fena Mebeche, technical director, we all know, technical director, Juma Omoye. Omu nim the direction of your national, you know, philosophy and ni epese achivu. Inti and unti omu this apapa ne bae. And omu di ne bae ni coach na nti asye. That time the coach had already qualified them to the World Cup. And omu yi ne di. The same thing, the Egyptian national team. Egypt if you say, before Carlos Queiroz's appointment, they've already won 7 AFCONs. Inti ya the coach ba ni yashushane sobe tumidi aji AFCON no. Or the Egypt to call final of the Nations Cup. But do you know why? Final no do amu kwa yenu. Egypt force they can't celebrate mediocrity. There are two things. Now, omu ye serial winners of the AFCON. Internu and Tunia achieve with our target. Number two, they had issues. He said, how can you coach an Egyptian team? For about 8 matches, I will do major final of the AFCON. Now, Egypt force she goes to say, omu she three. Omu so, that is not what they stand for. And nothing on the Pamu coach and did the Carlos Queiroz.
1: Okay.
0: Inti media, Papa. Sani Yehu abain abba abain ko. Sani Yehu sani national team appointment. Majority of the government, you know. Amu nye due diligence. Na yes sign a contract just like that in a bedu no. Now so mine yes sign essay or mine sika. Edi ko tresa sika and fasoni and I can fasoni so. Me feel se Carlos Queiroz jumano. Yen George on ye.
1: But the appointment and ye abandoned the F in the appointment.
0: Say F in on your nebitia. I understand from where you are coming from.
1: Yeah,
0: the FA does the appointment,
1: and then,
0: but then again, they do appointment on behalf of Ghana. Meboa.
1: Exactly.
0: Intino, and I make can say, Yemen ye a very big issue. Coach, you know, to me, Ubi Samia, I can confidently say, sir, contract of merit power for now.
1: Yeah.
0: Eh, just a year.
1: A contractor.
0: Yes, contractor. A fatano. Eh, just a year.
1: Okay.
0: Yeah, the ne kwa because just a year, no. You can clearly see, sir, your AFCON qualifies in your day a womb. We can also use AFCON because your book qualifies in your starting this year. You be real next year, baby AFCON, maybe 2027.
1: Yeah.
0: Until within that 1 year period, you know, coach, you know, ebenya sa qualifiers and then AFCON no then ye de no qualifiers na ye de no AFCON na nko ye pe ye je ne kwa 1 year pa no kone access in ye mpa what you say say kone ye ye na be boy ye football no we can give him that you know contract extension but be feel say for now dey ukotem 2 years ma Carlos Queiroz na ko bo qualifiers na ko jigua na we ni nji ho a you have to pay him off and papa $80,000 for 2 years, no chances, man. We just don't find here.
1: That's a cab fee. But can you hear me? So, you have seen about Compu Ghana. Can you hope na Compu Ghana di shops ni njia jia tumse wano ene headmaster. And I'm saying, udra Compu Ghana na your computers na upe, laptops na upe, iPads na upe. Ni njia types ni njia Compu Ghana kwa na kofebi ediaba. So say what the Gold Rush season no ediaba. And we the ultimate your football experience. Ah, umo. Share and the Arope would team in can we use any we use kuni we a service a person and as a personnel. Mr. Mada say a computer and laptops in the Kika Kahunina a bemo addition and a Ujumediana to me a coxo a Hohari Sodia a Compu Ghana and I make come for Arope Ediama say the ultimate football experience and ye nefa who Jimbi Nabibia and ye kama pa sink test tank and so eka hopa na your preferred color of tank. 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Senior machin.
8: Yeah, near my so.
1: Nah, a hobo cordier.
8: A boko, I can say, so see advance.
1: A simple, I can say, whatever.
8: It's true.
1: Why? Charles says you made a barrister. I hope I see you made it.
8: Oh, David. You man is on fast one.
1: Oh,
8: sir. But to cry out, bro. I am man for say, but you have sleepless nights from one venue to the other to ensure that when you're the correct info for
9: the
8: your
9: ultimate sport.
8: No. The traveling is not about fun, but it's part of the work.
1: And yeah, Drew, Eric, ne Kaninja, no, so beba, me assure se bibia de ma omo enche crown beba be kan ho ba. Boy en komo working through mudi party ye arrival reception weather any itinerary for ye alita akodru se bibia ye seta. Ma me ma osima be enso na working through sia.
8: So 23rd Commonwealth Games are ever so well, Glasgow, Scotland, you know, and this is many of the Commonwealth Games are attended. So we have now Australia and SSS to Sadi and Asika Semunti last minute. Or just share Scotland come. There is nothing like Games Village. Say yes, Games Village, a man for Bao Biao. There's nothing like that. Disciplines are hold also so one to so Abed to pay because of Sika Semunti. Umra Scotland, the Beatrice Games Ebaso, hospitality, Kwan Omofaso, Edua Kwaba, and all that is beautiful. One of the things I want my NSA, Omo Ye Event Mo City Center, all the teams are being hosted in various hotels, village in Ho. And the Obeba Hotel, Binona teams there for another 5 ago, another hotel, San Omoyeno. And I need now so bang. Facilities now on the host event. And, you know, it's a small town, small community with Ebaso. But as I speak with you, almost every country is in town. Ministers are holding by Omo Yishemu, Omo Yenichan, and just to discuss the future of the Commonwealth Games and the other political around the 20. Everything is going fine. Nyame Adomo and opening ceremony. Basona, Hun was stadium. Velodrome and an event center, sports hall, KCB, FA, Nipa, and Premonson, and Omai say, Ombe opening ceremony, honor the king, Ebeban officially, of Abbey to Medinano. It's an space in 20 or more ton ticket. It cannot be open for all. Team Ghana will be part of the opening ceremony now. Basono, a flag bearer. Frima Eji, only the crowd than a flag, but on a crowd here, and now any more. Obedu here, she came straight from training. And Haruna Tahiru, I want to be crowd the King's Baton, Ghana's version. So I already team captain Joseph Paul Amoa, and should be the team with other team members of the team. Not all of them will be matching, but other 20 because of numbers now on their mind. And that will be about the ceremony. Now, Ochina, Tishin, Ankasa, yes, here. Ochina, there will be boxing. Three Ghanaian boxers will box tomorrow. And Ochi, Ebe power lifting, Tahiru. And so, Ebe competing. Yeah, swimming, para swimming. But generally, Maestro Bisamia, Dana is here. We are poised for victory. 1966 and 2022. And your best times in the common world. And we're hoping that it may be better this time. Yenya nanka ebe fi ahoboase pie nan etwemu ana afi etwemu. But bosome mi nsa kakra ekita ehobo mu. Ai fi ahoboase with what we see. Operation said bi betumi afi boxing mu aba. Bi betumi afi judo mu aba. And mi katuo bi betumi afi mu aba. Ta disciplines no. Para athletics, powerlifting, and para swimming. In a BBB to me, remember, we are confident. So, yeah, yes, you said, yes, it's soon, soon, pay. Oh, no, no, or heading. As soon as you pass, yes, as soon as you mean to pass. So, say, Pastor Body, BBB, before I forget, and I'm at you, say, yes, see. Ghana, I want you, I have Bassa. So, you make me. Want you in your Bassa. Now, organizers, Nancy Shay, Ninki. Twice a World Cup. Sometime a competition, a best date. Be a woman to pay Uvio game, and then chum. Ake no man, I walk. A son, sir, half an hour more, I won't be bringing on. All the participating teams, a pitch camp, a war baby. 2 days to your competition. Now we're moving in. And as I speak with you, athletics, for instance, you know that's what they be having. 2 days to at athletics, no, host, no, at Jiwomo, into games hotels. And this is an agency. And the next day, be too connected, be not team, not stranded, no, but your debut. Team is not stranded. Our monta di shimoa, effect. First time in so many years, you and I know.
1: Yeah.
8: But you cannot enter the Shemukrano. No money may do yet. Three athletes were skated for the left Ghana or a training center. And the Tadishim, a kit, a mu batakari, a mu atadia Ghana, Kaftan, Ayapam and Pabua, everything branded Ghana. I feel that the body of Ebaha. Have a Ghana Hufa and over here opening ceremony. No? Happy with what's been done around the team. A Ghana buying higher is Oliver will ask for more. TB Bank, any easy group about a no MWA. But Oliver can only ask for more. Every Nesta and a Ghana buying a Musini, Yama Mizita, and a CG president, Richard Apokabi, any team manager, Richard Kwaku. The entire team, woman, woman, woman, woman, crying as they get into the games starting tomorrow. Miss Amidia, Abibia, Danakon, we're only praying and hoping that training our woman here by your bosom in the answer. If you're nine, Mimi and Samo, probably to me a few more about. But we are confident as
1: very well. Very well. And Minoka said, Minister, I'll be drawn on Yaza.
8: So, and Parliamentary Select Committee leadership no. So Abba and the board chairman of the NSA, nothing I will touch it down. They are here to encourage Team Ghana.
1: Na Team Ghana nya yeah supporters kakra di echi.
8: Chairman for the World Cup, they didn't consider after the World Cup they'll be Commonwealth. And remember, I kept saying, say, we asked the American UK. I'm sure the World Cup clouded the Commonwealth Games, and you know, and now Scotland, and yeah, man, for say. The UK, I say, and I'll be for UK. And in particular, support our heart. This will be the support to you. By the time I'm running athletics, will be by my show to form. They need it. Especially boxing. You know, I so said we should go sports to that level. Not Mkoye, I'm wrestling to Kwanya. Supporters must be able to go with them. If we want to discuss sports tourism, America 2-4 to Kwanya, supporters must go. Table tennis, supporters must go. Not just the parents and family, my friends.
1: Okay.
8: But they see open up their proper sports tourism.
1: Very well. Opinion. Very well. And the Maris Arupaya, do you be see an mamrantia and say, do an arm, my dear, but they are Tao Machine spirit, and we make you Ghana proud. You better want to say, Nafi, time in time, the beba, Nafi, I bet you are up to speed.
8: That's what made us impassive for giving us this opportunity.
1: Yeah, mean sure. Charles Osei SCB the barrister and what is a you know AD the Commonwealth no a home and come far away from Scotland and all the home some about Mula Sports and so a mulasports.com.gh bet bold win big instant wins and a fee instant cash out and a eba and you phone no and your hello unkwa ubiti menye sika woswa sebe eye legal oti asye intinwebia emechi intu diana se ube ko up no so eye 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this dedication Abijah yenye emano kama kama na fi ye man need a consume fan dadwene no emfa emra na wode a beautiful damn cell picture the account ya na jo why and kama kama pa edi aba was a special happy birthday to Mrs. Jacqueline Quartin. Mrs. Jacqueline Quartin lives in UK Cambridge and this one is coming from your daughter Priscilla and wode emma eye onwankasa ne beautiful mom happy glorious birthday to you Mrs. Jacqueline Quartin nyame ontine nim enfantropa no ma ene edano enye enije da sonko kra enfamao. So this one is coming from your daughter Priscilla to you Mrs. Jacqueline Quartin. Today is your day living in the United Kingdom Cambridge eho enawo happy special birthday specially going out to you from your daughter Priscilla and then also Abeka Yensa. Okay, Nida Kumbrai, Nafi, Yenti also that you know, Nafi Ba. And Commander Bibri or Hokotoko, dear house, dear referees, dear Nina, was a mumma, a bubo hona, a training in our Epmasibre. Nibra.
4: Charles is a minister, Bedu. We do our own, Oko.
1: Aye, Oko.
4: And now some members from the Parliamentary Select Committee.
1: No, Moko.
4: Ebenezer Bedu, Glasgow, Anamebwa.
1: Exactly.
4: Okay.
1: I don't know how to you.
4: Oh, that be man can say to you. We say okay.
1: I don't know how to you. I don't know how to because we World Cup and the MPN for a buy and a year. Obi will cry on call Ghana Premier League match that. On call stadium that. Only maybe a whole United born match. But it do work up, no? Omoni ya momo preference, what you say? Because of their position in the society.
4: I'm about to call a man World Cup on also.
1: Eh, I see echo. Yeah, because
4: I'm a boy.
1: Okay. No, I see echo.
4: Made this dance on Beko. Beko Black Queen.
1: Also, Moko.
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4: So, per diem.
1: Am I?
4: Enfam, am I? Anamibwa. Some minister say, friends say, lady, Castle, can say, minister say, yes, entry now, or move World Cup.
1: Emra,
4: 2 years after, 2 weeks after World Cup. Oko Glasgow. Emmanuel Sikano.
1: But he's the sector minister, also.
4: I understand, but Oko no. I was saying, oh, to near Max, what you say, which you do, which he, because it should be a while, you ain't resolve it yet. So, what you say, well, Mikaisa, a week ago, can you jambe, stati Gaka, it should be a while. My name is Gaka, but because a honor miso maybe long to Nintino, a ya, menu hopper. Now, some of the nations we call Africa.
1: Yeah.
4: Okay. Gaka core mandate. I ain't na him and they say Omuye Bodia. I say our core mandate is to serve as the official welfare and administrative body representing all football clubs in Ghana. Anamibwa.
1: Aye no cre.
4: Okay. And our primary responsibilities in Ebini. One, so per diem.
1: Am I?
4: And for whom am I? And I'm a boy.

0: so per diem
1: mai
0: en fa mo mai anameboa sa minister say friend say lady e ka say o kan say minister say yes entwe na omofu world cup no
1: emra
0: 2 years after world two weeks after world cup oko Glasgow ema no sika no
1: but he's the sector minister also
0: I understand but oko no I was say o tutu near match o ti ase we chi o ja we chi ye because it should be oho a ye resolve we here so we say o ja we chi well me kai say a week ago kan jambe starti gaka it should be waha me ne sa gaka but because e ho na me so me belong to nintino e ya me ni waho pa na send me dear money nations back Africa.
1: Yeah.
0: Okay. Gaka call mandate. I ain't any name and they say Omu ye Bodia. I say Omu call mandate is to serve as the official welfare and administrative body representing all football clubs in Ghana. Anamibwa.
1: Aye no cre.
0: Okay. And our primary responsibilities in Ebini. One, to serve as the club welfare and advocacy body.
1: Yeah.
0: That is one. Okay. Two, stakeholders, a stakeholder relationship with the clubs, tournament organization, capacity building and reforms. When you know, a GACA call mandate in Ibi. May restricting me home. To stakeholder relations in a tournament organization, especially with tournament organization. Kwaku?
1: Bruh.
0: September, yeah. Yesha League, I say. Minim se, enche biyano, media ma, any nations, ebe starti omo, Kafunta club competition.
1: Matisse and media may call Ivory Coast for pre-season. Minya latest so met me a movie and I said so.
0: League in Rabbit Shah Sanchebia. What be Biafa Tofo? Say be bought off an I am more.
1: Mente.
0: Okay, sir. Papa Udru Nyakunti or my who said Bebaswa, Nayo Emma Sonswa, Nayo, because one of the reasons why you for me, Gaka, and he said, Umba organize the competition that what clubs are umba represent your mind because at the time I umba started CAF inter club competition no now mostly you check league you say
1: na league ni ho ya
0: na you check league say you know omo nya that preparation na preparation no enko it you organize the competition you said be ya e be put you in good shape and sana omo a start beat Champions League and as Confederations Cup. It's a Mr. Gaka for say, say bet to me, Omo Yan in terms say competition be waho. Now, on bet to me, organize say they be ya these two clubs, you know, because previously they are four, and I swat it from 4 to 2. It is a baby sawa, Omo Maya Asunti. Say be so niwa, Omo Maya Asunti. Again, Kweku, they be a mika. I'm not for anti massacre crap, but look, Kwaku, a major concern. Am I a check? One World Cup, yeah, you're calling. Kwaku, you're the 26 players.
1: Yeah.
0: And they're calling. But what trust a dear? Say, you bought 4 matches.
1: Exactly.
0: You bought 4 matches. It would be a match, piano, would ever say 90 minutes. Oh, yes, yeah. Would they have 5 plus and Mandos is here? Would they have 100 minutes? 4 matches, say 100 minutes, say 400 minutes. Kwaku, some minutes here, I could ball, work up. Say, any players, any 26 players in your name, Bobby.
1: Debbie.
0: We'll hold 0 minutes. I will wake up now, you call no more. But we are all aware, say, the moment we can't be frail, now do the backer list in who pepper no, see, can be a ha. Uso u club na ufi mubano e benefiting anamibwa.
1: Sa pepe penetia.
0: FIFA. 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
0: a benefit me be on one on mobi. 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
1: One mobi.
0: One mobi o. Eti wey, sanka gaka eye effective. Na gaka, ako take decision se. Yeah, ko, say if you make a congress before, ya se, anamibwa.
2: Yeah.
0: Okay, enti klaus nina na ya ajia to mu se. Henceforth, ye makota system bi emra, ye mbo onomo. Anye ye krano. 2-3 players and now 5 players be. And if you look at sin no more, you can't tournament be able to call. Kweku, se gaka ko take that decision na, ne di ko congress. Congress be boegu. Only neta congress e mbongu. Members no mo take decision wa gaka, omo no ko congress no. Anami bua. Omo no me ko congress.
2: Say Congress, no, ye be kwa, ye ma wo mo, ye, the effect of convocation.
0: Fine.
2: Ye ma wo convocation. Oh, input bia, you have two rooms to write to the general secretary.
0: It's like about this time, no, Gaka a first stakeholders meeting. But ma, omo member sinyi na aba. Omo take that decision, no.
2: Say, say, me nyanti, because player ko, no wa movie, no, wo nyesika. What is wrong with that?
0: Me say, there's nothing wrong with that. Ya me kane say, sasika na, on player no of Amanonio or Bonnie professional football ewa manoni.
2: Exactly.
0: Bako friend wa better Black Stars camp. When ya 1 minute cry ambo. Bani club ne wa manoni no
2: benefit.
0: Benefiting. Saskan who the local player koko no kotra bench no wa mobia. Saskan eba local league no mo. I can name media my own to Salim Adams. Uti asie. Yes, kanti. Oko Africa, ebi ni ho, basa ye di decision biya basa, at least, club abe fa league wagan, aha, se di ayoko World Cup, ye fa ni one player, kwa anko no, nusu nyasa skani biya, kwe kwa nge nye.
2: Is it about the Sika clubs,
0: eka ubi, kweku,
2: performance of the player?
0: Kweku, kweku, ah, na Salim Adams, ya bebe kwa World Cup, nani namesi nye?
2: Ne ye pa.
0: Ne nye si, some of the players, ya idu wamu kwa World Cup.
2: Ne ye pa.
0: Uti nabika nase, at least, no, yes, it should be on merit. Say you deserve it, but at least there must be something from the welfare body for the clubs. Our Ghana.
2: But so without a Gaka cry, clubs na beat me. Aye, and I say Congress beat me. I take.
0: So I want to be some Gaka. Oye nisana. I say I want to share the animal.
2: But say ye call Congress. Ye the convocation about office. Ye be raise you Congress. What trap? Come on, raise you. Come on, debate you on the floor of Congress.
0: Oye, oye, oye. I say majority carries the vote to a Congress grounds. Aname boy. But we say no. They make an say. I can hold the bell. Mupa.
2: But Gaka so nisin. No. Organization grand and ye ni din because na me no ka say. Senka omu calendar. We mean say season no ye ya because they are. Top four Ash must precede the starting of the league, and I said a new season. And because you see, you need to think here. Because we
0: are
2: that say you about top four, and I say about top six. They don't have a omni math.
1: Ni kanu gaka wasi. Gaka the wasi.
2: Gaka
1: chairman onyo no onka campaign team of GFA president. Gaka wasi. Then you are John and Sabe Kake to Krekunti. Sir,
2: the president.
1: Me chwa dem. Ni me continue. Pasam chwa say. The conversation starts from somewhere. Now, could do baby. The president supersedes BBA Kosu Association. If the president show interest through the Gaka chairman, so Gaka chairman, they are saying, yeah, by the table, so no interest, we're not the court to executive council in the meeting. Now, but you sure, sir, as some way, as some money, baby, what you say, you know, and especially, Nebama Gaka, no crown, but papa, can you know why you were, you could keep 2 money at the crown? A group of guys, eh, ye, dianina, uniska, dena, ye. And you read, dena, udi ye bishim. 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
0: Mebwa, jam, na
1: ube. Gaka, te wa organize Gaka top for last year. One city kwa mfama club ubiyao. Na, walk up. Adia dekwanse, walk up is just around the corner. Dena, uye. You advocate for more local players. For them to go so that it will just take the financial burden and the constraints on one kasa won call for no money so that people will know say anya ni nyina ni say sika be free gaka bottom nko na akwa clubs but when it comes to yen kabi ma clubs no normal hu hia omua. You will see Gaka so a very vibrant. And then the chess Gaka design come up to president in him. So I'm fan ko executive council meeting. Na ye nyina ye ndodo say at least ye nyo local players representative we walk up na say eya na muntu eya bo na president be ka so nyintum. And esko ni bi be ka so mabo asem na to egu. Dr. Randy Abe na oni team.
2: Oh team.
1: Is he not the chairman of the Blasters Management Committee?
0: Moses Amapaka.
1: Moses Amapaka, only team. Not Tencent, only team. Are these people not people managing the Blasters? You are Qatar, Greater Accra football, you know, Eshen Aseno. And your man, you're football, Krumha. In the paper, if you say, Obi to an amount, Nase nyo bi hunu kekeu, na e Gaka chairman, and all this are some way, Abba. Se yeni hun koma e asama ya asama emfaso ni so
2: o me suma me na me kinkai message ni enye kakra na afi wi a yensan emra na Harry na Idris say good morning papa my show day break yes day break we thank God and our honor anyway e dey eba ye prince J say madam feel free and give us your original voice na bonus asem de ye emfasa voice we and come and now on a day by it. Well, yeah, Tom Fosu was it's very sad they could have reduced the Black Stars bonus and paid the maidens if they think there isn't enough money. And now, also, anyway, a day by Harry Nebian Papa, you are doing a great job this morning listening to you live from Chebi. And now, on also, anyway, a day by we say voice way. Yemfa and Danica, madam. Prince AJ. I say this is total rubbish to appeal. Don't the big men know the risk of injury? And I'll sign Edeka home. Edeba, I say, for how long should we be discussing this bonus issue? Okay. Female teams issue. It's just like flooding in Accra. And Ode Eba, Ansu, I say, sound no Emba, Ansu, check where you need your power. We say, I am keen. We need long term coach like Tom Sinfield of Mali or Rennie if we can pay him. Kwesi Appiah is better than Carlos Kuresh. And I honor anyway, Ode Eba. We say, Gaka has 10 beans so due to bad leadership. Simple organization of top four, they can't. And I honor so Ode Eba. Minya Ajima. Ajiman Clement, and so Eddie BFR, Clement Ajiman, okay. Clement Ajiman, message. I say, good morning, maestro. Greetings to your crew and Nida. You guys are doing a great job. Ajumaya Kayo Gonya Mia and Gabuninam Ayi. And this one says, good morning, maestro. I fully agree with Nidakon. Let's be honest with ourselves. Playing abroad doesn't make you better than a local player. Let's get the facts right. Don't forget Unana, Karius, Bebe of Manchester United. We're all playing for top clubs, but we're average players. Most of these foreign-based players are overhyped. We have seen them. We must give local boys or players the chance, at least, to boost the local league. Ebo Akpando, Eddie Free, New Jersey, and Ebo Ediway, Eddie Ebaye. Tell Nidakon, the girls are even fortunate to have qualified to the World Cup. If not, they wouldn't have mentioned it at all. Meanwhile, management committee of Black Stars have taken their per diem long ago. Kweku Holison, emotional intelligence. Anyway, Eddie Ebaye, and this one says, Papa, good morning. Yeah, Midiema has landed in Cote d'Ivoire. I am wisdom from Esuboy. Heavy Renard should be the Blasters head coach next. And also, anyway, Eddie Ababeka Mensa. Now, Mo Shaban, and so the way by, I say, Fischer's release. Okay, and next Thursday, 23rd, and Fischer's 2 p.m. Yeah, releasing in 19. The Ghana Premier League fixtures no and 2 p.m. 23rd day of July and if you no be releasing to ochina ye beba be discuss it fixtures on the beba bon tin na yetumi ahwe. Good morning, maestro. Are they done with the arrangement of their bonuses and others? Hope this time the athletes are not going to complain. And Ishak and so the way Eddie Baye on the Commonwealth now any barrister Eddie Ehon and Komono Clement and so the free US of Eddie Aba. I say please ask Kaninja for me if he really slept at home yesterday. How can we call for a friendly gunshot game to test our guns? Was Teresa and a Clement, the city free US of A. Now, or they by good morning, Papa Maestro. Please send my greetings to Nana Ama, aka Akonhumahima, Isaac Okain, aka Joe Louise from Adenta, and also Eddie Way, Eddie Abijayen, Ewa, Inko Joseph Yahoo, message, you know, Ewa Adada. This one says, good morning, Maestro. Please help me wish my lovely daughter, Vicentia Mafia Ahin, a very blessed birthday. Please wish her that I really love her, and may God bless her and give her long life and wisdom and protection. My name is Mr. Isaac Ahin, aka Spoiler from Awoshi, and I also Eddie Way Eddie Abba. So happy birthday to you. Yeah, yeah, come pa Eddie Ama. And my own messages, no, Emrana for you to me and query. I'm coming back with the balance, and I know 0302216545. 0302216546. And I feel you know, hey, Bismarck. Skiful, no, you may meet to University of Cape Coast. In fact, no, the ATL Hall. Wa busy. Very good morning to you, Nafi. The Super International. The Superman. Very good morning to you, Chairman. I trust who you pa. And Nafi, the whole governor. We you know move for sure, no. In the agro. Young man, so you do come back your bar. Now, why in the snappy? Now, being so to me, a room now, to me, Edin Comor. Now, what's I low already set in Yaman? Hello, good morning.
3: Champion Soccer International Masso.
2: Abaya, young boy.
3: The host, I can never compare. Now, I remember who was my bet anymore, Masso. The American said, I'm saying, Siano, a friend, Emano, bonus, Abena, you should go by so. Madame that I see every phone fire, the pan of me football, Omea Magana football. I be Biana, buying. Me, you want me to tell you. Your club last coach, I see a buying, a my coach, a buying, an authority coach, a buying, Bibia, a buying, a buying, every phone fire, the pan of me, Omea,
2: Papaya,
3: your ballet, you swap,
2: Papaya,
3: Maso.
2: National teams, you know, you are buying the anti woman, I will say, Omo Ebo.
3: National teams are buying the Anadrubia. Yet, I'm funny. I say, no, I'm being queer or F1. I'm a FIFA. And I'm the FIFA. I'm a banner. I have a ballet. Come on, let's get a cramp on the soldiers. You come from the coffee. I'm a soldier. I'm a soldier. I'm a banner. Ah, Maso. Mommy, I can't quench F1. Oh, move to that. Then I put my master and cry. Are they? Eh?
2: Mate, Mamina say 0302216545. Hello, good morning.
4: Hello, good morning, the rich Papa Maestro.
2: Welcome, Holy Saint, Emotional Intelligence.
4: Good morning. Bibia, correct?
2: Yeah, Bibia, come on. Bibia, come on.
4: Maestro, I'm not now discussing that alone. What about you? About certain appointments and okay, I think I'm going to have a chairman and the other comment.
2: Yeah. Yeah, Bekasa.
4: And what I was trying to put across me there, Kotoko, then you'll be a personal property.
2: Of course.
4: Yes. May I sure say, whatever the comment will be passing, we have been in the gardens for far too long. And two Funyan seminal food say, there should be these three wise men and maybe two national. This is the appointment we want to do. Whether you like it or not, whether we'll be at your comments in times past or not, at the end of the day, they still think that if the person is appointed, he can still help the club. And so whether we'll police say, what is the function of the supporters group? Have you thought of it? Put it up for the past 1 year. I almost elected a supporters chairman. So he said, the last management, everybody, I am seeing one baby. Now, if you cost it, you need to even 2,000, even 3,000.
2: Yeah, no credit. Yeah, no credit.
4: Who is Ashanti regional chairman? Or control Ashanti regional, but you are still looking at 2,000 supporters and a friend's stadium. No, a friend's national organizer. By the appointment of a national organizer. And some of our supporters, you don't see. Yeah, supporters group chairman, even no more. And friends, leaders, lady. All my comments being time passed. She knew I'm catching supporters, video, my chaba, sitting around.
3: Yes, eh? If you can prove Binu no 2-4 call, your friend say, Adako Jachi, who contain an appen or tattoo, swinging in a Yanoko. Nine Yanoko. Masu Abreu. Masu, you say, you cast a blast and file, a friend say, cap 40 years. Now, Kotoko is the same, Manoni.
2: And okay.
3: Kotoko is the same. 43 years. But minimum is no more. Me, I am Musto, say, wherever.
2: Derby. Exactly.
3: Yes, at the end of the day, they want to move our club forward. Our peers are leaving us. Oh my God, I hope that. Good morning.
2: Good morning, Kwaku Holison. 0302216545. 0302216546. We'll be to me, Abu Ram Wiley Snappy. Hello, good morning.
5: Morning, Papa Waiso.
2: Chaman, we'll be able
5: Boko na onso Ishak ni.
2: Ishak bibi ya kama.
5: Ah bibi ya kama. Wani chat in Canada. Me body body paro.
2: Oh okay.
5: Ene setu. Papa, ebi na minya circle meyo ebe kaya no. Onse national team no. Se unni mo a na obe ka se bia F for ne dia. E ya ban ne dia. Nemo mu no. Se F ye ka F F clubs ya na e F. And executive committee for ya so na e F. Enti president no. Empo and say we need and Niswadi who be on my national team is now. More executive committee and more that class and so Monsu. Well, say Mudi Chilipobi, lay up Papa Namo the command government and I say a minister now. Namone trans number to channel number the months and 12 for Nina so yet you are not too near Boss or near Bosswa and Casa Police in a bit my Juma. Ama say an entry this as someone make Ama and Cab football no because national teams mean nay. Aye, abaye dia. I didn't know about who appointed coaches. Now, more when you come home, say, national teams under 17, under 20, under 23, a bit many players are free one of my call. Your friend is a blaster because players free one of my call or couldn't even know when your contract I can see what we are. When you're gonna have a Saba, Abagana, the Bwagana, mine. What if a faster blaster and book and qualify for you might be a poor? Players, you're told me, you're calling me, it's gonna be my Emma, Papa, it's gonna be my Emma, I'm all mine. So it's a blaster, no. And your cash cow, let's say, and when you are, you'll be such a sponsorship, the Blebe or Blasters, the Blebeno, Scatting a demay year via us, and Scano, young to go one, and you who's a budget say, and a bit Macoman or a bit Macoha, a bit Macoha. That's a bonus is new in the Yasso without problem. Problem. Papa, you are how, as it's new with this England, Chelsea, the Cobo, Cobo, and National Team Boga Cobo, that's it. That's the Ashano, Tiafeno, the football near India. The name you are in best 6 months, 3 months. The name tournament you are in. The name of the other call. It didn't mean your own budget. It's the next car on my budget. I need to see your name. I see your coach is car and the bonus is near year for the BRDS and send trouble number about the Swan and Senator Minister Nakoya.
2: Yes,
3: yes, yes. Yes, yes. Yes, yes. Yes, yes. Yes, yes. Yes, yes. Yes, yes. Yes, yes. Yes, yes. Yes, yes. Yes, yes. Yes, yes. Yes, yes. Yes, yes. Yes, yes. Yes, yes. Yes, yes. Yes, yes. Yes, yes. Yes, yes. Yes, yes. Yes, yes. Yes, yes. Yes, yes. Hey, Papa, I'm putting a bit of a player. Tell him, Madam, have a view of a scatter on the tunnel. I care, best player, three or come. And to say, intimate toy players in three hand court, I'm on any best of 1 million. I told you, I'm going to answer down. You see, yes, more. Confess, I told you, Ada, da da da da da. And then, yeah, that's a toy, 200,000, 100,000 dollars. Your best player.
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2: Yamigusu Shaipa.
6: Yet the Yanko Pombo Sunas Asiasi. Na o crab, why no one more jingle? No.
2: Emudia here.
6: Ah, dear boy, Samrani. They are down roads. And some running penny. O crab, walk on the evidence. Yes, oh, Yaku. Ampa.
2: Eh, rather like experience man, how do you know?
6: There you is. I'm running in the queen. In fact, Papa, we're born about so. In fact, we're here, Juma. In fact, and now I'm more in America.
2: Oh, there be your brother that I be one joining.
6: Any man solentum, man solentum. In fact, sorry. But you actually came, my wife,
2: Matty,
6: or boy, my pang, and Nishano. Black penny, in fact, Black has success be my man, born about so. Was in Minister Abidu, fantastic. Yes, said, yeah, you know, more most of you can't, or more can't, you know, a good man as well, so I prepare for Uncle Druho, nenye pepepe kama na medie asamba kwa masu mekanese ohu yani grube bia asamu ha gaka na ohu eti mwisi jonansa na ye president ohu
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2: Mamina Sipa, na Yemfa, a year friend. 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Hello, good morning.
7: Yes,
2: yes sir.
7: Agabu Swanze.
2: Agabu Yonkoi.
7: Mo, Mamicha, Mo Aquabanso.
2: Thank you.
7: Mo chairman. Mobile my own come on. Last night, I need a really on the pay. Last night, may catch a latula, but not on Timothy. In fact, you're going to Premier League. Some of them, everyone more. Nasabi, I say, on my mum. But say, on more outside there. No more kind of play, no more kind of play. Omina bear every now, pet. Not no calling now. I did. 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Omu ni mohawa Premier League no FM. Enso nimeti maka se ya Premier League no enya mpaso biya enflua mwuso. Enfeo, yo number 10 bibli okumu anumwa. Yo number 9, yo number 3. Yo players bibli okumu anumwa mwiti mababu atem blasta. Players hi bibli. Enso ya mfa omu. Ye, nansi ya Akra Lions. Every player biya kwa Germany. Ah, typical number 10, I'm going to say, Onu ball, portion of that players, he be as the scout to form, the scout to players in the land. I'm the boy, I'm going to win. And the best of them, so the first player, every Germany, every England, every Infa, I bet I'm blaster. You all do animal, Onu ball, portion of any paras, any paras, boy, you saw Omo be. No, I just got the blade, I call the crab. My account so come animal, Ebre. Ya ka ka ka ka ka ka. 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
0: Oza
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0: Yeah, fantastic.
1: Anka ya it's a botanical name.
0: Samudia no. And as I know, a bear Octiva Niviana.
1: Okay, Octiva is soon so they
0: be no. Jama Yeshiache.
1: No crap.
0: Agro Monty, we are too much.
1: Ah,
0: we are too much.
1: Kanaka be,
0: we are too much.
1: Kanaka,
0: we did do good. Yeah, farmers, no, so you need Jepa.
1: Oh,
0: man. Kakanga Kanamasha, say practice, no, Jale, we are too much. We are too much.
1: Agro Monty does.
0: Okay. Yama Kwaban, so.
1: Yeah, me dear.
0: Mm. Na enedie ne yeka ho asem, de me nimpa ye the Octiva top no, ye di ka bobo bo somre bi atwa mu. Ene fofra, mo de e ma ye kwiafo no e de anya.
1: Andy. 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Me my tie fo nyina achi. 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
0: Areho
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0: Chemu
1: 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About four regions, me call Volta, in Eastern, me call Central,
0: okay,
1: and I me call Ashanti. Na problem, mami, who in say in Sutona at so be brain, and your how be brie a break a and in fact, especially Eastern region, Adan side, hono,
0: okay,
1: echo Volta, no, I toss you therefore, no. Tomatoes near Mekunia Deno. In fact, Yare Edio Mumia. Na any that's one say, Agromonti dear, they be a mecan say, and yet a drone a tongue, a queer for a how anwedro and a tongue.
0: Fantastic.
1: And the Octiva top nana and the best I can want them.
0: Octiva top
1: na. Nientia Ebeck Octiva top wants them to say, Ayana Yare Eba no by moi. Edi no bebre wo dwamanzo.
0: Yeah, bebre.
1: Nanso edro bi owa, ogba etse nipa. 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
1: 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Active ingredients, a can't ingredients. A drone, I de ye, ye fry, a de ye, sir, or tiva top. 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
0: a woman,
1: diet, a dibe briet, and a dear, a brand names.
0: Okay.
1: But a drobia, one active ingredient.
0: Very well.
1: In the active ingredients, a war or tiva top, no, a mino. Nienu, no, ye war, if no conazole, and as was strobing.
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0: It's when you crash as a Octiva top no, a year different from a Juma and a strong coaching. Others, I would drama his own.
1: Ah, but Oma Mini J and I'm a different studio.
0: Yeah.
1: When him say active ingredient, no, the idea ye defeat a year a drone.
0: Yeah.
1: Uber who a drone be not the same active.
0: Okay.
1: Na yeah, yeah, dear no, a year patent. Yeah, ka patenta. Syngenta na ye ni omu din sa wo so a omu ye drone man no.
0: Okay.
1: Syngenta is a global brand. Top first global brands in top 5 omu kan top 3 omu kan.
0: Okay.
1: Na omu nka sa omu na omu dey say drone buy. Enti as was strobing won the technology bi. Enti who as was strobing bi a wo marketer. Em free Syngenta. Na any sa technology no.
0: Okay.
1: Enti enu nche se enye. But sa technology no be nante akon echi. 5 to 6 days, no, and not mean, yes, sir.
0: Oh, na so.
1: So, it's omu active no be who say the same. By Jumana, a bono, and yet the same.
0: Okay.
1: And see, Messre, men for brand and to.
0: Okay.
1: For active no to. No more active no. Company and a brand. A cra active, sir. The WHO, Ajatum, European Union, Ajatum, American Union, Oma Ajatu Goss. Sa active ingredients no ebi wo enkro bi wo hwa yabane yabra
0: okay
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1: 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Madina kwa there were two branches.
0: Okay.
1: Yo baku Madina Market. And a Zongo Junction traffic light no. 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Na ebe 100 meters away from the traffic light.
0: Okay.
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0: Okay.
1: 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So you are my partner. You know distributors are more far.
0: More far. Okay.
1: Aha.
0: Okay.
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0: Masheta. Yeah. I can masheta. Me beside that question because we say a draw to another co even pharmacy cry co to a draw. Odi din biba co. Also a new bin niho but a draw way a waha a bit my yes ah at the corner no the full floor ever show. But money numbers be it will be one more person. Oman advice. Obisa question B numbers be a uti obitimi afana bia prepare mu obitimi afro no no di ne kwia ye ne ho komo
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1: okay say maybe me ba ha no a bro coach
0: aye
1: selector
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0: mm.
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0: fantastic. 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
0: 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goals and win with free ayeye subscription and huge discount and Max Bayer e the amount they say so be enjoy up to 40% off all TVs any LG ne ayeye Infinix ne Itel abeto yina no onbe ye ne kama kama pa e dia man tin pa cho pe baby shop here ayeye Max Bayer ayeye Max buy a Hong Kong and I ever come for a dear man. Nasa Pumono, a shas yet a dada, a baby, a year July, and then no, and a AV. Because all pinching will be a witcher. When he and Casa 0544019552 was a terms and condition apply. And into Ayana Wakai no Ashen and so, maybe be a I come up. Eric is here to wear the air warming up here. Beconia coffer the very latest. 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
0: And indeed, Tia Bruchenko, Aqua Manqua, Akuntejo, Eddie Bro was Sempa, 94.7 FM. So,
3: you remember that I've seen you and Mwaman on it. 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
5: Robert David
0: Germany.
6: Yeah, Kobe.
0: Okay,
6: yeah, Amsterdam.
0: Coach, I'm sure for our Jeff, woman, woman, and a woman, woman, a woman, and a woman, a woman, a woman, a woman, a woman, a woman, a woman, a woman, a woman, a woman, a woman, a woman, a woman, a woman, a woman, a woman, a woman, a woman, a woman, a woman, a woman, a woman, a woman, a woman, a woman, a woman, a woman, a woman, a woman, a woman, a woman, a woman, a woman, a woman, a woman, a woman, a woman, a woman, a woman, a woman, a woman, a woman, a woman, a woman, a woman, a woman, a woman, a woman, a woman, a woman, a woman, a woman, a woman, a woman, a woman, a woman, a woman, a woman, a woman, a woman, a woman, a woman, a woman, a woman, a woman, a woman, a woman, a woman, a woman, a woman, a woman, a woman, a woman, a woman, a woman, a woman

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1: Wa esinyina emwa kesia ewosa uti biara asempa yetia ena obetino asempa yetia eye kasie bwa ye de brown ewo asempa fm enwe no nsia empire mu 6:30 sharp ensema hudwa esisi ye wuhia ni nyina ye de brown asempa yetia eye straight to the point essence asempa yetia.

0: Puma Drinks, a whole new vibe. 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
1: Okay, okay, I'll see you soon. Why, baby? Mr. Enra, my boyfriend, I could see Obo star 959 hash. I want your phone, so. And I will win.
2: Ah, Anita, I don't want doggy park.
1: Oh, bonsoir. I could see us answer by number one. Yeah, my dream now. Hey, and then there was so yummy show, papa. Now, me the toss, I'm a short, sexy dress, no.
2: Hey.
1: Uh-huh. Now, Mrs. Sammy T. Now, me yummy nails, no. So, come on, come on.
2: Oh, no, no.
1: Me fa uba. Make a do some small 1-2-1-2 rounds. Be answer me dream, ho. Now, we cheer. Hey, Nana, so he for order. So, Chinese. And the wine, Papa B. And they mean this, I check, check, no.
2: Hey, Anita.
1: Now, son, I'm here when you hear TV, you know. I also say, sound. No, top prepaid. Now, meet me chili, Esimo. I don't go feel sweat like that. See, fine girl.
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1: Hwe.
0: Ono so ni fear we see kama sa. 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
1: unya
0: FDA form mo be check o se go through processes
1: dang
0: o ja se
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0: en fa o
1: e ja bi ko ti mo din ni sabi jimi ni do so oh ba ko no so den wa be wo se I'll die for my party like make sense for no we man why chale you see the thinking
0: wa no you ka me sa for na no mu en sheda
1: nyi na no nyi ka jibi ni o jimi mon ebu ha o jimi mon kan che no but it starts from somewhere when we don't see anything wrong with saying anything anyhow on air you know leadership no e kan de omo pe you know near soso it's not at triple if a co form
0: because why you nyina no be hwe na o pani bia o
1: fwa
0: no
1: why would you hide behind party colors and misbehave manjo
0: di onyenja
1: some of the things manjo e do no matter let manjo sometimes no matter angry you are the money boy you can't say it from your mouth why do you do that why are we like this in the end you know obenya support indeed.
0: Me no money be work cra me hamada ji enhwe cra
1: se
0: akoya ya wote o ye glass nko ane ho ahon se
1: chale
0: me scroll me videos cra me hunu wo me in pen ma
1: push because
0: I can't stand this
1: thing
0: na e be a president e be a hini bi e be a penny
1: penny wa bob bra anya wa fe no in any way
0: in atem
1: you don't do that
0: etimi ya me ya because ya ntiti ya sa
1: chale
0: intermediate dey yarn because say na me feel say COVID panel no kofo no wo ma bi e bi dey tifa so dey
1: ah where is our community where is our nation heading to it is not good and say so
0: hey so timi di penny atem di wo hin atem di president
1: two things and na your body degree your bomb masters your boy wo mu a kwadwe nya dwuma politics no religion because of politics ade no because
0: ono mu nyina
1: e wo no ho a say ono nipa na ye de ye obi wo fro ye nye ade no ade bi ho ala maestro onen
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1: e krofo ya mo twen ayi yom de ka betwe ze de ya nan fi ye bo home ne a no mo twen ham
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0: derby.
1: Why never got a dear from papa? As I dear won't treat the feeling womb bar. And I just said, yes, oh, yari. No, but politics into your back and sit up is a bean, a bean, a yin.
0: You're better for one or so.
1: I dear from papa, and a dinner, eh? I did, dear, yea, I'm sir, and this an MPP need be the only entry. Ah, come, ah, yanin, eh, Ramsano. You see,
0: I didn't, yeah.
1: Debit, my show. The sad thing is that your man, a co school, no, they are watching, they are listening, they are seeing these things as normal. But dia won't mean to me in Ankasam and won't mean a when won't mean a question when you can that filthy well to no. And now, Papa, and now,
0: some of the youths say, yeah, foolishly bold.
1: Can you imagine
0: putting a camera before you to insult a president? And now, say,
1: first lady,
0: paramount chief, first lady. I mean, yes, sir, we are losing it.
1: We are losing it because of what? Freedom of what? Freedom of speech.
0: No,
1: you know, you can't criticize my issue. What make my criticize? They say, I dare only pay any, we don't want you. Ah, but how can't you criticize that insult? I mean, tell you. Like, my catcher, my issue said, you're an idiot.
0: I just will trouble me and say,
1: how? What's the same issue? Never go up on Tim one yard, and the one yard cry. No, my me or order he, no matter Tim one is that. Making the men and the cheating and the book cut like that.
0: In all this, no, the end of the day, you could talk about, oh, only one vote.
1: Charlie.
0: Until we use one no dear terminal, fuck can be sell your aspirants and not say do proper.
1: And we will condone it. We support it because we have a party. It starts from somewhere. A person that can I like too much to. Oh, in the real. But did come?
0: Your politics in the aye
1: politics
0: of insult and kwa.
1: Ah
0: Yamba Manoni
1: Mami Mami Kwa
0: Ismail Ibrahim.

0: Say my show, Samrani Wade is straight from the US of A. Now they buy. They say COVID panic saying. Nah, I'm the
1: other. Mama host for some kaho. Ada. Obi kasem no or din sabin sing mo. Kacha zama zama zama zanya mi show iso.
0: Na so mu.
1: Kesa kesa kesa zanya mi show iso. 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Kesa kasem no kasem ne woho. Don't attack the human being. What is that? Then the training say. So we host zuzo kaho.
0: Sir, most of them, no, we are woman hosts and woman presenters.
1: I didn't know. Okay, go, sir.
0: Open the camera now. Or she need them. No, I can't do anything. No,
1: I hear me, pa. Sir, my show, my come him.
0: Yanko.
1: Now, I'm fans. I'm not so answer, Emra. Now, my show. You mobi akwa ba. Say, no, yeah, YouTube, no, zuni.
0: Yeah.
1: YouTube, no. Okay, okay. Now, my phone company. Me say, I'm atomonline.com. Atomonline.com. Play Store after download the app on your phone. Then the phone is with your man. Webia Obia.
0: That's so.
1: Webia. Obia. Don't online app na. All right. Ni first one. Kone mu hano. We are sure. Listen to live radio. Umia listen to live radio. Nusha pa. Bekum so watch live TV. If you join news. Join Prime. Random TV.
0: Ni first one. We
1: are ready. Yeah, but me put in passion. My nam app for Obia. Don't online app. Nusu ye easy. And easy, I said, I'm a conqueror for Moody's and who is and one amenity. South Africa for you. And one, I'm a big filial. Oh, but you might be no matter which country, would they ask him, I for a crowd with Matthew. Much for me to see him, sir. And we came in, I am post mortem and Abia, a friend say hangover. Oh, say, yeah, hangover. No. And me baba me be can't me be saw a chira ho ma masamanse mo chira bi mu say e bia kakra kum na de a chance say onyare so ntia po say na ba mo say no say say top na apo kebe wo top na apo e fine and I no mu so a chira ya sa no mu ka
0: mo okay
1: nya sa na ti o o ma guma po fi
0: me hu say dey sit here me just feeling
1: I know honam ya o yi o tete I say oh hi
0: ko so try now ba wetin me nya
1: expect na no say me cobro so na like say me ya bro so
0: obi say master bansen ma o mo be chere o say dey
1: sa now the only experience
0: the type of no Christo nti
1: town
0: ya oni o ma nyina ho kwan so nya ni nyina na
1: fata ya true I don't say depend on the obe no mo so one more food in here. Look up. Oh, say that on here. Ah, check. They call me Agama ho. Yeah, I'm going to let you say. You had a good year. You didn't want me. You didn't move it up. You boy, tell me, you see. I fit a higher to you. You say, what have you say? Where do you day out in your yard? Oh, yeah. Na mi enu ni nyina na eba na beto hwia fa ne sey na hanom de ne nko aba na hwia fa de sey agama oye go ye guy o so we dey enkola mu kra sey ta
0: agama
1: na o sey enkola mu kra ni
0: agama
1: o munu la de menyade
0: agama e too much
1: me so menyade
0: fa de
1: me te fa ba bia mu ni si no I think 4 years ago or so. Mazo!
0: Yes sir.
1: It was what time no ho asam wa ne me ya ne ya ya na unim sa ya yue bi bia kaka bom no fans across the world atusu aye o mo team of the tournament one man crofo voti o mo mo one man crofo come asem mo I don't know how it's going to be different from FIFA there no but o she the dia me nim de obeyi na film de na chem Joe fa to so ma me sesia team of the tournament according to fans across the world
0: okay
1: after the World Cup this is it. On our screen, this year, now England need to cope and make his score. No, but live, who saying you'll be free? No, you're not free.
0: Okay, we'll move for message.
1: Live on YouTube, they will you be free. Now, goalkeeper on demo, how many kevet goalkeeper on the tomb? That Vozina, no?
0: Yeah.
1: Almost a tournament to Vozina, Chia, what China? One more call final, United States, one more call Jay. Ay,
0: best
1: goalkeeper, and then one for more. Ah, what way Chia, what Chia, and fans, they say, you're final to number one.
0: Okay.
1: Number two. Aye, Poro Poro no koko ball a ye tournament nasty the mass play for another thing.
0: Okay.
1: Pedro Poro no. I'm ready yango pon. Papa to you club sa nano France for munyanempo. Tete France sa. Ben kumso no so Real Madrid player Rascuku.
0: Wow.
1: Kukureya, eho ben kumso. Nena matre.
0: And you're bad.
1: Okay. Okay. 4 and 5. Opamecano. And Lisandro Martinez. Opamecano. Lisandro Martinez.
0: Okay.
1: Now, see.
0: Opamecano. Okay.
1: Yeah,
0: France no na R20.
1: Yeah, but France are 200 fans. What to the one to the year? Now, Omanimu Perno, where back for? Omanimu Perno on the right. Ayo, Lisi.
0: Olise, yeah.
1: Enye on bad. The left, Jude Bellingham.
0: And you're bad.
1: And fifth one, Rodri.
0: And you're bad.
1: The best player of the entire tournament. Mm. Rodri. One on the airborne thing for you.
0: And you're bad, crap.
1: Now, front three, Nini. Kylian Mbappe.
0: Mm-hmm.
1: Messi.
0: Mm-hmm.
1: And Haaland.
0: Haaland, yeah. And you're bad.
1: Think it is in order.
0: Mm. Well, and you're bad.
1: All right, guys. Live on YouTube, this is it. They are Osha, you need a few more because I chill out. Now it is the goalkeeper, Vozina. Poro on the right, left to Kuraya, Opamecano Martinez, and you actually know, Omanim Pena, Jude Bellingham, Rodri, Olise, and Afisuno, Omobebo goes, Namayano, Messi, Haaland, and Afisuno Mbappe. And then everybody saying, I said, yeah, yeah, yeah. It's a way, any one more, fans, let's talk about it. Wamasi and Famomo. Now we are hoping for the official one, Archers, the FSN, and some so, ABC, aye. But I don't know how this is going to be too different. Maybe, I'm going to unite Simon Betum. United Salmon, but now I'm the Kubasi.
0: Mm. Okay, live on the YouTube squad in Abeda.
1: Paul Kubasi as the defender, oh, yeah, the young player of the tournament.
0: That's what you make his squad.
1: Wait to measure you, Pamakan or film.
0: It means that FIFA, the you know, any yes, fans, the you know, it's a different
1: kakata.
0: How many agree with FIFA?
1: Yeah, they are. Be, yeah, the Pamekano be film one and the Kubasi Aba. Kubasi born or boy, and then any age, you know, I think he can make the squad. Right back, Poro. No, you are quite fine, quite genteel, but fun is that. But Olise Rodri Bellingham.
0: Ghana Nibia. I know she.
1: Ghana Nibia, but.
0: Ghana Nibia.
1: Hey. Yeah, Jerome, nay, I get him back. Na Yanubia.
0: No, Debbie.
1: Yanubia and
0: Debbie.
1: Now, John to me move them all.
0: Jordan, are you?
1: See, people will be hold the ball. Oh, Pedro. Team here on the abay. Obia hold the ball.
0: The team we, I just say, only team we ba. You know, say, you be pon be a 5 goals today.
1: Eh, but they say, Kajo Rome no go hold the ball.
0: That be epic goals.
1: No, corner no.
0: Epic goals.
1: Oh, that be. That's the echo wake up. Epic goals.
0: Now, Messi say no, bo corner, bo free kicks ni na. Enti in
1: place. Messi bo corner, the Jordan bo corner. My ready, yaku po. Big school, Ghana Crane BNA. Excuse me, top school. So,
0: yeah,
1: I am a quest guessing a Jubilee House. Early primary force. I'm a
0: kozu.
1: That's it. FIFA launch investigation into whatever happened.
0: Yeah.
1: Because you ain't been now so be minimum pay and cost to the set. Oh, yeah. Oh, Kotachi. That be it's not possible. FIFA launch investigation into the behavior of Argentina phone, including their assistant coach Ayalano. Hey, what's. It means Rodri Bemo, you know, it's me minimum pay and cost to the
0: But FIFA should also investigate more security or the inner perimeter. Because it's a. This type of your tournament security, no, bebrina ewo perimeter or no, ebi nhwe bo ni bi. What you say? Ebi nso ho no mo gina park na no a che say pon bi bi atisi a. I also me timiko save situation.
1: Chale.
0: Ma twen am yakobo bo nkrofo minimum nyina. Te won san investigate.
1: Daniel Omo, won so no afon. Omo ni afon. Yeah, Argentina assistant coach no. Roberto Ayala. No a born in panya. Hey. Ni yamu che say ne pa. But what it take for minutes or more ready into the final say BBC man you say and you say Argentina for womu yemu na yeah because now no kokoyi flag bitch as a flag in the mra of FIFA no say religious one no kokoyi chrechra you wait my banning of fire yes 10 years you bet banning from the game iti womu nyam woman spin and shawbo as I bet banning. And I'm on the video about Messi say, forget about everything that has happened. Let's just go and play. Don't listen to anything. Forget about everything. I'm gonna say, and I play the name of Ibusa. What a disrespectful. How can you say that?
0: Mm-hmm.
1: No, it's not as gotten to the final and considered just a goal.
0: The BS, I'm not sure. The BS.
1: You are saying it's Spain to me, Argentina. The tournament is Spain. So Spain beat Argentina. And now. Sure, it's be brave, Baba say FIFA, first match. First match, and I'm waste your time, go extra time. No, now, first match, yes, I can't take money.
0: Now, on the day, Spain, yes, or chef for crack, thank you, Senino.
1: Ah, na hwani aden Argentina fo ni boye pa se he mo share da no mo di red card no
0: enye no kwe
1: na changes ana coach ye ne ne ade coach ne touch it down ewo Argentina no bi sa no I said, boy, you are going to be here. I'm going to say more with him. So be the best thing to my boy here, boy, you know. You're not brave, brave. I'm saying, hey, Argentina, I'm fine, Bobo. No shot on target. Ah, ain't that befa?
0: Ain't that befa? The
1: ain't that befa? Speak. I'm going to team, no. Ghana, but just I'm going to test now. The black stars, now, ball, I'm going to be here. I'm going to test.
2: As long as.
1: Ah, just say, if for my if for can be China for them, no one will be here. I'm going to say. The other one, I'm going to say. Ya bobo show you I just trophy I feel something eh every be ya just trophy no na je tin na for some hwese spin for page trophy ni to wan da no money I say
0: nko
1: so sportsmanship mm ni na FIFA so be ready ni mo ni adade a ta na de be de won sam and so eba na na mo the audio bi aba president the ma Argentina Football Federation eh Claudio Tapia and I be to dwa say say won ni treasurer US pani for some be hwehwe mo ni mo kakra o mo ni ma be sisi super pan adade a na ni na mo de aba the US court
0: to down abobo court to down
1: abobo yeah bia munyi to China dia de na bibia timi enkoye na fans across the world especially Argentina fans say na modia mo best 11 abaro they are saying said the final should be replayed a fan campaign our more pass signatures a hold on modia kwa FIFA na na yaya de na bibia ko ne kuro mu no
0: trophy ne kuro am de ko dada
1: 61,500 signatures no manya
0: wow
1: say ye mo bo ne biem eh nana J. No, be a yard in a trophy. Trophy, you'll be a ketinketim, will be every member of the team. Okay. Spanish team, yanadi. Ketinket, if I could see features toward your World Cup, and I ring and I said, come on, dressing room, ring, be an American, yet you will be a
0: wow.
1: And I just said, you were a World Cup winner. I feel I didn't know where. Trophy, let's say, especially Louis Vuitton bag, Louis Vuitton, specially, no, yeah, yes, your family be sending a bee, sending a yippee, yeah, beautiful, okay. Beautiful. But here we are. I go to the end of the movie. I replicate myself. I go see you. I replicate. I don't know how much pia na kugurea kita no bagi. 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I must say, ah, no biya di ashe lumi tom mo iya ashe rubber bagi. 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I don't know how to see oni adi adi ha. 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
0: fesi. 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
1: Jadi amau. Debi say anu ya oji we ya. Oba jadi akoko. Masa. The full banu amashu. I don't want say mo banu. Now, adi bi wa. You should go to the extra mile to do it.
0: Okay.
1: Do everything possible to make it happen. The Italian Football Federation, one must say, it is time, maestro. It is time, like, time or so. Pep Guardiola, it is time, so we ban national team, we be coach. It will real club, no, on national team. Now, ban national team, the Italian national team, no more back-to-back-to-back World Cup, someone call me.
0: Sado.
1: So if they need a coach, the likes of Roberto Mancini, Mancini, Quadiro, Zubai, Mwai, that too so more be fam and fa. So they are doing everything possible to lure. One must say one card your budget. Yeah, my empty check. Sign. My show. It's a bit sadness when the chance are very confused. One here. Who do you ever sign?
0: And your signing no. The challenger are tied to the signing.
1: Yes, it's GDOP.
0: Oh, GDOP.
1: And the pressure back.
0: And now we are also
1: pressure.
0: Oh, yeah, am I no?
1: Go any just so be a BB. No, it is scary. Why in the obey? Scary. Why in
0: the
1: obey?
0: That's the problem.
1: It makes it difficult. But maestro, I don't. We just have to train us. There's been a meeting. I'm paying for leadership of the team. No, I the head of Italian Football Federation. I Gravina. Yalo gube phone. Omu ina kuku share ujaf. A delegation partner kuku share. No, omu ina share ujaf. We no. Ujaf am born in sa. No more your bono, no more your bono, no more your bono, no more your bono, no more your bono. Said he said, radio transfer, yeah. Ah, yeah, your boy. So, okay, you're there. I know, Beji. Can you help it?
0: So, yeah, your bills are dainty.
1: Now, you're before I buy your boo.
0: Mia.
1: Aye. Yeah, your boo, cry.
0: When are you being?
1: Tell Fiano Baza. Yeah, your boo! Yeah, your boo! Let's see, I'll be at 3 months now, Uncle Hawk, Gansmo, Grassy, and Treka, Nancy, and Treka. Go ahead. Send a pro born any place they were eating, you know. Can you get the best out of them? Yes, sir. Check schedule of a cockroach. But can you do what they expect you to do? Well, I don't think so before.
0: Maybe you all share the type of quality I wore Italy.
1: Okay.
0: What do you say? Because Nidin will be at stake, especially look at Jane when Timmy and Fenya qualification. Just imagine. Yes, sir.
1: Na Rodri, player of the tournament. Obeso forced the move to Real Madrid. No, who's on all Spanish?
0: Yeah,
1: the Spanish boys and the second Shaku. Everybody be a quay. What's the main come be a near fish town be a mommy in Ghana, Mompey, Medea, maybe mommy. Now, so folk be mommy. Oh, I'm on in China.
0: Yeah,
1: it was it, Charlie. What chip World Cup, New Year's and I, why the Champions League?
0: Yeah,
1: league, why the Jack Watwasso? Why the World Cup? Yeah, Danny Couturea, Maestro, Ninja, Danny Uncle, and Chico, and Madrid, be Sebe Famanoa. But or back, said you be SOA. You boy is so you. Or said you be SOA on the cheap after World Cup. Wow, Placo by a brow brains, I hope down nice show. But some of the boys, what more banner? Plan on the Bobo, no, true pain, not able. It's in your one super so quiet back. I know, yeah, Saliba, Saliba, so ask them for their basta, one better than Chanache.
0: Wow.
1: Eh? So pray any idea there. So an extended period. They thought second no money when you're the Kakakono. A quabe chain chain. That's not for them. And it's an my fast. Who's a woman who in term? No makotobia bishim.
0: Yeah, replacement.
1: We, replacement in Temia. Ganatoni, Aston Villa, the India.
0: I go through.
1: I'll be a balloon. A farmer and a naja, Aston Villa for going near possible chess in Emfa. United Emfa. One is walk on a cobweb manner, if you ask me. Hey, I Joe, I remember me quiet. Say, I see United for a week. It's no,
0: new management, they take you over, neighbor, they take you over. No? But me picking, they said, AB and the THB contract, you know, Omo assign Ashwin Beam.
1: Ashwin Beam, so much.
0: Aye, my dear mate, and so one person bet to us with THB.
1: Oh, really?
0: Dear mate, you know, so one person bet to us.
1: Wow.
0: AB aboard, no, so war. A different brand out person.
1: If you maybe I want to media, you want to match here. Obi the same iba. Yeah, I've got Nike for the way, but THB meet me THB before ane. Omi an komu media.
0: But THB offer no. Omo nyane baby ya.
1: It's nice.
0: Man, I've seen. But no man baby offer in car contract. No THB ma club no free. They say Omo wear your free. But could lifestyle wear.
1: I've seen it.
0: Omo chese Omo chene.
1: Very beautiful.
0: And no man baby offer in car contract no empabuani yade. But not THB. Ede ma Omo keke just.
1: Tell me who contract baby o krumu ame. I need money being count. Omo just ni wia. And then the Obe Shako Park and so on. And one on where we Basai or Pia Bontin looking good and all that.
0: Lifestyle in the FA. Is it media man embrace you THG?
1: Oh, sir.
0: So media man sign on THG.
1: Oh, that's beautiful. So on the Neko Africa.
0: On the baby, yeah.
1: Oh, wow.
0: I know, say Hassan. So, yeah. Hassan. So,
1: oh, you want to launch in New Jersey?
0: Port City, I don't know the discussion, baby, I could do. I know so airborne. But a lot of the clubs say embrace.
1: Oh, that's nice.
0: Yeah,
1: oh, I might show any, I want some. And so I brought another pay. Mekwatam nebu kwa fnia diadia. Liverpool for mwusho mwe. Na sa. Ayi. 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Eka sa o. Waso hiya be two more signings. Ana mekanya. Waso hiya be. Oni pwani foka. Hiyo niya boys bibe frefre. Mebe buwa pa niya. But. Jess Bezos. Uko pie mu wa Amazon. Amazon owner. Oyo disi kato mpada. Maestro. He. Si. Ma papa. Ugu si ka papa. Sika ye kan sika esike su fio esike su fio papa ni yebia
0: okay.
1: I just say we are the founder of Amazon, owner of Blue Origin and the Washington Post. We are one of the richest people on the planet. Also, per 30% stake in Liverpool. Oh, that's it. You say no man.
0: Obenya.
1: Akwa usika. Usika. Now, omo no say Fenway Sports Group for omo they have achieved everything. Omo omo ba eh. Omo Premier League omo dey betchere. Omo European Cup omo dey betchere. FIFA Club World Cup omo dey betchere. It league titles omo obi omo dey betchere. So I think if now when omo person be this kaka kra be shim omo say new direction be bo ani adade a. Say I Inter Miami ni Casemiro awie o.
0: Yeah, nra mi hu pictures.
1: Ah, but MLS some be investigate. Papers dey sisi so. Yeah, this is so. This is so near the Chicago Fire so Lewandowski we it no MLS dey kakra kon near there. Leagues never started meko. Na say na dey na kek kon match do. Ano be dey. Around the same yin na near there. Me nim say Ghana dey in September.
0: Yeah.
1: Yes, on best start home dey na san here no. Yeah, naba. Mumbe start home dey na san here dey naba. But who rested the date thing na city a. On the part of the EPL, 22nd of August.
0: Okay.
1: Yeah, or July. Okay, 22nd August. And I could PMU, I will, Italian Serie 22nd. I said, Bundesliga, did they be a mukachiri? 29th. With the papa. Spanish La Liga is 16th. And I league, and 22nd. It's here, no, Germany 29th, EPL 22nd, La Liga 16th. League A 22nd and Serie A 22nd. It's where in this and yes, Liga hold on. So starting date, so it's yet here, they brought Nano Penny and the other. It's my so that me fancy. Now, what's that? I feel that you have more transfer news because I'm on 4 year transfers now under you. Under G, papa, likes of Barca, Atletico, I remember Tottenham for Tawasano. Yeah, more yano. I'm a Tawasano.
0: And now show me game now. Matias, I have Fernandez, Bogu, be Charlie.
1: And yeah, prison. Tinebu, I'm in Gankan.
0: Good,
1: good, You should, as I say, you're conscious about what
0: you're doing. Because you're a man, you're a man, you're a man.
1: Pity, Mr. Samuel Dodino of Canyon Water, fantastic morning. And come on, work a singer. Master, over to you.
0: Okay, the foreign minister, Eric Essie Dubu Di, and I was former training card later, super later. They also what here, I know the free headquarters, the bar, was so when you be to me at here. I was for some perfume, senior 94.7. A big draft for a tenacity, I don't know if you're the discussion segment. No, na you're the show. Set Nida Kokotoko, what the kind at in Canada, set Ewaha. Sansona, Master Banson, and so at tenacity, Arope Ewaha, and Afi Alassan Ibrahim Babangida, the bookmaker, or Teniba Pepe Diewu, and so at tenacity, Aropea, Umbebua, near the discussion segment. No, Edia Bademon, Pepsodent, Nadaruma, or the Hun Ekutemu, den, na Pepsodent. A world class defense, no, untime build it in a day. We hear a year regular brushing in the morning and at night, and they beat me abuapa into a sea because every meal is a snack attack, especially with World Cup games at dawn and midnight. And Tini Diane say, we super student at defense, no, but you're solid, let me a boss, no, a whole bind pa. And Time Gusua Kayo say, a pep student, and a bebo, ama, or say, a Timmy at Tiapo, and a cassette. Bia for Kwema and your Ubuma, and I said, Oh, Kunim, Nebby Biaso, Etimaque. I don't pay one Kahu and Ayadi and Kumuinano, Ediba Sansina, Miriam Free, Electroland, bringing the stadium home, almost so Omu TV, almost sound system, electronic appliances in India, Electroland, Ukremu papa, and your papa and Nibuano Etafom and Electroland Ghana, Edema, or Gusua, Eyena, Chedia Kessia Pumono. Into what the answer obe join be now feel what to me at to pray nibi now what to me a dino peche na to me abwa ope self frame abe frame was 053 fetch me 0503 159 739 and now 0502 989 894 now 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
2: Morning, Maizu.
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0: 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Tatala Samaje.
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1: Mrs. Stano no so woni mse menu ano
0: na me ken se aka Abu se woni na ko sese ho
1: me che se Mrs. Stano no so woni mse Mrs. Sister
0: na me ka se me de menim se
1: sister me sine form kra
0: oye pepeni eh wono so free baby free
1: chama untu se professor Jena no poko ajma free stream ot chama so free central region of the bem set if not the place of them. Oh, that's a good one. A Dini region of prison here.
2: The classmate may have any water the Cardinals moving.
1: What is it?
2: Water the Cardinals.
1: Water
2: the Cardinals.
1: John Evans Mills. Baba,
2: the Cardinals.
1: What you might be a sister, and that is a mentia, Miss Sister Amabrobi. Yes, Deputy General Secretary in charge of administration for Ghana Football Association.
0: Because
1: Poland, you
0: know, I said, Yamba, the Nassim in 20, Yanka, Yano Payna. Now, ye Baba and Sana Memoako anymore. Maminya, these exclusives, Joel, Fano Cotoso, Fato Cardinals, Enfama, Abegafona, Yebekoa, Yanko, Nemfan share discussion. I say, move ya 10 minutes. No, for matters, ne other issues in Anno, Enfamra. Now, House of Oak, the Ebony, me chance ka cram my NSA. Om first team players, no, Om say, Oma started reporting to camp every Wednesday, Nina, Oma started. Enti omo ebeche preseason no asi na omo beye a compulsory medicals na sa medicals no baso e defia da ochina ene meminida na eno Dr. Pambo ene ye in charge na wa sa compulsory ye medicals no e de ama the first team players Shenison we exclusives are ye break your headquarters e de ama de asantie ne wo new technical team no say in the Abubakar Watara e ye still the sporting director we e confirmed
3: not to the board again
0: we e ye sport the new technical direction
3: okay
0: we the few headquarters na ba e chinye bi ani ho
3: okay
0: what I say the new technical team no Abubakar Watara, a sporting director.
3: Okay.
0: Head coach, a Nibosa Tapo. Onya Medri. But may confirm me the amount. As Nibosa and a head coach. And a goalkeeper's coach, no, a Richard Olele Kingston. Richard Olele Kingston. We confirmation na na the amount. The Obium, Womo air train, a couple, say. Omode contract ne ma no obe revert back na agreement no sensan ya na fi team no aye announcement just in principle there agreement no ma reche contract akodi no ne lawyer say hwem eno ane say obeka say ye wie na fi has to fuck about ntine no ma aye announcement of their head coach and also yeah ade ametima confirm e wo headquarters e de amount enya no nko team no ebe share omo preseason ase under the guidance of the fitness coaches from Monday. Omo fitness coach no e de umbe walk through the preseason. Unse omo ye periodization na preseason no e bia a light training, gym work, nyina fitness training and as a fitness coach no and ebe ye in charge. Again with Solomon Agbasi. In fact, Agbasi agreed to sign a 3-year contract extension with the club. House of Folk at the contract number Agbasi.
3: Ah,
0: just say already true. Now in principle, or also I agree to do that 3-year contract extension with the club. And also a year, et me a better form. And the final one here, Kevin was SCB. Na Kevin Diano, I be Bioho, or also a Jatum to stay. Na so when you any lucrative contract outside Ghana, dear. Kevin Osiesibe, season ya ebe, obesanya tina, House of Folk, na oni timino, atwaso. Se bonne team no antwaso pena a lucrative contract be free amanone and I say outside Ghana aba. So far, the latest are a war has a folk and ye de a two form at the other. Baba have a bit of a chance.
2: How's Munzaman and a ped?
0: And what they own.
2: Now it's a coach of Venice.
0: Baba chas your mommy.
4: Baba maestro. And I pay, I mean, chairman, why in town? Chairman, why in town? A MPP chairman, El Birmingham in the UK, Menchia Niji. Na Mr. Michael Ose Boateng. I do our friend Poop, the hope in Poop never dies, and also aspire to be MPP National Youth Organizer. I wish him all the best. Nanini nye, eh, minu apeni Honorable Titus Glover, and also call for National Organizer of the same MPP. And the Honorable Titus Glover, wasema waka se oba na udi discipline na beye jumano enunti na me advocate yamau se yame mwau na unshirao na ome the National Organizer for the biggest opposition party in the country.
0: Ako okay, judge, maybe I any.
4: Baba Maestro, House of Folk, eye pa, said the Master Banse Ekano, and said na if you were banon, ede. But usha other clubs, sir. Papa, omonfe anka, on paper, enu House of Folk, they are doing the extraordinary. And the house, they are oye, and I see it as ordinary. Baba Maestro, she said ye, baby, any ghost stars. A Chelsea league title now till the final day. In spite of World Cup, El Koso, now the president of the club, Mr. Kwesi Edu, a World Cup fever, and euphoria, and in now Germany, and our US, so all Baba BNE fast, I'm starting the pre-season for BNE. Ah, Papa, me kaniema El Koso, strategic and unannounced recruitments are El Koso will be BNE. A lot of the people have no idea. Papa, and now me know what I'm saying. Right after Croatia game, and a Mr. Enoka Jaremo, and a vice president of Dreams, Prince Hamidimo, and Jar the World Cup fever and in the euphoria, and you know, say, Dreams ever started strategic recruitment, and then Abu Bok trial matches in communities, said the almost traditional way of courting players to Dreams, you know, Ekoso. Papa, Enra Ketesi Moshaban. One of the finest transfer experts in the country. Emma mi hun se enya mi nuka say after that triumphant GPL victory amediema any ni coach Ibrahim Tanko the president Mr. Moses Amapaka mo eye papa question your musiji league na man efe at one point in time the runner up was trailing by 9 points na gabu na be close. Thank you for the killer, but who last show? I want to go. Ah, you know who the magic are? Mediama a conjoy, Eddie J. Legano. Papa Maestro,
0: yes, sir.
4: Lega or J. Or she goes to change or be out of the clubs are a ball league in Nina. Are they 18 or they are 20?
0: 18.
4: Yes. Papa Maestro, and which almost a year one of the best three defensive side that goes to consider who for the best three they were included.
0: Yeah.
4: And which Obiefo say one of their star men sir player of here to be asked by the same Salim Adams. Obiefo say meritocratically should have been at the World Cup.
0: Yeah.
4: And the good works of Mediema.
0: Yeah.
4: Papa, they are not sleeping. Say ni am have Mediema recruitment to go into the season. The next Black Galaxy call up Bebano. About Mediema Baba say Barcelona. Ah, yeah, friend, the Spanish national team.
0: Mm-hmm.
4: Because Papa, look at the wide pool of Black Galaxy options. Ego Mediema. And Emmanuel Boateng, ah, also onya a Black Galaxy call up. Even at Techima 11 Wonders. And then Mediema create the capture ahead of the African campaign.
0: Mm-hmm.
4: Papa Maestro, and which Usman Safianu of Hohoi United, yeah. Even at Hohoi United as captain, emerited a call up to the local blasters. And then Mediema captured them.
0: Yeah.
4: Papa Maestro, Eche Dogli, also,
0: Lions.
4: Yes, Heart of Lions, one of the fantastic midfielders. Mediema captured them. Papa Maestro, and so what? Say the sana of Adriana, a house of folk who chasing war, clubs he chasing, Adriana Nankasa at a table, a 3-year contract extension, dear man, no, me dear man, all of a sudden, say a net And I say, and now woman close, I believe by the close of the day, Medema will be done with Cedus and
5: so,
4: Papa Maestro,
5: a strategic sign is
4: very, very, very strategic. And Papa Maestro, any aminuka say, we sign a aware. Say Dominican Ponson, any Sudanese goalkeeper be upper. I just say, Utumu say, how's the normal Adrian? How to unveil coaches and goalkeepers, trainers, and medicals? You know, media ma, it looks beyond the league and is thinking of Africa.
5: Because media ma, you Africa. Yes. And you know, also you know, yes. And term half the day or train or time, kakra.
4: But Papa Maestro. Na emboano konye na etwene no om se etwene no nea ne honye fe no obesoa enti na ma monkey so kan se enye ka twene ne beka wura mu ha so obi ha mo didin so unya make out
5: asie
4: enti ka twene na ye nwene se Africa ni this kind of strategic recruitment nka ye has ne kotoko enan ka ye analyze ye bra ye be follow aduma wo ye di akire no you come and analyze House of Folk, analyze kotoko and the others. But today it is ready to analyze Medema. Are you not excited as the host of the show?
5: Yeah.
4: Every listener is also excited as well. Auntie, how's a check? Me can't be so wanna say.
5: But don't forget
4: the time our party waste. The time our party waste with Didi Dramani said they are heading to a new technical direction. They feel say on that direction, Didi might be blind over there and cannot lead them to that direction. Papa, nanka as soon as possible.
5: Without with who coach me?
4: Papa, nanka as soon as possible. Sabrina, nanka an elite club and the oldest football club in the GPL. Nanka was an 9 CBB so. And now okay, when to me and confirm send the boss a bow. Who say a fair and a contract? I want a lot. So it means that this announcement is premature.
5: No, but in the verbal you can agree. With the,
4: Papa Maestro, this is a mistake. I will only forgive and pardon the CEO because Abre no niho. But last two seasons, the same thing they see. I'm also House of Folk technical director in thought. Your ni abepo, se technical director Henry Red on the same. Rendico said, "You obey a technical director. Your name is
5: Rennie Hednick.
4: Hednick. Now your name is goalkeeper trainer. Now your name is Messi Tego for House of Folk women team. Now your name is Dombote for Arwilas.
5: But so intimi name
4: you mean? Head coach seat was vacant. Intimi name you
5: mean? At a go so sa.
4: Papa Maestro. Papa.
5: Because I mean, who's the team behind?
4: The head coach is the head of the technical direction.
5: Yeah.
4: I was in US. I had opportunity and now me no penny bit to effort breakfast up. Unfortunately, a delegation from House of Folk and then a casa on player transfer and those player transfer negotiations and the quality of players here they banu and the who's technical care. So is it the usual Newtown Labadi style of managing House and the MSC and Mubiya? Papa, then they should better not waste our time. Papa Maestro, what I know, Nese. What I know, Nese.
5: It means that system is working. System is working.
4: Papa, I'm not doubting the system.
5: Check to me.
4: It's 94.7% accurate.
5: But ABI, be so how my ABI
4: 100, you miss it. Checks, as far as I'm concerned, is 94.7% accurate.
5: Yeah,
4: and that is A plus in every exams. 94.7 A asterisk. A exams. And the papa, ni am making a basis one. Say, and name media my recruitment. No, you know, him say it is being super. How do I say it is being monitored or approved by Coach Ibrahim Tankwa.
5: Yeah.
4: At the end of the day, Senyama Nko Ye in the coming season, Obaye and slot of the GPL, Yebemu say he had total control over the club's transfer policy, and for that matter, Ye the Shena Ye Ye. Now, Enei, Nida Akuti Baby, Sebi Midi Nimi, Do Ye Zampolo, Ye recruitment ahead of an arrival of a Serbian coach, and the coach Neba. Not as some materials in a over declare more persona non grata, or probably went me and for my Yaguma. Are we going to blame the coach for his tactical and technical inefficiency or the or church there or your recruitment?
5: First of all,
4: the House of Folk, me who say, Coach in a Albano, Yanua Jolof in every year, and yes, on metate, and this engine anti mamma, I mean, or tetany, you better be as a who and who are the kitchen.
5: Mati. Mati mamina say last time Ibrahim Babangida the bookmaker. And what in Master Bra, Master Bra na so mean tio kakra. Ewo common in
2: yeah, media me fee
5: say him fan no free bow.
2: That's the news nebad.
5: Mm.
2: Nebad because nipa ba kwa ni di news in Ukraine man nebad. A former Blasters goalkeeper stuna.
5: Mm.
2: Only can say. So it means
6: the ultimate sports show.
2: Mm. Obia, why are one of the best goalkeepers in Ghana? Who move as a goalkeeper's coach, who move to the senior national team for some years. And that's a club in Ghana team Kofana means that they've gone for the elite, you know, with Columbia.
5: Sure. Yeah. So,
2: that's good. Sure. Coach, you know, mean a lot about him. To me, who they make. I'm born in the bottom, the Tonam Gaza Yahweh.
5: Ah.
2: I think the way Odin sounded. I think the way Odin sounded.
5: Nibosa Papo no.
2: Ewe. Papo no. No, can I pass away? Ewe.
6: Oh, so.
2: Papo de.
5: Na Nibosa ne.
6: I didn't know Papo.
5: Hmm. Yeah. Oh, nothing. One neck can is out.
2: Ah, okay.
6: The Papo.
5: Hmm.
2: Nina, I said
1: Nibosa. Oh, about him, man.
5: How's the folk?
1: Hey.
5: Hmm.
1: Phobia.
5: Team enyon,
1: enyon, enyon, enyon,
2: mm. I can't have many weeks now. Leg now.
1: I know you ask him. Waba. Waba.
2: Saka no, waba. Weeks.
1: Mm. Waba. Waba.
5: Onya me dream. Me sure say by close of this.
6: Waba. Waba.
5: September 4th.
2: Oh, there have been a second. You were August.
1: Na sister, me when you break.
5: Me check the assistant.
2: Assistant. Yeah. Assistant.
1: Yeah. No more fire away.
2: Na say you have come to see the man. Iti
1: enya
2: bad dina pepe ni de o mo se ni ade as to say na baba raise point as to say coach na coach ni bantem beti enya team ni de o mako preseason
5: sa coach no wonye new in the terrain wa coach tema youth ni na
6: coach me dem before
2: okay ni dey see
5: onim terrain no
2: onim ganian place ntie bi kwa some of the signings are has been
1: no o mo dem
5: mo ah permanent dey ba face
2: yeah dey enya bad
1: Yo,
2: one
1: money, okay. Now, contact my in here. There,
5: I ain't my in here. Pay me checks in the just a BBS.
2: No,
1: maybe, sir.
5: No, that's in the year
1: 150,000.
5: Now,
1: yeah, you really want some kind.
2: Do the priest
1: know this? The assassin's secret could ya. I signed back from work at $355,000. Yeah, you 150 good ya.
5: Mm.
1: No, sir, it's going to be changed.
2: Almost 50%.
1: I know to the club. Don't
5: me assure so, oh my, we know.
1: Same in Simon Commodore.
2: Oh,
1: say, Ligia.
5: Ligia.
2: Now, sir,
1: I'm happy they've gotten a coach, but Mr. Omunya contract.
6: They are yet to confirm him.
1: Mm. Ah, yet to.
5: To announce.
1: Oh, and I'm on my make.
2: Oh, no. Yeah, Master Khan, they be still the end of the contract. We have a coach in the committee.
5: Oh, they be so oh, my agree in principle. Oh,
1: my
5: agree in principle.
1: Answer or did two man.
5: Or did two
1: man document. No, no, the lawyers are
5: still.
1: Now, Mr. Omunya, sir. Na be ya ye pamu no mu ni ade a performance bebe mu 2 years no wa so no so na wo untimi achieve ni na o kan ya na on fire nko cars say ye do
5: ka o mde me show so mbe hwe kai kasem ye
1: ba one performance na club no pa as e twa contract ni
5: tell no so performance contract
1: that's what I'm saying
2: ba ko no mu fire na it was out is k that was no obey ye the sporting director.
5: Technical director.
2: Near man 150. No, technical director. The whole
1: performance is close.
2: I'm sure that they will factor that.
1: A certain work rate and a certain KPI achievement.
2: I'm sure so. I'm a factor. But I'm going to say, I'm going to say,
6: boss, oh dear, now we can hear clear corporate practice. But this is a coach at all bar. Yeah, recruitment.
5: How's that catch us while recruitment? Officially, how's in your recruitment? So, what is your moody player behind command?
2: But
1: I said, mostly three windows, transfer windows. No, my back when I come here. No, Muntia, and let's come to
5: you.
1: They can't even recruit.
5: That is the point. And because they be a behind the scene,
1: or more,
5: I can't watch them. Emma, we'll check that one.
1: Edging someone, Shannon,
2: and no crowd. Father said, yeah, boys, Ziani, a pump could never see any boys. I'm not on the
5: top of Baba Samosa
2: couple.
1: Practically, no, as I said, coach near part of the
5: school,
1: but a part of the world, and you be a. And there will always be a technical person. I say, you are
6: Coach
1: Watara. And he's a technical director.
5: Yeah.
1: On advice, it's Watara can help them
5: handle that. Yes,
1: that's
5: sir.
1: Right. Now, but not do affirm.
5: Now, you come up.
1: Now, yeah, good. You're co-work up. Coach, you're not recruiting.
5: Debbie.
2: Hey, you know how?
5: Actually, the foundation
7: over there. The report here, yeah. I'm not doing it. It's the ideal situation, but it's not out of place.
2: And I know the BM point.
5: The chairman, come on, the club owners create him to play Yamako.
7: I know they're quite a quamper. Club owner only technical acumen. What I say?
5: Oh, because didn't come out and say play another. Because training now.
7: I have microphone. I recommend them all. What I say? No, but man, if you do, I treat 2-3 B. I bought short, we are two over. Yes, I bet fan.
2: Let me go away. I should
7: have. Yeah. You have best scouting teams with the clubs. But what I say? I won't try my season any day. And the answer no recruit you. But it's a key issue. But once our coach in the Gia Tumno, more so be a wire jumbo, yes, Terry Muda. No, I mean, that's also been a big problem. But I mean, can I say a business? My back was saying make a corporate practice, but as a the world is business. I mean, Sebi or be or in a point or money or share Jumano. It's a top notch, top corporate person. But what I say,
5: yeah,
7: I have to be afraid.
5: Yeah,
7: and see, Sebi on share say, need team of managers and directors on your boy Jumano. Don't forget, we also have Dr. Nyahota Maklo with them.
5: Yeah,
7: John also better say, Bibia, baby,
2: Elijah can be Joe,
7: Massa. Yeah, discussion. Already, I'm able to buy a baby. I'm there for free.
5: No, but so a part. No,
7: on count. Yes, on count.
5: Yes, on count.
7: And then one man, yeah, he said to be so advising. I was projects near there. And then I'm going to allow you to come grab
5: it. No, but behind the scene, we said,
7: you're my baby. I'm going to
5: catch you.
7: Ah, okay, sir.
5: Yeah, catch you.
7: I like to look at recruitment.
5: Why not?
7: I know, directors, no.
2: They've been paying for more say.
5: Running of the club, no.
7: Okay. Dortmund, you are nipping or running is
5: Emuna.
7: Emuna,
5: no, no, quite my running. I like you move by supporting.
2: So, chain, no cry, I'm also
5: supporting.
7: I like you, that's all.
2: And about who
7: knows? As they now has a focus. As what?
2: As director.
5: Why not? As what?
8: The directors of the club.
7: Oh, board in the so. Okay. Now, I like you, come
5: special duties, yeah.
7: No, has a focus. Mupa, I'm watching a project. So you have found one by one. You see, before the kickoff, no, we have more Adam Komi or singing area. Let's take the clubs one by. Let's dive it up. And now, you see, has no cut a corner. Young Tina Kromo and Mamu Nibi has no cut. Now, I'm the media macrab account. What's in America? They've been there much by how many years? They have become a third force. Means Ra.
2: I'm about Jeff Rice Goodism.
7: Now, so that's good. No way.
2: I'm so much Jeff Rice Goodism.
7: I'm very happy. Yeah, quite.
5: Master, you're not quite a senior.
2: I'm going to see you. 3 years contract.
7: Wow, good. I'm going to see you. I didn't.
2: You go to Africa, you get the opportunity to be in the Blasters.
7: Yeah, call team. Team name approach you are. No, but team match.
2: I'm going to see you. So not the name of the Premier League clubs. First goalkeeper is near the coding.
7: Oh, that's it. But Obeche has a folk. No problem. Yeah.
5: But
7: now,
5: Obeche, but this is a deal way.
2: Match better Obeche.
5: It's likely. This is an official you. Yeah, me.
2: Hey, unofficial, unofficial.
5: Oh, this is the Diamaka. The confirmation of Beba Sisiya.
7: Just say more. Yeah, man. Diana.
2: Oh, no, the team name. The team name because we're not end. We've been here being under the end problem. Agbesi.
7: Oh, you've been nothing.
2: No, your league is a goalkeeper. Agbesi ne Beni Masari. You can't talk about one team.
7: Adenti.
2: Agbesi should also have a club. Obi ne biadi debi.
5: Okay, hello, Kwekudibi. Good morning, senior. As you said, Midiama has a bargaining power because they are going to Africa. Again, there is no more black galaxies because no more Chan competitions, as said by CAV. Also, House of Folk is not late in naming a coach. We have 7 weeks to start the league. Senior, trust the MD Emuna. He will not allow same mistakes. Ask him, when is his team Vision FC starting pre-season? And Ode Ebai. And hello, Kweku. Message. Hello, Kweku. Thank you very much. And we answer saying, Agbasi is signing because Asare is moving. And he has a chance to get to the Black Stars. And Akwasi yeah, and so anyway, Eddie by Eddie.
9: I said we're crown new technical direction ever. And I'm a boy.
7: How's that same young again?
9: Yes.
7: No, but it makes sense.
9: Send your coach back.
7: May I sure say? Send our
5: best. Me and your back in your channel come
7: up. Okay, what I remember. Any amount to us and I mean, because we were me, send me call in my country.
2: But I was here.
9: What's the probability say okokotoko a obokokoto new goalkeeper na makofana ba no? So what I'm saying is that it is two,
7: Lions.
9: Say, two good goalkeepers our go bench.
7: Yeah, it's good.
9: Say Asare anywho a Agbesi can take over.
5: I said Blacks are your two great goalkeepers.
9: Yes. Agbesi tina on sign 3 year contract non tina na omwa. But what I would tell us of folk say, yes. Still I must start to frustrate Emuna. I'm telling you. May say. Oh, master, I'm frustrated.
5: Master. Nyabute. Senior. Kobi. Nida kunyabute. Kobi nyabute. Nida kunyabute. Frustration. Who was what you're saying?
9: Chemie management. Any player negotiation. I know. I know what I'm telling you.
5: Emuna no ba.
9: Oh, master, I'm frustrated. May say, oh, master, I'm frustrated.
5: No. Emuna no ba.
9: You know it.
7: I extended three years. I mean, I'm not sorry. I was a supporter. What's the date
10: today?
7: Of
10: what's
7: the date today?
5: Of
7: your
10: abuchi. For program. No, no,
7: so I on common. I
5: say, but then,
7: I say,
5: but
7: then, I say,
5: but then,
7: I say, kase me do ko krabo a ho no na dan me kase honorable asare dan kwa no oye mc debi onye mc ono ye planning committee chairman
5: oh
7: that's so I say me hu me sa correction
5: nti
7: e krabo a homecoming 2026 eh no and first anniversary of Balfour the chief of krabo a okay, program a whole lot.
11: 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Missed calls.

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1: Yeah,
2: that's right.
1: New wine in the old bottle. Greetings from the cocoa farm. And I offer Maxwell
2: Assembly. Ah, no,
1: Oshé, oh my.
2: Wabedu.
1: Wabedu.
2: An America cocoa farm.
1: A cocoa farm in America. I don't know.
2: And but, offer more. I feel the nanka me hope. Say, I'm going to call it some form of truth. Because ideas, our ideas. He's been part of Hearts of Folk. Inti, nemuwe di, nekombe mwamwe diako. Nah, I know can okay. New wine in new wine skin, and not in old wine skin. Now there should be a turnover, a turnaround. We Kotoko is building something, isn't it? Right, Chairman Solon say me a quoi
1: here
2: or something. You are not deflection about, yeah. Monsieur say, Ombe Yenako, yeah, baba.
1: Okay,
2: no special project or media mine in Africa.
1: Okay, and see, it's almost because
2: I, who ya, as only you are moving pressure on him,
1: yeah,
2: no more focus because, I feel as well making a greater impact than what they did on Africa first. Why?
1: Martin.
2: That's a bit good.
1: Chairman, Madam Sipa, Samuel Kwadari UNT and Amotenenka, Alassan Ibrahim Babangida, the bookmaker, Oteniba, Pepe Diego Otenenka, Set Nida Kokotoko Otenenka, and Afe Master Banson. So, Ote Nenka, Yadi Ebesiha, na Yahomeso, sorry, so I'm a prophet, Nana Yawsafo, Dr. Cosby, and Afi Dr. Pakosi, and in Penifua Kenina at Cuba. Na ye sihei, na ye chia, Mr. Emmanuel Oting, very good morning to you, and Afi, Collins Dai, CFO, Collins Dai, and also Yen Chiano Kwansonko, Alaji Abu Lamin of a Lamini Investment, and also Yen Chiano Pa Yenvencia, na if Yen Homeso, na Ochina Adum Dumien, na Christo Ama, Yabesang Atnasi, na Edi. Another wonderful edition of the Ultimate Sports Show, no Edi Xiao.
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1: Naye kono NLA 590 ekan ye hopa. 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Obe enjoy the best of odds, football, yeah, basketball, tennis, and the account in a Sikentini in every. So bet bold, win big, instant wins, instant cash out. Now, Ucha, or the Adrini Nyan Sakakatini Akahon. The Bachoso was Stambik Banker. With him says Stambik Bank, Eddie Money Wallet promo, Eddie Abba. What do you say? 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Now I spend $500 using the Stambik Momo, and I say money wallet, MasterCard. Now, because I check the door, so we Stambik in Kwan, a bit my way, area my wall. Samsung, I will down what the year. 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
3: As
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Enti yada si utimi frey, utimi di messages by. 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Ghana's maestro niye, we will do this again tomorrow. Abre ya sim kunya, yada ya Friday's edition of the Ultimate.

0: master ne morning program no is it today awoya to na di bia for wonsa to ada to no ti japan kwa nyina me to pure water
1: yasitna mu o ye yasitna efo pia
2: Missing, easy, don't the media, but you are cheap, menu, or cheap, papa, Nana, yawa, Jay. On one of our cancer, Bagon, yet simple, still, now you're before Lord. You'll be a pebby, all night, Nana, you'll start to all day with Nana, you're not start to all night, Nibium, me, and no crown, they come in. 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

0: 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Yamia, Yakupon on num, and Naya or Safo doing it. Minsuna, a column pokul for sister, missing ya easy, down the media, but you are jay, when you are jay, papa, Nanayawa, jay. On one hour, I can't send na bag on, yet simple. Still, now you be for loan.
1: You'll be a pebby, uncle. 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Nana, you're not starting all night in the boom. 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
0: Hey, Reverend, I would have gone for follow, Pash. 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No, is it today? I wear it on a DBR for one set to a day to the Japan when you're not on pure water. 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Yamia, Yakupon on them, and Nanaya or Safo doing it. Minsuna, a column pokul for sister, missing ya easy, down the media, but you are jay. 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On one hour, I can't send na bag on, yet simple. Still, now you be for loan.
1: You'll be a pebby, uncle. Nanaya or Safo all day.
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2: 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Sa ni product ni bi ni ha. But make me the way I example.
3: We near dan. E dey no no.
2: We susu ye ade in the form of a dry achichire.
3: Eh. 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
2: Eh ye enema wo m na ya achichire. Inti wo kan a sa obetimi a je na kan.
3: Okay.
2: I never knew so. It's oba. Now say, or the BBC Premier.
3: When we say Esro no, yacho land protector. Seal port. Ah, okay. A woman no more genius.
2: I dear woman.
3: The premises from every unwanted evil attacks and evil machinations. Direction, you say, hang the seal or bury the seal at the entrance of your shop, church, house, office, or land. Pour or blow the powder. There's a powder wound.
2: I'll be switching. If you are a
3: okay, my main friend, check the camera. Okay, very well.
2: Okay. Example now, Dr. Jad, BBC, not the Bremi, semi farmer software. Software, no beka kututu na sorry entrance. Main entrance to the door. Say a two entrance, or the two beka entrance. 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
3: Yeah.
2: It's all yeah, say 6 months and 3 months. 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
3: Mm.
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3: Mm. 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
2: Then ever to info.
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3: Okay.
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2: 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Ye de paper pa choji.
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3: ube hu. Ben kitu andi mi hu. But I can send you me say love me forever.
2: Mhm.
3: Aha.
4: Hey.
3: Na me hu picture. Eye oba ni obema.
2: Ah
3: so mo I a wedding.
2: Me who well?
3: Ah send me
2: picture no
3: that. Mhm. And kitu andi mi hu je me me chef space.
2: Na space no e mother.
3: Mama kojo making ka.
2: Fama mi.
3: My a friend say, Yamia Kwan can come and get one of you to some do. So, what shall you know?
2: Or say, drop in your water, mm-hmm. Bathing water,
3: okay.
2: Mix with your body cream,
3: mm-hmm.
2: Or you can mix with water and sprinkle for church,
3: mm.
2: House, compound, office, and shop. It's so for corner kotowi. No, the mob in our sorry demo pepaning coin your soon in a who individual about cottonas, what's an answer about manipulating. Now, when you soon yes, when you say keku or cotton or the bibiafra, and to say Dr. Jan a day bar, while prepared the nina, say who member now beba betinas up in Yanisua, sir item we, I yet a sorry dining man now could Yanisono, while capture.
4: It means you're in Pioca.
2: And she says, off one about 10 million out dim recall the beba. Or about 20 million out dim recall the beba. Men can't wa has to say, we are sorry, but men ma are sorry, scam on Fanya, a sorry, Juma. Men can't, sir. But omo more pe a hunyana, or mudi, Christo, Sumona, Akatom, when you know mudi bunkro for no, near my busy. And she says, ah, dear way, and I says, ah, dear way be, and a soft one, when ye original one, we no. It's an imitation about in your region. But those days, dear no. Mm-hmm. Or berries are dear we want the entrance. Now butra, butra, now butra. Month, no, say a 3 month and a 4 month out. U two no the corner the new one bar. Mua mu butra yin na
3: mukra kosha botu ni.
2: No the akoba for you. No.
3: Me yeah na many j is so bin na mu BBC ya. Na what me I day action. And our per solution to the problem.
2: Obede na obe hu prof obede na obe hu se ma asori ya mi kwe. 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
3: on your day,
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3: yemia e free bra wo de me call thanks to you computer clinic ba ye no e na ma me hu aye fe na me ye die nyina kosa no
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1: Sinina, a more cassia was out to Biara, a Sampaitia, and our betano, a Sampaitia, a Yacassiawa, Yadibro, Ewa, a Sampai FM, and Menosia Empire, 6:30 sharp, and Samahudwa SC, Yawianina, Yadibro, a Sampaitia, a year straight to the point, a Sansa, a Sampaitia.
2: Hey, Roger, betting you. Just say, are you ready? And Tedro.
3: Just who drew why I said your was sad one. Bra, but you can go ointment. Now, Cosoche, say so my enemy at your mitre team. The yan is over tier two and some keke. Now, dear strong one, and why no?
4: Honey, say, say, Congo ointment, the enemy at here, yet your good you must say, come on. Now, no nam the dear, said the yan and anom the giant one. Egina so, if retitty in the end, yanni, a ham one, a chick, a cabom say, and you won't free a crow, pompo. Congo ointment. 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
3: 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So,
5: it remained that I say, Yan Muaman on it. You almost see a cra, you almost will hunu, Yen Siatia, Yen Etrasia, Yakabum.
6: Memory Debia, a bonusia, a Pemusia, a question of what a change lay your home, our Abruce, said the Yakum, any diabe drufi, the Yahu, near her, the Ye, near the Abba, the Enyano, and you can say, Ye,
5: Zenaja say, Abruchin come on a dim tintim pa.
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0: Bayama achefo nyina chem obibia kwaba edeba yasetrem dwumadie so ewa asempa 94.7 FM. 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Erade din shira beba, odin peja ye beba. There will be a lifting up when all men are weary and struggling. That is when God will bring a lifting up. We every Job, a bra Job will call form no to form no be pow no name one pa. Wo ye won sorry no pa feed you on yina a pow no no. That is when erade din a promise a buy is when all men are weary struggling and cannot do anything because they love God and they have their heart at God, God will bring a lifting up. 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
0: Okay.
1: Ebra Emma Food and Drugs Authority and a Food and Drugs Board. Akwenya. That I'm normally a board. Enti kojo sa ohwe mu a somewhere 2012 and obenya the audacity that is the authority. Ebetimi bedi dwuma so a ene omo AD. Na ohwe Act 851. Subsection 6, 7 and 8. Provided the main legal framework. They established Food and Drugs Authority under the Ministry of Health. It is say the Food and Drugs Authority here Juma under the Ministry of Health.
0: Okay.
1: Now,
0: okay.
1: Kojo, your processor, sell or producter, opeso or craft free abruchi, and opeso or ye timemuni, or ye or maimua, and what's all faso.
0: Okay.
1: Now, product obey product registration.
0: Mm-hmm.
1: Approving and registration of food.
0: Okay.
1: Human and veterinary drugs.
0: Okay.
1: Cosmetics.
0: Mm-hmm.
1: Medical devices.
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1: Household chemicals.
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1: And tobacco products before they enter into the market.
0: Oh.
1: And yet, be an inquiry. Sani ma mabobo suwe.
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0: ah
1: yeah.
0: It was a son of the son
1: of the son of the
0: son of the son of the son
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0: the
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0: food and drugs authority for so nko mo mu ye biscuit for no ho no companies no mu ye biscuit for no so mo sam no mu de ye no gogom me adom mu gbegbere
1: kojo adwuma ya food and drugs authority eye e under their jurisdiction e part of omo exercise because omo mandate ba ko ye standard enforcement
0: okay.
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0: omo
1: produce a no ma te standard ne so
0: o de papa ne be ko ya approve wa wi no
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1: enti na food and drugs authority wo oversight responsibility
0: e bi no mo ye no
1: enti e wo se Nicodemusly o mutimi rewura factories no any companies no e hwe se o mo meet e standard na afi number 3 facility inspection.
0: Okay.
1: After say even crowd person will be a pharmacy, you, there will be an inspectory directorate. Remember,
0: okay.
1: About 3 times I be check you and sign a quarterly. When mama license no, mama sign back be say, oh ton or wholesome goods are now, oh ton drugs are, I expire.
0: And I
1: their
0: license, and I their only authority to sell.
1: Exactly. If you crowd almost sometime to discuss you more, no matter what you draw, the more say be a. Obi mkwa prescriptioner. Adia wosa ye di prescription forms ne tono.
0: O toma na.
1: Nini na ye part of omo juma omo eye. E part, that is the facility inspection.
0: Okay.
1: And ye wo clinical trials oversight. Na eno ye authorization and monitoring clinical tests.
0: Okay.
1: And trials for medical product.
0: Okay.
1: Ito yobo omo ti mefa product nibi. Noma, odi akwa momo approve ama ono. Na.
0: Ako jaso no. No mo ako jaso di enibi.
1: Sene be beti mi, omu beti mi adai. I'm maintaining niam on your shop no shise. In Tom Kodrama Sonomo tested on the Asom Dre one Casau de Besum. I dear way one Casau de Befra. And to the crack of Friday, I dine one my food and drugs authority.
0: A fair man, see, I see, Tina, oh, tea tomatoes, be almost say, no, be no more here from my calling. Oh, a drobia be drobin, Sabi, no more calling. Oh, okay, I get it now.
1: It is a food and drugs authority for Bamoha. First of all, Jim said they are working under the Ministry of Health. Now, Omunina saw a year Act 851. That is the 2012 Act.
0: Okay.
1: Also, first, normally a board.
0: Board.
1: I am a board. Said Juma Jumedia Bonnie Ecosu Ninano, Yanni woman a train in Bonnie or Mudina. I didn't know Obisa media memin Conco Toby because we himself be or more a producing products, no, and your papa, Timin Toby, but Obabe Cosco. Products bet me a traveler, Kobebia or Moscow. Now,
0: yeah, Obia Cotta,
1: Obia Cotta, and the idea of the Papa Cotta, a Tomo school, now Bounswa Quaco Tobianum. Internet, I say. A chain of problem. So we are Timamuni papa. Now, who say Obi Dim Kwasa Samoa, and he's our cow and tomb.
0: Sir,
1: who him say and pay because you are very vocal. You're important, sending my bonnet air cosuma, and he's our cow and tomb.
0: Sir,
1: who him say and pay because you are very vocal.

0: yasia and can for ye ne and fan ye dem ro. Cause you shall do a omu kidney sanya problem. Shani paro do a mu liver and ya problem. Obi almost a me no mon so. Midi ye, me da ye, nan so me kidneys are say. Adentia. Some of these products in our markets, no, and our massage maternal. I buy a dipendium. I buy a dipendium. And Tianina Timamu for young fancy, I say. A titu yam potemo yate, ya bron wa yate so. So obi di juma so bine, juma so bonia. E ho, yo ho quina se. Ye bet me, other than whistle blowers, near blow, trumpet, no. I'm a dosing authority. You bet you report I'm a food and drugs authority. You bet you report I'm a Ghana Standards authority. You bet you report I'm a police service department. I'm almost a bad day. I'm a bad day. I'm not going to be able to say some of these people out. And yes, sir, you bring your problem.
1: But another aspect, your power to you, why are they? Aspect is all canned products.
0: Yeah.
1: They say there was sardine, geisha, milk, and then I say phone. Expiry date in it. No, my paper is full from boss. Oko market any a moment you know. Prophet just say yeah, bombard.
0: Yeah, dream no. Yeah, na kujo. Senka me de shama dream we say. I was saying we say product we are to be an all standard ni mo. Kebeboa. On say ye kujo mkuwa kuto na mo. Ye pe na mo angwan sina gusu. Ye pe dia bomb.
1: Ye pe mama.
0: Ye pe bonde.
1: Ye pe into sa.
0: Se kona se a mo. Madame Fubi, and coming to Canada, Madame Fubi, a friend said, Mentor a Momonia, Namin Fangua, the Mintoni be
1: bread, right?
0: A penny at some
1: whatever, quite a video cotton.
0: Ah, okay. Let me say, ah, Massa, one getting young man,
1: the
0: one who's a good young grown old, what's that from you? What's that test message? Ah, Baba, one getting young man, Papa Penny, I may be cocaine, I miss some. Na me many a bra me kwa me prepare message ya Kenya myself me fa mo ne ne ade mero
1: November no e ko America
0: super
1: quick
0: me dey be catch us sad and this am was in the mean to me
1: immigration officer say Collins, I want you to speak the truth. What is this? It is super cool. I said, do you eat it back then? And I'm saying that we need to start something.
0: We have been searching for quite a few years. We have been rapping. We have been rubber and fire. Solid tape and fire.
1: We have been rubber and fire. Mama nene so padwini de ani bi.
0: Ojo edin. Enti ya ka dia ba besi.
1: Ena ayi mami nye ena ayi wele na omo ahye no mama nene omo odin bi e de frere. E frere say wele bi omo odin bi. I don't know prophet. I tell you say wo coverage che na okra. Wa down for na obi say wo ba. Me say wa hwa be ni pa boni ni.
0: Immigration
1: officer had a share the gloves, no beer, no beam. Something is smelling here. And I'm shadow. I've been offering Collins, tell me the truth. Do you have anything bad in your bag? And I'm shadow. And I will be a say, ah, this Africa for you, super.
0: But this time around, too quiet. I say, why are you careful? Never be one of my woody, I'll cry. Bet me a help. I bet me a walk, I'll cry a pot. I bet me a jig. I bet me agi ato atwe.
1: My friend, they say America crowd omo akacha omo sign o.
0: We
1: bush meat do wa omo be sign o. Canada o de shito eburo baako eduru wa omo be ju $600 when

0: fear omo be sign wo. 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Esa be mo obi adu immigration obi nya problem. Especially nipa no or your first time traveler. Even what to kwai crowd da prophet na say a friend of mine
1: what to kwai na go
0: what to kwai sa na so ko he na here o Canada o ma sign no
1: o ma sign
0: o ma sign no ya o ma sign wa to ton nyoma aja o de koma na here o mu hu nyoma ne ade a o mu so what to kwai o no kwai no ma charge no o mu so what to kwai
1: your experience
0: it your experience about immigration ti sa de na wan ti o ma sign no aba ye the next play mu back to Accra
1: International.
0: Oh,
1: so am Ghana
0: Charlie ama ono so wa frustrated sir oh I say we no ne ho sir and then that man from me bag kura na man ko keke aha the prophet now who educate about food and drugs authority nyomo omutimi ye nen
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0: 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And I me hu say news said say me plan na the la plan na the la na me akochichi wo. 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So what you say? 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
2: say
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2: wa say chairman
1: na me ne man she no so sa ko si na she no I feel no shop. I'm saying, I own shop now. I'm causing the big income. I'm saying, ah, now there are some now.
2: I'm calling you, but I'm telling him.
1: I know so there. I'm calling my customer. Now I'm doing a cheap course here. I call now baby Jinasi.
2: As I own it, own shop. Shop owner, I want.
1: And later shop owner, the man warning says so. Own him. No man cough. Me here this kind of corner. One man to. You more the baby man to.
2: Ah, why are
1: they? Any call. Own him say, I no pay I. Me ja hoko you and pay. I could see friends say, oh, my friend say, what have you for 2100? Man, I'm saying, who's that?
2: Yeah,
1: yeah,
2: yeah, yeah.
1: Remember, me car now is ah.
2: And you're more petty.
1: But what him say? No, my, me say, I'm ah. And yeah, I could see or the bar, 1500 the bar. Remember, I charge 500. And then, shall we move?
2: Yes.
1: Guy now, or look on whom I said 1500 no, or the or try video class or some material, material idea somewhere 2016.
2: Okay,
1: into material idea on some trade, maybe no, but when any Ajian or so, met from a mount, Tony Kumu said 1500. No, back at your energy. None a brand now near your shard, the energy don't be no friends, Omra. No, call political boy and a drink. To buy this awkward jab after me, one of friends, no papa. 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
1: 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I no pay more from 2100.
2: As a matter of fact, 1500.
1: Mehuno, or so any workmanship, I'm saying, you said you need 1500. Workmanship, 100. 2006. You said, I heard that. Mehuno, I heard that. Sure. What the fire, I'm sorry, I found the fire. First, okay. Before, now my dream was, oh, well, we are not to our bread, but from San on him, say, on him, Yansa Chem. Unko fa shop unko tuya shop ka kojo unko kra niema
2: eti wo ya kra na onya 100 1.5
1: onipa na wako kra niema no etuetua taxes na sabe rent shop no e de amount 1005
2: faje 1007
1: no double o de faje 1000 2000 I no workmanship o se 3000 o double no
2: e joma mu talk as no so profit to mu sa no mu so ye ti na China for na dominating market no can obey ye or better ye who can you know, busy 100 and a can is 20,000 Ghana cedis or the budget 300,000.
1: That's a company.
2: San Omoy anti car dealers and obetimia hata canisa. Your tobacco,
1: I know a good discount.
2: I tell best of it.
1: It's
2: a car dealers, a car need to be see what I found on so much. I need any.
1: Oh, can't woman, dear Oma, oh, I'm a tall monia, dear.
2: Obetimi e ka ba ko beti yesi ho sa be 2 years on the pesasi kaninti sa no mu yo
1: kaninti na Nigeria's new vegi market na
2: e ti ka di lesson me smart no ka crabi da so no bo se ti de biabo so ne ka asiko so what you say obu on mu aka no because e ka ni wo high value ninti ya man a certain standard of price and so na price in the car ni deserve a high valued car but price ni you too much outrageous. But now we'll be to me talk about enya for 150,000
1: Wow.
2: Ah, we say that some boys in enya. Ebi tibi talk about kunya for 100,000 or talk about kunya 50,000 I'm telling you, nah, eh? Okana, otoyena, obi di ko togo, ototoyena, obi ko togo, and obasem. Also, need to yano, nessi can obi ti. That 50,000 kodi be.
1: Only part of no talk about what means some no. Odi say, 85,000
2: And a toso. 85,000
0: Che, serious.
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2: brands na mo
1: wodin no mama nkrofo franchise no mo to na mo nko nkrofo na mama franchise na dwuma no mo sam adwuma
2: yeah
1: can show be one more baby over can show no no
2: that's sent
1: no more yet to remedy me to tro
2: preservation
1: and show no a 500 milligram
2: yeah
1: such at no a boy a new a bonzo a brosso you need to keep the standard
2: yeah
1: and now how I store and show no a very important obia coton so on a camera every manufacturer no or beton so no a display a where we am until we are best so sana
2: And after 87. Oh, friend number we are. And as I order your voice notes in a Sunday. Oh, pictures, videos, or areas now. For Sunday, and then my direction. You be dear tree.
1: Oh, you're my mefa kwenya we suna. Me mami bakwa mi koshiano wa abusoka. Unfortunately, oboni didn't share me. Nesu mi refi. Oh. And Rambi one on the young man back who buy. Prophet on your suffer. Yeah, do a chiacho. I have a bus circle, crowd prayers.
2: Oh, okay. Nice.
1: I feel many of them did call me bomb pie mom nom do muko. Me one man of Bremi, Rihama dia, ye disika munibi.
2: Ah, yeah.
1: Then the board dimp, or the Bremi. Oh,
2: I mean, you
1: must crab ye.
2: Oh,
1: and why am I, you? And I'm so damn, I feel me too bad. I will come in. We are ya, Bobay,
2: eh, your mammy.
1: Oh,
2: I mean, I shall.
1: Mama, oh, I shall. Oh, I was so kind. Mr. Me refuse do body in the chair. I escape him, fetch him. Or tea and paminza or goose or tea.
2: Mammy, I mean, sure.
1: Radin and Coupo shall, Radin shall pa. No, you are coma so beside dear. Nina and so, and for my dear mammy, many are so, many are jehopa.
2: Probably, I'm sure I'm ranting so abba any or more to trust him or more ye. Jehovah video back on us to him. I'm ranting me and you will come.
1: Okay.
2: Oma kontokwe prepre omu honi abefo oma kugu hospital.
1: Dia hono omoko.
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1: o mo o ma ko prepare mo anese
2: for you na pie pie no
1: Say, apart from say, any poor yes, I did not drink any jumano. Could your rational human being be a yes, I did? What quantoqua
2: a prepra at the Marco Goo Hospital?
1: Amma, a do four apicum. A dear buffoonco, a dear buffoonco. Could you say a buffoon to be a wolf?
2: Oh, yeah,
1: a buffoon to be a copiemo, a war, a musea,
2: 50 pesos,
1: a buffoon tea, could you obit that prison?
2: 50 pesos change. 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
1: 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Utu of one of Omofa Jenny. And then Crawford and Omofa Jenny difference a womb. Business ideas and Anka owning Crawford with best share partners, best share. No, this is how you're limited. Mr. Ramo, you can't video you want someone near Cassadia tear a buffoon. Sir, old Jim Jew be whoopa, you shut me videos, mini audios via. 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
1: 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A woman said, Nipanina Cassa, a mom quarrel and Cassa only dimin and near dear or your key, a fourth row. Obedi 1 week, obedi 2 weeks, obedi 3 weeks, obedi 1 month. Inti convoy and a coin. Now what should be on the call?
2: There be a Rebecca cranny, move better tea. Rebecca cranny,
1: and when you four MPs near dear or young and now for no. So Mukoya appeal, that's appeal the crying ye pay ya. No, that's what I wanted to do. You're never sitting on
2: that. You better tell me 1 week, 1 week.
1: Even the workers, the Juma, your four, no, we are Jumano. Sir, Kobani say, I'm not a bosom, bosom, and bosom in Sia. Echo a duso market, Yam Maya. Wombe Gusua in a Juma,
2: Debbie.
1: Only Pebby or more, no, no more. Now, or to choke or say you, Miss Row, Mawani Mrao, Mosso. 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
2: Yemo ye bia.
1: Yemo ye bia. Make sure say you do the right thing.
2: Contract bia o sign bia.
1: Contract bia. 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Make sure say. 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Kojo Manuesi.
2: But as Professor Jerry, last one. Abrantia na nene kasa abe 3 weeks ago. 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
3: Mitirancho bibi ya. 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Yese entrepreneur. Yeah, Hawaii Bishi and anything. And I'm how we are about the Tonium or the 200 cities nearby. Betonium is 96. As a summer, they come up. Now, mostly, we discover, especially, bigger no same. The son of my pediatric was from my family, say, yes, Antoine, the Hannah, not if you say you're original. And I, yeah. Oh, Miss Rose, can I have a brand new boat in Tina? As a man, humming because now go for what? Yeah, there is required an enemy attention. What the Bible is a care? Yeah. Can I need be a who? No, my mass, you say, who say? Yes, I'm to add them. I don't go pan, I gratification.
1: Because issues of search, you know. I do call jail street.
0: Yeah.
1: Because Ghana high individual being in crime for work when you say obey to me a Ghana's car.
0: Yeah.
1: Aje Bank of Ghana through the government of the day.
0: Yeah.
1: No more at Nancy no Mako. I'm on near could trust in Jao Ghana. It is all who could say baby. Now I say one quam person in Kuminya. Ni obey dear call yum, maybe I'll do Tibeto, maybe I'll do Obeche, and what drink tea, Uber fast aquatic crime we are. Ebia ene de wanya utredi dim but ochina ene ti obi hono akojo ye ka kromfo a ye wi anu ba okai krom kronu bi a be
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0: police for crime team fan trace no radio
1: oh nyom omo twa no ene dodo omo twa agum ene ba bi omo diska no no most times o yom de ko adwadi for man so ene om de ko nkron ketu amu so
0: omo hye den nim
1: de nim sika mu no ko yo ma me educate nko for account this yo devices be bra sisi aba I timi Emma Yungu, fake currencies there. The boy and Shadan.
0: If you are a cry, a pen. You just have to
1: write. What a trust, go and say, a bet, Chelsea, a fake, and answer your original money. Omo Moya, Omdi dollar, who Janet, dear, Obia, make sure, say, obey him because $100, that's a cocker, a more, a skakas,
0: yeah.
1: But see this lady, I don't normally call for Shadan, Emma Madrin, but a notion of the pretimum
0: for, yeah.
1: Would the bank loan and I call Air Tom on Nema? If you call Jay Jerome Bosia, and I'll do. What dream of fire, but beat the chira or car carrier near court before so I be good, you man. No, what to me, I do see canny bean. Tell you, me and Ninaho near your side gadget to be I bet me actually fake currency a bar market anymore.
0: Okay,
1: I say, Mr. A friend say, Bank of Ghana and so share mechanism on bet me put in place. I'm bet me a raw market, no more who say a fake currencies. No more educating more. On various platforms, now go for and sensitizing go for no more dream robots.
0: Earlier last year, Interior Ministry no chibi wa masama, okay, any gold be no. Interior Ministry ne di about say ne fake dollars ni ni 200 notes be brina ne wo container ni muni ni ni gold ni ane ye fake.
1: Banko mbedi.
0: Enti kan go for di be wura system ni mu. Enti omo age action. That is why, and I omana mokatel na ni chrome so many biachi omo. They are not bringing them out because they are using omo machi omo to trace the bigger picture. And also count. But yeah, for when chat to okay, said last year, a chromophobic filling station, a bullion van be omuku police in Ibifani
1: 3 years ago.
0: 3 years ago.
1: Yeah,
0: IGP a team no IAD, omo tracing leader na konof.
2: akwache no na omuchi no no he tried running and a police for bone to you na the ma ya nze sia police for bone to you no mo maka no but police for wo intelligence as to how na kwa no draw what drip 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
2: 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And I don't know me home with TV, no, prekese. And I'm so when I'm you shaman, I'm so more boy juma, more boy juma. More boy juma.
4: Now, Miss Mammy, we know one problem, guess your
2: plan. Oneme.
4: Or
2: some my headache.
4: Oh, your friend on Florence.
2: Mammy Florence, Bonnie Ben, my old
4: Baba. Says I'm your tea, or Pama dear Pan, on a pammy, my dad, and you know, and the prophet. Or say the Biabo Machido. Now, for some men can't show, say, Quaqua, wouldn't you know? I won't need to fear, and your quaqua will be fee. And you say, Usuba, yeah, and you're making an answer. Who won't match you the dog?
2: Gotcha, sister Florence, say, Sana, I draw on Nusu Nimno, tis all no. Florence, our tis all no, papa. And yes, our Florence and I, the two baby,
4: dear, you're a frown, but who not landing in our society, I was our friend on the other. Who won't match you the dog? And yes,
2: the way our society, no, I can get your man. Say I'm protecting my mama. I beg a crime. My beko instinct. And my mama be yira was as iso. I'm telling you, society be a go against a mama.
4: We are sure.
2: Mama,
4: society go against no, them.
2: Recently, Kumasi Mayo, Ebubu baby, go for ton wadi or ho ye criminal activity no Ebubu. And my mama be jina camera nim. Boy, ya wo. And a cameraman, a blogger, and he was as a mamma, and I say, you're my Jenny, a jay, and jump running in our way, so you're my Jen, and a new crujadi, and I, a couple of us, eh? Just a phone, I can mean you, my Jenny, my Jenny, I mean, when you're not a jerk, I'm to my dear, I hate my Jenny.
4: So
2: I mean, just imagine, oh.
4: I understand, but.
2: Yeah, Kuruma, Jani, Jajan, Kurana, Guyasu, Obu, and Papa, what is that? Papa, Papano. And Obano say, I'm here, and Obu, I'm here, and I'm here. Meaning, you know, I'm here, and I'm
1: here. You need to.
2: A day. A day, and I'm with the strategy, as Sam Kurana, Junior. Mese, se mamu hiya beka kra. Munya kunu wari yo.
4: Nyama wa botere.
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4: From the beginning. 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Aba gain.
2: Gain. 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
2: A gain.
4: Enwe chinsu sono. Unkrofo bebe nu se old stock oho.
2: Ya.
4: Transition your old stock.
2: Okay.
4: In ten and crop baby now quana almost a man's no so one day.
2: No more pagan.
4: No pagan.
2: I know. A dinner society.
4: Oh,
2: old stock when I was here. You
4: feel one of wansa. Aha. And into your tremor. Number na ya made it to ja. Uhu number no bug. Boss dada na unim na usia. Eh ye do crona, Miss Tremor. Umaya man in sa stamp goes on no. Ye the new one by a baby dada ni na a dear free system ni mo.
0: Okay.
4: And into a guy have a mission in the capsules. And I know yet Hana. Eh, Dr. Cosby, dear dance, you'll be your favorite chair.
0: Aye, men and Tibasi will cook for and while I say, oh, we now catch them. No one told me you should freeze your money. And I said,
4: dear.
0: I say, ah, dear now, kind. I say, ah, so see, I gang you. I say, why I'm training you? Which is, oh, who said my friend of power? Which is, and I say, and I'm say, I dream part the world to the other choir.
4: I'm sorry. But I can't even remember when I'm somewhere a wild boy. I want to tell me now, but if it's Andra, me call him a bro, and me bedroom, you know, me who's a free home, Andra no power, be see and ne, and pay me no cause. And you may no call him so toy, me no say baby, and a toy, and me and no pay crying so that so epic. But some more who to two, no more person, no more person, no more jump wenchy. Miss Rock or Pag, I need been no. Copy be sure baggy, man, no pay, or tell me, count, rough pharmacy shop of beer, and I say, Heba, so we saw Pag, gang, Heba, Mr. and the capsules, and all this. 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Was say, me quaint, me has to saw me, or sorry, and I heard I know, or quo, and Tibet Piley Abosa, or bring your 45 and I won't obey a case. 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
4: Na fatro, na save wo phone so freying. 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Am I run a contentem? 0244-7185-5757 One of our dosso poyas at a swaman, I open your beer to a coton. 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
2: into old stock
4: or old stock or honum, if I told Gina coton. Most are moton retailing, no mystery, I'm on to do, go for complaining pa and I in your binto. Also, a baby now your heba, Nasa unye binto, ya we never ma market and a costro, sans or ban no tag, gang you know, TV now will be a better carro, and it's a copper gang if I go shop. 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
4: na unim say say
2: so aso na mena na eku
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2: oh
4: unim sofo how and it is our honor of Bompaya, who Bompaya Kai was awful.
2: Now, what talk so
4: that guy, Quachano. 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
2: that's of Timmy Naka.
4: Oh, Timmy so Naka crack.
2: Oh, mass of my miss when in your cacra.
4: So, nephew and Sunya de cacra, that's one of your honor, ma. 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
2: mass. I love it to your friend.
4: I see another person of your years on 244-718557 and 0500-888890 and 0241-604-702. Michelle Freye, a guy have a mission in the capsules. Yes, a cosse, not a cosina.
2: A cosse,
4: a tossa, not a cosina. A guy,
2: let me be added. Oh, I am a dancer. If it's your next week, I just Sister Florence say, make us a mama, pa,
4: Florence, any
2: abrupt. I am on Peso on Tiho, but a mamma, make us a mama, pa, make a mamma, I could be phone me boom, my chip, papa. Apostle John Hackman, I was Hanum, say, on a cassa, Simaka Crabby, and watching Adia can, and so yet, dear bro, Hanum's. Apostle, let's say,
1: Yamia do me, dear,
2: I see. Apostle, that I did your person, dear you, today. Apostle, yeah, cassa, Ebrandy Conti, Simaka Crabby. 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
2: ji be bia o
1: ku
2: sa ya de de over
1: 13 years back le ho nyina e bush
2: ya de
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2: back to back.
1: Yeah, you remember by time with you. Yeah, the good for a and knowing your church, knowing Christ than your church.
7: So, Christ was suffering.
1: Who Christ chain was suffering. Aha. As for the Bible, the Agro, but who Christ was obeying ye, am I who Christ in your more class? So, rather, I was say.
8: mo asem enye kese na enye mafi o ha na mane mu wo Yesu Kristo di mu. Amen.
9: Amen.
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9: 1 John chapter 5
8: yes.
9: Verse number 18 downs. Osi enim se.
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9: What's na you want to call him?
8: You want to call
9: him back to
8: you. Back to him.
9: We didn't Ukraine young coupon.
8: We didn't Ukraine young coupon. Da,
9: Emankuma.
8: Emankuma.
9: Munyin. Namuyimu.
8: Muyimu.
9: Infrabosom.
8: Elfia bosom. And no bit as if you're so bosom. Uriya Shadow Boss said, I am bosom fee. Ye look, young Bobby.
9: Debbie.
8: Call us in good goody petty song. Oh, yes, I was from dying. Oh, couldn't a coupon was so dinny, but no who dressed in Bassa, eh, war. Such a wadjum in your bar, and make one such a wadjum,
9: such
8: a man bass will be the bold rasp with you to say yes. Wait till you're green, wait till you're red, wait till you're blue. Now so could you coupon? No, I said dress at a cost of you, and moi, and your bosom in Yama, who may enjoy, kiss or bar, oh, yo, sir, who be one year, Jan was sorry. Hallelujah.
9: Amen.
8: First, we take 1 verse 2 to 5. First Peter chapter 1 verse 2 to 5. Nanda kupon ereba. Who Christ ye? Che asore kan kwa.
9: First Peter chapter 1.
8: Yes.
9: Verse number 2 to 5.
8: 5. What's it then?
9: Said the agent Yakobo enim. A unim dada ne tie no.
8: Kan ko.
9: E won hum anwuti mu.
8: E won hum anwuti mu.
9: E kwa so mene.
8: E kwa so mene.
9: Jesus Christ mo jejure.
8: E ni Jesus Christ mo den.
9: Ejuremu
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8: and those ne de enkamu Peter ne tu Peter ne de echiche no kaiko asembi wo kaiko
9: best three inshiranka yenero adi Yesu
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9: onam Yesu Kristo sorry
8: onam Yesu Kristo sorry
9: ofo mu sorry ya nisu awu yen foforo
8: wa wo ya den
9: foforo
8: se wo hu Kristo be wo foforo obi bia be de ebesisa so fo asachira wadwen eda asachira wadwen wo Christo, oh, for fro. We need Jashi, Jamana Pet, Jasha Wano, Jatramanato, and wow, Yao for fro. You better than you know, we are to Chabanetra, Yawi, testify in the
9: call. Why we have for fro credit, that's what and won't come.
8: And it does so won't come.
9: Ya Pedja the Emperor.
8: Ya Pedja the Emperor.
9: You need them.
8: You need them.
9: Empem. How would you see your Sramamo?
8: How would you see or swear at your
9: mamma? Our Namjidisu.
8: Or Namjidisu
9: when you come to me.
8: Ah,
9: at the con quadia, yes,
8: yes, yes, yes, yes,
9: dear,
8: but it is a missile who kiss the chair once I know. Christo chen wa aso no. First Peter chapter 2 verse 1 to 8.
9: First Peter chapter 2 verse 1 to 8. Say yes so nu yado eyi ne wadi.
8: Kaiko.
9: Enti mu yibo ne pe nyina.
8: Yibo ne pe.
9: Enada.
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1: 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What number, Apostle?
0: Number there 0245.
2: 0245.
0: 86 85 8 31 31 0245 0245 86 86 58 58 31 31 next week our 3 days all night. Wednesday, Thursday, Friday. Okay. Yeah. Josh, Christ of Heaven Prayer Ministry. Amen.
1: Apostle Meda say quickly, yeah, call Haksa Misha and then the capsule penny for any more coding como. Many are not saying,
3: Brother Yamia don't be able
1: to hack healthcare for,
3: oh, yeah,
1: and a day Haksa Misha and then the capsules are babonte. But your mamma capsules now. Okay, and he said, Untime no Misha and our nom capsules and I am boom.
3: Yeah, no boom.
1: Oh, okay, and
3: he one my
1: a content him. Oh, and he may see be a tear new. We are saying that here, we are product now, a green and a yamuno at daho. And I crony, we know I am. Oh, say that here. Wow,
3: capsules.
1: Wow, way and you could H by lorry net now, you know. I'm one yaw, I are a son. And I make sure so in your mammy her bottle in the CBT. Okay, okay, and she's saying and also package in it here. All right, it's me, I am co.
3: Made a was a rep and you're pushing up for my main fancy, I can see him free hack health care. Na fese ye ne de hack some strain capsules or dia brewa ne yi on tesu bi e ka se e we dia all say you know one le meko wo mda bi zanza all say we drew first na ye se but career do so ye hun kra mo 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

0: 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You better be at one of my baby also drew the a hacksam and capsules.
1: And no free hack
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1: 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So hack some mixture. 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
3: John chapter 8 verse 58.
2: Eradia sam say.
3: Jesus he won't say.
2: Jesus he won't say.
3: No kre no kre.
2: No kre no kre.
3: Me say me say.
2: Me say me say.
3: Abraham enyamaye no.
2: Abraham enyamaye mpo.
3: Me wo ho.
2: Na why wo ho?
3: Na Christo.
2: 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Abraham mpo wo yakokora enyamaye wo. Na Christo wo ho. Ma woni mra ho so. Come Mark chapter 5 verse 6.
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3: 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Every say. Wa se ni say. 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
2: 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Because Kristo for ye ba akope. Other one ye fake.
3: Because him.
2: And so wo ye real Kristo ni a. Enu kwase hu to so. Ye njina so. Matthew chapter 28 no.
3: Matthew chapter 28.
2: I'm reading to the what they call Revelation chapter 20.
3: Revelation chapter 20.
2: To 22 verse 13.
3: Verse number 13. You hear Radia
2: Sim. 22 verse 13. 22.
3: Revelation chapter 22. Verse number 13.
2: What's it?
3: What's it? Mini Alpha.
2: Or say mini Alpha.
3: Any Omega.
2: Any Omega.
3: Or Kenny 4.
2: Or Kenny 4.
3: Any Chidi 4.
2: Any Chidi 4.
3: Infitiasi.
2: Infitiasi.
3: Any area.
2: Any area. 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
3: yes
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3: He's on rival.
2: In this ultimate do woto ne oman penin so ma wo onam a omo abeti so a. Ye ye de woto ne obro man penin so.
3: Yes.
2: 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And the value of Jesus Christ and ne cry. So what for want 2 years so ye. 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
3: Yes.
2: No, so interfere. Obisro, my friends, away, quotempo, if you ra. Oh, ye, oh, whooper, oh, Jesus, oh, boy, yes, you know, by heart. Yes, you know, yes, yes, yes, interfere, what's up, oh, boy, yes, with
3: you.
2: I bay four crap punish, I bay four pay yes, watch. I come for you, not so yes, Christo, mechanical natural, till my kind of natural, Nancy said a radipe. None so much as one mouth, none value no, a brew we are singing also. A radin shall say free and echo, obey you when from room send your own nominal or so send you over. Oh, yes, Christo dim. Amen.
1: Amen.
3: And
1: another number, no quick.
2: The patrol phone number, Nani, a cremo 0272 4744 8888. What
1: Amen. Amen. Elder Adams, Twitter Ministry, now Tinikoning Amia Kwan, and so Omania Mia Sam Ebre, and Abusia, and Jay Kwab Duma Kwakofa, I can't cast your ball. Na what do you want about center? I swear, you know, me, Dim Wadans here, I chose a banner woman, Sama, Omoya number one. And upon them, because of some new Betty Hunkomo, I have TikTok, Nadia Google, and as a search for what do you want about center. 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
1: issue of xenophobic attacks on Africans, not only Ghanaians, African citizens from many countries in South Africa, is something that is really a big source of concern for the Commission. I was in South Africa a month ago. I met President Ramaphosa and I met Minister Lamola. The statement, the official statement, is that we condemn that. We do not support that. But at the same time, we see that these people who are harassing, you know, our African fellow citizens are free for to do whatever they want. That's terrible. That's something that people in uniforms just watching what's happening just next to them, and they see and they. So the human cost of this situation is terrible. But we will take it over, Your Excellency. We will not keep silent. We'll talk to the our brothers in South Africa. Maybe next time this matter will be raised.
0: Abuja and no watia no His Excellency Ali and ye Dwantrania Eyu Kubata no wadam no and watchem wose asem no ni asefim wo mukura ne se wo manya enya wo manya wo bia ye ne ope no mo se ye de kabima 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
2: It doesn't appear that the South African authorities are responding to the magnitude that one would expect them to do. The persons who are fanning these xenophobic attacks are known, and they've been left free to continue to do what they want to do. And so it's become something they are doing with impunity. President Ramaphosa sent a delegation to me yesterday. We met with them, and I explained the reason why it was important for us to discuss it. I mean, sometimes these things happen, we want to sweep them under the carpet. But when we do that, we rather do not cure what the problem is, you know. And so I told them, I said, Ghana, we don't have all any malice against South Africa, but we're raising it as an issue for discussion to even give South Africa the opportunity to take that platform of the continental body and explain what they're doing to the world about the xenophobic.
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2: The fight for liberation today is against another kind of oppressor, one that is more subtle yet no less dangerous. It is the fight against inequality, a fight against oppression of viral diseases, of mothers forced to bury their children, of children denied even a single moment of the innocent joy of a mother's smile. Liberation from this oppression, Excellency, shall be measured in the clinics that stay open in our countries, in the medicines that are manufactured on African soil, in mothers cuddling joyful infants, and in financial budgets adorned with the numbers of our own choosing.
3: Na what is sir a man penny eight mono na or we ya don't say. One more you one more say. Wuba a bibrem has say ya wanim de four pa. Ya ka pharmaceuticals for na one more to me a quad jinimu de to me fra habine ya dear and mani baye and ra as ya dear was say a bibrem hanum a candy funny in any one bit to me a says half for the 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
2: So what does this really mean? It means that the days when colonial tropical medicine could cast a continent as uniquely benighted and in need of missionary kind of episodic interventions are over. Africa now stands at a crossroads defined by its appetite for total health transformation. It can no longer allow itself to be perched on the periphery and cast as the destitute beneficiary of the largesse of some distant global health systems. If we allow these stereotypes to persist, a new wave of health conditions will dominate mortality in Africa by the middle of the century.
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1: 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And of course, Abalodia, Ayana, a more short than other ones. And you don't see this. Acquire media budget, you know. Yes, that's in March. 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
3: Ni dia mention say taxes be be be ni ebeti so. 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Ginger. Actually, I'm not sure. I'm not sure. I'm not sure. I'm not sure. I'm not sure. I'm not sure.
4: I'm not sure. I'm not sure. I'm not sure. I'm not sure. I'm not sure. I'm not sure. I'm not sure. I'm not sure. I'm not sure. I'm not sure. I'm not sure. I'm not sure. I'm not sure. I'm not sure. I'm not sure. I'm not sure. I'm not sure. I'm not sure. I'm not sure. I'm not sure. I'm not sure. I'm not sure. I'm not sure. I'm not sure. I'm not sure. I'm not sure. I'm not sure. I'm not sure. I'm not sure. I'm not sure. I'm not sure. I'm not sure. I'm not sure. I'm not sure. I'm not sure. I'm not sure. I'm not sure. I'm not sure. I'm not sure. I'm not sure. I'm not sure. I'm not sure. I'm not sure. I'm not
0: You na chasa gana fwaye krado. 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
5: Mema gwina meche, se kebiti mia. Nka petru. And I'm finding fuel and electricity. I'm first cracker crunching mine, and then in I'm for a cracker and say school name, fuel and electricity.
6: For your ministers here, you're fine, so that cars in the first one in your problem. Let's say, the man you're fine now, the cars in society, my essay, the miles, yes, you listen, and I, you fool on the social.
7: Finance minister never hear budget review. I mean, she him say obey chair say or mood is canny yet your mukan some of the bayano. And that's a move go so the not a before be who are or move to me the aya or move to me the akaho no my or my queen.
0: Yo, Abusia, and yeah, we see ya drop off for two paper. Now said never more train media budget review, Emra. Any and one more chroma, dear Betty, Nature say, oh, be a what you was shedding Musu Behuno, and I saw Betty, Wamawamu Edija, Wamasua, just one more Echika Yibie. Now come, Rasimaja Fiensua, Wamasua, Domo Shedding Woo. Now, Ebinum, any Yenya Bema, or Hinampon Sakaka Wording Cobo, Ebuba, Queen Massimaja, New West, Lower West, Tima Baton Persiano, so, or in Kwame Frimpo, was on the Ukraine, was just said your finance minister, you are to Fossen, was he said my age one in the Abedra, or what did you be a woman? You say, Assembly, what did Bano, a year, a bebuagana, Namo Manfonso, and one Tawamo, and your nonqua, Ukobrekum Western Sua, and Homer Semijani, a year Dixon, Chedria, what no such as say, what the 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quiet what fast to throw money sicker seven, baby. 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
8: ye de ebe expanding infrastructure ma double track etimi akọ beyond those things. I don't expect any major shake up, but there's normal review of the balance, you know, very disciplined fiscal isika sen ọtutu ni ye ama inflation the one form exchange rate. Form. There may be marginal increase in the inflation in the last quarter of the year, maybe, but we are not expecting over the rooftop inflation. So for me, it's going to be the normal review of your last year.
9: And up to the free SHS. No? we want to stop the traffic lights. They're not the PC is stopping. So we are going to borrow responsibly. We are not going to borrow those who sit on it will first take 40%. No. We are going to borrow so that because it has a time frame that we have to pay.
0: Enti emra sebeja foyi na te wo monka no na wo de wo fi hod monso a na mede wo ekwa kopie mo ewate modan baton pesia so mra sebeja ni eye Alexander Kwasi Akwa wono so tire se nokranie won de de wo 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
10: May 10 agenda 111. Sabin the debate here can say, and consume beer. So say agenda 111 Banco Crano. We took machines near the Abbey. None in $4 million and machines in one can. In the 100 million Ghana cities here. With the year 10 and I say, we had 10 to 10 million Ghana cities to one agenda 111. And so if it's Sabin, I reckon Sabin, you know who? Hospitals, crack, one more, Eddie, sir, 100 million Ghana citizens, ever be. Now say, Minister for Health, ever Parliament, over answer questions.
11: How can a Minister for Health come to Parliament and tell us that a business initiative by government, Eddie, drive youth employment? That's the Sikana investment, it is going down the drain. I will be expecting the Minister for Finance to tell us whether Sikana or Jane or the Koya pocket in Kitty. It was meant for them to grow them.
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12: the farmer service centers government promise say this year they'll build about 50 farmer service centers. From our tracking of the farmer service centers, only 12 are ongoing across the selected districts as promised by government. Then we are also looking at the construction of about the 1,000-kilometer routes in the agriculture enclaves as promised by government. And we understand that is here to start this year. There's a government policy on irrigation. So we want to see that much has not been done in terms of irrigation infrastructure, because we have a lot of undeveloped fields, especially in this era that we are battling climate change. So we need to see more on irrigation facilities, old ones being rehabilitated, and potential areas developing to irrigation dams. And of course, we want to still see more on the government policy that all state institutions should be sourcing their food produce locally from farmers. If you look at the cost of tractor services to plow 1 acre, it has moved from 300 cedis to 400 cedis. And this is as a result of the fact that fuel prices are not stable, the cost of the parts that we use to repair the tractor when it breaks down. So because of some of these things, food prices may still relatively, not too high, but we cannot sell it at a cheaper price because of this kind of cost that we face as farmers.
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14: 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Chense, Pagina Becam was seven, no Mati.
15: November 2025, and you are to force him the budget 2026.
14: Any way, dear Monfante, na yeshese. Yebenya e ye benis and prejete na fe de wakan ye no ye de atum.
16: In the issue in this budget, no, sa policy, no, yebe musa budget, no, e wumse incentives for teachers posted to rural and remote areas, no, na e motivate you, because there are lots of teacher deficits. Uko just adai here, adai e wo greater Accra and Accra, no, omu wo over 200 teacher deficits, just because amount from person omu beku ho, now so within greater Accra, no, teachers be brave, wo hono ma be bimu wo kompo na omu abro, so, in the issue in the e hono, tika kudo be to me alcohol. I say so a binder say almost someone ended double track. In the someone ended double track there and there was a school infrastructure. No, it's me a quarter in World Bank air support infrastructure and but the see who to say budget na yeah this K B Ashimua a Bebuana a dance in Yama I was a was school simuna abuama double track na and you know it to me edimo ne crack say basic school is your koswa you saw a bomb there will say deficit desks and kwalano etna so classrooms. Their primary schools be brewer honoma or monijes. Instead also yeah adiba creation in the store na no basic school no percentage of budget the last 6 years, 6 months and a bit me a kone nim a change said the finance minister Eba Bekan to see an
14: And your business and project in our tenant can no work what's in the car, what no your national coordinator. Well, we are no cane, Penya, now no a bam nut. Ghana National Association of Teachers at HF4 and Kabum Konu Diwa Manim and your Reverend Isaac Owusu Wanusu say and Chibiana Bani Besse Womo Bose at HF4 na Yamomu Promosi a Womo e Komenimuno a Bain e was a Sebia with Diego Kwasa was so Yama Womo was the boss a Bain say you won't share no one find Yajuma or Chancellor Betty Wassam and a Dan Chancellor Womon Shasa Neno just a pepper of the Kosu 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
15: 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basic secondary school any education of the Sinano almost submitting a cana if my human mana you know.
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0: 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E di call rounds no mu nji no mu nan so but ade no e starti na ye kasa omu fa omu ani enye de emban. This ade ni jin sem say wi ansana. Omu di law bi aba law no so omu di ban de ni ochina no na o ma jai enye ejuma.
1: Olo because obi ntimi enja na ejuma o because of 20 persons. No we go police station say we go report you be say yembe chino. It's waste of time. And see, my education in your mom, no one provided San Yamano and San Amodia.
2: I think Zeno Kwanzuana was the canny and Jadi, and never been to say Chingam, tough in the idea and 20 pesos. And his answers as I saw 2 idea no man is on 250 pesos. Meanwhile, Senka 20 pesos and I.
3: Abusia, a daddy for no one, some more can as a Bank of Ghana. Wano te a head diniga. Na obi di sikana ba no so on ye 20 pesos in ti. No a dua da braka police station, so a kwako ye kesi. No a friwa batambe. 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Woman ye ain't in Camonte prison, no, a bribe mudu or mutum no so. Almost with the inn.
4: Yepa, I was here a trinko for us. One mana, kinds in that edit that form. An opera cram, my sister be a boboano. Would you mobby and no jagu came? Was the son of coins, no, 20 pesos, no jagu form, not that form. And a yes, a trini person or Ghana for your son.
5: Yepa, sir, Bank of Ghana, take his order, no. Etches a sicani echa, a your may sicker yedi. So we took quite a manonia, almost persuasive in our moody. Nothing to a young quadia. Yeah, because I'm ye new baby asano. Ye more reject his canoe. Macro be the bearding. And I'm catching and Zemet, the Serena, and Rabba answer and Nida who been so they saw swans and all this get scano. Yes, Shemran and Renmia dear. It's me, my would be a dear tenny. A woman.
6: Correct, name Femians and their doors. Sequence in Tinia do be caught to prison Femians. Now be should be Yesica Cassia, none and I'm hoddier. Quince dear, near any prison that Basutri be a ho, and now find be a why a befine in the panel. Instant, Sem Radin Bigna or near final.
3: Yo, where you are rubber for the na Bank of Ghana for ni ye pushwa home pushwa pushwa pushwa pushwa. 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
8: Chese nane wu.
7: Why you know, cause that guy in the night said they say, so you know, more can only jump can buy me the farmers in this year. Me tell you, when I'm starting to miss you, no more from off on a question. Say, since they say this, I'm much trouble now. 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
10: 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Is it a simple fracture? Is it a compound fracture? Or a type of fracture bay?
9: Dr. Benjamin Ahin or your public health expert. And I tell you no more ni na ho. Nyaso mbe juicy kadisa. 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
11: wa Denmark romantic.
3: Me
11: You romantic.
3: Me.
11: Oh.
3: 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Enye kura.
11: Lovely. I'm not. Yeah, so I'm young.
9: And where dear, I say happy birthday to Mavis in Senia Joa Fojo. Nyame will swap our bad Joa Fojo now on your cassia. What say? Who sister Susan? And then you are. Na fanenya ne kan hoy eh
11: Susanna
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11: be help bia okura wo kan ye nka ne krinso se ne wo kan
9: na wo na wo kan se
11: me se ne msika no mislange
9: Oh, dear best land, the angry
11: chess. Oh, no, can't. And shut down yet, sir.
9: Oh, really?
11: Can I meet you?
9: Massa.
11: Send you, as I said, I'm glad as well, Betty. Mafa.
9: Am I?
11: I said, yeah, I'm not over here, Mafa. Just a slang and Nana will move Mafa.
9: Hey,
11: Mancasa, quo Mafa.
9: Dami,
11: I am fantio,
9: and your quo, dear, I'm
11: fantastic.
9: I'm Mata.
11: Hey.
9: Cancel.
11: Aqua. I feel better now. 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

0: Simu to crow, a sea, any lumunka. 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Amani, Kel charcoal toothpaste in Sunny, yet the center for
1: media magic Kel charcoal toothpaste at two. Mission on a piano, dry me codam, and my messy fita. 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Nebus
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1: Herbal and Alternative Medical Hospital Bena Black History and the War America China Africa ne Ghana mpeni fo abona baso se o saya re mo manfo ti apopa
2: eye Ami Scientific Hospital ayere sabia o won fidie mu aso de woda so a fidie ne kire o yade na nu asan so sa o yade
1: amen eye expert o kwan kroya re ho won ran no enam na wa doctor fo ne nurse fo so o wotima
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3: Oh.
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1: And Tomasi. 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And why no?
2: Honey, since say Congo ointment, your enemy at here, yet your good you must say, come on. 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Age in a so, every titty in the end, we are near.

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1: 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This is not just a show. This is an experience. The musical is proudly sponsored by Mr. Wu's Chinese Restaurant.

0: obetumi ade afre correct players ama you have clear vision of how we want our football to go na se blasters no I mean you for coach obetumi ama blasters na gina abo system of play which is a vision no a clear on football no and no obetumi no so as support blasters no that type of coaches you won't bring them on board coach di obebebia no interference ye free players the man no for coach the other football amuye ye won results bia eti judgment ye betimi bia ma mo se football no mutimi to aso nye ye no betimi ya na ma chire no e ye betimi ahun samu ye football ni ya we need to judge you people by results resources is ma from the national teams or the ban local football resources ni ma resources ma and I mean the way Ghana football si kono enkoye anya dia moye football ni mutumi ye football ni football ni koye no mo administrators ni leaders no football people mo che football so mo no si ye de fire na mabe mo na mo se football no mo na mutumi ye football ni mo na mama football 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mo pese as a football moon to win here, only resource beyond football.
1: Yeah, family Chantel.

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1: 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Maybe I knew Jankwa. Maybe I knew Jankwa. Okay. 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
3: 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Oh God. 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Oh my Lord. In the Teklish ghetto, we know the rules. Do you know the Teklish ghetto? My word. 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In the Teklish ghetto, we know the rules. More fire. 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There's no time for any imbecility. There's no time. Ambush in the night. All guns aiming at me, but protected by His Majesty. And then I'm born in CCR. See them fighting for power. See them fighting for power. But they know the hour. Omunim reno, omunim time, no? You understand? But when omuman omumuye so difficult, your brother got to be your enemy. Your brother got to be what? Your enemy. Because the politicians will keep us hungry. They'll keep us hungry. And when we want to go and get some food, we are all hungry. It is over 1 million. So now your brother got to be what? Your enemy. And then they ambush in the night. You know? But when all the guns are aiming at you, you are being protected by His what? His Majesty. More fire. Babylon system is always a vampire, Makachlo. Babylon system is always a vampire. But you have to refuse to be what they want you to be or what they want us to be. And just we are what we are. We have to be who we are. Be yourself. Fear no evil. We always have to be. We are what we are. And that's the way it's going to be. That is the way it's always going to be. Fire. Fire. Fire. Kanukule. Kanwabini. 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Don't fear. 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That's the way it's going to be. See, binyen susa supa. Away football. Any mother Ghana. Musa unse. Those in charge, no matter as you say, and no man kui. O matter as you say, they don't have results. O muntimi produce results via football. You always want say a man solution. Nipana woman is solution. An opposite man is solution. Busa unse, nipano, wajia to use, only results. Ewa football. We need trophy beer with football new. What you have to say? Problems war. Football no conform. Football no ever form. Football new kuyi wagana. What you have to mana? Ope solution. The beer will be fast solution. No, be fast solution. No solution. Say now the other. There be a Obin fa solution now, Obin fa. Before Obin di solution beba no. Down the day in our solution, bada. What's the siwasu? What's the siwasu? And wakata weni. What the ani say? Them belly fool. Obeye samasa. Obe tua bafu. 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Na de biano. 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Utiase uton unyan san o conscience no. 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Ibi tuya. 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Watongu. Unyansa o conscience. Wadwine no watum. Unto yanka osu di solution beba. Kaobo musa say. Ni ya utia ukama u bribe. Ato wadwine. Ano kule dawa untiminka no. Enkanchile no. Se bono wa say. Bono mkui. Bono embasa no. Enka obiti miyade yaka nukula chile na namadu solution. And I say, what catch and say, admit, jitum, say, money results. Football no results be a ma. Football no results be a ma. National teams results be a ma. Local football results be a ma. On the field of play. When are you footballer? You are running footballer. Masa, ye di be ei o ye adwuma na se wa ye adwuma o ti dey o KPI no yes o KPI no bi e be me ya ji atum se bo na wo ye no juma di na wu di o nya resource ba e dey Performance. So we bet me ama resource aba national teams, local football. Eti, tell your friend, tell your brother. Since we are down for, since we need aswa. Let them understand. Mumunti wamuwasi say. So we bet the solutions are tuma. No idea to me say yes. Bola say. Born a coffin was safe football, no more safe football. National teams, not say. Local football, not say. Timanian fools want to win to, they should understand. They should accept the fact to say, Ghana football, ever form. Football, I say. Football, I say. Football, I say. Football, or form. Football in Kui. It was jitum. When Omu accept, Omu jitum. So yes, football in Kui, football as aya. That is where the only way Omu to my knees, so solutions will be coming. And I'm a boy. The only way Omu to my football here is any Panamaja to say football was aya. No, I say football as aya. So I need to say football as aya. De biawa gbe be o se e kuyi. So you are just living what in deception. You are just living in deception. E o se football no e kuyi o da down wo unu no ho a na wo se sire because e o se football no e kuyi football no so only results o bi entini kan e crunch no the sicko fans. The animal farm ruling for no. The yeye for no. All in the name of say sika beba. Ubenya sika. But football na say football ni koye results ni football ni trophies way national teams ni trophies way local football continental champions league confederations cup trophies ni wahefa yen ko national teams no national teams no trophies ni wahi trophies ni wahefa emma national teams ni timi nje cup national teams ni timi nje trophies o si football and say footballer say wo Ghana e ko for ma say ko fo bi any chance ayi bi they should get out they should come off for there get out come off for there omo so live free there should be a change being whoever or whatever there should be a change say ni nipa no all this while eh yen say why football bit ma ye football awo ye no ni awunyin onu so bit ma dey ayebi there should be a change they should come on for there should be a change all sense is ahaba ye football no football results in ma trophies in ma national teams in timi kapa there should be a change because enu ye dey dey ye dey fe ejuma awo ye say football e koso say local football o koso football dey o ya ye say charity begins at home charity what begins at home eti o chefie se fie football no local football ni koye local football ni produce players to the various national teams and the 17 Aje World Cup da in your local boys ni bi we mutumi ko o ti ase yenya ti se grassroots school games e ko so school football in takọ you got proper football guys a woman and you have great talent and results about they will be all over Ghana looking for this inter schools boys maybe for these various national teams you catch them young and you build them catch them young so they shall be yours forever proper selection proper scouting enye ma titim enye mu otim enye mu academy nti me family academy players so nimbo so we average player you understand so on same factor the national teams you know nothing china because I am in charge because me can football ho me wo football nim ma titim nti e kwa bia so no player na nya dia kura na e influence scouting and selection and egu national teams you know 17 egu 20 egu 17 9 years in women to be qualify for world stage in the competition 20 to be qualify 20 awaji world cup da Ghana under 20 awaji world cup da and so we catch themselves football kwe we catch themselves football no it's in good hands it's in safe hands conform your football who told you that did you accept the fact we make football no mama football na perform and solutions no e won be to me about then we change the system them baby nini papa kunkwa ni bit my them baby wa mama yini na you see enam no e be say e say free infa e tire ni na say free it also was say free ho the head the leadership and sana we give ni aka ni nyina gu ni nyina ni say nyeta wu dwo magu ato o matwe still they have the experience wo mukuta nimdie ni bi but omo yeye all this was 6, 7, 8 years, 9 years ago you know she my resource be am my kwa so what is some then you have new leadership go for football no fresh ideas no musu di aba fresh ideas no musu di ade aba fresh energy now obi for so di aba go for so di aba football as well ni e wuse football no sesa national team sesa local football so sesa results ni epe ye pese ye football ye nya results say results ni ma e wo ye football mu dia o se timi nya sesa e wo It's the same be also, it's the same be out from the head leadership. Will be or come, will be an also to me system. Forget about it, said that cartel association. Yeah, association, yeah, cartel. Who break that cartel? Cartel, Ben, you to be breaking with Yasida. I am a selfish interest in Tinamotituana cartel and I association. We can break it, it will be broken. You are breaking it down. I'm breaking out to me, they take Ghana football, and that's out to me, Bemu. I will Ghana football, they are Ghana football, maybe. It is doing so, no, I say, why you be now, to me, yes, it's son, also, sister. Nija, I said, Nibre, Tinchina, Meko, Metuasu, Yentua Bamame, Yenyame, Yaye, Tinchina, Mekua, no way. Jitum se football in Kuyi, Jitum se football in Yansa, Jitum se football resource in Ghana has he. Fire burn them all. Fire burn and burn them all. No more fire. I think the best sports minister, no. Commentary position. Sports minister, no. Sports ministry. Sports ministry, sports minister, commentary position. This is Fire for Fire, the most popular television sports show. Asempa 94.7 FM. Ijani dem. E wankinai. 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No time for any imbecility. 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No fire, say, move me, say. In Timmy Gun and Eno, make us say, as a Mopesim will be a fast Mopes, Chesel, Mompesam Mobacana could a mobile boom counter party be in the arch there. President, no. What kind of can answer was it transparency, accountability in the debay, Ghana football? No. Any blasters in the national teams in Ghana? Yeah, the blasters are called World Cup. President say accountability and transparency. Time now soon. You demand for accountability. Sports ministry, sports minister will be hiding. Ghanaians, you deserve transparency. Ghana for deserve and Kutabu or Blasters World Cup Yakoi. Ghanaians, they deserve accountability more fire. The taxpayers' money, the public resources, no? Should never be used for private profit. Oh. The taxpayers' money, no? A new concept, Obikochedio. Yet the Mawa also boom Wakunta, yet the Mawa blasters one. What do Yako World Cup? Yet the taxpayers' money amount, what do Yako World Cup or blasters also boom Kunta Mai? And you can also be the taxpayers' money, Eddie. Because Monfire, because Ghana, a second year to call World Cup. Ghana Sika and Yediko World Cup and Yedi Blasters at the core World Cup. Ghana and Tina FIFA this cup by Ghana and Femi Yedi taxpayers money me and poor World Cup qualifiers preparation DBR. FIFA Sika be a by Ghana and Tina Sika by Ghana taxpayers money a year come. And he said Ghana and core World Cup, you're saying Sika. President, no, I say, Yesika. ebi ato ticket si ticket ni enchiche ma yifli na ticket ni ho asema basa nkofo ato e diskana na enkutabuo no sports ministry uma yedi enko si daba na mo baba abu nkunta 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ko world cup efa eye the taxpayers money any blasters him Ghana for a deserve respect. Say blasters and yet so still ye diesika ashim ya techri blasters and yet omu nyen ye surona musuru amuntimi kanchi omu. We don't know whether you are in bed with these people. If you mamu say and gofobi mamu 10%. They know themselves. Whoever the calf it, let him wait. TMA. A shishu a beshishu. Wow pejima hu me say. And Kofi say football, almost say blasters in Timinia Cup. Mumpe, if you are Mukuto, man, I'm a bit my pam, Mumpes on the pamum. Are you in bed with them? Muji 3%, any 5%, any 30%, me, any 20%. Out of and Sika Baba blasters, one. Mutin pamum. 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own. When you pay them, when you see her. And I just say, person will fear cross a World Cup on the television now we are going, or see a Buakunda. If you World Cup a Ghana, if you 3 weeks now we are going, or see a Buakunda more fire. National team, no blasters resources, no the taxpayers' money must benefit the Ghanaians. He has to benefit Ghanaians and the individuals. Proper records should exist for a ticket distribution. Proper records, ticket bia muche biano, or see your proper records. Ghana forcing him publishing the BM who sit down with the call here ticket to who a proper record. Ghana forcing him publishing the BR. Then now na here Ghana for BM telling was it's not only me the fireman I make home. Accountability, no, a protected integrity.

edi wo hunti wo musa yeye na wo benya nkufo bi no musu so eho because yakope $100 bi $100 bi ni $200 bi dia mo hunti it no mo wo mu di agire e soso so se ye ball of fun na blasters ebo ball of fun the 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abukwa ko timuka obo ko so ni ma ko shebi atimuka no wo defend say me and say me more ya the ball no man ko ntimi ko center mako tam coach ya ba enim guase bo na mko boy mu fi si en kula ya jimi sabi 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
3: More fire. 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More fire. 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Wache. Sports minister ni mbibua kunta. Wache. World Cup ni wache. Wache diye na odisi ye. E diye na odisi ye. A umibua kunta. E diye na sports minister umu disi ye. Au mumu bua kunta ewo blasters World Cup yeko yesika na mudiko yesika semu mo fire yenti wo mo fire yenti
4: dem minister do ese o kan o se e ya kunta bi o be ka do credo ba ka do credo dia e de no pe bia na to bi
5: akunta bu o ye hi akunta bu je di kan donation sama fo ni ye no e ko fa hin. The person who said, who's spending the same and the only saying, says, Channel, once I do this in the idea, they have a bind there. Again, you do have the idea. It's an offense of a year put a blue wall. Second, ticket 27 or ticket 27 and a half. It's not fast, maybe I can cancel it in your cost stadium. The moment you see, ticket are 9 tons or 60 million. I'm not sure they are cost of the best 780. At least Muslim we are prudent, Kakra. Now prudent in the Mamu Kotor ticket in the Mamanizer ticket to cost in the Andre. And the Yasana of the song fair and fuck when you saw an answer then. Who checks him when the wife who says EFMI and then who did the basic canapa? I am by ye. And also, the Mubet say, if I do a sign, I will not call ye. And no sooner I am by
6: the farmer minister. Then the minister obey the minister who for no man or Ben or then Kuntabu or the maybe be a mad daho. Anna, here who, and here near Gideon Yarrow, so moon. The first test here, wake up here, Koy. Here for no yet is almost a ticket. A beer mobbed into a man up a cotto ticket. A cotto ticket. Said here, Oma, do Mokolumbina ticket. Say na a minor, a cousin near ball, ticket in seminal. A cassain, and if I do a say, any Yadom Koye, Pom Koye, or let Magana Funi Nemus, I was a wake up Nepano, a cassain, your boy, Sikasain, say, a man for Bayedun,
7: wrong, never do a hoa, or Manuya, and why are yet here, yet turning your mind in my tomb, because we Ukono Bano Babia Funta, I chidi Yankasa, and far. But Ubeko, no, but now that's not a day to say, yeah, you're okay. That's
8: what we do.
7: I'm fine. You're okay. You who say one city? Yeah, one city, I'm fine. And I say, who to Chubu Kakadi Fanchen? And I say, yeah, three city. Now, you want, I want everyone to say, okay, I'm fine. Yeah, minister, no, yeah, you know, at the holding.
3: More fire. 030-221-1701. Men call. Three, no, so. I'm a more here for Famiso Kutuba and Bremi. For me, Sika Bremi. And a bet winner, no more fire. Ghana ni bia anya day. Emra humano so, more fire. Men ko tre no so. Use one, nini two no. A 030-221-1701. 030-221-1702. 030-221-1701. As I'm perfect for now, Mutiemi professional, more fire. When you see 030-221-1701, 030-221-1702, more fire. And Kwa Umanaso, for pain relief. Catch the sports minister and say, budget, no, watch it, a World Cup. No. Sika also, me, who be for ticket, no, be an watch it. Watch it. Watch it, oh, yeah, me, I'm fine, be say. Bibi Bonnie Bishop, baby. Bibi Kosu Bonnie, be figures be, and Queen. A Ghana Fusica, 3 weeks near.

0: World Cup no sikasem sika ye kanu budget na ire ena minister crowd ene Ghana budget crowd minister ba be kan wata mi it World Cup no cause nkwum osen ka World Cup no accountability no say budget we yetie no mu the World Cup budget e ka ho a that means instead we be catch the Ghana for parliament and say bia like minister need to me edikan me yehun ne ekwa so no wodi kan dia ko finance ama finance dey rub shim and answer say which is which o me ntie on one thing me kwa o man so e so ko to bam fetchi chipins no bet winner more fire Ishak, Ubiya, 5 seconds. Yeah, so, 10 seconds.
1: I know. I know. 3 days. Now, me stress. Obafani, your mama.
0: Yeah.
1: Oba, I know. Say, Obama, ni mama muada. Oba, just 7 million in a blasters, no, because I'm on for the near the scale watch. The minister, anya wajuma na oye, anya obafu wajuma. Ghana phone in wajuma. 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It is Omanpania kase. But bibi amunda wa ade na odisi obi. 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
0: diya, kwa
1: spende ye.
0: Obama! More fire.
2: Yeah, countryman Songo na miya tuye kwa we.
0: Bet winner. So kutuba.
2: Seme na kwenye kete.
0: Kutubu.
2: Ya besi ya sports minister. Ayo mani na nasumau. Se pagana no ekwa. Asiye na bra. Ya mausika aka. Blaster timu. Wakwa ba. Bebuwa kunta ede. Efacho mani se me kwa yenu. Me se simpua. Me se teku. Me se to. Wajia se. Na se. Almost close to 3 weeks to 1 month. Na se. Uji mbe kafye. Na se ne. Wabe kind budgeta. Could you believe, and I say, could you expect, say, near a best budget team, when India, the best sports minister, and said on the Enkai, or Catherine, and say, or no, or best as a sports minister, the BAB fine amateur for Ewagana.
0: That
2: I said, or my last month, say, or tournament, that's what I'm not the most guy cannot put the boom going down. After that, Kola said, what's my say, Uncle Jessica, and Uncle Tadium, though. This cannot can't stand over the office or office can't say, but that's when Indiana minister, and then you ever said,
0: Nani ya more fire minister no mubu akuntan wache lawyer more fire
1: lawyer
0: more fire lawyer o mubu akuntan wache
1: I'm going to go to the minister.
0: One of our man so.
1: Done.
0: Bonfire. Fantastic. Done.
1: Countryman Songo, that is how we pray.
0: Bonfire.
1: I want to petition the finance committee at our parliament. Budget Biara, sports minister, they have to vet that budget very well, very thoroughly. Because anyway, figures are any of the crap one of the Secondly, the Pana or the People Association, Hona, why and have you so because they are very careful. Only very, very, very careful. There was a time in this country, Kwame Nkrumah, Ghana Focus, or Munpen, or Mutu, a time for me to have a job of Rabukoi. Any time a Ghanaian don't resolve a voice, we don't want you. I was a hungry, I was a brave once in office in him, and yes, sir. I didn't want to say it happened to one. So everybody should be very careful. Countryman, Nanisha.
0: Nanisha, more fire. Sokoto Bank, belt winner. On farm, Kuntabuni Mra. World Cup seeker.
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0: 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Ibi widi budget. Ibi widi budget. Ibi widi budget. Ibi widi budget. Ibi widi budget. 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Ibi widi budget na. Etam yisika. Near the Amman Blasters, Yetam Yisika, near the co-national teams, Yetam Yisika, near the co-AE, says Omo Hefa, Glasgow, Neboa, near

0: yentie wati ebi ni world cup ya yakuya uta si isen sen sports minister bu ba bu nkunta no en abiji ebi si ne yenwu no pese o chire no fire ti yenko ayo ehifa parliament right se parliament na ekọ so budget ne be ko finance minister ye friend say da oh edinu mentini ye
1: ato forcing
0: on e Ghana finance minister ai ah media me chede ni mumuta
2: fireman
0: we di budget na omuma ne reflect Ghana for ye bottom and in the most important thing it baby girl do abet to us where why so bet me aba aha bet to us na bibia nkonkan why nice one Onsa.
2: Hey, Oga.
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Thank you very much. We're grateful. 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

0: room, I share as here Ecosy Saint Impact Project. Yene yenya no me members of the Renal Patient Association of Ghana. Se yebeko mwa busuni biana panye wase omu wo ansana wa started dialysis treatment, no mabwayam.
1: Is it a back to back? It's a back to back, eh? Hey, Ekosisei, I see. Let's appreciate them. It's a back to back win for them. Congratulations to you. 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Congratulations to you, Ekosisei. Let's now do the 27th award for the night's radio program of the year 2020. 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Let's welcome the presenter of the award, none other, yours and mine, Mr. Athol Mwoni, the national president of the GJA. 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The winner goes home with a memento, citation, and certificate. Ladies and gentlemen, the radio program of the year 2020 goes to Asempa FM Ekosisei. Well, the host, I don't know who he has not interviewed yet. 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
1: Political program of the year, radio. Ekosiseng. 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And the host of the show, OB, steps up to pick the award.
0: Congratulations, Ekosiseng.
2: So this show, I've been listening to for quite a while. They get all the big interviews. They ask all the right questions. All the politicians want to go on that show. And the timing for the show is perfect. And what's more amazing, the host of the show is also here with us this afternoon. Ladies and gentlemen, let's put our hands together for Ekosiseng on Asempa for winning the best radio TV program, Ghanaian language, of the year.
3: Congratulations, Ekosiseng on Asempa, which is part of the multimedia stable, for winning the best radio TV program, Ghanaian language, of the year. Shall we do a big round of applause for the team as they make their way here onto the stage?
2: Congratulations, Obi and the team. Congratulations one more time, Ekosiseng on Asempa.
3: Congratulations to you, team.
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0: Fisenye, Bosua Womene Sempa, Debrane Mamba, Obi, Sop Obi, Sop Obi, Sop Obi, Sop Obi, Sop Obi, Sop Obi.
1: You know what? I'm going to say.
2: Yeah,
3: Obi.
1: Bibi Aboko.
3: Oh, Osei Bunsu, Amwa.
1: I'm not going to say anything.
3: Education among the man crawford. Na obi ade ba ko abuan crawford pa say start afena en crawford amode omoba.
1: Yeah, you beginning the year right
3: from from point series no. Ono na nche tag be man award. O church say dwadufo ne ye ne pe say investment kaka kaka. Said be ya ye sika ye be ye no no. Em say na e betimi aka na say na me shira om. Team ni nyina nya me shira mo. Asempa de eno na obi ati. Edu awia na maji baby aboso intino as empire from there upo umpo ubeti
1: yeah that's it
3: na de obi ezi wa take captain's band na bo edu upo umpo ubeti no nya mi sha mo bo adwuma
1: yeah that's it fam sa mo atin on other tag ko na anu
2: eh ya obi oso fu obi aso fu obi kasi su ma se ma
1: yeah easy
2: but I must commend you for what you the work you did for Mother Ghana when you team you know in 2023 it will amaze you to know I mean chiaso for opening for umuti I don't know if they want me to put their names out there but minima so for Ghana the fathers of the charismatic Pentecostal faith umuti this platform
1: amen
2: and they listen. The last time I met one of them and said, oh, Uba Sempana Miti. I Sempana Wana Miti every time. Yeah.
1: Wow.
2: Miti Obi. He's doing very well. Wow. So it just tells you the impact that you are making. It cuts across. Yes. I think people appreciate the depth, the dexterity with which you approach your work. Any nyansa. Odie wa juma enye nkwa uno producers ne omomo kan nya tie da asempa fwase one management ne omomo kan nyina say 2023 by the grace of God you helped us mudi nyansani ndie ne nyame adwen through education information amudi by amudi boy me sure say 2024 by the grace of God, you'll do even more you did.
1: Even more.
2: You've done even great, but we know, sir. I keep telling the people who are around me that there is always a place called up.
1: Up.
2: There is always a place called up. No matter where you have reached, there is another place called up. And so you don't have to relent. Yeah. You don't have to be complacent at all. Yeah. You are doing well, especially in the CIA election.
1: Election year.
2: Nyame Adom ni Nyansa and in a home of Roberts now, so to steer most of the conversations right, so that the day or how ni abinini or yini any usu ebeba or my nimuno nyame befauso na wa calming every
1: amen.
2: Because this is the
1: amen.
2: Only nation we have.
1: Come on, could you boat in Aquaba na prompt saying
2: you see say on a simple FA
4: Oba de other room obu say me who check a crap
1: papa.
4: I'm just a second, but they are. I'm so okay. The minyari is obedient. My body, you mean tiny. He's a fine gentleman.
1: Yeah.
4: He had a trade on so what they have to do. They are cheerful and fun. You know, my wife will try it. War, but we should feel good. Allow it. They love you too much. You see,
1: it almost was.
4: I think you are doing a great job. Obi.
1: Yeah.
4: Say me pay bo nyina ne so we to aso dia wo ye.
1: Amen.
4: Na wo ye juma say na nya encouragement. Say there is a bright future ahead of you.
1: Yeah.
4: Intinu keep it up.
1: Me da say.
4: You ask intelligent questions. That be I make catch me say to dey be na me tifie na fe wo bisa na fe wo nipa na access na. E wo mu anoda dia be wo me say obi arrest my case. Intu why are there?
1: Chairman Akwaba next saying
4: obi. Me da say bebre. Nya me da chain na me che obi na obi. It's still raging for so much help.
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4: Now you say they are done a fire. I no a dare to say a jumadin out here, and he said he's still reading for you. No, Obi, Yami, Isra Bosu account into Dana Bompire. I bring in an or the Nahua didn't show you a pa. No, I done a sister among him, the out me, yes, Edgeman. Because Eastern region, you one region now. Bibia obey your Ghana. So I'm with you, Tuma. Over so CD. Why do you want to mount your CD? Into your child, and then I said, Emily can kind of.
5: I mean, that's not me for Kunya or so in chair, a tifunina or Mutia could see a Jumedino. Now, but almost was because I sent pie, yes, and penny also so if it tifo, and then me did yourself a gun of an engine will be a radio, a da, I would see none, a Juma Palmay, but I'm a premise I'm in tea. Mamma Sam and Munio, Munio, my phone penny for you now.
3: But Obi, yes. Obi, na ankane na na na na mi shedan nim se we heavy sir. But say majuwadi.
6: What you made
3: you? Majuwadi, but utimba yo de ba osa meka. Mi ni mi junior ba kuko ayi court, circuit court bi mi modi.
6: Okay.
3: Na mi junior na o wa na o se no ho my lord Philip Osebo, what the Philip Osebo?
6: I no se the Philip Osebo.
3: Body Philip Osebo sina na my lord se kunyam. Philip Osebo su. Are you related to Obi of Asempa?
6: Hey!
3: Obi Kando na mi tiyan say, I say, yes, my lord. You say, pe nya, pe nya. Inti Obi Adu Diya Didi.
6: Hey!
3: Ah, yeah, that's
6: what. Do you
3: have to do? Asempa Abuao. And you don't do Asempa, you don't do. And why are you? And you don't have to do it. What trahokra kasabre anka ye ba you Supreme Court ne ayi.
6: Hey! Ye didi mi di yu wa court.
3: Ye didi mi di yu wa judges net yu. Judges, eh, what gun at you?
6: Wow.
3: Obetie,
6: wow.
3: For information.
6: Wow.
3: Yes. These are me a judge, I met you. When this nigga san madumno.
6: And then they want to be a judge, no?
3: I'm venture man, you know. So me a judge, kamitia, and this nigga san madumno.
6: Alright. Oh, yeah, then you're me a say.
3: Aye,
6: you're me a idea. Wow. Okay. That's nice.
3: My mom who judge cry and
6: yeah, yeah.
3: Ah, boy, I was up. Philip Osebo Su, Obi of us, are you related to Obi of us? And you never cut a bit of me. Tell me, just a moon. I say, yes. I did hear Bessarani Aji. Nothing about
6: her. Oh, nice.
3: Ah,
6: yeah.
3: Wow. You didn't do that.
6: That's nice.
7: My mini ecosystem, I'm a team. No. And you know what? Yeah, the Ashtamu is my part. My name is Awarda. My name is Awarda. I dance here. I could see things as a part. Monsogana, to be my main cabin, move pia, move my air credit. Sit through, send me a body. I can't cast a year, Juma. Bia, Ode, Bia, or Titia, say, now send me two coin air coninum. America, New York, I want things. Taxi, I'm fire, not the Pacon, Ode. I could be saying, I was taxing Ebu, I am in one way. Now, so, meaning I can be the Enna, Yabom, and Basu, Amamon, Abusabodi, and a radio Islam.
1: Amen.
7: Yeah, away enemy.
1: Yeah, that.
8: 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I don't miss it. I think this year, I haven't missed Ecosystem more than 4 or 5 times. I listen to Ecosystem every Tuesday. When I sit in my car, my driver doesn't tune to anything apart from 94.7 Ecosystem. I'm a keen listener to Ecosystem. And I listen to all the discussions, who is winning, who is losing, whatever. I listen to it every time. That is how come I understand current issues, because they are the most current radio station that discusses current things. That's why I love it. There are other stations, but I'm Ecosystem. I don't know why they haven't given me an award. Because I am one person who listens to them, but they don't know me. Faithful listener.
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10: Hey, Obi, Yamina Dumi, and we.
1: Bibia Boko.
10: Bibia Boko, me chete fupa.
1: Chete fujo.
10: Na, mabahan me hude, Nzama Sasa. Wabrabo. Osande. Obi and the minimum security takra this year. Nationally, the level baby will be royal. So, wow, that's great. It's great. Wow, okay, it's good to see you.
1: Good to see you.
10: Abraham the man, not see.
1: The man, not
10: you. You see, that has always been my philosophy. We are in today. happen.
6: Yeah.
10: You know,
6: yeah.
10: As the trees grow, others come up.
6: Yeah.
10: It's in painful work. Yeah. I want to do too. That's it. Ha. On the normal. Abra boy, the normal man to tumpen. It's really, really a pleasure to be before you at Asempa. And this is the first time Samara me pray Asempa FM. Oh, okay. Oh yes.
6: Okay.
11: Dudu na ubi. Na eba ekosi sense so a kaono nke ofufre pa supreme ho a kawo ye el chamano so so kan na ekosi sense de ye ri ona mposa wo no ese ekosi ye
6: yes
11: inti ye bom abaso ye see the good, the bad and the ugly.
6: Sure.
11: Obetini na so so ekosi sense na niamam yensa na mode ye adwuma eba radio to inform, to educate and entertain. The same I am a car, maybe more born.
6: Yes.
11: More year program, more political program, more something. And now come on, castation, a war, a year gunja, and carry a program, Yabonra. And I come on, pay a so a war, a year man pussia, and come on, a year program. Now, see, a number one cry, dear.
12: The IMF report no eka se uko se paragraph 36 o se Ghana boka from January to September.
6: Mm-hmm.
12: Ya boka $214 million.
6: Read the exact words how much oil.
12: O se in 2025 through end Q3, ekat Q3 a chese quarter 3, eno end September.
6: Mm-hmm.
12: Losses from the artisanal and small-scale mining door gold transactions component,
6: yes,
12: of the gold for reserves program have reached $214 million.
6: Yeah.
12: Or science is a crumple in a percentage of GDP, or 0.2% of GDP, mostly on trading losses, but also on gold board of taker fees. Yeah.
13: You know, who say any name, I mean, say it without say it's a say, and your crack, I say, yeah. But you see, how can it's our hand when you'll be on board? You see, you know, you hear on senior system nine, and quit, and quit, and a lawyer quit. And what I mean, beside Petro, Tom say, eh, saying, it's saying,
6: we'll let you say, and quit based on the
13: economy. No.
6: Ah,
13: economy minimum, quit, you cry.
6: The economy is realistically the trump card of this government.
13: Paper, so. Yes. What tip to learn? They could be so much. I said, what they will tell you? Economy, na nene di. Paper so. This is the only government or what sexy macroeconomic indicators.
6: Mm-hmm.
13: And so we be angry. Now, when you say acquire, you basically be aware.
6: I didn't hear.
13: Ah, economy. Who can start buying with you? But first, me better now catch you. Say, me akra me acknowledge you. Say the way almost yes, she near my name, near my corner. Because near my name, say on my way, a boy affects the full on boy. Exchange rate,
6: yeah.
13: You saw it,
6: inflation.
13: Inflation, or effect, no?
6: In your, the effect,
13: no? Uh-huh. Inflation, there, no, it's not an end.
6: A number,
13: it's just a means.
6: Mm-hmm.
13: So I just, and we're all excited, you know, I didn't know what to say. I feel all of a sudden, I bet just a mint as you say, and name, no, can say, may let you see an ambition in 2024 across road times. To a cost by 24% than Senna at year in the past.
6: Mm-hmm.
13: May issue a 15% more than Senna at year in the past. So I just say school fees and then collect 1,600 and here and it's 2,735. These are real figures. We will not numbers kick you. And no, you cannot run away from it. So you can't run away from it. And see, and I mean, the be a mekasa once the be a mekasa once say abaini di, ye be tuno. But and yet, omo failu na me ye tuno. See, do 2028 now. There's going to be a conversation between the NDC candidates and the MPP candidates. Mpempen so na on mine wano. Mumi no why no wo adrenya any nimdiya ye be tuno di abodi ye wano humbain. Na di akano tuno di be akano. That is how the elections will be won. It has nothing to do with the failure of the NDC. In TV, I'm not expecting the NDC to fail. In TV, I'm saying, when I can't see here, I can't say NDC, no, on the CC, in your maternity, in your ma. I can't say, because, Obi, because I'm going to go in front of.
6: Yes.
13: I just want to go in front of. koko ne me village nankasa na ye mfra no ba bebia koko efu nankasa nankasa we fa na dwabo
6: okay
13: e wo enuma pepe echi okoha the economy is dead because cocoa farmers obo ho no they have not been paid since 2025 October. Cocoa farmers in this country are owed in excess of but see they are owed in excess of 6.5 billion. Remember say it was about 11 billion.
6: Yes.
13: And you entire 50% ibo. And as 50% in cry entire and you be an say obi owa 100% of the sick obi nya be cry. Since October 2025. Unprecedented. How are they supposed to survive? So these people, you don't gaslight them and come and give them numbers on paper. And then you come and tell them, say, no, that first net is saying. First, they don't care about that. They go for the no-work or retirement. Well, you're too about my buying for fraud to bring prosperity to the people. We must get them to work.
6: It
13: doesn't matter. We haven't at the moment, I'm going to
6: okay.
13: Me Kenya am to about mommy.
6: Debbie.
13: Yendrew, where a common dinipa was here about war. A common dinipa was a more remind you of MPP. Now remind me, and see, oh, Obi, what fasten or second, you know, all reminding the same MPP, I bring so let's say, I don't know if I know, baby. And now school fees are no 3,600, so 2,600. And you all reminding MPP if I know, baby. Oh, banden our catcher. Oh, catcher, they say, MPP didn't know me and I may come to a mom. She could have four catchers of 6,500 Ghana cedis. At the time, I'm not MPP, mom 3,200. At the time, I'm not finance minister, a ranking member of finance. Mm-hmm. Agric minister, a ranking member of Agric. They had more knowledge about the cocoa sector and the economy than every other person. In spite of their knowledge of the situation at cocoa board, they still said almost 6,500. To the extent that...
6: Based on the circumstances then.
13: Yeah, yeah, but they...
6: At the time.
13: But they insisted. So, okay, say... Your friend is saying, "Obey finance minister can invest in Krumbis and Osanka."
6: Yes.
13: And as I said, "Kumsa, what was the difference? Go and check the figures. Tell me the difference in circumstance between January 2025 and June 2025." So what is here? Cocoa board debt, no? Between January and June, no? Ebi be kano? Omo na mude kano ana? Because you are blaming the debt. So the democracy is here. So people are suffering. And we are poor. Juma 5 o'clock. Obey the fear by 1 a.m. because of transport crisis. Now, last week Wednesday,
6: government responded with new buses for Metro Man.
13: Last week Wednesday, which is new, latest.
6: Yes.
13: Join news. I'm going to post a video 10 p.m. Circle, Anchor for Gusu Airline. Tell me no bedu fee. Obi, there are serious. You see these things. It's very annoying. Very, very annoying when people in government always come and tell you MPP. MPP, one of the MPP. Obi, be meti me MPP ni. But honestly, you do 2020. I don't care about MPP. I want you to fix the problems. Oh. Fix it. Into be just wa copying time about 12 for best ones. When we actually suffering, like we are hungry. Oh, Obi, I come dem grow here. Who promise you teacher for automatic posting? On your mom, Omo bizarre was MPP for JB. What do they care about that? They knew MPP was in office. Oh, and they knew say MPP and to me and you automatic posting. I'm Omo to abawao. Mention one promise. I buy way. Sir, prakadam I buy way. But promise ba come buy Omo for fairly.
6: Oh,
13: boy. I make
6: the
13: it.
6: President promised, sir, he would tackle the economic malaise and he will maintain around the fortunes of the economy. He's done that. At least the figures show, say he's done
13: that. You see, that is where the problem is. And you bear me witness. Mm-hmm. From day one, I told you as early as June 2025, said this is the only government running a contradictory economic system. Okay, so make sure. Inflation, the coffin. And so cost of living rising. You remember I told you?
6: Yes.
13: Now saying your research desk, Joy, research be, and they realize say what is actually driving the inflation down. Impacted directly on a lot of the ordinary people. In fact, the cost of food has risen more than every other thing. And you know say inflation in a basket.
6: Yes.
13: And they wait it. And see, the question you should be asking yourself, say what we should be doing now is what the Joy News team did. Disaggregating the things in the basket. To check whether indeed Niamana drive inflation down, Niamana affected Ghanaian people. Now, that is not the case. Obi here, what the finance minister is doing, every economic management person can do it if they want to achieve sexy numbers like this. Mop up liquidity, sweep money from people's pockets. When you are not spending, inflation would go down because inflation is demand and supply, competitiveness, and the mind inflation here, the cost rule. It is a finance minister need to just kind of think of like it's not to go and check their budget 2025 budget. They barely spend 30% of their budget, budgetary allocation for infrastructure. You're not spending. Obi, if you don't spend, inflation will go down. That is the truth. But so one spend it.
6: But they are spending this year.
13: Wait. Won't they say first quarter we're finally saying planned budget in ad and that's you. Won't you? Go ahead, won't you? They won't kaya.
6: No. I've heard a man can say budget nini na.
13: No, me say me say go and look at the figures, eh. Go, see, if you want to understand this, is and say we won't debate in vague.
6: No, I've seen the figures.
13: Yes, and what does it tell you? What does it tell you?
6: Figures Ninka say they've not spent
13: money. No, but majority of it is sitting down. Go and look at the figures. You go and look at it.
6: 2.4 billion, mm-hmm. And it's because of revenue shortfall.
13: Now then, what does that mean?
6: So 2.4 cannot be.
13: No, I'm just saying. So what does that mean to you? Okay, it was a big push. Okay, it was a big push. Okay, Obi, what is the impact of big push in the last 8-9 months? Big push is a long-term investment. Road infrastructure, mm-hmm. A long-term economic investment. Inti. Oh yes, mm-hmm. What is the short-term plan? Which government didn't construct road? Abain Ben, I'm constructing road. Abain Ben, I'm about to have 1 year coin and one my way. As we speak, Obi, nearby coin and cost, nearby affecting growth for coin and cost.
14: The Speaker, I now take you to price development. Right, Honorable Speaker, inflation has fallen faster than anyone imagined. From 23.8% in December 2024 to 8% by October 2025. Ghana is back to a single digit inflation. This was not by sheer luck. It is the outcome of disciplined fiscal policy, steady monetary management, stable exchange rates, and strong domestic production. Together, these have restored confidence, stabilized the city, and ease the pressure on families and businesses. Food inflation reduced from 27.8% to 9.5%. Prices of everyday food such as tomatoes, garden eggs, okra, and fish are finally falling. Mr. Speaker, non-food inflation also dropped from 20.3% to 6.9%, supported by steady fuel prices and lower import costs. Right, Honorable Speaker, this progress proves that sound policies brings real relief. Sound policies brings real reliefs. So, Speaker, both imported and local price pressures are now contained. Right, Honorable Speaker, the task ahead is to sustain the stability by keeping fiscal discipline, boosting food security, and ensuring strong coordination between the fiscal and monetary authorities. Speaker, at the beginning of the year, we inherited a painful effect of the fiscal slippages of 2024, pressures that weighed heavily on households and businesses and public finances. Speaker, confidence was fragile, inflation remained elevated, the exchange rate was unstable, and the public debt was elevated. Yet, through visionary leadership, fiscal discipline, and policy consistency, the tide has finally turned. Mr. Speaker, Ghana's economy has now recovered, marked by renewed investor confidence and an improved macroeconomic outlook. Mr. Speaker, I'll now give you real sector performance. Mr. Speaker, Ghana's economy has regained its rhythm. Real GDP expanded by 6.3% in the first half of 2025, up from 5.1% in the same period of 2024, driven by stronger agriculture and service, lower inflation, and renewed business confidence. Non-oil GDP grew by 7.8%, showing that our growth is now powered by domestic production. Mr. Speaker, the service sector remains the heartbeat of recovery, surging 8.8% with ICT up 17.2%. Finance and insurance up 9.5% and education up 14.9%. Agriculture, the backbone of stability, also grew by 6%, doubling that of last year. Mr. Speaker, cocoa rebound from a sharp 21.4%, contracting to 2.8% growth. Mr. Speaker, thanks to the targeted farm support and smarter policies.
15: Mr. Speaker, macroeconomic target. Economic development in the first half of the year do not warrant a revision to the macroeconomic target and the appropriations bill. Mr. Speaker, I am not asking for additional money from the Appropriations Act. We maintain the following macroeconomic target for 2025. One, overall GDP growth at least 4.0%. At least non-oil GDP growth of at least 4.8%. End year inflation rate of 11.9%. Primary balance on commitment basis at a surplus of 1.5% of GDP. And gross international reserves covering not less than 3 months of import. Mr. Speaker, although we have made significant progress, we are cautiously optimistic. Right, Honorable Speaker, despite maintaining our macroeconomic target for 2025, including the primary balance on commitment basis of a surplus of 1.5% of GDP, we are revising both revenue and expenditure projections to reflect the impact of the additional revenue from the Energy Sector Levies Amendment Bill, Amendment Act 2025, Act 1141. Revisions to revenue. Right, Honorable Speaker, as a result, total revenue and grant has been revised upwards from the 2025 budget target of 227.1 billion to 229.9 billion, or from 16.2% of GDP to 16.4% of GDP. This represents a nominal increase of 1.3%. Mr. Speaker, the additional revenue of 2.9 billion Ghana cedis will come from the increase in revenues from the amendment to the Energy Sector Levies Act. Mr. Speaker, I now take you to revisions to expenditures. Mr. Speaker, total expenditure on commitment basis has been revised downwards from 269.5 billion from the original budget projection of 270.9 billion Ghana cedis. However, primary expenditures has been revised upwards to 209.6 billion from the original budget projection of 206.8 billion Ghana cedis. This upward adjustment reflects an increase in the allocation to support energy sector payment. Mr. Speaker, interest payments have been revised downwards by 4.3 billion Ghana cedis from the original budget projection of 64.1 billion to 59.9 billion cedis. Right, Honorable Speaker, domestic interest has been revised downwards by 5.1 billion Ghana cedis, mainly on account of gains from the reduction in the treasury bill rates as a result of the implementation of our prudent debt management policies. However, external interest payments have been revised upwards by 795 million to make additional provision for debt service due on post-cutoff date disbursement made by our bilateral creditors since 2023. Mr. Speaker, energy sector payments have also been revised upwards by 2.9 billion Ghana cedis to provision for fuel purchases for power generations. Mr. Speaker, I now take you to overall balance and financing. Right, Honorable Speaker, notwithstanding the revisions to revenue and expenditure, the primary balance on commitment basis remains unchanged at a surplus of 1.5% of GDP. Based on the revisions to revenue and expenditure, the following fiscal balance on cash basis improves from a deficit of 4.1% of GDP to 3.8% of GDP. I mean the fiscal balance. The overall fiscal balance on commitment basis improves from a deficit of 3.1% to 2.8%, and the projected annual borrowing needs of government reduced by 4.3 billion Ghana cedis. Simple put, we will be borrowing less by 4.3 billion Ghana cedis.
16: Because, Mr. Speaker, when they advertised the 24-hour economy, they had a very clear and unambiguous definition for the millions of Ghanaian youth to hear. They said they were going to introduce a system that will allow people to work around the clock. 1-3-3. We remember the launch of your manifesto when His Excellency the President, then candidate, had the clock behind him.
17: This is the 24-hour economy clock. One job, three shifts, three people. Obiabe Didi.
16: Mr. Speaker, we have read this bill from clause 1 to 28. There is no mention of an around-the-clock working cycle. There is no mention of it here. If there's any Ghanaian youth out there who labors under the apprehension that what the government has brought is about 24-hour working cycle, please read it. It's not in it. So again, the claim that this bill is going to enable people work around the clock, increase productivity and create more jobs, this bill does not respond to that.
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94.7, 40 minutes after 2, Asempa FM, Sony. Mraso said, you could see Saint Jimmy Dino Bepremo. It's a special edition of our show. And the minister in charge of finance is in parliament to present the media budget review statement to members of parliament. And as and when the feed Ebeye ready, no? Yeah, the Bebremo live ewa Asempa FM. So you don't want to miss that presentation. Dr. Kessie Latoforsen is in Ghana's parliament to present the media budget review. All of the action live here on Ekosi, say, enti advertised time, nay 2 p.m. Baunim says, Minister, Eko Parliament, there are some preliminary new, maybe I was say MPs, no, eye, any adi ansana presentation, nankasa Edru, sunti, ye gusua ye monitor, say, ye nyanya feed, ne pepepe, ye debetum, na munyi na ansumuti miyatin, semua, Minister in charge of finance, ede Eko Akotuja, say, ye wye budget reading, and as a media budget review, you read in the paper. We hope say by 4:30, 5 p.m. latest na minister akan budget no ewie. Owie paper ne deputy Thomas Nyako Ampem eba be kayensa ewo Ekosi Saint Jumedie so na yetume ene no ebiebie media budget review statement nim in tremu bi ne questions bi aye wono na ye busa me wetime Achecheye munti monshanen so enfama. And we have a very simple package for you. And it will bring you the media budget review statement. A very important, not just for the country, but even for individuals within the country. Because at the end of the day, bottom line, not just for the country, but even for individuals

Eddie, and that's why you need to continue with us here on Ekusi saying na yen share emfadi ekunyina ewo parliament into me emrem. Of course, this is Ghana's biggest and the most authoritative political, social, and current affairs talk show. The Minister of Finance, Kesi Olatofosun Ayekrado, Awashasia, or present a budget statement. Na yenko na yenko nkofa, yeba, yebeba ababa betwa en komono. So, Asempa FM suni, Ekusi Saint Jumedie, ena yede ebremwi. E inti ube shanen son, edi amai. Uwa jintra, let me remind you, 0548-443-523. WhatsApp number 0548-443-523. Your WhatsApp number obetimede o messages no afaso abreye eno no. Enti muma yenyina yen shanen so. Na o message be afafaso ebrenti. Yenko parliament na yenkuti Dr. Kesiel Atofosen.

0: sense of pride and confidence born out of strong performance in the last 1.5 years in the management of the Ghanaian economy. Right, Honorable Speaker, this confidence is grounded in sound policy, in evidence, in measurable performance, and in credible data, and most importantly, in the lived experience of Ghanaians who endured a profound economic crisis and are now standing on firmer ground. Mr. Speaker, Section 28 of the Public Financial Management Act 2016, Act 2921, requires the Minister for Finance to present to Parliament a mid-year fiscal policy review not later than 31st of July of each year. Right, Honourable Speaker, I'm here in fulfilment of this legal and constitutional obligation. Mr. Speaker, today I am not here to seek a supplementary estimate. The 2026 appropriations remains unchanged. Right, Honourable Speaker. However, we are undertaking a strategic realignment of expenditures within the existing appropriations. Mr. Speaker, government also affirms the following macroeconomic target for 2026. Overall GDP growth of at least 4.8%. Non-oil real GDP growth of at least 4.9%. Mr. Speaker, NDI inflation of 8% plus or minus 2%.
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0: To this house. Mr. Speaker, before I present the details of our economic performance, we must briefly recall where we came from. I do so because the lessons of economic history must never be forgotten. Mr. Speaker, when this administration took office in January 2025, President Mahama inherited an economy on its knees. Right, Honorable Speaker, the economic crisis of 2022 was not merely an accident. It was the consequences of a series of wrong policy choices. Choices about reckless spending. Choices about excessive and binge buying. Choices about lack of accountability and a failure to level with the people of Ghana about the true state of the Ghanaian economy. Mr. Speaker, the consequences of those wrong choices for the Ghanaian people were so severe. The city depreciated at levels never seen before. Eroding savings, businesses, business capital, and purchasing power of millions of Ghanaians. Inflation exceeded 50%, dramatically increasing the cost of living and placing basic necessities beyond the reach of many people.

0: Real disposable incomes declined sharply. Interest rates surged, making credit expensive for the private sector. Investor confidence collapsed. International reserves fell to extremely low levels. International credit rating agencies downgraded Ghana's sovereign debt to levels never seen in our history. Mr. Speaker, Ghana lost access to the international capital market. The previous government implemented a most painful debt restructuring program that imposed crude and painful haircuts on domestic and external bondholders. Financial institutions and individual bondholders also suffered significant losses, with many losing their lifetime of savings. Even pensioners were not spared the burden of crude and painful haircuts under the DDP. The Speaker, and businesses closed or relocated, jobs were lost, and many households that had escaped poverty fell back into hardships. Mr. Speaker, this is an honest account of the economy and the one that His Excellency the President inherited. We recount this event not to dwell on the past, but to remind ourselves of the heavy price of fiscal indiscipline, excessive borrowing, weak accountability, and dishonest economic management. Mr. Speaker, Ghana must never be brought this low again. Right Honourable Speaker. Right Honourable Speaker. These painful experiences must strengthen our collective resolve to safeguard macroeconomic stability and ensure that such a crisis is never repeated. As a nation, we must internalize the true costs of economic mismanagement and commit ourselves to sound economic stewardship. Some lessons cannot simply be taught, they must be lived. But once learned, they must never be forgotten. Never again, Mr. Speaker. Mr. Speaker, this administration assumed office. When this administration assumed office, it moved swiftly and decisively to stabilize the economy and begin the work of national reconstruction. It was immediately clear that the old model of managing the economy had failed, and Ghana did not need incremental adjustment, but it needed structural reforms. We therefore took difficult but necessary decisions, which were neither politically convenient nor painless. These decisions demanded our collective sacrifice, Mr. Speaker, but they were necessary to restore stability and rebuild confidence. Right Honourable Speaker, the progress Ghana is recording today did not happen by chance. Some have suggested that our recent macroeconomic gains are simply the product of good fortune. Others have attributed the recovery solely to the debt restructuring program or the IMF program inherited in 2025. But Mr. Speaker, I firmly disagree. Our recovery is as a result of superior economic management. Mr. Speaker, for emphasis, I firmly disagree. Ghana's recovery is as a result of superior economic management. Debt restructuring may create fiscal space, but it does not create fiscal discipline. Right Honourable Speaker, an IMF program may provide a framework, but it cannot substitute for sound policy, disciplined implementation, and political will. Sustainable economic recovery is built on good policy choices, competent economic management, and disciplined execution, and most importantly, courageous leadership. Yeah. Mr. Speaker, the evidence before us is overwhelming. Ghana's recovery has been driven by a deliberate program of economic reforms implemented since President Mahama assumed office in January 2025. These reforms have strengthened public financial management, restored fiscal credibility, improved revenue mobilization, reduced fiscal risk, and reinforced macroeconomic stability. The results speak for themselves. Every major macroeconomic indicator has improved significantly. These outcomes are not accidental. They are the product of reforms, discipline, and sound economic management. Mr. Speaker, it is therefore important to place on record the reforms that have delivered this turnaround. Mr. Speaker, the recovery of the Ghanaian economy has been anchored on three key transformational policy reforms. These key transformational reforms are as follows. The first is fiscal correction. The second is the modernization of Ghana's tax regime. And the third is a complementary fiscal policy for inflation targeting and exchange rate stability. Mr. Speaker, the first key transformational policy reform was fiscal correction. The objective was straightforward. First, to assume control of our public finances. Second, it's to introduce new expenditure discipline. And three, to place public debt on a sustainable path. We therefore recalibrated Ghana's fiscal framework to ensure greater efficiency, stronger accountability, and fairer burden sharing across government. Right Honourable Speaker, the 2025 budget reset expenditure to 2023 nominal levels, eliminating wasteful spending that had weakened fiscal management over the years. As a result, primary expenditure declined sharply from 18.7% of GDP in 2024 to 13.2% of GDP in 2025. Mr. Speaker, a 5.5% adjustment without hurting economic growth. Most importantly, right Honourable Speaker, the primary balance also improved from a deficit of 2.9% of GDP in 2024 to a surplus of 2.5% of GDP in 2025, placing public debt firmly on a downward trajectory. Mr. Speaker, a fiscal adjustment expenditure led by 5.4% of GDP in one calendar year. Mr. Speaker, this sent an unmistakable signal to Ghanaians, investors, and other development partners that fiscal discipline is the new order. Mr. Speaker, government also recalibrated the IMF program, shifting the emphasis from revenue-led to expenditure-led fiscal consolidation to achieve a fairer sharing of the adjustment burden. We amended the Public Financial Management Act to institutionalize a binding fiscal rule requiring a minimum annual primary surplus of 1.5% fiscal consolidation to achieve a fairer sharing of the adjustment burden. We amended the Public Financial Management Act to institutionalize a binding fiscal rule requiring a minimum annual primary surplus of 1.5% of GDP and a debt-to-GDP ceiling of 45% by 2034. These reforms signaled that fiscal discipline would no longer define, fiscal indiscipline would no longer define the Ghanaian state. Mr. Speaker, aside, we established the Value for Money Office to strengthen expenditure efficiency, improve the quality of public expenditure, and ensure that every cedi spent delivers maximum value for the Ghanaian people. We established the Fiscal Council to strengthen fiscal oversight, transparency, and accountability. We undertook a comprehensive audit of government payables to eliminate irregular obligations. We also enforced expenditure control. Government amended the Public Procurement Act to require commitment authorization before procurement. Mr. Speaker, this reform firmly linked procurement to approved budget and restored discipline to public expenditure management across the government. Right Honourable Speaker, for the first time, state-owned enterprises are now bound by the commitment authorization, restraining them from spending beyond their means. Mr. Speaker, over the last 10 years, liabilities of state-owned enterprises have added the equivalent of about 3% of GDP to Ghana's public debt every single year. Mr. Speaker, this occurred because state-owned enterprises failed to honor their contractual obligation, compelling government to assume and settle those liabilities. This contributed to the sharp rise in Ghana's public debt. As a result, Mr. Speaker, the resources that would have financed critical infrastructure were used to pay those SOEs' debt. This is part of the reason why Ghana's debt grew unsustainably without the bridges, roads, or hospitals to show for. Right Honourable Speaker, what is the point of ensuring that ministries and even parliament live within their means if state-owned enterprises are permitted to run up liabilities that the taxpayer are ultimately forced to pay? Mr. Speaker, it is therefore important to recognize that Ghana's debt challenge was driven not only by fiscal deficit, but also by the unchecked accumulation of liabilities by state-owned enterprises. This is precisely why the commitment authorization regime would have been meaningless and ultimately ineffective had state-owned enterprises been excluded from its coverage. Right, Honorable Speaker, we also operationalized the sinking fund to strengthen debt management and demonstrate to government that government is committed to meeting future debt obligation. We restored genuine fiscal decentralization by ensuring that at least 80% of the district assembly's common fund is transferred directly to assemblies to support local development. Right, Honorable Speaker, we reduced the number of ministers from 123 at its peak to 60, and reduced the number of ministries from 30 to 23. Because a leaner government is not merely good politics, but it's also a sound fiscal policy. We curtailed non-essential expenditure, including excessive foreign travel, workshops, conferences, and unnecessary vehicle procurement. We also discontinued low-impact programs like the Ghana Cares of Atampa and the U-START to redirect scarce resources to national priorities. Mr. Speaker, the second key transformational policy reform was the modernization of Ghana's tax regime. The objective was very clear. First, to restore investor confidence. Second, to revive private enterprises. Third, to provide a relief to households and businesses, and also to increase domestic revenue through better policy, stronger compliance, and more efficient administration, not through higher tax reforms. We therefore abolished a number of nuisance taxes, including the following: e-levy, betting tax, COVID-19 health recovery levy, emission tax, VAT on motor insurance. Mr. Speaker, for the first time since 2015, we undertook comprehensive VAT reforms, removing distortions, improving efficiency, and strengthening compliance. More importantly, the reforms have left businesses with more working capital to invest, expand, and create jobs. We also introduced a sliding scale royalty regime for gold to ensure that Ghanaian people receive a fairer share of the economic returns from their natural resources. Right, Honorable Speaker, beyond tax policy, we introduced major customs reforms supported by artificial intelligence and other digital technologies to strengthen compliance, reduce leakages, and improve revenue mobilization. Since the introduction of the AI-powered customs reforms, monthly customs revenue has increased by approximately 17%, reflecting stronger compliance, more effective enforcement, and significantly reduced leakages. We also amended the misuse of the tax refund account, ensure that resources intended for legitimate tax refund was no longer used as a slush fund. Mr. Speaker, the results have been remarkable. Despite abolishing multiple taxes and introducing no new tax handle, non-oil tax revenue increased by 0.5% of GDP, from 12.6% of GDP in 2024 to 13.1% of GDP in 2025. Mr. Speaker, simple put, government collected more taxes in 2025, even after abolishing the nuisance taxes, including the e-levy. Right, Honorable Speaker, the lesson here is simple. Better policy, stronger compliance, and smarter administration will always deliver more sustainable revenue than higher taxes. Mr. Speaker, the third key transformational policy reform was the introduction of a complementary fiscal policy to support inflation targeting, ensuring exchange rate stability, and building external resilience. Central to this reform was the establishment of the Ghana Gold Board to curb gold smuggling, formalize the gold trade, and ensure that a greater share of Ghana's mineral wealth benefits the Ghanaian people. Through this intervention, Ghana generated an additional $15 billion in foreign exchange inflows from gold, significantly strengthening reserve accumulation and supporting exchange rate stability. This single policy measure improved Ghana's current account balance by 6.4 percentage points from a surplus of 1.9% in 2024 to 8.3% in 2025. Mr. Speaker, this represents a 4 times increment of the current account surplus in just 1 calendar year. Mr. Speaker, this was not simply a gold policy. This was a macroeconomic stabilization policy designed to strengthen the city, build external buffers, and restore confidence in the Ghanaian economy. To reinforce these gains, government developed and is implementing the Ghana Accelerated National Reserve Accumulation Policy, GANRAP, with the objective of increasing Ghana's international reserve to the equivalent of 15 months of import cover by end of 2028. In a landmark initiative, Mr. Speaker, government has also reached agreement with large-scale mining companies to purchase 30% of their annual gold production for refinery by local refineries, strengthening domestic value addition and supporting reserve accumulation. Government further amended the Bank of Ghana Act to make inflation targeting a shared responsibility between the Ministry of Finance and the Bank of Ghana, ensuring stronger coordination between fiscal and monetary authorities. Mr. Speaker, economic reforms must ultimately be judged by their outcomes. I now turn to the evidence of what these key transformational policy reforms have delivered for the people of Ghana. Mr. Speaker, the results of the last 8 months demonstrate that disciplined policies, competent economic management, and consistent implementation delivers tangible results. Real GDP growth grew by 6.0% in 2025, the fastest pace of economic expansion since 2019. Instructively, Mr. Speaker, non-oil GDP grew by 7.6% in 2025, the highest rate in 14 years, demonstrating that Ghana's recovery extends well beyond favorable commodity prices. Mr. Speaker, the momentum has continued into 2026. Real GDP growth reached 6.4% in the first half, exceeding expectations. Mr. Speaker, for the first time in our nation's history, the size of Ghana's economy exceeded $100 billion, firmly establishing Ghana as a major emerging market economy. Ghana's per capita income increased by more than $850 in just 1 year. Mr. Speaker, rising from $2,527 in 2024 to $3,385 at the end of 2025. This is the highest per capita income ever recorded in our country's history. It is therefore not surprising that Ghana is now recognized as the 8th largest economy in Africa. Mr. Speaker, these are not mere statistics. They represent higher incomes, stronger businesses, greater opportunities, and an economy with an enhanced capacity to invest in its people. The labor market is also improving. Unemployment rate declined from 13.7% during the first three quarters of 2024 to 12.8% over the same period in 2025. Multidimensional poverty, which measures deprivation across living conditions, education, health, and employment, declined from 24.9% in Q3 of 2024 to 21.9% in Q3 of 2025. Mr. Speaker, this simply means that about 950,000 Ghanaians moved out of the multidimensional poverty in just 1 year. Mr. Speaker, behind these statistics are the hundreds of thousands of families who now enjoy better living conditions and greater hope for the future. Right, Honorable Speaker, inflation perhaps tells the clearest story of all. Inflation declined from 23.8% in December 2024 to 5.8% 5.4% at the end of 2025 and remained low at 5.3% in June 2026. Fiscal performance has also exceeded expectations. The primary balance on commitment basis recorded a surplus of 2.5% of GDP as at the end of 2025. By end of June 2026, we had achieved a primary surplus of 0.9% of GDP on commitment basis. We are firmly on track to achieve our end year target of 1.5% of GDP. Mr. Speaker, prudent fiscal management has also translated into a rapid decline in Ghana's public debt. The debt to GDP ratio fell from 61.8% of GDP, 61.8% at the end of 2024 to 44.7% at the end of 2025 and reached 45% by end of June 2026. Mr. Speaker, Ghana has therefore already achieved its statutory debt target of 45% of GDP, years ahead of both IMF program timeline and the targeted date established under the Public Financial Management Act. Mr. Speaker, debt service is also consuming a far smaller share of government revenue. Debt service as a share of domestic revenue declined sharply from 55.7% in 2022 to 28.8% in 2025, freeing up billions of cedis for schools, hospitals, roads, and other national priorities. Mr. Speaker, for the first time since April 2014, Ghana's external and overall risk of debt distress has improved from high to moderate. Even more significantly, the joint World Bank IMF debt sustainability analysis has moved Ghana from unsustainable in 2023 to sustainable in 2025, and now for the first time ever to sustainable with room to absorb shocks.
1: Honorable Minister, please, First Deputy Speaker to take the chair.
0: Mr. Speaker, interest rates are singing from the same hymn book. The 91-day Treasury bill rate, a benchmark for the cost of short-term borrowing in Ghana, declined from 11% in December 2025 to 5.73% in June 2026, representing a 536 basis point reduction. The 182-day Treasury bill rate also fell from 12.52% to 7.69%, down by 483 basis points. Mr. Speaker, similarly, the 364-day Treasury bill rate declined from 12.94% to 12.82%, a 12 basis point decline. And across the entire yield curve, average decline was 344 basis point. 2 years, 3 years, and 5 year government bonds are now trading within the range of 11% to 12.6%, compared with about 20% a year ago. Right, Honorable Speaker, monetary policy rate has also declined by a cumulative 1,300 basis point from 27% in January 2025 to 14% in July 2026. Mr. Speaker, these are not merely lower interest rates. They are lower borrowing costs for households and businesses, creating room for entrepreneurs to invest, expand, and create jobs. We have also made significant strides on the external front. The current account recorded a surplus of 8.3% of GDP in 2025 and has remained strong through the first half of 2026. The cedi appreciated by 40.7% against the United States dollar in 2025, reversing years of sharp depreciation and restoring confidence in the Ghanaian economy. Mr. Speaker, taken together, these results demonstrate that the 2026 budget is firmly on track. The targets we set at the beginning of the year were not aspirational. They were grounded in sound policy, disciplined implementation, and realistic assumptions. The performance of the economy in the first half of 2026 confirms that we're on course to achieve them. Economic growth is exceeding target. Inflation is below the projected range. Fiscal performance is stronger than programmed, and the debt trajectory is improving faster than expectation. Mr. Speaker, the detailed macroeconomic performance will be presented in subsequent sections in this review. Right, Honorable Speaker, the commitment we made to the people of Ghana are being honored, and the results are evident. I now wish to speak directly to every Ghanaian listening to me this afternoon. To the market trader whose purchasing power has improved because inflation has fallen. To the entrepreneur who can now borrow at lower interest rate to expand their businesses. And to the worker whose income now stretches further because the cedi has stabilized. These improvements are not abstract statistics. They are the dividend of sound and competent economic management. We recognize that the sacrifices required to restore the economy were significant and that many households continue to face challenges. But we also know that the foundations of Ghana's economy are now firmly in place. Fiscal discipline has been restored. Macroeconomic stability has returned. Confidence has been rebuilt. And the institutions needed to safeguard these gains have been strengthened. Under the leadership of His Excellency President John Dramani Mahama, Ghana is not going back. Ghana is moving forward. Mr. Speaker, the government that has delivered these results over the past 18 months has earned the trust to continue implementing the reforms that will secure Ghana's long-term prosperity. Right, Honorable Speaker, next week, the Executive Board of the IMF is expected to approve the final review of Ghana's Extended Credit Facility Program, bringing to a successful conclusion the financial bailout IMF program. The Executive Board is also expected to approve a 36-month policy coordination instrument, a non-financing arrangement designed for countries that no longer have and are not expected to face balance of payment needs. Mr. Speaker, the PCI will anchor our next phase of reforms, strengthening macroeconomic resilience, support broad-based growth, and signal our unwavering commitment to sound and disciplined macroeconomic policy. The PCI will support reforms across six priority areas. First is to maintain growth-friendly fiscal consolidation. Second is to preserve debt sustainability. Third is to strengthen fiscal transparency and governance. The fourth is to enhance monetary and exchange rate policy framework. The fifth is to reinforce financial sector stability. And finally, to promote economic diversity and inclusive growth. Mr. Speaker, we believe our strong implementation record, together with the successful execution of the PCI, will strengthen Ghana's path towards investment-grade status and enhance our ability to mobilize concessional and development financing for productive public investment. The PCI will include quantitative and 26 reform targets monitored through semi-annual reviews to ensure sustained implementation of reforms that are critical to achieve our ambitious policy objective. Mr. Speaker, the details of the PCI targets are provided in detail in the media fiscal review document before the House. Right, Honourable Speaker, I now turn to macroeconomic performance for the first half of the year. Mr. Speaker, Ghana has not merely met its first half-year target, it has exceeded them. Mr. Speaker, overall GDP growth was 6.4% in the first quarter of 2026, well ahead of the 4.8% full-year target. Non-oil GDP growth was 6.3% in the first quarter of 2026, well ahead of the 4.9% full-year target. Inflation has more than halved, falling from 13.7% in June 2025 to 5.3% by end of June 2026, against a target of 8 ± 1% at the end of the year. The primary balance recorded a surplus of 0.9% of GDP on commitment basis, firmly on track to achieve our end year target of 1.5% of GDP. Gross international reserves was 5 months of import cover as at end of June 2026, exceeding the target of at least 3 months of import cover. Mr. Speaker, January to June 2026, fiscal performance. Mr. Speaker, the provisional fiscal performance for the first half of 2026 is presented against the following approved 2026 fiscal target. Overall deficit target on commitment basis of 2.2% of GDP, primary surplus of 1.5% of the GDP, overall deficit on cash basis of 4% of GDP, and primary surplus on a cash basis of 0.4% of GDP. But Mr. Speaker, provisional fiscal outturn for the first half of 2026 was stronger than anticipated, indicating continued prudence in fiscal management and enhancing the government fiscal consolidation agenda. Non-oil tax revenue as at end of June 2026 was 6.4% of GDP, compared to a target of 6.5% of GDP. Mr. Speaker, domestic revenue reached 7.7% of GDP by June 2026, compared to the target of 7.8% of GDP. Mr. Speaker, total revenue and grant reached 7.8% of GDP by June 2026, compared to a target of 7.9% of GDP. Total expenditure on commitment basis at the end of June 2026 was 8.0% of GDP against the half-year target of 9.9% of GDP. Primary expenditure, which excludes interest payment, was 6.6% of GDP by June 2026 compared to half-year target of 8.1% of GDP. Interest costs at 1.3% of GDP as at the end of June 2026 against the half-year target of 1.8% of GDP, indicating that we have saved on interest about 0.5% of GDP. Reflecting lower interest rates and improved debt management. Mr. Speaker, this performance reflects the resolve of this administration to make difficult decisions, implement them consistently, and maintain unwavering fiscal discipline. Mr. Speaker, I now move to public debt. At the end of June 2026, domestic debt accounted for 54.4% of Ghana's total public debt portfolio, while external debt accounted for 45.6%. On the 17th of February 2026, government honored the sixth domestic debt exchange program coupon payment of 10.1 billion on time and in full. Mr. Speaker, the seventh DDEP coupon payment of 10.8 billion cedis falls due on the 18th of August 2026. Let me use this opportunity to assure this House that it will be paid on time and in full. Yeah. Mr. Speaker, since January 2025, government has paid a total of $2.1 billion in principal and interest to euro bond holders without placing undue pressure on Ghana's foreign exchange reserves. Right, Honorable Speaker, there was a time when the world doubted us. Today, every payment made on time answers that doubt, assuring bond holders in London, pension funds in New York and investors at home that our word is our bond. Yeah. Payment after payment, coupon after coupon, Ghana is proving one thing beyond dispute. We now keep our word. Yeah. We now keep our word. That is how market confidence is rebuilt, not through speeches, but through repayment. Mr. Speaker, financial markets have delivered their verdict on Ghana's disciplined fiscal policies and prudent debt management. Right, Honorable Speaker, borrowing costs are down by half. In other words, government is borrowing less. That alone has saved us, this country, 4.2 billion cedis in just 6 months. Mr. Speaker, as treasury bill rates decline, lending rates across the banking sector are also falling, making it cheaper for households, entrepreneurs, and businesses to borrow, invest, and expand, and at the same time, create jobs. Mr. Speaker, Ghana's Eurobond yields have fallen by about 300 basis points since the beginning of the year. This is not just a number. It is the market vote of confidence in our economy and our reforms. 3 years ago, Mr. Speaker, Ghana could not borrow on the international capital market at any price. Today, the market is inviting us back, but we are not in hurry. We are not in hurry. Right, Honorable Speaker, 3 years ago, Ghana could not borrow on the international capital market at any price. Today, the market is inviting us back, but I want to assure you, we are not in hurry. 3 years ago, unsustainable debt defined our crisis. Today, our debt to GDP ratio has fallen to 45% and still declining ahead of every target. Mr. Speaker, the work is not finished. And the PFM debt rule requires continuous vigilance. But the direction is right, the momentum is real, and the foundation is solid. Solid. Mr. Speaker, Ghana's external debt restructuring, initiated after the sovereign debt default of 2022, is now at its final stage. In just 3.5 years, Ghana has moved from default to credibility, from debt distress to debt sustainability, from market exclusion to a renewed investor confidence. This is an achievement every Ghanaian can be proud of. Mr. Speaker, following the 2022 public debt default, government could not borrow long-term in cedis and relied heavily and solely on treasury bills to finance the budget. Mr. Speaker, Ghana has now overcome what the economists describe as the original sin, which is the inability of a country to borrow over the long term in its own currency. Mr. Speaker, 3 years restriction on new cedi bond issuance introduced as a result of the debt default caused this original sin. Mr. Speaker, in April 2026, Ghana successfully raised $2.7 billion through its first seven-year cedi-denominated bond since the 2022 debt default. This marks an important step in rebuilding the domestic bond market and restoring long-term financing in our own currency. This further demonstrates that Ghana has regained the ability to mobilize long-term financing in its own currency for development. Right, Honorable Speaker, I'm proud to announce that Ghana has now overcome the original sin. Mr. Speaker, we have overcome the original sin. Whilst I now take you to the sinking fund, while Ghana's debt restructuring is nearing completion, prudent debt management requires us to look beyond today to tomorrow's obligation. Mr. Speaker, in 2027, DDEP bonds that will fall due is 58 billion Ghana cedis. Another 53 billion Ghana cedis will fall due in 2028. In 2 years alone, Ghana has to repay 111 billion cedis. 111. Mr. Speaker, this is the true agenda 111. Right, Honorable Speaker, this is the true agenda 111 Ghana must deal with. Why? Because the DDEP was not designed to solve Ghana's problems. Mr. Speaker, let me take this again. This is the true agenda 111 Ghana must deal with. Why? Why? Because the domestic debt exchange program was not designed to solve Ghana's debt problems. It was designed to postpone it deliberately, knowingly, and cynically, unfortunately. Mr. Speaker, its architect mortgaged tomorrow to survive today. Mr. Speaker, they had a duty to fix the roof. Instead, they moved the leak to another room and declared the house repaired. Right, Honorable Speaker, meeting obligations of this magnitude requires advanced planning, not last-minute scrambling. This is precisely why this government has strengthened the sinking fund to set aside money to repay future debt obligations that we inherited. Right, Honorable Speaker, under the 2026-2029 medium-term debt management strategy, we pledge that 7% of non-oil tax revenue, together with proceeds from domestic bond issuance, will go into the sinking fund as a war chest for the 2027 and 2028 maturities. Mr. Speaker, I'm proud to report that today, I can report to this House that as of 22nd of July, yesterday, the war chest holds 15.6 billion Ghana cedis. Mr. Speaker, we are on course to accumulate 30 billion cedis in the sinking fund by the end of the year 2026. Right, Honorable Speaker, for your information, this will be enough to repay the 30 billion domestic debt exchange program debt that will fall due in February 2027. Mr. Speaker, brick by brick, city by city, we are building the wall that will meet the wave so that when 2027 and 2028 comes, Ghana will not scramble. Ghana will simply pay back this debt. This is the signal the sinking fund sent to investors, credit rating agencies, and the people of Ghana, making it clear that this government plans ahead, honors its commitment, and manages the public finances better. Mr. Speaker, I now take you to the financial sector. Government acted decisively in July 2025 to restore confidence and stability in Ghana's banking sector by fully recapitalizing the National Investment Bank, the Agriculture Development Bank, and the Consolidated Bank. Mr. Speaker, last week, the Ghana Amalgamated Trust, GAT, completed the full recapitalization of UMB Bank. In addition, government facilitated the full capitalization of the Prudential Bank through a private sector-led approach. Right, Honorable Speaker, UMB and Prudential Bank today stands fully capitalized and prime for business. Mr. Speaker, we want to use this opportunity to encourage individuals, businesses, and institutions to take advantage of the revitalized UMB and Prudential Bank and bank with them. Mr. Speaker, yes. The 2023 domestic debt exchange program had a significant adverse impact on the Bank of Ghana's balance sheet, substantially weakening its capital and resulting in a negative net equity position. To restore the bank's financial strength, the government and the Bank of Ghana signed a memorandum of understanding on 6th January 2025 to recapitalize the bank over time. Consistent with the commitment in the MOU, and as a result of this government resolve to restore the bank's financial position, government issued a recapitalization bond to the Bank of Ghana of $5.5 billion SCDs to the Bank of Ghana in March 2026 to strengthen the bank's equity base. Mr. Speaker, going forward, the government of Ghana will make annual provision to capitalize the Bank of Ghana until the bank's equity is fully restored, in accordance with the Bank of Ghana Amendment Act 2025, Act 1158. Mr. Speaker, whilst government is helping to restore the Bank of Ghana's capital, the bank itself will undertake a comprehensive operational efficiency review to reduce costs, strengthen financial management, and rebuild its long-term financial sustainability. Mr. Speaker, to implement the Ghana Accelerated Reserve Accumulation Policy, government has significantly reduced the cost of the program from an average of 14.5% of gold purchase to 5%. Mr. Speaker, government is bearing the cost of the program and has accommodated 5 billion cedis in the 2026 budget within the same appropriations. Mr. Speaker, this investment is building an economic war chest to strengthen Ghana's international reserves, protect the cedi, reinforce economic stability, improve investor confidence, and shield the economy from international shocks. Mr. Speaker, I now take you to update of the implementation of the fiscal policies that this House approved for us. Right, Honorable Speaker, 6 months ago, this House approved an ambitious program of fiscal reforms. Today, I'm pleased to report that implementation is well underway. Key milestones have been achieved, and the reforms are already delivering measurable results. On the revenue side, government is targeting an increase in non-oil tax revenue from 13.1% of GDP in 2025 to 14.1% of GDP in 2026, 1% increase, through improved compliance, broader tax basis, and enhanced revenue administration, and not through higher taxes. Mr. Speaker, we will achieve it. On the expenditure side, government remains firmly committed to keeping spending within approved limits while improving its efficiency and effectiveness. Mr. Speaker, I now take you to the individual tax reforms. Mr. Speaker, this government introduced the most ambitious reforms to Ghana's VAT system in over a decade to eliminate long-standing distortions, improve efficiency, and support business growth. We abolished COVID-19 health recovery levy. We decoupled GET Fund levy and the National Health Insurance levy from the VAT base, making both eligible for input tax deduction. We reduced the effective VAT rate from 21.9% to 20%. We abolished VAT on recognizance and prospecting for minerals. We raised VAT registration threshold from 200,000 to 750,000, relieving thousands of micro and small businesses of the obligation to register for and charge VAT. And we extended the zero rating of locally manufactured tesos to 2028. Right, Honorable Speaker, these reforms have simplified VAT systems, removed distortions, lowered the tax burden, and strengthened the foundation for improved compliance. Mr. Speaker, reforming the tax law was only the first step. Government is now leveraging technology to transform revenue administration and improve compliance. The cross-border technology solution for collecting VAT from non-resident platforms was successfully piloted in April 2026. The pilot confirmed that the system is functional, stable, secure, and compliant with regulatory requirements. Government is now moving decisively to secure the necessary regulatory approval for its nationwide rollout. Upon full deployment, Mr. Speaker, the system is projected to generate about 2.3 billion Ghana cedis in its first full year of operation, with revenue expected to grow by about 20% annually. Mr. Speaker, this is sustainable revenue without increasing tax rates. It simply ensures that cross-border digital platforms earning income from Ghanaian customers pay their fair share of taxes. Mr. Speaker, government is also rolling out fiscal electronic devices to strengthen VAT compliance and improve the monitoring of taxable transactions. The pilot phase is at an advanced stage. To encourage participation and improve compliance, government will also introduce the VAT reward scheme, under which customers who obtain valid VAT invoice will qualify for periodic reward. This will actively involve every Ghanaian in protecting the nation's tax base. Mr. Speaker, this is how a tax culture is built, not through fear, but through participation, transparency, and reward. Right, Honorable Speaker, the concept of fiscal electronic device was first proposed by the previous NDC administration in 2026. But Mr. Speaker, the previous NPP administration deserves commendation for enacting the necessary enabling legislation. Mr. Speaker, the taxation, the use of fiscal electronic device Act 2018, Act 999, laying an important legal foundation for this reform. Mr. Speaker, eight years on, this government is taking the decisive step of implementing the reforms. Mr. Speaker, for emphasis, the enabling legislation, the taxation, the use of fiscal electronic device Act 2018, Act 966, was introduced in 2018 by the previous NPP administration. Mr. Speaker, I just want to use this opportunity to commend them. Eight years on, this government is taking the decisive step of implementing the reform. Mr. Speaker, with your leave, the chairman and the ranking members of the Finance and the Budget Committee of Parliament have been invited to provide strategic oversight for the implementation of this important national reform. Mr. Speaker, Ghana currently loses an estimated 60% of its potential VAT revenue through non-compliance and systemic inefficiencies. This is unacceptable. Losing 60% of the VAT that you are supposed to collect to develop your country. Mr. Speaker, this is unacceptable. It cannot continue, and under this government, this will not continue. I call on Parliament to support government to crack down on businesses and individuals who collect VAT from taxpayers and keep it instead of remitting it to the state. Mr. Speaker, fiscal electronic devices will help improve VAT collection, reduce revenue leakages, and ensure that businesses account properly for VAT they collect. Mr. Speaker, government has completed a comprehensive review of the Customs Act and the Excise Act. The bills are being laid before this House as part of the Media Fiscal Policy Review. I respectfully urge honorable members to give Customs and Excise Bill the expeditious consideration it deserves, so that these important reforms can be implemented without delay. Right, Honorable Speaker, trade facilitation must never become a vehicle for tax evasion. Yet, Mr. Speaker, between 2020 and 2025, while 63% of taxable income entered directly into home consumption, the remaining 37% passed through customs suspense framework, including warehousing, transit, temporary admission, and free zones. These procedures exist to facilitate legitimate trade. However, Mr. Speaker, they have increasingly been exploited to evade to facilitate legitimate trade. However, Mr. Speaker,

Mr. Speaker, the Customs Bill before this House introduced bold reforms to close these loopholes and restore the integrity of Ghana's customs administration. To curb the abuse of warehousing, Mr. Speaker, government will introduce statutory maximum warehousing period as follows. Perishable goods, 3 months. General goods, 6 months. Raw materials, 12 months. Re-warehousing, Mr. Speaker, will be restricted to a maximum of 6 months, ending the practice of rolling warehousing. In addition, every bonded warehouse will be required to operate electronic inventory system linked to customs to enable real-time monitoring and audit control. Mr. Speaker, these are not merely administrative adjustments. They are structural reforms designed to accelerate revenue collection, reduce port congestion, improve compliance, and provide greater certainty for legitimate businesses. Government is also introducing the first port duty rule. Under this reform, Mr. Speaker, duties and taxes on goods declared for transit will become due at the first port of entry, removing one of the biggest avenues for false declaration and revenue leakages. Mr. Speaker, this simple means, Mr. Speaker, if you are to bring in something and you are to inform the customs official that the goods is destined to say Burkina Faso, Burkina Faso customs will be at the terminal port to collect their taxes before you move. This will end the practice of a punchy break. Mr. Speaker. Mr. Speaker. Right Honorable Speaker. Appropriate customs to customs arrangement with destination countries will ensure that legitimate transit trade continues seamlessly whilst protecting Ghana's revenue. Right Honorable Speaker. Free zones regime was established to promote export-led industrialization, not to serve as a duty-free trading and storage hub. Unfortunately, over the time, that objective has been undermined by abuse of the regime and weak controls over the use of raw materials. Ghana's free zones will once again serve their original purpose, build domestic industry, expand export, and create quality jobs for Ghanaians. Mr. Speaker, government will also strengthen import declaration and valuation by mandating the use of appropriate tax identification number for all importers. Mr. Speaker, downstream petroleum operations have for too long operated with fragmented controls and weak integration into customs systems. Mr. Speaker, bunkering and ship stores regime have consequently become vulnerable to diversion, under declaration and smuggling. This economy can no longer afford these leakages. Mr. Speaker, government would therefore enforce the statutory requirement for bank guarantee on the lifting of refined petroleum product and require product movement to be undertaken by only through approved pipelines and electronically tracked distribution system. Mr. Speaker, government will also remove the tax exemption on bunkering services in line with international practice to curb smuggling, strengthen compliance, and protect much needed revenue. Right Honorable Speaker, I now take you to excise duties. The evidence for reform is equally compelling in the area of excise duties. Analysis of wine and spirit imported between 2023 and 2025 shows a taxable revenue of over 5 billion Ghana cedis. However, about 78%, worth 4 billion Ghana cedis, entered customs procedures such as warehousing and transit. In other words, almost 4 out of every 5 cedis of the potential excise tax based on wine and spirit escaped the tax net. Mr. Speaker, only 1 cedi out of every 5 city was subjected to excise duty. That is neither efficient nor sustainable, and this must change. The excise duty bill before this House introduced a comprehensive package of reforms to close these leakages. Mr. Speaker, we will crack down this leakage. Right Honorable Speaker, specifically,

government will introduce a hybrid excise system combining value-based and quantity-based taxation for wines and spirits to eliminate persistent undervaluation and misclassification and ensure a minimum level of tax is paid regardless of the declared value. Mr. Speaker, we will review the existing sliding scale excise rates for beer and stout product to better align them with government revenue objectives while preserving the incentive for local production. Right, Honourable Speaker, strengthening compliance through mandatory electronic registration of stockists, a nationwide track and trace system, penalties of up to 3 times the excise duty for tempering, and enforcing the law on requiring bank guarantees and abolishing, Mr. Speaker, the payment of 20% excise duty on locally manufactured fruit juice. Mr. Speaker, we will abolish the 20% excise duty on locally manufactured fruit juices introduced in 2023. Right, Honourable Speaker, this is to support agro-processing and job creation. Mr. Speaker, I now take you to the Publican AI Trade Solution. Technology is already transforming customs at customs administration. The Publican AI Trade Solution was fully deployed in March 2026, and the results has been remarkable. Mr. Speaker, between the pilot phase, January and February, and the full rollout phase, March to 17 July 2026, the Publican AI Trade Solution increased assessed customs collection by over $300 million, representing 17.5% uplift over the values originally declared by importers. Mr. Speaker, Publican increased the aggregate declared costs, insurance and freight value of imports by approximately 6.3%, but increased the assessed collection by 17.5%. Since deployment, Mr. Speaker, the system has analyzed approximately 366,000 import declarations, nearly one in every four, representing 24%, triggered more than one valuation risk indicator, requiring further review by customs officials. Before the deployment of the Publican AI, many of these declarations would have been cleared without scrutiny, leading to substantially revenue losses. Mr. Speaker, the positive impact on customs revenue collection has been amazing, massive. Mr. Speaker, in March 2026 alone, Publican increased the assessed collection by $73.44 million United States dollars, representing an uplift of 25.7%. Mr. Speaker, this was followed by additional assessed collection of $51.63 million in April 2026, $72.5 million in May, and $55.82 million in June, and $35.17 million for the first 17 days of July. Mr. Speaker, the impact is also reflecting in monthly customs revenue, which has increased from an average of approximately 4 billion Ghana cedis in 2025 to between 5.3 billion Ghana cedis and 5.5 billion Ghana cedis in 2026. Mr. Speaker, let me take this again. In 2024, an average monthly customs collection was 4 billion Ghana cedis. Today, the average monthly customs collection has moved to 5.3 billion cedis to 5.5 billion Ghana cedis. Despite the significant appreciation of the cedi and no major increase in volumes, Mr. Speaker, I have included some of the cases identified by the Publican system in the media review document. Mr. Speaker, it is mind-blowing. Right, Honorable Speaker, in each instance, the declared value was only a fraction of the value assessed by the AI Publican system. Mr. Speaker, I now give you update on expenditure measures. Mr. Speaker, government is proposing further reforms to the public procurement, Mr. Speaker, in three different areas. First, the first reform is shortening procurement lead times. Mr. Speaker, the second reform is to limit the use of single source procurement. And the third is to tighten restricted tendering.
Right, Honorable Speaker, government will shorten procurement timelines. The lead time for national competitive tendering for goods will be reduced from 23 weeks to 8 weeks. Mr. Speaker, international competitive tendering for works will be reduced from 27 weeks to 14 weeks. Mr. Speaker, competitive tendering must remain the norm. Restricted tendering and single source procurement must be the exception. Government will therefore tighten the rules governing these exceptional procurement methods, strengthening oversight and improve accountability to ensure greater transparency and better value for money. Single source procurement will be permitted only in genuine exceptional circumstances, such as emergencies, national security, or where only one supplier is capable of delivering the required goods, works, and services. Right, Honorable Speaker, urgency arising from poor planning will no longer be treated as an emergency. Government will also strengthen accountability by introducing sanctions for approvals granted in breach of the Public Procurement Act. Mr. Speaker, these reforms will speed up project delivery, strengthen competition, improve value for money, and reduce opportunities for procurement abuses. Right, Honorable Speaker, I now take you to flood response and mitigation measures. Mr. Speaker, following the widespread flooding that affected Greater Accra and other parts of the country in June 2026, government sought parliamentary approval to draw 350 million from the contingency fund to finance emergency response intervention. On the 30th of June 2026, the Finance Committee of Parliament, acting under Article 1771 of the Constitution, approved the request. However, Mr. Speaker, government was unable to access the funds because the contingency fund was subject to a Ganashi order issued by the Accra High Court. Mr. Speaker, given the urgency of protecting lives, providing humanitarian relief to affected communities, and restoring critical infrastructure, government reallocated 350 million from the contingency vote under the control of the Minister of Finance in the 2026 budget to the Disaster Management Committee under the Ministry of Interior to finance the emergency responses. Mr. Speaker, to strengthen flood mitigation efforts across the country, government also reallocated 226 million within the budget of the Ministry of Works and Housing and Water Resources to implement additional flood control and mitigation measures. Mr. Speaker, government is committed to improving urban mobility and providing safe, reliable, and affordable public transport for Ghanaians. To this end, government is reallocating 400 million Ghana cedis for the acquisition of high occupancy buses to strengthen the fleet of state-owned transport companies, including Metro Mass Transit and the State Transport Company. Mr. Speaker, this intervention will expand public transport capacity, particularly along high-demand urban and intercity routes, reducing long passenger queues during peak hours and provide commuters with more reliable and efficient alternative to private vehicles. Mr. Speaker, I now take you to the update on key policy initiatives that this House approved. Right, Honorable Speaker, I now report on the implementation on some of the government key policy initiatives during the first half of 2026. First, Mr. Speaker, Ghana's crude oil production declined sharply from 71.4 billion barrels in 2019 to about 36 million barrels in 2025. To reverse this decline, government has introduced investor-friendly reforms that have already secured more than $3.5 billion in new investment commitment from the Jubilee and OCTP partners. Right, Honorable Speaker, these reforms are already delivering results. Oil production has exceeded expectation this year, with Jubilee increasing from a projected 68,000 barrels to about 95,000 barrels per day.
Mr. Speaker, while Sankofa is now producing about 28,000 barrels per day, Mr. Speaker, gas production has also increased from 245 million to about 282 million standard cubic feet per day. And Mr. Speaker, a new agreement with the OCTP partners will increase gas production further to 350 million standard cubic feet per day. Government is also updating the laws governing the upstream petroleum sector to make Ghana more attractive for investment, with a proposed amendment to be submitted to this Parliament before the year end. Right Honourable Speaker, government remains firmly committed to its gas to power strategy, which is replacing expensive light crude oil with cleaner and cheaper natural gas. This transition is expected to reduce electricity generation costs by at least 75%. I am pleased to report that by the end of June 2026, government has increased gas supply for power generation by an additional 35 million standard cubic feet per day, bringing total supply to about 490 million standard cubic feet of gas per day. The increase comprises 10 million standard cubic feet per day from the OCTP partners led by ENI and 25 million standard cubic feet per day from the NGAS. Mr. Speaker, this strategic shift is already delivering significant savings. By replacing light crude oil with natural gas, government saved about 3 billion Ghana cedis, equivalent to $268.8 million in fuel costs during the first half of 2026. Mr. Speaker, government in partnership with the private sector is developing 100 million standard cubic feet per day modular gas processing facility. Land acquisition has been completed, while the environmental assessment, engineering design, financial due diligence, and project structuring are underway. Mr. Speaker, this will be submitted to Parliament for consideration. Financial close is expected by end of 2026. Right, Honourable Speaker, the project is expected to create nearly 1,000 jobs and generate about $2 billion in benefits to the state over the next 5 years through fuel savings, foreign exchange savings, taxes, levies, and dividends. Mr. Speaker, I now report on our 1,200 megawatt state-owned power plant. Right, Honourable Speaker, government is also developing a 1,200 megawatt state-owned combined cycle gas-fired power plant at Kafudidi Abrodana in the Commander Edina Egwafo Ebrim municipality. Mr. Speaker, feasibility studies have confirmed the project viability, with environmental engineering and permitting processes progressing steadily. The first 600 megawatt phase is expected to be commissioned in 2028. Right, Honorable Speaker, to reduce costs, government secured the gas turbines directly from GE Vernova, achieving savings of between 35 and 45% compared with third-party procurement. Right, Honorable Speaker, the project will lower electricity generation costs, help reduce electricity tariff by 10 to 20%, and create more than 2,000 direct and indirect jobs during the first phase. Mr. Speaker, I now take you to the big push. Right, Honorable Speaker. Right, Honorable Speaker. Government Big Push Infrastructure Program is driving the largest coordinated investment in strategic transport infrastructure in recent years, with projects underway in all 16 regions of the country. Mr. Speaker, work has commenced on 87 projects, comprising 74 trunk roads and bridges, 10 urban roads and 3 feeder roads. Mr. Speaker, by end of June 2026, 13 projects had reached at least 50% completion, including 6 projects that had exceeded 75%, while a further 15 projects had progressed beyond 25% completion.
significant progress has been made on key corridors, including the Kasuwa-Winneba, Takrade-Aguna Junction, Ofanko in Sanwom, Tepagoso, Adentan-Doduwa, Tema-Aflao, Penny-Aflao, Wenchi-Sola-Atimpoku-Hua-Aflao, Tumu-Han-Laura, Tumu-Navrongo, and Winneba-Cape Coast-Takrade roads. Right, Honorable Speaker, the construction of the Swami Interchange Phase 2, the Sunyani, Tamale, and Kumasi Outer Ring Road are progressing. Mr. Speaker, feeder road projects in the Eastern Volta region are also improving access to farming communities and market access. During the second half of the year, government will fast-track project completion, project nearing completion. Mr. Speaker, improve contractor performance and remove bottlenecks to ensure they are completed on time. Right, Honorable Speaker, I take you to the Accra Kumasi Expressway. Mr. Speaker, the Accra Kumasi Expressway remains the flagship under the Big Push program. It involves the construction of 176 kilometer, six-lane bi-directional expressway linking Ghana's two largest commercial cities. When completed, Mr. Speaker, the expressway will reduce travel time between Accra and Kumasi to about 2 hours, improve road safety, ease congestion, lower transport costs, and feature modern interchanges, bridges, intelligent transport system, electronic tolling, emergency response facilities, and rest spots. Mr. Speaker, government has made substantial progress in the project preparation. As of 22nd July 2026, yesterday, the Ghana Armed Forces have cleared 122 kilometers, representing about 70% of the 120-meter-wide right-of-way in just 12 weeks. Mr. Speaker, the entire corridor is expected to be cleared by the first week of September 2026. Right, Honorable Speaker, compensation assessment, environmental studies, engineering design, feasibility works are progressing simultaneously. The feasibility study and detailed engineering design are expected to be completed by end of August 2026, next month. Mr. Speaker, with procurement for the main construction contract to commence in September 2026. Mr. Speaker, as of 2nd of July 2026, $1.7 billion United States dollars have been deposited into a dedicated Accra Kumasi Expressway account at the Bank of Ghana. Mr. Speaker, for emphasis, as at yesterday, 22nd of July 2026, the government of Ghana has deposited $1.7 billion United States dollars into an account, a dedicated account at the Bank of Ghana solely for this project. The funds have been ring-fenced and will be used only after the main construction contract is awarded. I can share it. Mr. Speaker, government is therefore confident that all the requirements for this transformational project, including the resources, the money, will be in place when His Excellency President John Dramani Mahama cut the sod for the construction of the project to begin. Mr. Speaker, I now take you to Achiamanfuom, Adosu Achiamanfuom Bridge. Right, Honorable Speaker, for centuries, the people of Afram Plains have relied on ferries to cross the Afram River. While these ferries have served the area for many years, frequent delays and seasonal disruptions have impeded easy access and movement of people, goods, and the provision of essential services. The Adosu-Achiamanfuom Bridge, a 3.6-kilometer permanent bridge
will be the longest in Ghana and will replace the ferries, providing a safe, reliable, and all-weather crossing. As part of Ghana's Big Push infrastructure, Mr. Speaker, it will connect the Kwewu Afram Plains to the national road network and unlock the significant potential of one of Ghana's most important food baskets. The bridge will make it easier for farmers to transport maize, cassava, yam, rice, and other produce to market, reducing travel time. It will also improve access to healthcare, education, and other essential services while creating jobs, attracting investment, and supporting food security. Expected to be completed by end of 2028, the Adosso Echi Amamfuom Bridge is a gateway to opportunities, bringing communities closer to markets, services, and better future. The Speaker, the Dambai Bridge. Works is also progressing on the Dambai Bridge, a critical project that will provide a permanent crossing between Dambai and Dodikope and strengthen transport along the Eastern Corridor. The Speaker, the project comprises 1.49 kilometer bridge and approximately 6.8 kilometer of approach roads. The Speaker, at the end of June 2026, fiscal progress had reached 6%, slightly ahead of schedule, with foundation work and construction of the temporary bridge already underway. Right Honourable Speaker, I now take you to the 1,000-kilometer agriculture enclave road of which Parliament approved 2 days ago. Mr. Speaker, government has begun the implementation of the Agriculture Enclave Road Programme. Government is investing $528 million equivalent in cities to rehabilitate 1,050 kilometers of feeder roads across four major agriculture-producing corridors. Mr. Speaker, upon completion, the project is expected to rehabilitate 1,050 kilometers of feeder roads, ensure 100% of rehabilitated roads are maintained under performance-based contracts, expand the National Road Asset Management Database to achieve 100% coverage, create approximately 25,000 direct and indirect jobs, including at least 7,500 jobs for women, and reduce travel time to by over 40% on paved roads and 30% on unpaved roads. Mr. Speaker, the first phase will involve the rehabilitation of 1,050 kilometers of feeder roads to be undertaken across four agriculture clusters covering 13 regions of the country. Right Honourable Speaker, Cluster 1 will cover 300 kilometers of roads in Upper West, Northern Region, and Savannah regions, and that will be 300 kilometers. Clusters 2, Mr. Speaker, will rehabilitate 300 kilometers of roads in the Oti, Volta, and the Eastern regions. Mr. Speaker, Cluster 3 will also rehabilitate 250 kilometers of roads in Ashanti, Bono East, and Eastern Region. And finally, Mr. Speaker, Cluster 4 will cover 200 kilometers of roads in Western North, Western, Central, and Ahafo Region. Mr. Speaker, this investment will improve connectivity between farms and markets, reduce post-harvest losses, lower transport costs, and support agricultural transformation in some of Ghana's most productive farming areas. Mr. Speaker, I take you to the oil palm. Right Honourable Speaker, government remains committed to transforming Ghana's oil palm industry into a major driver of industrialization, export growth, import substitution, and rural employment. A key pillar of the integrated oil palm development policy is the establishment of a sustainability compliant oil palm land banks to de-risk private sector investment and accelerate the development of large-scale plantation integrated with smallholder and outgrower schemes. So, Speaker, implementation of this initiative is progressing steadily. The Ministry of Land and Natural Resources, working in collaboration with the private sector
and other relevant institutions have reviewed over 270,000 hectares of land in the Western region. Right, Honorable Speaker, drone survey have been completed on over 117,000 hectares, whilst 46,000 hectares have been selected for detailed land use change analysis. To date, assessment has been completed on 16,000 hectares, of which approximately 10,780 hectares have been identified as suitable for sustainable oil palm development. Right, Honorable Speaker, these areas are now undergoing the required environmental, social, and sustainable assessment, including high conservation value, high carbon stock, and free, prior, and informed consent (FPIC) processes in line with the international standard. Mr. Speaker, similar mapping, land documentation activities have commenced in the central region, with preparatory work underway in Eastern and Volta region. Based on the current assessment, Mr. Speaker, the Western region alone is expected to provide approximately 30,000 hectares of land for the first phase of the development. Mr. Speaker, as work expands nationwide, the land bank has the potential to exceed 100,000 hectares across Ghana's oil palm growing belt. Mr. Speaker, this initiative will unlock significant private sector investment, create over 250 direct and indirect jobs across the value chain, and strengthen smallholder participation. Increase domestic crude oil palm production, reduce import dependency, and position Ghana as a leading hub for oil palm processing and exports. Mr. Speaker, government will continue to work with stakeholders to ensure that this program is implemented responsibly, sustainably, and in a manner that delivers lasting benefit to our communities and the national economy. Now listen, Mr. Speaker, government is also finalizing the $500 million United States dollars integrated oil palm development financing agreement with the World Bank for on lending to the private sector for the development of large-scale commercial oil palm plantation. We expect to conclude and present it to this House by the end of this year. Right, Honorable Speaker, we expect to bring it for approval by the end of this year. Right, Honorable Speaker, as part of Government Feed Ghana program, we have commenced the establishment of the 50 farmer service centers across the country to improve farmers' access to mechanization and extension services. To support this initiative, government has deposited 551 million Ghana cedis into an escrow account at the Bank of Ghana to establish the letters of credit for the procurement of 1,840 units of agricultural machineries and equipment. These include tractors, trailers, power tillers, plows, cultivators, seed drills, sprayers, fertilizer spreaders, and combined harvesters, which will significantly improve farm productivity, reduce production costs, and enhance food security. Mr. Speaker, cocoa sector reforms. Right, Honorable Speaker, the cocoa sector remains a cornerstone of Ghana's economy. Mr. Speaker, Ghana is serving as a major source of export earnings and livelihood for millions of Ghanaians, particularly in rural Ghana. Mr. Speaker, since the enactment of the Ghana Cocoa Board Act 1984, PNDC Law 81, the Ghana cocoa industry has undergone significant transformation. To modernize the governance and financing of the sector, government will submit a new Cocoa Board Bill to Parliament to repeal and replace the Ghana Cocoa Board Act 1984, PNDC Law 81. Mr. Speaker, the proposed legislation will introduce a new producer pricing mechanism that aligns producer price with movement in international cocoa price, exchange rate development, and other relevant market conditions. We will also guarantee the cocoa farmer not less than 70% of gross free on board price.
Mr. Speaker, we will also seek to establish a new financing framework for cocoa purchases and related operations and restore the long-term financial sustainability and operational efficiency of Ghana Cocoa Board. The bill will also ensure that not less than 50% of cocoa beans produced in Ghana is processed here in Ghana. Mr. Speaker, we will also restrain Ghana Cocoa Board from taking part in quasi-fiscal activities. Right, Honorable Speaker, Mr. Speaker, these reforms will place Ghana's cocoa sector on a stronger financial footing, improve returns to cocoa farmers, ensure value addition, and position the industry for sustainable long-term growth. Mr. Speaker, I now take you to transforming secondary education and eliminating the double track. Mr. Speaker, the government of Ghana remains, the education remains one of the most powerful investments we can make in the future of our country. Government is therefore taking bold steps to transform secondary education through a $300 million World Bank financing. Mr. Speaker, under this $300 million World Bank financing initiative, government will undertake 210 major infrastructure interventions across the country. These include, Mr. Speaker, we are building 10 new secondary schools. Right, Honorable Speaker, we will rehabilitate 150 secondary schools. Mr. Speaker, we are upgrading 30 Category C secondary schools to become a Category B school. Mr. Speaker, aside, we are also upgrading 20 Category B schools to be part of Category A. Mr. Speaker, we are also going to procure furniture to support the schools that we are upgrading and ensure that every school child going to any of our secondary schools benefits from textbooks free of charge. Mr. Speaker, 10 new secondary schools will be strategically distributed to improve access in the underserved areas. One new school each will be constructed in Western North, Greater Accra, Volta, Oti, Northern, Upper East, Upper West, Savannah, and Central Region. Mr. Speaker, upon completion, the project is expected to benefit about 2.3 million students, over 100,000 teachers, and about 2,000 school leaders across the country. The project will support government effort to eliminate the double track within 2 calendar years. Mr. Speaker, improved learning outcomes, particularly in mathematics and science, expand female participation in STEM and TVET education, and equip our young people with the digital, technical and green skills required for the jobs of the future. Mr. Speaker, I now take you to free primary health care. Right, Honorable Speaker, government remains committed to ensuring that every Ghanaian has access to quality primary health care, regardless of income or location. Following the launch of the free primary health care policy in April 2026, the first phase of implementation is targeting 150 underserved districts across the country. Mr. Speaker, government has distributed more than 24,000 pieces of medical equipment to strengthen diagnostics, emergency, maternal, and neonatal care. Mr. Speaker, we have also deployed motorbikes, tricycles, and mobile outreach equipment to improve healthcare delivery in hard-to-reach communities. In addition, community screening for hypertension, diabetes, cancer, and other non-communicable diseases has been expanded, while the establishment of health kiosks, container-based health posts, and upgrading of existing primary healthcare facilities are underway. Women's Development Bank, Mr. Speaker. Right, Honorable Speaker. Government has made progress towards the establishment of the Women's Development Bank. On the 26th of January 2026,
the bank was formally incorporated as WDB Ghana Limited. Mr. Speaker, following its incorporation, government applied to the Bank of Ghana for the requisite banking license to enable the bank commence operations. Mr. Speaker, in fulfillment of the capital requirement for licensing, the Ministry of Finance has deposited an amount of 400 million Ghana cedis into an account with the Bank of Ghana as the initial capital for the Women's Development Bank. Yeah. Mr. Speaker, the Women's Development Bank is expected to commence full operations before the end of this year. Yeah. Mr. Speaker, and I'll bring you to the conclusion. Right, Honorable Speaker, in recent times, a narrative has emerged suggesting that this government is not spending enough. Mr. Speaker, nothing can be further from the truth. Far from standing still, we have been steadily and responsibly deploying resources guided by the simple but firm principle that we can only spend only what we have, and we spend it wisely and with the future of our nation in view. Mr. Speaker, in the spirit of transparency and accountability, allow me to lay before this House a clear account of some of the expenditure we have made so far to support government program across the sectors approved in the 2026 budget. Mr. Speaker, first, to compensate public sector workers, an amount of 48.8 billion Ghana cedis for compensation of employees has been paid, including 4 billion Ghana cedis as contribution to SNIT and 2 billion Ghana cedis as Tier 2 pension scheme. Mr. Speaker, to honor our debt obligation, an amount of 21.5 billion for interest has been paid. To honor our international debt obligation, an amount of $700 million for Eurobond debt service and interest have also been paid. To restore confidence on our financial systems, an amount of 10 billion Ghana cedis to domestic bondholders has been paid. Mr. Speaker, to deepen fiscal decentralization, an amount of 4.4 billion cedis to the District Assembly's Common Fund, representing the first two quarters of the year, has been paid. Mr. Speaker, to keep the National Health Insurance Scheme strong and vibrant, an amount of 4.5 billion Ghana cedis has been paid. To strengthen specialized health care, an amount of 1.1 billion Ghana cedis to Mahama Cares has been paid. Right, Honorable Speaker, to support quality and access education and accessible education, an amount of 4.2 billion Ghana cedis for the first 6 months of the year to the Ghana Education Trust Fund, GET Fund, has been paid. Right, Honorable Speaker, to strengthen free secondary education program and ease the burden on families, and an amount of 1.8 billion cedis to the free secondary education program has been paid. Right, Honorable Speaker, to improve road maintenance, an amount of 1.7 billion Ghana cedis to the Road Maintenance Trust Fund has been paid. Mr. Speaker, to support job creation for young people, an amount of 459 million Ghana cedis to the Youth Employment Agency has been paid. Mr. Speaker, again, to support petroleum sector, an amount of 961 million Ghana cedis to the Ghana National Petroleum Corporation, GNPC, has been paid. Mr. Speaker, to promote development in mining communities and mining institutions, an amount of 458 million to the Mineral Development Fund has been paid. Mr. Speaker, to keep the light on across the country, an amount of 7.1 billion Ghana cedis to the energy sector
for stable power supply has been paid. Mr. Speaker, to clear legacy arrest, to clear your arrest, Mr. Speaker, an amount of 5.3 billion Ghana cedis has been paid to, Mr. Speaker, to give remnant to free compulsory basic education, an amount of 76 million Ghana cedis as capitation grant has been paid, Mr. Speaker. To support the vulnerable, the most vulnerable in our society, an amount of 485 million Ghana cedis to LEAP beneficiaries has been paid, Mr. Speaker. To provide nutritious meal and keep our children in school, an amount of 877 million to the Ghana School Feeding Program has been paid, Mr. Speaker. To ease the burden on families, an amount of 46 million for BEC registration has been paid, Mr. Speaker. To remove financial barriers to tertiary education, an amount of 537 million for the no fee stress policy has been paid, right, Honorable Speaker. To support teachers, the teacher trainees, an amount of 104 million as teacher training allowance has been paid, right, Honorable Speaker. To support nursing training, an amount of 144 million as nursing training allowance has been paid, Mr. Speaker. To strengthen grassroots governance, an amount of 93 million as assembly members allowance has been paid, Mr. Speaker. To promote skills development and entrepreneur, an amount of 45 million for the National Apprenticeship Program has been paid, Mr. Speaker. To support Ghana's participation in the 2026 FIFA World Cup, an amount of 58 million has been paid, Mr. Speaker. To support environmental sustainability, an amount of 477.4 million to AgriCorps has been paid, Mr. Speaker. In fulfillment of our campaign promise, an amount of 1.1 billion Ghana cedis to the Ministry of Food and Agriculture for flagship programs, including food, buffer stock, fertilizers, certified seed distribution, feed Ghana, irrigation infrastructure, has been paid, right, Honorable Speaker. To modernize agriculture, through the establishment of the Farmer Service Center, an amount of 551 million into an escrow account for the establishment of a letter of credit has been paid, right, Honorable Speaker. To support infrastructure development, an amount of 11.5 billion Ghana cedis as capital expenditure has been paid, Mr. Speaker. To improve road infrastructure, an amount of 6.5 billion Ghana cedis for the Big Push infrastructure program has been paid, Mr. Speaker. To support education delivery, an amount of 915 million for goods and services under the Ministry of Education, including sanitary pads, has been paid. Mr. Speaker, to ensure smooth and effective functioning of government, an amount of 7.9 billion Ghana cedis for goods and services have been paid, right, Honorable Speaker. To protect our rivers, forest reserves, and agricultural lands against the Galamsey menace, an amount of 16 million to the National Anti-Illegal Mining Operations Secretariat, NIMOS, has been paid. Mr. Speaker, permit me to end where I began, not with numbers, but with reflection. Mr. Speaker, permit me to end where I began, not with a number, but with a reflection. Right, Honorable Speaker, before this administration took office,
this country stood at the edge of an economic cliff. The city was in free fall. Inflation has raised 50%. Our sovereign debt rated junk. Our access to the world capital market had been cut off. And for the 17th time in our history, Ghana turned to the IMF for a bailout. Mr. Speaker, that was the Ghana we inherited. Today, inflation stands at 5.3%. Our currency, the Ghana cedi, has stabilized. Economic growth is above 6% and broad-based. Our debt to GDP is now 45%, years ahead of schedule. The primary balance is in surplus, not in deficit. Interest rates have declined significantly. And Ghana has successfully completed the final review of the IMF bailout program. Mr. Speaker, we promise to move this economy from the emergency room to the wellness center. Mr. Speaker, we have kept that promise. Mr. Speaker, I give this house my firm assurance this economy will never return to the emergency room under our watch. Right, Honorable Speaker. I want to give this house my firm assurance that this economy will never return to the emergency room under our watch. Mr. Speaker, let me be clear. These achievements do not belong to government. They belong to the people of Ghana. Behind every number in this statement is the sacrifice of an ordinary Ghanaian. The pensioner who accepted painful and crude haircuts on a lifetime savings. The bank and businesses that absorbed extraordinary losses and costs. Millions of citizens who endured difficult adjustments so that their country could recover. And the market trader, the nurse, the teacher, the entrepreneur, and the young graduate who lived through some of the hardest months in our recent history and never gave up on his country. Mr. Speaker, stabilization was not won in this chamber alone. It was won in homes, on farms, in workshops, in marketplaces, and through the patience and resilience of the Ghanaian people. This administration will never take that sacrifice for granted. Mr. Speaker, we know that inflation alone does not refill an empty pot. We know that a stronger city does not instantly repair a household budget stretched by years of economic mismanagement and crisis. And we also know that there is still a distance between recovery and a relief at the kitchen table. But we also know this, Mr. Speaker, your sacrifice was not in vain. It secures something priceless, a firm foundation for our dear country. And on that foundation, we will build the Ghana we want. Mr. Speaker, to every Ghanaian who endured, to the market woman in Kejitia, the farmer in Busunu, the teacher in Wa, the entrepreneur in Sekendi Takrade, and every young person still searching for the opportunity they deserve, I say, on behalf of His Excellency President Mahama, thank you. Your sacrifice is the reason Ghana is standing today. Your future is the reason we refuse to stop here. Mr. Speaker, let me now speak the hard truth that discipline demands. Right, Honorable Speaker, stability is not a trophy to be won once and displayed forever. It is a garden. It must be tended
every single day or we lose it. Ghana has traveled this road before. We have stabilized, celebrated, relaxed, and unfortunately relapsed. 17 times we turned to the IMF for a bailout. We are determined that the 17th time shall be the last. But that determination cannot rest on the shoulders of the government alone. This is my call to every Ghanaian. The gains we have secured are national gains. They demand a national commitment to protect them. Mr. Speaker, it means paying your taxes so that our schools, hospitals, roads are financed increasingly from our own resources rather than by unsustainable borrowings. It means demanding value for money for every city of public expenditure and refusing to look away when public resources are wasted. Mr. Speaker, it means holding this government and every government that follows to the fiscal rules we have written into law. Mr. Speaker, fiscal discipline can no longer be a policy of a minister. It must become the culture of our country. Mr. Speaker, stabilization can never be the destination. And stabilization was never the destination. It was only the price of entry. Ghana has paid that price. What comes next is the work that changes life at scale. The work of transformation. Through the new economy that His Excellency President Mahama will unveil, we will build an economy that does not merely withstand shocks, but create jobs, generate wealth, and grow on the strength of what Ghana produces. Mr. Speaker, the true measure of a finance minister is not how much he spends, but how faithful he protects the resources entrusted to him. Right, Honorable Speaker. The true measure of a finance minister is not how much he spends, but how faithful he protects the resources entrusted to him. The money we manage does not belong to those entrusted to manage it. It belongs to the people of Ghana. Mr. Speaker, it belongs to you and belongs to all of us. Every city collected in taxes, every city borrowed, and every city spent carries with it a sacred obligation to use it wisely, honestly, and always in the national interest. My assurance to this House and to every Ghanaian is simple. Your money is safe. Your money is safe. Under the leadership of President Mahama, your economy is in safe hands. And as long as I have the honor to serve as Minister for Finance, it will remain so. Mr. Speaker, I pledge to level with you always. I will tell you the truth about the state of the public finances, whether the news is welcoming or difficult. We will never conceal our challenges or exaggerate our successes. Trust is about the truth, and truth must remain the foundation of sound economic management. Our responsibility now is not merely to celebrate these gains, but to preserve them for future generations. Economic stability is not an event. It is a duty renewed every day through prudent stewardship, fiscal discipline, and unwavering accountability. Mr. Speaker, Ghana is not going back. Under the leadership of His Excellency President Mahama and with the determination of the Ghanaian people, Ghana is moving forward steadily, honestly, and together. Mr. Speaker, with these remarks, I respectfully submit the 2026 mid-year fiscal policy review of the budget statement and economic policy of government to this House for consideration. God bless our homeland, Ghana, and make our nation great and strong. Mr. Speaker, I thank you.

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9: Report no way. 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I mean, why, yes, I guess I never could know. 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
10: In the morning, I brush my teeth.
11: Oh, Fabia, now what you do say? And now, who did you know?
12: Mom, Patrols, I took piss not that the buyer no. Semi dish chimney, and no men, no shame, and I'm able to know me.
11: Wayne, excuse. Abo Fratia, what's sorry, I know, pa? And what's the truth say? A son, where did you?

0: Now, on also, Eddie and Ayan is sorry. What you truly say?
1: Yes, ma'am. Medical kits toothpaste now, or the buy and run. And it's true, miss you.
0: Why are dear? Kel kits toothpaste, dear. Yeah, yeah, ma'am, or fat is someone with the infirm, you know, or pimum fiancia.
1: Name it the dead, that's a strawberry. Now, if you send me dimple.
0: Debbie, any ayah toothpaste. And you toffee, why? Hey, yes, sir, yeah, the Kel kits toothpaste. Be ma'am, or fra, with the infirm, you know, copy me fiancia, dear, to true, almost say. If we say, a boy, a sea, a more bottle crew, ana a share, a pamumwa, wamwa, a hase, ne mana what day, mapa. Me boma de se, me de Kel kits toothpaste. Be mammy, me to true, almost say. Abribia, Kel kits toothpaste. And mamma, Francis to tree, ye need jesse.
2: Kel.
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4: 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Transport for Papa. 500 Cs for Saturday's funeral. 2,000 Naira for the cousin sitting jump in Abuja. Because we don't just move money, we take care of people. Money moves in every direction. Uncle to nephew, nephew to uncle, sister to brother on Monday, brother back to sister on Friday. And it moves together. The funeral contribution, the susu, the wedding levy, the hospital bill in the family WhatsApp group. In Africa, money is rarely one person's transaction. It's many people moving small amounts toward one purpose. That's how money moves here. And there's one bank.

0: Yampo, sir, a quantum with them. 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
0: Any tea, Tia Bruchenko, Aqua Manqua, Akuntejo, Eddie Bro was Semper, 94.7 FM. So,
2: you dream in Danish, the Indian woman on it. 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You almost will know. Yes, Yatia. 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
3: A memory debia, a bonusia, a permusia. 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
2: Yay, say. 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
0: Yabere no ma hudwa. 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
4: Robert Gibby, make us a free Germany.
5: 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Okay, yeah, Amsterdam.
4: Cost of your watch for our chef where woman woman and an emu. Omo a chairman and no mutipi. Omo kran after program. Omo after project. Omo a mama.
0: Shannon, say a mimini de bia. 6 p.m. And Boganier Abrochin Company.
6: He's done. He said they have done some payment. Why didn't he give us details? You paid your party members. You paid your party members. The monies have gone to your party members. And Mr. Speaker, the Nkukon Ketinketi project has now become protein.
7: Our members, protein, I insist we listen to each other in silence.
6: The I insist. Ketinketi has become protein for your party executives. They are all cooking Akukon coin.
8: It is now Akukon coin.
6: Mr. Speaker, I want the finance minister to walk the talk. If you come here and you say 24-hour market at 42 million cities, and you've abandoned the agenda 111, the hospitals, that should be your priority. You are not constructing the hospitals. Then you are spending a whooping sum of 42 million. And you say you've released 80% to the assemblies. Mr. Speaker, meanwhile, you are using the assemblies, your own allocation, to pay for the 24-hour economy. When there are no hospitals, how do you say you are constructing markets? Mr. Speaker, this review is uninspiring. There is no inspiration. What we are experiencing in this country is persecution, persecution, persecution. For the first time, we are seeing political imprisonment. One to me is a political prisoner. Mr. Speaker, Camilla Al-Hassan, a young mother of three, is also a political prisoner. Telling you how intolerant you are, and you are here telling us you are running an economy. You want this to be a one-sided parliament. When people criticize you, you threaten them. A lot of my MPs here have been threatened. You are threatening members of parliament with prosecution. Let me serve a warning to the Attorney General that the ravening clouds shall no longer be victorious. They shall not long possess the sky. Be careful. 2028, you'll be in opposition. And for the first time, he did something patriotic by acknowledging the digitalization reforms we introduced in government payment. Today, he has acknowledged it. Mr. Speaker, we commend you for acknowledging MPP. We commend you. But you can do better. Tell your government to free all political prisoners. Dr. Atu Forson. Tell your government to free all political prisoners. Wound to me deserve justice. Camilla Alas. shut us down. We will criticize you. We will hold your feet to account. And we will make sure you account for every city you spend. But you know what? The good news is that you are on your way to opposition. You are on your way to opposition. So you should begin thinking. You should begin thinking deep. Because there is someone cells, in someone prison will not be locked up. It will open widely for you. It will swallow many of you. From what we are seeing in public procurement, your situation will be worse. So be careful, those of you who are comfortable. And finally, you claim you want a third term. Third term? Third term. You are not performing, you say third term. Eh, Atuforce, you are here presenting a budget. And beneath it is a third term agenda. Where you are going to spend money for people to be calling for third term, we are watching you with eagle eyes. Third term, focus on 24-hour economy. You promise one job, three shifts. You promise industrialization. Ghanaian businesses have lost confidence in you. You cancel the 1D1F, which was creating opportunity for the private sector. In its place, no policy alternative. Electricity tariffs have gone up over almost 30%. Then you get up, you say you are promoting 24-hour economy. You have sacked public sector workers. Many of the Ghanaian youth lost their jobs. You sacked them. Today you are here. Instead of promising to restore them into their rightful places in the job market, you are not doing so. Then you come, you say we should praise you. Who is going to praise you? If you don't pay, and you are holding the money, and then you are there, tightening belt and only paying your party members, then we should praise you. We are not interested in the books. We are interested in the economy in our pockets. People are suffering, Mr. Speaker. People need jobs. Your youth, even your MPs, they are praising you here. A lot of them are hungry. Come on, your backbenchers. They can't go back home, your backbenchers. And you hear, you say we should praise you. We will not praise you. It is the same old story. Asemdadana. Mrs. Sain. Again. Asemdadana. Mr. Speaker, arrest my case.
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1: Let me, on behalf of the House, thank the Finance Minister for presenting a mid-year review of the budget, which this House approved and authorized him to execute. And Mr. Speaker, I must say that the Finance Minister has given a very good account of himself. Mr. Speaker, just to correct the records, there is no inconsistency between what the Finance Minister said and what his deputy mentioned some time ago. His deputy mentioned that he had given a release of 1.1 billion. 1.6 billion. Today, the Finance Minister reported that he has given 1.1 billion to the Ministry of Agriculture and he also paid 551 million for Farmer Services Center. If you put the two together, that's 1.6. That's one. You know, it was presented. You see, the good thing about this media report. The good thing about this media report.
0: Honourable members, for once, let's listen to each other in silence. Honourable members, please.
1: The good thing about this report is that it was presented live on national television. Everybody was watching and they saw the figures projected. So if the minority leader engages in a slip of tongue, it is important for me to... I just thought I should correct that. I know that he did not benefit from going to Fufulsu Primary School. So his mathematics might not be as good as Honorable Gina Paul's mathematics. When you add 551 to 1.1, you get 1.6. So the Finance Minister and his deputy presented an accurate figure. But Mr. Speaker, we were in this country, in this parliament, and there was a finance minister who told us that he could not run this economy without taxing our Momo transfers. that he could not run this economy without taxing our Momo transfers. A finance minister who could not run the economy without going for debts. Today, we have a finance minister who has abolished all those taxes, and yet he is successfully managing our economy. We have a finance minister who is not borrowing recklessly, but is successfully managing our economy. That is why I said that this finance minister has clearly given a good account of himself. Mr. Speaker, Ghanaians are struggling, working day and night, to pay the debts, to fix the economy. Like the minister has indicated, ordinary Ghanaians are making sacrifices. Where is the man who put us in the debt? Where is Ken Oforiatta? After borrowing recklessly, creating the debts, he has gone and he is hiding in the United States of America. We must bring Ken Oforiatta back. Ken Oforiatta should be brought back to come and account to the good people of Ghana why he so grossly mismanaged our finances and left ordinary Ghanaians to struggle and fix the economy whilst he enjoys in the United States of America. And this is a man who was presented by the NPP as a finance minister. And the same people are telling Ghanaians that they should be brought back to power. So that you do what with power? You will bring Ken Oforiatta back and you will come and be building cathedrals. Mr. Speaker, this media report clearly indicates that the cathedral project is not ongoing. Mr. Speaker, what is ongoing is the construction of new schools. What is ongoing is the improvement of existing schools. What is ongoing is the improvement of the quality of schools. This media report shows that what is ongoing is the construction of roads. The construction of bridges never seen in the history of Ghana before. Mr. Speaker, this finance minister has indeed given a good account of himself. And that is why this House must commend him highly. Mr. Speaker, clearly, under this finance minister, Ghana is working again. Mr. Speaker, I believe that with Dr. Atufosin managing our economy, we can all go to sleep with two eyes closed, because he will deliver. Mr. Speaker, as for the issues that my friends in the minority have raised, I am surprised that when we have been presented with a mid-year review of the budget, we are seeking to castigate the judiciary of this country. You are castigating the judiciary because it is not the Attorney General who convicted Wontumi. It is not Atufosin who convicted Wontumi. It is a judge who convicted Wontumi. So the place to go to is the court where he has been convicted. Go and fight your case in the court. I have full confidence in the judiciary. And I know that if you go there and you...
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1: Mr. Speaker, this is not a forum to discuss Wontumi. It won't be fair to Wontumi for us to make him the subject matter of debate. So, Mr. Speaker, let me join this House to commend the Finance Minister and to assure the Finance Minister of the support of this House, of the support of Parliament, as he continues to work and improve the finances and the economy. Finance Minister, this morning or this afternoon, you have laid a number of bills. You have laid a number of bills which we believe are all aimed at helping you achieve your various targets. This House will diligently go through the bills and ensure the passage of the bills. Mr. Speaker, why is the minority leader thinking that he should take the same time as myself? I speak for 189 people. I speak for 189 people. You speak for how many people? Let's count them. How many are they? How many are they? How can the person who speaks for 189 share the same time as the person who speaks for 87? How does that happen? How does the person who speaks for only 87 have the same time as the person who speaks for 189? Mr. Speaker, so be measured in terms of what you ask for.
0: Honorable.
1: Look at your size when you're asking for material.
0: Honorable Majority Leader.
1: Mr. Speaker.
0: Honorable Majority Leader, they will still keep your time for you. Yes, Minority Leader. Yes, Minority Leader.
3: Mr. Speaker, there was a clear understanding of 10 minutes each. I complied with it. The clerk communicated. And Mr. Speaker, we were both time. The majority leader's time ended. And then he was given additional time. Mr. Speaker, I was going to talk about the free SHS that they couldn't implement with internally generated funds, and now they are going to borrow. But I held back. Mr. Speaker, just exiting IMF, they've gone for 1 billion cedis. I kept quiet. Mr. Speaker, $1 billion. But because I wanted to act within time, I acted within time. And now the majority leader has been given extended time. And all he says is that he needs 189, which will soon dissipate. Mr. Speaker, I think the right time for debate will come. He should try and end this so that we delve into the issues, because the finance minister for
0: Honorable,
3: 2 hours on his inspiring message.
0: Mr. Speaker, leader, with all due
3: that
0: respect,
3: is all I want to say.
0: Let me bring it to your attention that I am not the timekeeper. They are keeping the time up there, which would automatically cut at 10 minutes. I think the clerk can attest to that. Yes, Majority Leader.
1: Mr. Speaker, if you observe, for most of the time I was on my feet, I was not talking, because you were making a lot of noise and heckling. So I was quiet, if you observe. You see, when you heckle and I shout back at you, I haven't respected you. The reason is that there's a proverb among my people, but I'll not use that proverb. So please, when you are talking, I keep quiet because I respect you. I have to listen to you. If you are talking across, and I'm also talking across, we're not listening to each other. And the children who are watching from home will be learning a very bad lesson. That's why anytime you start, I keep quiet. That was what ate into my time. If not, strictly speaking, I did not even speak for up to 5 minutes. Strictly speaking. And I have a strategy where when a finance minister comes and delivers a very, very sweet message, I don't want to dilute it. I know the strategy of my friend opposite is to take attention away from this beautiful message to Chairman Wuntumi. That's the strategy. If I follow him along that line, I would have assisted him to achieve his objective. So I will not discuss those matters. So let us leave it here. We'll have the time to comment on the statement. In fact, about 2 or 3 days to comment on the statement. At the level of leadership, we'll discuss the time allotment. The proposal is that we start the commentary tomorrow. Will we be sufficiently prepared to start tomorrow? Yeah. It's obvious that you are not ready now. Because when you were given the opportunity, you were talking about wound to me. When you were given the opportunity, you were talking about wound to me instead of the media statement. So you are clearly not yet ready. So we'll make copies available to you. When you read that, you might see that it has nothing to do with one to me. So, Mr. Speaker, I thank you very much.
0: Honourable members, we defer further comment on the statement. We then turn to order paper addendum 2. At commencement of public business, presentation of papers. Yes.
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0: Yes. 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
0: Yes.
3: Mr. Speaker, with respect, just for your guidance. The statement that the finance minister...
0: Yeah, the statement has been duly laid.
3: Yeah, no, Mr. Speaker, where he first laid it, Mr. Speaker, there is a particular spot where such important public documents are laid. Mr. Speaker, I am interested in when it was laid. Where it has shifted to, I'm not interested. Mr. Speaker, it is curious to find that the government MPs are going out now and they are not even in white because they find the statement uninspiring. The last time they came in white and now all of them are running away. You see, Mr. Speaker, all of them are going out. I said it. All of them are leaving. They are not even well attired in their usual white because there's no inspiration. If you see the mixture of dresses, multicolored dresses, there is no white, no inspiration. They are all leaving. The budget is empty. They are all leaving, Mr. Speaker.
0: With all due respect, the table is the table of the House and is very long. The clerk is in charge. All Honorable Minister responsible for finance, you may now lay item numbered 1 on the order paper addendum 2.
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1: Minya, I'm so many people soon here. 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
4: Medi magica Chaco toothpaste at two. 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
2: Eddie,
1: you know how money moves in Ghana and across Africa. How it really moves? It doesn't move once a month. It moves 100 times a day on Ecobank's digital platform. Airtime for that's your sister. Transport for Papa. 500 Cs for Saturday's funeral. 2,000 Naira for the cousin sitting jump in Abuja. Because we don't just move money, we take care of people. Money moves in every direction. Uncle to nephew, nephew to uncle, sister to brother on Monday, brother back to sister on Friday. And it moves together. The funeral contribution, the susu, the wedding levy, the hospital bill in the family WhatsApp group. In Africa, money is rarely one person's transaction. It's many people moving small amounts toward one purpose. That's how money moves here. And there's one bank.

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3: As having only bones, no meat. And for that matter, can best be described as Kwashiorkor budget. The minister tried his best to do what he does best, propaganda. But his own data gave him out. His own data showed that the honeymoon is over. They are now faced with the reality because this budget is empty. And because it has no meat and they have no story, again, the minister resorted to blame game. They've been doing this blame game from the time they assumed office in 2025. And after 18 months in government, they are still doing blame game. The Ghanaian people voted for them to deliver just that and not to blame the previous government. But as you all heard from the minister's address, there is nothing to tell the people of Ghana. I will point out to you some of the confessions the minister made. Confessions in respect of issues they disputed last year and early this year. I will also point out some inaccuracies in the presentation, as well as their failure to implement some of the programs they promised the people of Ghana. Number one is on the issue of reserves, international gross reserves. Most of you were in this parliament when the minister brought the reserve management policy. They call it accelerated reserve management policy to this house for parliament to approve, in which document they stated that by the end of 2026, reserves, gross reserves, will reach 8.6 months of import cover. Sadly, in the minister's presentation today, he stuck to 3 months of import cover. So how can 8.6 months of import cover all of a sudden become 3 months of import cover? Number two, primary balance. If you recall, in 2025, when they presented the budget for that year, the minister did what we call voodoo analysis of arrears by asking every MDA to bring arrears even when they were not recognized by the Ministry of Finance. He put together about 67 billion Ghana cedis. If you recall, we told you and the people of Ghana that what the minister was doing was propaganda. As a result of the inclusion of those arrears in the budget, the fiscal outturn was distorted. In fact, in the 2025 budget, the minister reported that the primary fiscal deficit was 3.9% for 2024. He did this so that he could undermine the previous government.
4: 3.9%,
3: not the overall fiscal. 3.9%. In the 2026 budget statement, the minister revised it to 3.1%. The same 2024 primary deficit revised from 3.9% to 3.1%. In this mid-year review, the minister has again revised it to 2.9%. Ghanaians can now see that this government are just interested in propaganda. How can primary deficit for 2024 move from 3.9% to 3.1% and now to 2.9%? This confession is not by accident. It is because the minority kept telling the world that this government was misinforming the people of Ghana. And this confession is coming immediately after another confession by the Bank of Ghana governor, I think yesterday or 2 days ago, in which he alluded to the fact that the financing of the gold board was inappropriate. It was misappropriation of funds, it was misuse of funds, as a result of which they recorded losses of about $900 million. The governor of the Bank of Ghana now confessed that it was a bad decision, and therefore the Bank of Ghana has discontinued with the financing of the gold board. This is what we thought the minister should be talking about, because it is his policy that led to the establishment of the gold board that has occasioned these huge losses to the state. And the minister didn't mention anything in relation to that throughout the review. Let's look at the debt size. Ghana's debt stock at the end of 2024 was 720.7 billion Ghana cedis. In October 2025, when the minister presented the 2026 budget, he boasted that they have reduced the debt stock from 720.7 billion Ghana cedis to 630.2 billion Ghana cedis. The minister boasted about this. And because of that, they were efficient managers of the economy. Ladies and gentlemen, as of May 2026, May this year, Ghana's debt stock stood at 720.8 billion Ghana cedis. So the 720.7 that the minister condemned, we handed over to them, which they reduced to 630.2 billion, is today back to 720.8 billion Ghana cedis.
4: Gymnastics.
3: Ladies and gentlemen, what they were supposed to have saved in terms of the reduction in the debt stock was 90 billion Ghana cedis. Today, they have brought back to the debt stock 90 billion Ghana cedis. Exactly what they said they have reduced in our debt stock. And this excludes the almost $1 billion they brought to Parliament for Parliament to approve this week. If you were to add that, then it will mean that Ghana's debt stock, in terms of the addition they have made to the debt stock, will be in excess of 100 billion Ghana cedis. And so, ladies and gentlemen, of all the costs that we incurred as a people to bring stability in the city, the sterilization cost, which they attributed as the basis for the decline in the debt stock, what it means that all that cost amounts to nothing if at the end of it all we are back to the same amount of debt stock. People must answer for this, and in due course we will hold those people responsible for this. DDEP. The minister tried to do politics with DDEP. They have blamed the MPP government for doing DDEP and taking Ghanaians through hardship. But the minister is happy to claim the decline in the debt to GDP ratio to 45%. How did we achieve the decline? We achieved the decline because of DDEP. And so it's hypocritical. Why you will condemn a government that did the debt restructuring, and then you tend to take credit for the effect of the debt restructuring? He mentioned in his presentation that Ghana will pay 111 billion Ghana cedis in 2 years to service debts resulting from the debt restructuring. What the minister failed to say is that without the debt restructuring, Ghana would have been paying 230 billion Ghana cedis to service those debts. And so a government that has worked so hard to reduce what we would have been paying.
5: The minority reacting to the media.

0: 94.7 Asempa FM so ne yekosi san dwumade ne wasuguso a utie no yebeda munyana sese matwen yen ama yede makọ parliament aba into the finance minister Kessie Latofosen PhD the media budget review statement no aba betuja okasa eche kakrabe 2.5 hours and otimide ye ne presentation owie ye ne wose minority leader I respond you na majority leader and so I respond immediately after their responses on the floor of parliament no the minority spokespersons on the economy, on finance, and yeah, then so a press conference to present their own version, you know, of the media review. In the end, you go so a day bremoa feed a cat, yeah, boy, you know, see a best so. Atutoni yomani ya sana demu wako back to parliament. Na mwakutie en semwa minority fonso ewo edituja. And that address no, was being made by the former finance minister. Sedie munyina motese ode en sem etuja. Inti will do that na afi yetimi atwa jumedia. Nisi kusi isa insuni. Haya sempa 94.7 FM enti yensain famunko parliament na yenkotie the minority in parliament in semwa omuwoka edifa budget review statement atoforsen edituja no eho yentwaso yeba na edijumedia na kana bremo
1: minister implemented any policies. If anything, the minister has borrowed more and they continue to borrow. Let me now come to revenue. As far as revenue is concerned, their revenue measures have not worked. They haven't worked at all because they are not meeting the target. In fact, what the minister presented there was criminal because the program revenue for half year was reduced by 2 billion Ghana cedis in order for the minister to tell Ghanaians that he has met that target. But he's short of that target by 2 billion Ghana cedis. He brought a wrong figure to parliament. And that is why we think that it's criminal. He's informing the people of Ghana. He's manipulating the data to look good. Whereas the facts, if you want, go and see the 2026 budget statement and look at half-year program revenue. And come and look at what he just presented today. You will see that he has reduced that program revenue by 2 billion Ghana cedis. So that he can tell Ghanaians that he has achieved the target. Revenue is not coming. They are not doing well. They are not efficient. After calling customs officials criminals for engaging in diversionary fraud, the only thing the minister could impose on customs was the AI publican system. And today he's telling us that customs revenue has increased by 15%. When we didn't have the AI, customs revenues in the past were increased by above 20%. Above 20% year on year. So what has the publican AI done? After calling past, were increased by above 20%. Above 20% year on year.

0: But we got an IMF program with financing, $3 billion. Today, when they are touting their achievement of achieved stability, they have gone to negotiate an IMF program for 3 years without financing. The government that negotiated IMF program with $3 billion financing, you call that a bad government. And today you have gone to negotiate an IMF program, what we call the PCI, without financing for 3 years, under which the IMF will continue to impose conditionalities on Ghana to supervise even how this government is working. If you think you are better managers of the economy, why do you need IMF supervision? Why do you need IMF guidance? So this is the deception we must point out to the people of Ghana. By the time we left government, we did so well as far as implementation of reforms were concerned. The minister said today that they have changed the model of economic management from the old system to a system that is now built on structural reforms. But let's look at how they fared with the structural reforms. Before we left government, we had achieved 79% implementation of the structural reforms of the IMF program. Our peers, Kenya, is doing 70% of implementation rate. Our peers, Zambia, they are doing 70%. This government, the NDC government, brought our structural reform implementation rate from 79% to 53%. That is the secret behind the PCI. Because the IMF told them that when the program exits, we will tell the people of the world that you failed in implementing the structural reforms. And they had to go and negotiate with the IMF. Don't do that. We will accept a PCI so that we can continue to implement the structural reforms under your supervision. That is why they accepted the PCI, which is a demonstration of failure on the part of this government. And so I want to ask them, what economic model have they introduced? What new economic model have they introduced? Nothing. The reality is that this media budget left out some important issues that they promised the people of Ghana. Can you remember throughout the minister's presentation a single mention of the 24-hour economy?
1: No.
0: Did you hear a single mention of the 24-hour economy?
1: No.
0: Which is their flagship economic blueprint. And so the young people of Ghana must now know that this government is not going to give them the jobs they promised them. Did you hear throughout the minister's presentation a single mention of the 1 million coders program?
1: No.
0: No. Again, apart from the 24-hour economy, which is about jobs for the youth, the 1 million coders program is about jobs for the youth. We didn't hear a single mention of it. The speech mentioned Big Push, but I can tell you that Big Push is not big pushing.
2: It needs a push.
0: It needs a push. Because most of the contractors have already packed out of their sites due to non-payment. The minister brought himself up when he said that they have paid 6.5 billion Ghana cedis to Big Push contractors. You have signed contracts amounting to 70 billion Ghana cedis and you have paid 6.5 billion Ghana cedis. Mr. Minister, what are you telling the Ghanaian people? What are you telling them? And this is just half year. And then you come and boast that Big Push, 6.5 billion. And his colleagues will say, we have paid. 70 billion Ghana cedis. You have paid 6.5 billion and you are boasting of that, as a result of which contractors have packed out of their site. Let me now come to growth, the growth strategy. Before the statement, the Minister of Finance provided information to the effect that the minister was coming to present a growth strategy to move from stability to growth. Throughout his presentation, the minister did not mention anything relating to a growth strategy. The entire budget review was silent on the growth strategy. And so, where are the jobs going to come from, Mr. Minister? And this is why the Ghanaian people must be aware that this government has nothing to offer the Ghanaian people. They talk more, they do

0: little. And therefore, I have no doubt that the Ghanaian people will work with us to show this government the exit in 2028. I thank you very much for your attention. My colleagues will add.
1: Sinamin, thank you. Colleagues, I just want to highlight just a few things for your attention.
2: Asempa FM.
1: The minister's presentation, I'm sure you heard him saying that as part of their fiscal reforms, they did not introduce any new taxes. You heard him loud and clear. It is our hope that you do not have a short memory, as they are hoping that you do. Remember, they've told you that the people of Ghana have a short memory. So they can tell you anything, and they believe you would have forgotten the facts. For the records, they introduced a 2% growth and sustainability levy on the gross production of mining companies, a special import levy of 2% on cost, insurance, and freight value of certain goods, and then 15% VAT on non-life insurance premiums. The fourth tax they introduced was the growth and sustainability levy for 2026, 2027, 2028. Then they also introduced a special import levy for 2026, 2027, 2028. And then the 8% Dumso levy, the one they brought almost at midnight, before they brought the petroleum-related levies, and then what we call the fishing levy, the withdrawal of the tax exemption on marine gas oil supply to industrial fishing vessels. Those are eight taxes that this government introduced. Yet today, the minister was telling you they hadn't introduced new taxes. Even today, if you didn't pay attention, you would have missed the fact that he introduced one more tax. Yeah. He said they are going to remove the tax exemption on bunkering. When you remove the extension, I mean the exemption, you have introduced a tax. But this is the PRN settings that they do. They hide it in flowery language. And if you are not careful, you will not realize it. Sinamin talked about the fact that they didn't mention the numbers. This is the first time we have had a mid-year review in which the Minister of Finance refuses to mention the revenue target and actual and the expenditure target and actual. This is the first time. Because the essence of a mid-year review is that you are going to review how you have performed target to actual. We are in a community of reading men. And so we read. Go to Appendix A. And he tried to hide it there. 2A. He tried to hide it there. The revenue target for the year is 268 billion. Half year is supposed to be 134 billion. You know what the minister did? That's what Minister Amin was referring to. He deliberately understated it that half year is supposed to be 126 billion. So that when he tells you that his half year actual is 124, you will think he has only missed it by 2 billion. But actually, the difference between 134 billion and 124 billion is 10 billion. That is a 7% shortfall on revenue. Yesterday, when we met you, we told you that they are manufacturing the primary balance and the overall fiscal balance. And we'll prove to you. When you go to the expenditure side, what you couldn't mention on the floor, the one is hidden in the appendices. Total expenditure is 302 billion. Half year is supposed to be 158. That 158 includes the 35 Agenda 111 buildings they promised to do. It includes some of the contractors that they are supposed to pay under Big Push. It includes their flagship programs like the 1 million coders, Jumerura, 24-hour economy, all of those ones. You will be heartbroken to find out that half year 158 billion, they have actually only released 127 billion. The difference is 31 billion Ghana cedis. You know what 31 billion Ghana cedis can do to create jobs, to impact lives? And that's a 20% shortfall on expenditure. This is how they are manufacturing the overall balance. This is how he's able to now tell you that, oh, the deficit is now this way and the primary balance is now this way because he's suppressing expenditure in the most critical sectors. I just want to speak about two other issues and then I'll yield to my colleagues. The minister also looked the people of Ghana in the face and told us that this is the first time that the Ghanaian economy has hit about $100 billion. Literally, if you do the conversion, about 1 trillion Ghana cedis. in 2024, we went past that mark.
0: Yes.
1: We went past 1 trillion in 2024. Why would you look the people of Ghana in the face and tell us this blatant untruth? It is because they are hoping that you will forget the figures. But we on this side of the house, we pay attention to the details. This is the first time that the minister has mentioned growth. Yes, 6.4, but has not been able to disaggregate that growth and tell you the sources. Remember yesterday we told you that if you disaggregate, it is mostly because of gold, reliance on high gold prices. And that in the minister's own accounting that he did, he said that if your growth is based on gold, it's a galamse economy. He knows that if he tells you the disaggregated sources, you will figure out that what they are applauding themselves for is a reliance on gold. And so, colleagues, we are here to tell you that just as we mentioned at the beginning, prior to this, they are manufacturing the balances. They are not delivering on their programs. I yield to my colleague, Honorable Abner, to make a few more submissions and then we'll wrap up.
3: Yeah, thank you very much. I think they've said it all. But what I also want to put across is that you heard the minister say
2: Asempa
3: that
2: FM.
3: We are going to reallocate this amount of money. We are going to reallocate that amount of money. But let me tell you, for 2026, the budget is sealed. So he didn't even tell us that the 400 million Ghana cedis that he said he was going to reallocate, he didn't even show us where it's going to come from. It is just about talk. You go to the appendices, you find out the numbers, you see the numbers. All the long talk is the appendices that will tell you whether truly that is going to happen or it is not going to happen. All that he said today, I'm going to add 1,000 kilometers of road. Go and check the appendices and see whether the budget, the numbers support an extra 1,000 kilometers. The numbers have been sealed already. It was sealed in November 2025 when the 2026 budget came into was passed in Parliament. So these are some of the things that we want you to go and look at. Don't just take, the talk as he said it, but go and look in the numbers. And finally, my minister, former minister, mentioned the fact that already Bank of Ghana had spent $900 million on gold board. When you look in the mid-year budget review, it also gives you your 2025 actuals. And in 2025, the 2025 actuals, for the last quarter, the Minister for Finance also spent another $297 million on gold board, translating into 4.5 billion Ghana cedis. Let's ask them, what is this at all with gold board that is siphoning so much money from us? $900 million from Bank of Ghana and $297 million from the Ministry of Finance. That is one thing I expect the journalists to go in there and find out from them what exactly is happening there. That from Bank of Ghana, you are siphoning $900 million and then from Ministry of Finance, $297 million. Just in the last quarter, when I say the last quarter of 2025, I mean October, November, December of 2025. And that is worrying. And I expect our journalists and the people who really think and care about this nation to go and find out what is it that is happening at the gold board that BOG incurs 900 million, Ministry of Finance also incurs 297 billion. And the minister also mentioned the fact that the Fiscal Council and the Value for Money offices are already making impacts. These two offices haven't been set up at all. So how come they haven't been set up yet that their impacts have been reflected in the statement he made today?
4: Settings.
3: Please, let's listen. Let's open our eyes. Let's ask questions. The Value for Money bill has been passed, all right. The Fiscal Council, yes, we know about it, but it hasn't been formed. So how come you are able to say that both the Value for Money office and the Fiscal Council is already making impact to the tune that can reflect in the economy? Clearly, there's nothing like that. So when you are asking these questions, these are some of the things I expect you to also answer. And then when you look at, Minister kept mentioning, the fiscal policy that they have introduced, they are trying to live within their means. And then here is an agency under the Ministry of Finance, that is Ghana Revenue Authority. Parliament voted for you to spend 5.1 billion in 2025. And guess what? They added an extra 100 million. As there's an adage which says that we're bottom of bottom free here. So if you want to check people going over and above the expenditure, it should come from your own home. And then your own home cannot happen to, I mean, purport to be living within their means and spend extra 100 million that Parliament did not vote for GRE. These are some of the things we expect the journalists to also ask the minister. That you say, yes, you are living within your means. How come an agency under you, an agency that you manage, has gone over and above their budget for 2025 by over 100 billion? That is very important. Even 1 million is so much money. How much more? Or pay 100 million. This is something you should think about. And this is something you should also ask the minister. But I think in the coming days, we'll come up with quite a number of issues that we have noticed in this 2026 budget. I want to tell you that the numbers for 2026 are sealed. So whatever the minister came here to say concerning monies that they are going to reallocate, monies that they are going to use for anything, it is not the case because the 2026 budget are sealed and the minister did not come with a supplementary budget. If he had come with a supplementary budget, that is when he could have added on more finance, more expenditure. But there's nothing like that. So once there's no supplementary budget, there are no added additional revenues, and the revenues are even performing very poorly. So once there's nothing like that, the reallocation, that I'm doing 1,000 kilometers of road, I'm doing this, I'm doing that, it's all talk, and the numbers do not speak to that. Thank you very much.
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You know how money moves in Ghana and across Africa. How it really moves? It doesn't move once a month. It moves 100 times a day on Ecobank's digital platform. Airtime for that's your sister. Transport for Papa. 500 Cs for Saturday's funeral. 2,000 Naira for the cousin sitting jump in Abuja. Because we don't just move money, we take care of people. Money moves in every direction. Uncle to nephew, nephew to uncle, sister to brother on Monday, brother back to sister on Friday. And it moves together. The funeral contribution, the susu, the wedding levy, the hospital bill in the family WhatsApp group. In Africa, money is rarely one person's transaction. It's many people moving small amounts toward one purpose. That's how money moves here. And there's one bank.

0: example, say a quantum with them. Yeah, can you do him? Now, one could be a nine years at him. And Oma be praying a Ghana dish and Nemu won't perform months. The old year when you bet you and it your rubber who
1: you cry your home. Yes, it's true. I thought a year 20 inches. 3 days, yet to be where are you grow?
0: Any tea, Tia Bruchenko, Akwa Manqua, Akuntejo, Eddie Bro was Sempa, 94.7 FM. So,
2: it remained that I say, you know, woman on it. You almost see a cra, you almost will hunu, yes, you are tea, in that Nasia, yeah, cabum.
3: Memory Debia, a bonusia, a pemusia, a question of what you change your home, our abruce, said the Akum, any diabetrufi, the yehu, near her, the ye, near the abba, the yeno, and you can say,
2: yea, yes. Abrochin come on a dim tintimpa.
0: Yabere no man who do I won't perform my so you bit me the abo Ghana. I'm gonna fan it to my paper. Or my impuntu. Na have what a sign. Passport won't send some. Nina, ye de bro. Ewa brochin come with you, medium. Yabes as one more quenya. No one share what you.
4: Robert Davy, because of free Germany.
5: Kobe. Okay, yeah, Amsterdam.
4: Cost of no for I will give for a woman and a woman. A German and a woman. Womu clan after program. No one after project.
0: Shannon, say a minute of beer. 6 p.m. Bogan near Abrochin Company.

This advert is FDA approved. The National Pensions Regulatory Authority, NPRA, is the regulatory body of the pensions industry in Ghana, ensuring the compliance of the three-tier pension scheme, being the mandatory basic national social security scheme, first tier, managed by SNET, a mandatory fully funded and privately managed occupational pension scheme, second tier, and a voluntary fully funded and privately managed provident fund and personal pension scheme. Employer enforcement has been beefed up, and therefore, we are entreating all employers to enroll their workers onto the first and second tier mandatory schemes and pay their contributions. Failure to do so will result in prosecution. NPRA, ensuring retirement income security.

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0: Kano Abo na Electrolan Ghana Limited at the stadium in Nijeni Ebaufi. 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No. Kasku kansu oho. 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Nini ye kika hunyina. Win the football promotion and super wafimu. 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Any anamo si fa womwa gana fan enina. Anna Freyan was 050-315-9738. Ubeti miswa ko www.electrolandgh.com. 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
1: Masomo Asempa 94.7 FM. Eko si sen jume diye no asuguswa utie. We just have about some 15 minutes more to go. Na ere jume diye na ba ewe. And the entire show was dedicated to covering the 2026 Media Budget Review as presented by Kese Latoforsen, PhD, our Minister in Charge of Finance. Into we, you know, you have a majority and minority leaders on comment and of a minority in so press conference on we, you know, you sign so FA a day a brem. Into all too soon, Jumedi, you know, a barrier and Anisanyamea Domoa Ochina. Or the adum-dum ye no, the young kwache ye ne ye san ibe biwa. Reactions ni nina ye de ebe bremo from civil society, from the majority, from the minority, from government, from the opposition party. Ye be di sa anko mouni nina nyame ye adumwa ochina. 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Ye from National Pensions Regulatory Authority, NPRA. And say ye di pension hong koma ya mpesa ufan is serious. Na utiye ni ye. Omo na eshe pension so. Emra parliament e passe ye from National Pensions Act 2008. Act 766. 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Di e kan se Ghana ye pension na ye wa Ghana ano. Three tiers. Ya hudu wa miensa. Inti ye wa tier one. And ye mandatory national social security scheme. Di ye tri ama snet no. Tier two su ye mandatory fully funded occupational pension scheme. Inti ano no. Emrani she u employer se on tisike bin toho. Na ye mfama fund manager bina on sheso emao eye mandatory by force. In the utria snete di anywhere was se utria tier two nso. And a tier three ni ye voluntary. And on a nyumeko bibi na freno provident fund. And on a voluntary emra en shewsa obeye ba uye nsoa eboa. In the NPRC yema mungu se Ghana ye pensions na ye ahuduo miensen. Na se uye employer we biye juma fankofuwe juma mua. 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In the anya gro ena yedi. NPRA saw mumma juman said they would ensure se ubia comply with what the law, the dictate of the law. In the way juma yinina utie me wakwashe when we say nipo fawe jumem no snit kura untria tier two untria me pacho ment naho en naso fre 0302 968 692 or more toll free number any 0800 766 000 ubetimi afre toll free number neso na why a complaint no edia tre NPRA or more website a npra.gov.gh okowa information be brewa wa ubetimi Enya and follow them on social media on Facebook, on X, on Instagram, on LinkedIn, National Pensions Regulatory Authority. And me pacho se obeshan enso amaye. The etosu mienu eye Electroland Ghana Limited. Unza World Cup nyansien yuye, but mu ye World Cup promotion be anodi ema yuye. Promotion ene se. Oko Electroland Australia be won say World Cup matches near show TV so into ye say uto 50 inch or bigger television set the 50 inches or bigger say Samsung ATCL and Nasco ye be ma free DSTV decoder na ye say tria 1 month subscription e dey amount free Electroland e ye we amount 80 ma 9 more to na ko town ho na ko copy bi ansa na ye wie promotion ye Yeah, more free decoder. Yes, you have 1 month subscription. The answer will be to TV 50 inches and above. it doesn't get any better than this, you know. Inti a massive, massive discount in so yes, I am it even I can a grano a buone asiatisu. In the Frey Electoral and CCR 0503-159-739. Your showrooms, the doors of Ghana, visit any of them and you'd be sorted. Electoral and Ghana, bring the World Cup home. Afe mattress odasu ofie no menya wadwen se oh me de de hian se me chea me hoto ho ana mada inde ne mattress de enhye dan hia mattress bia ye mattress inde menya mattress bia daso a I'm good to go dabi enye mattress bia na ye mattress ye wo mattress ene ye wo mattress inde obeda mattress so a da mattress papa so very very important mattress papa ne so de e latest foam. Omona aye adwuma wo Ghana for close to 60 years. 60 years so they've been in the mattress business for 60 years. Inti omuni mattress bia eye ema wo body shape ema wo sleeping posture in the okwa omu showroom aye wo dear friend comfort expert obi owo ha obe hwe wo body enhu ha wa wo da na wa chira se mattress we na fat ne kwada so enye mattress a wo beda so ade a chia na wo honam 82 latest foam. 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Your friend on IT social we know a connected traders awoton ade influencers, social media influencers, or more, following the social media, or more can be a woman, a business people, who business be away, skilled professionals, as I may say, hey, we're a doctor, we're a lawyer, we're a, you know, we're an architect, we're a carpenter, we're an electrician, a human sandwich, you may be away, and are we a content creator? So app we no connect you to opportunities, customers, and more income. Your friend IT Social. TNEMM Feniagro. So we download the IT Social webia. Ubit ma set up our business profile. Na se nipa bi akọ online o mbe hun. But onim say to be able to trend and to be visible na manfo be hun content. Anywhere juma wo ye ni bibia on social media. It doesn't just happen on. There is a way to engineer it. And only IT social. No? Inti, with IT social, you must set up a business profile. In the way, you must see how you in sana awoton fruit juice na waye wo fi awoton ice cream kena awoton nyoma na awopam a opesa amamfo hu se wo so opam nyoma no you need to download IT social na wa set up a business profile on social media you would get discovered obia be hu. And you can also monetize your content and your skills. You can grow your brand and qualify for ambassadorial roles. Ninyina ewo IT social so e solid min Canada. Whether you sell product, you offer services or create content, IT social will give you the tools to earn more money. 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IT social, it's fashion. What is in vogue now? You need to download it. IT social. Especially Gen Z is now mood here. It's something you don't have to joke with. Unim say every tap I obey or swipe be obey with a bank card, you know, it deserves a reward. You know, ain't it? And your bank card be answering the mouse, I reward. You know, bank cards be how the bay year, Juma, the atra, dear, the online payments, the aye, bia, unya reward, bia. 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And Timunshan and so, and Fa MIA. 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I was say, Ucha ticket. 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

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Me and my dear Sempay, ye bro with me, dee, and yet fiasa wa prempe, yen try homer.

0: Yes, sir. Some nasa dia and negana for to sound forecastle at a forcing echo PMU or my show defie. Nebra will copy a mono and some piano, dear a buyer, a be and a say. I buy a bon homo de segana, sick car and in a jadia one sum, or bemano a quankine. Na dear bako pair da buy a coma so and a say. And suira a cosso a war my immunity too, and in crime man tell mo dear. One much a sicker at honoma, what babesha say. What a mrebe bre etino and suirino. Eto ebecha ewo man mu na ni nyina mu nso wo de hwese omanfo a ensuyiri ema wahwire wo na japade wo na wahwire wo na busua sponsor no abai betimi abo mu aso na snack kakra.
1: Before I proceed with this media fiscal policy review, I wish to acknowledge the devastating floods that struck part of our country last month. Right, Honorable Speaker, as honorable members will recall, the floods claimed lives, displaced families, destroyed businesses, and caused extensive damage to public infrastructure. Ghana was not alone. Similar floods also affected Nigeria, La Côte d'Ivoire, and Sierra Leone, highlighting the growing flood risk across West African coastline and the effect of climate change. Mr. Speaker, government responded to the exercise on the direction of his and construction of critical drains in the affected areas. Mr. Speaker, His Excellency the President has directed the Ministry of Works, Housing and Water Resources to develop a comprehensive and permanent solution to flooding in Accra and other flood-prone areas across the country. The necessary funding for the implementation of this permanent solution will be provided in the 2027 budget and the medium term.
0: Eno eti no wase ebra ensuyire ne baaye ema omanfo bi ekwa ahohiehiam no abaite ya eno wadi sika bi to honom ebo asa omanfo no ne sente so bi kokwa gina ba bi ka se ensuyire baaye omanfo ho kire wo mo aban amo amo a enya de so no kre bia wo esan se wo mo de ahohiehiam ne baaye no wo mo so mo mo ho ye hapa.
1: Following the widespread flooding that affected Greater Accra and other parts of the country in June 2026, government sought parliamentary approval to draw 350 million from the contingency fund to finance emergency response intervention. On the 30th of June 2026, the Finance Committee of Parliament, acting under Article 1771 of the Constitution, approved the request. However, Mr. Speaker, government was unable to access the funds because the contingency fund was subject to a Ganassi order issued by the Accra High Court. Mr. Speaker, given the urgency of the protecting lives, providing humanitarian relief to affected communities and restoring critical infrastructure, government reallocated 350 million from the contingency vote under the control of the Minister of Finance in the 2026 budget to the Disaster Management Committee under the Ministry of Interior to finance the emergency responses. To strengthen flood mitigation efforts across the country, government also reallocated 226 million within the budget of the Ministry of Works and Housing and Water Resources to implement additional flood control and mitigation measures.
0: Eni ye ti ye ye Ghana photo sound for ora ato force na yen consent for promo ebra wo kopie mu e wo mra so bjefie no asemba ko e sa da e di ene se eni World Bank aboa ama Ghana sika e ye wo pepe no 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
1: So, Speaker, I now take you to transforming secondary education and eliminating the double track. Government is therefore taking bold steps to transform secondary education through a $300 million United States dollar World Bank financing. Government will undertake 210 major infrastructure interventions across the country. These include, Mr. Speaker, we are building 10 new secondary schools. We will rehabilitate 150 secondary schools. We are upgrading 30 Category C secondary schools to become a Category B school. The Speaker, aside, we are also upgrading 20 Category B schools to be part of Category A. Mr. Speaker, we are also going to procure furniture to support the schools that we are upgrading and ensure that every school child going to any of our secondary schools benefits from textbooks free of charge. 10 new secondary schools will be strategically distributed to improve access in the underserved areas. Upon completion, the project is expected to benefit about 2.3 million students, over 100,000 teachers, and about 2,000 school leaders across this country. The project will support government effort to eliminate the double track within 2 calendar years.
0: Afe was say, a free say NDC a buy a ban a bemuno. Sika bebrem na and a wachia a menu my 4 hour draw a war and umesiamu. Nesikano a be equa get fund our mudia a 4.2 billion cedis. Afe 1.8 billion cedis so wamudia kwa kwa free SHS name and a 915 million cedis so so. A yesika wa de to and yema e buang umesia 172 and 1 to a so sukunim.
1: To support

0: Budget fund has been paid, right, Honorable Speaker, to strengthen free secondary education program and ease the burden on families and an amount of 1.8 billion cedis to the free secondary education program has been paid. To give remnant to free compulsory basic education, an amount of 76 million Ghana cedis as capitation grant has been paid. To provide nutritious meal and keep our children in school, an amount of 877 million to the Ghana school feeding program has been paid. To ease the burden on families, an amount of 46 million for BEC registration has been paid. To remove financial barriers to tertiary education, an amount of 537 million for the no fee stress policy has been paid. To support teachers, the teacher trainees, an amount of 104 million as teacher training allowance has been paid. To support nursing training, an amount of 144 million as nursing training allowance has been paid. To support education delivery, an amount of 915 million for goods and services under the Ministry of Education, including sanitary pads, has been paid.
1: And you're not just a BB, what Ghana Hanumubia has been paid. Sa ena Ghana foto sam for opese watrayen. 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
0: Government is reallocating 400 million Ghana cedis for the acquisition of high occupancy buses to strengthen the fleet of state-owned transport companies, including Metro Mass Transit and the State Transport Company. Mr. Speaker, this intervention will expand public transport capacity, particularly along high-demand urban and intercity routes, reducing long passenger queues during peak hours and provide commuters with more reliable and efficient alternative to private vehicles.
1: Ghana photo sound for a to for sin and I yet in and on that young qua and sinful from na uko piemu ewa DVL a winim so modi omusha saying any and won sim ni na eso and ne wa friends and chofro and 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digital so
2: year of registration. So no one can predict when this number was registered.

0: It's an improved system we are bringing from Germany, and it's going to help ensure safety. And we have deployed what we call the cloning detectors. Since we deployed this car, these machines about two weeks ago, we'll be able to arrest about 120 cars, impound them, and give them to customs. It means that these cars would have been registered in our system without the cloning detectors, and they've not paid duty. That is a cheat of the system. Now, the new number plate system we are bringing is the most efficient. That is what is being used by the German system.
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3: the 4 million cocoa farmers are suffering. This finance minister, since he took over as a supervising minister responsible for cocoa, we have seen suffering and wailing, and he comes here to lament. Mr. Speaker, he talks about determining the true cost of economic policy. The true cost. He's talking about having met some debt. What he has forgotten, that he refused good counsel from the minority. When Gold Board and Bank of Ghana charges on the gold for reserve policy was at 15%, we cautioned. He didn't listen. Later, IMF forced them to reduce it to 9%.
4: As simple FM. 3 years
3: ago, the governor announced that he was no more going to participate in this gold for reserve. It's too late in the day. You've already incurred losses of 9.6 billion. That is what the IMF told you. And you come here, you're saying prudent management of the economy. Really? Mr. Speaker, this review is full of English with empty payment. The payment he said is done. He said they've done some payment. Why didn't he give us details? You paid your party members. You paid your party members. The monies have gone to your party members. And Mr. Speaker, the Nkukon Kitinkiti project has now become protein.
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1: here to set a supplementary estimate the 2026 appropriations the 2026 appropriations remains unchanged right honorable speaker however we are undertaking a strategic realignment of expenditures within the existing appropriations. Mr. Speaker, government also affirms the following macroeconomic target for 2026. Overall GDP growth of at least 4.8%. Non-oil real GDP growth of at least 4.9%. Mr. Speaker, NDI inflation of 8% plus or minus 2%. A primary surplus of 1.5% of GDP
2: FM.
1: Commitment basis. And a gross international reserves sufficient to cover not less than 3 months of import. Mr. Speaker, beyond fulfilling a statutory obligation, these statements tell the story of where Ghana stood, where Ghana stands today, and where Ghana is headed.
0: Ghana for to sound for at to for sin and ekasa say je dia won sem dia say say dia Ghana e kwa yan kasa na se dia wakan wujin sa wobwa wo dia kwajom neko bise jedi for mukra bedin wa dance yese say 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
3: 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We share nipa bibri show more quite including even a Ghanaian. A lot of people
2: Asempa FM
3: looting and the bribery lost their livelihoods. And we share the room status and that to sevener. All these things you are talking about could constitute a crime against humanity. Until I say a per se ICC or Munche. Sebi, the papa and I in a crazy woman, then they should take the South African authorities on, especially the President Cyril Ramaphosa and other senior command officers, which action or inaction led to some of these things.
0: Oh, we, you know, and someone was saying at the source, so and say, International Criminal Court, and your BB and Fadia Cost on one, and your name and a Maya would be a web be memohano, and shall that be one most of the cast will you be at the South Africa mine?
3: Yeah, your name, I say, there could be reprisal attacks on the affected countries. On say, Nigeria, Basabasa, start here until the government came in and nipped it in the bud. But South African government behaved as if the weight of the state didn't know what was going on. So you have to say they are complicit. To the extent, say, the president of South Africa even received these two individuals at the state house.
2: Asempa FM.
3: It constitutes an indirect consent to what they were doing. And one say, appetite. How was appetite fought? It was through the collective effort of many African countries. We share Dr. Kwame Nkrumah. He was unfairly targeted because of his stand on apartheid. So South Africa should not just forget so soon, say, the freedom they claim they are enjoying, it was through the toil and sacrifices of other African countries.
0: Ẹni ẹ̀yẹ tí iye ẹ̀yẹ òwúrọ̀ nìdín ẹni ìmọ̀nà okó tì ń na ẹ̀bùn ẹ̀wọ̀ kásánà ọ̀nà òwúrọ̀ nìdín ní pàgrè bùàtú dánkwa ẹ̀nso tà nàìjí ní sẹ́ǹtì ẹ̀nu àfọ́ yìí mìínú ẹ̀nà dé sáà ẹ̀nsẹ̀m yìí akọ́kọ́tọ́ 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

0: sport.com.gh. 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Not for persons under 18. This advertisement is regulated by the Gaming Commission of Ghana.
1: Sir, a quantum wisdom. Ye can't do him. No one could be a nine years at him. And Oma be brain a Ghana dish and Nemu won't perform months. The old year when you bet you and it your rubber who.
2: You cry, you throw at all a year 20 inches. 3 days, you're to be here. Where are you grow?
1: Any tea, Tia Bruchenko, Aqua Manqua, Aquante Joe, Eddie Bro was Sempa, 94.7 FM. So,
3: it drew me in that I see young woman on it. You almost see a cacra, you almost will hunu, yes, yatia, in your transia, yakabum.
4: Memory debia, a bonusia, a permusia, a question of what you change your home, our abruce, said the Yakum, any diabetrufi, the Yahoo, near her, the ye, near the Abba, the Yeniano, and you can say,
3: yes, I. Abrochin come on a dim tintim pa.
1: Yabere no ma hudua. 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
5: Robert David make us free Germany.
6: 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Okay, yeah, Amsterdam.
5: Concept no work for abo chefu e umwe wa mana ne nemu. 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
1: Shenison. Say e memene de bia. 6 p and bugger near Abrochin Kumu near.
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8: On a technical front, we have always tried to bring the best coach we can find. Again, subject to our ability to meet the requirements of the coach. So we have found ourselves changing coaches quite a number of times. The most unfortunate experience we have had is that in all this, we have never had the entire fraternity behind us. For those of us who don't know it, when Vicente Del Bosque, what's the name? Is that him? Vicente Del Bosque. When he left Real Madrid in 2003, Real Madrid appointed the 13th coach, 13th, in 2016. And that was Zinedine Zidane. 13 years, 13 coaches.
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2: Ayampo, sir, a quantum wisdom, Yakanibunim, Nawan Kubia, Nayo Satisem, and Oma Bibri, Nagana, this year, Nemu won't conform months, the Otia when you betch, and it your rubber who.
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2: Any tea, Tia Bruchenkomo, Aqua Manqua, Akuntejo, Eddie Bro was Sempa, 94.7 FM. So,
4: you remember that I say, you know, woman on it. You almost see a cracker. You almost will know. Yes, you are here. You know, it's a cabo.
5: Memory Debia, a bonusia, a pemusia, a question of what you change your home, our approach, said the Akuhu, any diabet drufi, the Yahu, near her, the Ye, near the Abba, the Anyano, and you can say,
4: yeah, say. Abrochin come on a dim tintim pa.
2: Yabere no ma hudua. 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
2: Our scanner echo esco any present any idea what me imagine convince me na eti my idea uji salary uji allowance is too much 91 abra pia nana butler John Sabu, whom ye ajuma pa ma etimiko fa friend say under 1791 Dubai. Even who call Omoha, Omunumunsio, John Suaha. We ain't to say political idea, say, ye do call Bordua, ye are satisfied. We no more be brave in a year clubs ye here, as a sense can a bathroom. 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Imagine, say, Nipa, Womu call 2 meeting a month, emergency meeting, Biana, and the Sikasen Umbenga, 6,600. And I'm a woman among them, Akuntabu, and a dorsal power, as I say, a puff from

0: Welcome to another great and exciting edition of Sports Night. I still ASEMPA Asempa 94.7 FM. So and wasungu so atino. Within the profi kewala sa good year catch back prepared. The only nomen catcher, the professor's green in sports, the Alregina Wallace, the nation's presenter, and messing kunya elkono quantum coordinates maudu and saka. And then you may subi Uganda good year ejao. 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Yes, I didn't commode the Ugana good year 18 sejao. And now, quite Thursday, 23rd of July, 2026, and yes, in Kunya, Yadin Common, 18 Samba, and Common Kitty on my matter, and see, Bitty and Sandiaba, a bedroom, Amanito Krum, Setadazi, Gumwa, Jama, this 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And ETNC PP when you're not my don't come a crown so be TNC but maybe you prune their tone after who also do I drink check a crown so ETNC but channel so mommy send me in the profi kiwa lasa good year catch a Philip to a for the same the gunshot man one no any producer penny pa who produces such media less than that comes to papa United States of America and okupi muna so me sure say and they on am crown so eba now for Mavis Amano and so United States of America Bernard Paddy Butchie and so a more fascinating punk rumor ya no now for Patrick Osajman country man sungu fireman on also ewa ha Eric 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Emma, Yadia, and you mentioned me, Kessin, so Etimi Eja, Kamapa, Benghazi, and in terms of social media, OPA, Tim Kwandiatos, and Afi, Tianu Musem, Efan Kuma, Yede Ebano, YouTube, Air Sempa FM Live, 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Na bro, you tell us where you are watching us from. It's myself, Oko Facebook, social media, and also no snap fame, WhatsApp airline, also 0244483290. And WhatsApp line, no 0244483290. Now, I send a WhatsApp, Eddie Abakama Kamapa. Now, yet, yes, I can come in kind test messages. See, I know what you're saying, Eddie Mami. A WhatsApp message is a pabefu. What I say, where's the message? Oh, so to that, any man, as a titinima, in me, any in his house, so with Swinton, Twitter handle no, at Profi Kualis, Inokualis, Walanyon, Sabitian San Kanafi, all the other social media by handles, Nusua, Inok.Walanyon at AsempaOnline.com, on Sabitian Kamana, Wallace Papa One at Yahoo.com, and also Beso Tromia, Ubitia Tromia, Edia Fasusi, Kamapa. He adhere to some meaningful and very descriptive content to from now, and Kopim say 830 Bitian Sabo, Samia Kwadadi Rinchi, Multimedia, Asempa Femano, or no any program director. Nothing so Crafelipo. Esquire, or no, and a double as host of a cousin saying, or no, so a programs manager Abdullah Audu Abu Nashna, or no, any junior manager, one air shabo mania, my 22 year Elhanum, and they Obaha department, CB Binados, your engineering, almost a boy Juma, sales, cinema marketing, Max Fugawa, or no, say Danuni, nothing, so call a chief executive officer as an ASU and Akachi Rakin and Saudi Bevdi in chair, no, so a more air boy Juma sales for no, nafe events and promotion team, Mumina, a yardier, a boy, and Maniama, 22 years, maybe I will be. Na onso wode wa fidi na tuwo na wode wa komente tiya banten personal fee ya bon kumo ache ewanum na government release eye 58 million Ghana cedis wode supporto Blasters World Cup campaign wode se meti 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should be expecting a proper resource. I was saying, "Nema is your course." So it's fun when you can Kenya, sir. You go for ya. I'm going football. So maybe I'll say, "Bia." As I'm going to the next time, Sadie, be a course that Sabbath. So I'm not when you can cry. Oh yeah, yeah. Oh, team can cry. I was saying, "Nema is your course." The government of the Ghana also has spent 58 million on the Blasters' participation in the 2026 FIFA World Cup. Finance Minister Dr. Kessel Atuforsen and this revelation we it is to Jemre and now what kind of budget on my ship room or presented 2026 a mid-year budget review. Our parliament, Dr. Forsen, say an expenditure and a formal part of government's approved air spending to support Ghana's air campaign at the global tournament. And to Dr. Forsen say the disclosure was made in the spirit of transparency and accountability. And as government provided a breakdown of expenditure on key programs and then air sector. Approved air under 2026 air budget. It's nearby, I don't know. Now, it's Dr. Atuforsen.
1: Mr. Speaker, to support Ghana's participation in the 2026 FIFA World Cup. An amount of 58 million has been.
0: Enti niaba no an amount of 58 million eno any sika ono so e dia tudwa enti no niaba eno no meanwhile according to Sports Minister Kofi Adams no o say $100,000 FIFA World Cup appearance fee no due to Air Blasters players has been fully settled eno ne nkoma ono so e dia tudwa.
2: Blasters is the least owed. Indeed, at the World Cup, the Blasters were paid fully all the qualifying bonuses as from 2023, all the games they won, 2024, the games they won, and in 2025, the games they won and qualified that have been outstanding. Everything was paid to the last dollar before we started the World Cup. We also paid fully 100% their appearance fee. Nobody is owed an appearance fee. So every Black Star player that was on the list was paid his $100,000.
0: And the Honorable Kofi Adams, Ministry of First Nation Youth and Sports, but Sports and Recreation. Now, Honorable Kofi Adams has now confirmed the ministry no, is here to pay qualification bonus from the group stage to round of 23.
2: Yesterday, we had the meeting of sports ministers of Commonwealth nations, and one agreement that we all came to is to strongly recommend that, considering the fact that Africa has always been participating in Commonwealth Games, and like the president said, but for one occasion, Ghana has always returned home with something. And Africa has not had the opportunity of hosting within that post-India, that is post-2030 Commonwealth Games. The hosting right must be on the African soil. So that is equally good news for us. But let it not just remain good news of hosting, but let's give indication that the 2026, the Youth Games in Malta in 2027, and also the Commonwealth Games proper in 2030 in India, we are going to be winning medals.
0: Enti niaba no no ewo sena niema asia consultant honorable Kofi Idi Adams ono na sports and education were so ewo Ghana for the very first time sa ministry ya create ono anahwe so a deputy bianca no 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today at Glasgow, Scotland. In Ghana, yes, any high performance air squad of athletes or across the athletics, boxing, cycling, judo, para sports, swimming, and then weightlifting. Ghana, we need a total of 5 medals, 2 silver medals, and then 3 air bronze medals at the last Air Commonwealth Games in Basso. Now, Basso or Birmingham in 2022, with the until we'll be hoping say this time a bit to improve on medals. No, medals we need no 5 medals, 2 air silver and 3 bronze medal. Oh, the last 2022 Birmingham and Kingston City in Sabaso. This time boxing, Nancy Banfo about 54 kg. We money send the Messi coach to BBM became 24th of July or no. And then a kuduku everything happened. So Amadou Mohamed and so about 55 kg. And after so Precious Netty about 70 kg. Now for Ebenezer Ankra about 60 kg. Now for Desmond Papu on also 80 kg. Now for so Adelaide Jabate and also 57 kg. 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Na fe Emmanuel and so a track cycling 31st of July. Now for athletics, Benjamin Azemati, one also 100 meters men 27th of July, and on also Ebe Americana Ediama Ghana. Abdulrashid Samenu 100 meters 27th of July. Azebot, 100 meters Umina 27th. Deborah Champon 100 meters women, and after Baba Seydu Eya Muhammadu, one also a 400 meters hurdle, and also Bekono 27th. Now for James Dazi, and so 200 meters men 29th. Now for Mustafa Popkin, onoso 200 meters men, onoso Ebekon 29th. Nafe Joseph Paul Amwa 200 meters, onoso 29th. 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Anafe so Lovina Awusi, onoso 400 meters hurdle, man afemno onoso Ebechene Bobre on the 29th. Nyabe bionye, nyaba athletes ya, nese Uhema Nese eye Yvonne Breton onoso 100 meters hurdle ana onoso ebeko inti 30th July na fi women's eye 4 by 100 meters relay and also on the 1st ana beba so 1st of August ana fi men's eye 4 by 100 relay no and also beba so on the 1st of August inti ana washa no so dia mabe se we any commonwealth no sena nema ABC akohonom sports minister Kofi Adams ese Ghana plan se ebe bedi to host the commonwealth games no after India staged the 2030 edition no India is set to host the 2030 Commonwealth Games no and a paved way for African-led effort for the subsequent 2034 cycle. No say never be tiakwe dia man. Nigeria previously omu pursue 2030 bid na but omu lusu to India, opening the door for a collaborative regional bid like a potential Ghanaian partnership for 2034.
2: Yesterday we had the meeting of sports ministers of Commonwealth nations, and one agreement that we all came to is to strongly recommend that, considering the fact that Africa has always been participating in Commonwealth Games, and like the president said, but for one occasion, Ghana has always returned home with something. And Africa has not had the opportunity of hosting within that post-India, that is post 2030 Commonwealth Games, the hosting rights must be on the African soil.
3: So that is equally good news for us. But let it not just remain good news of hosting, but let's give indication that the 2026, the Youth Games in Malta in 2027, and also the Commonwealth Games proper in 2030 in India, we are going to be winning medals.
0: Enti ni abano no ewo sene niema esi ekoso minister anele ne komo eja no enti ebe se Ghana betin se hostu anano ada ewe botima no okwo hwe sene niema esi ekwa won cheda nya nika sa enti boxing at the Commonwealth Games no ebe feature eye 201 air boxers from 43 nations ana o be battle out for gold, silver and bronze medal 24th of July to 1st of August 2026 ana judi ne ebe baso na fe Ghana you win a total of 63 medals in the Commonwealth Game since its maiden air participation in 1954. The previous air 17 appearance, no, the following air breakdown, no, and a medal amount medals won by various disciplines. In Tukuma, there's a boxing 35, in 8 gold medals, silver 12, and a few bronze air 5. Athletics 25, 5 gold medals, and a few 8 silver medals, 13 bronze medals. A few other disciplines, no, Obama, there's a weightlifting, and so Eddie Marco Tenepa, my Pija Kamuna, dear, I will do a chess. 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AGA. And the Honorable Kofi Adams, for Fele, the government promise of paying Umar Wahid, among for Kai Umar Wahid, $3,000 for winning bronze at the 2014 Commonwealth Games, no, our Glasgow, Scotland. Umar Wahidu, 2014, MBPM 2026. Hey, I finish here, Tiaka. Hey, 2014. $3,000. I'm finding Tresbian account. I'm finding Tresbian account. I finish year 2014. Year 2026. Say 2014. Then one and all. President Ben and all. Your mama. I know I'm quite a bit. Okay. No. Ni abano no. Nti Oma Wahid. $3,000. We were listening to my ACL course 2014. I'm saying that President John Mahama and then there was so when you went to your canal, Afina and they omit to your canal at the Amar Branton or no, Edge Bronze, our Commonwealth Games about so Glasgow in Scotland. And see coaches of where sorry, and Daniel Latte Quay Latte and Afi Black Bombers or more a hitters, no, omo declare readiness to win air medals for Ghana our 2026 Commonwealth Games, no, omo more action him say, or more everything as such on Bobre, which you may deny me, Tino, Glasgow, Scotland. Land and then on Friday after say on the opening ceremony between certain times, no, and now on Eddie Sergio Medina, everything is happening. Since no coach of Uyasari, Nafi Daniel Latekwe Lati, and Afi Black Bombers, woman so empenny for and a shame him say on the Omukumo BJ in here.
4: So it's a big opportunity for Ghana coming here and have most of the good boxers, the best boxers in the Commonwealth coming here, not only for the Commonwealth, but beyond the Commonwealth. It can take you to the Olympic level because you are seeing all these boxers here are the same boxers that will continue campaigning for the Olympics. We've trained a lot and I believe in the preparation of my boxers. And I've been seeing some results from the arbitration.
0: Coach Ufoyasai and I attend cancer on a sudden common 18 to Janitino near Abba. I would you media ye dinner and no. Na Yakumubua, CAF President Patrice Musepe has defended the independence of the governing air body judicial bodies no, following the controversial decision to strip Senegal of the 2025 African Cup of Nations title no, any award no, awarded it to Morocco. It Musepe say a judicial panel no, must be free to reach a decision without influence. informed the CAF AIA president or any other football authority even when their ruling conflicts with their personal views. His comments followed the CAF appeals board decision to overturn an early ruling by the disciplinary committee that had upheld Senegal's victory in the final after Morocco appealed over an alleged misconduct during the match. Musepi said the incidents surrounding the final were disappointing and had undermined years of CAF's effort to promote integrity, respect ethnics, and then good governance and credible competition. However, he pointed to the contrasting ruling by the two judicial bodies and evidence that CAF's judicial system operates independently. And Musepi said CAF had reformed the process for appointing judicial officials, allowing all 54 MMA associations and the 6 regional zones to nominate respected judges and lawyers. The aim, he said, was to strengthen the confidence in the integrity and credibility of judicial decisions across African football. Senegal has the right to challenge the appeal board ruling as a court of arbitration for sports, CAS, a route Musepi said CAF would respect. It's the ruling has sparked intense debate across African football, with some air supporters questioning the decision, while others have also welcomed it as a demonstration that discipline standard must be upheld. Musepi comments come as CAF seeks to strengthen its governance structure and then reinforce the independence of its judicial institutions, insisting that their decisions must remain free from presidential or institutional interference. Na Ghana Premier League nso omse ne yebani opening day match no Derby United ene Kotoko ne bebo ye Afriposity ene Ashanti Gold bebo House of Folk ene Brekum Chelsea bebo Baseke Holy Stars ene Swedu Oblast Samates ene Karela Vision ene Young Apostles Snafi Dreams ene Medema Sporting Club Bichem United ene Gold Stars nebo na Afri House of Lions ene Adriana Stars ene bebo so sa match omse between the 7th to between 8th 4th and 7th between 7th and 4th and 7th. Let's say from 4th, I copy 7th, no, September 2026. Omo the matches, no, everything at 10 times. You be the actually, yeah, they won't come out crown so 18 and Bija. And today, it's for the biggest domestic fixture, no, has also been confirmed. Kotoko, SS, Omni, Omo Akra, Evers, House of Folk, Omo FL Super Clash, no, Ebebasu season, we, 13th AM match day, and Ebebasu in T, Omo schedule, say 4th December, and Afin Sukrano, a year 7th. 4th to 7th December 2026, and as I give you a basso. Now, for returning and Canton has a boom, it will be taking place, and also the basso 30th March, and also between April 30th. Any meted and as how much in the basso in both fishes and experts have significant implications in the race for the league title. In the Uwima, there's a Derby rivals headlines IPM. No supporters can also look for. We looking forward to several air months watering air regional debuts throughout a year the campaign. It's a brand half a debut and all Canada no beginning match day 3 when a new comers debut be any the United for Ombe host Young Apostle for now debut be FAC Brekum Chelsea on match day 6. Now for before Sanoma Vesti be Chief United on March 8. Now for other key regional encounters include Adriana Stars Omni be Chief United on March day 11. And now for Brekum Chelsea any Young Apostles bebo on March day 12. Now for Chief United Omni Young Apostles bebo on March day 14. And Omni Sakin Sinibiti Aboso into Western Air Derby in Superbasso. And also plenty of excitement to BPM. Mediama Ebe who's to Baseke Holy Stars and no air match day 4. Now for BBN Gold Stars Ebe welcome Baseke Fono or match day 6. Now for Summer Test 19 as it says on Ben Titini Mediama on match day 7. Baseke Holy Stars match day 9. Also Ebe Trim with Nafi Mediama Ebe who's to BBN Gold Stars in another headline fixture Ebe so match day 9. Into in the Capital Derby no Vichy FC Ebe welcome House of Fook and no air match day 7. Was Ashanti Derby no and so Ashanti Gold 04 won any Asante Kotoko and are scheduled for air match 8. Now feel so reverse FA channel will be played on March the 25th. It's in Abanano season to conclude on May 21st. And to the final day of the campaign, a promise plenty of drama with House of Hook, Ombe Hustu Mediama. Now feel Kotoko ever travel to Baseke Uli Stars, Vishin ever welcome Shredu Oblast, Bibiani Gold Stars ever taking on Karela. Now feel Debi United ever conclude a Omo Maiden air top flight season. Ever home against Adrian FC 2026-2027 Ghana Premier League season officially a bit getting underway over the weekend of September 4th and then 7th 2026 with matches taking place across all the nine league centers. In the campaign a bit running until weekend of May 28th and then 31st 2027. A promise a 34 matches weekend with no official midweek air fixture. One more air schedule policy.
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0: Ayesa. Therefore, some combining supporters and so feeling it be sana. What you come to that conclusion? Yay. And the House of Folk, first Ghana Premier League fixture. House of Folk, anybody come Chelsea home. Now, if you go stars, any house, and also away. Now, if you has be anybody Chim United, and you home. And Carella, any house, and away. Has any dreams, and also away. And also everything, sir. But since you know, Isaac Obin is head of communication. And they might be come Chelsea now. So, my ready. Say omo everything open a case, you know. Isaac Obin and this time come here.
1: And time of fixtures by now, it will be able to training grounds and any place. No, he didn't come out by the fixtures and a buy a new team come out. You know, you will be happy with the fixture now about one team. You game a ball against us for first game at least. A bema a preseason, you know, yet you intensify a preseason because of the game. You have a ball against us for and no ball first game against us for a find a sort of a motivation demand to play. No, some of the players need new players, so first game having the opportunity to play against a Hearts of Oak, one of the biggest clubs in my the nation's Wembley, a very great opportunity for player BR to get that opportunity. So a normal game for Brooklyn Chelsea because last season we had a PK point in Hearts of Oak, a Golden City Park. So playing against Hearts of Oak, guys, a Nadia, a Bubu.
0: And see, Isaac Obin, and Otten and Cancel didn't come out to Yano. As Ante Kotoko, first F5 Ghana Premier League fixtures, no. Debbie United versus Kotoko Airway, Kotoko versus Art of France, a home. Samantes versus Kotoko Airway, Kotoko versus Adriana Stars, a home. Kotoko versus Carella United, and also Airway. Adriana Stars, first match is on the Bono, on fixtures in the Art of France versus Adriana Stars, away. Adriana Stars versus Samantes, a home. Adriana Stars versus Carella, a home. Kotoko versus Adriana Stars FC, away. And Adriana versus All Blast and also a home and almost so ever bo elho in tine ever ba elho no media ma four and so first a Ghana Premier League a fixtures are also a bit and to your edia momini Dreams FC versus Mediama away Mediama versus Sport City a home Vichy FC and a Mediama Sporting Club a away Mediama and a Basaka Holy Stars a home now for the BB and a Mediama and also a away matcher 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
3: heartbeat
2: of the opportunity being created today to enable them unleash their talents. The education, protection, and empowerment of the girl child remain one of my greatest passions. I'm so happy to see so many young girls here. Our future Serena Williams, etc.
0: Okay, and see, junior na yele aje amwa ana ohwe se mesiko so aga manche tennis no ono na ade no komo etiansa bana ache se utim se mani abrepa ya ampofanka NSC boss National Sports Authority omo so ekopiem ho na omo so komo die.
4: Traditionally, it's all about football. When the king calls, you have to answer, and this is a great initiative beyond
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4: This is a project, it's a movement, and it's life. It's a legacy, and it's one that many of us in years to come would say we were part of the beginning of history. Let me just quickly tell you about the National Sports Authority and why you shouldn't thank us for allowing tennis to be played at the Accra Sports Stadium.
0: Okay. International Sport Authority, I was saying, I'm AC, of course, no, or else in Mexico, so hey, Director General of the National Sports Authority. I say, wait, I'm

0: Oyo Buyu.
1: It's all about football. When the king calls, you have to answer. And this is a great initiative beyond just sports. This is a project, it's a movement.
0: And it's a project, it's a movement. Hey, Yambo Fanga, I'm using movement, and I'm using movement, and I'm going to Chromium. Yambo Fanga, this is a movement. ITTF African AAU Championship Ebaso Accra 2026. Table tennis and Yabon Kumoha Crano. Mixed doubles, round of 32. Ye Abani Banji Ele Banji Elbo Tema Sports Complex. Ye Abani Inti Ye. But private commercial and I say track bus but more than that heavy duty and light duty engines and require a different level of coolant protection between abu amani ama etian kwedi amao 0244-577-559 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the latest or the freshest amount full trading into Mr. Obetia called mulasport.com.gh now on the mula phone at me as you can come on electroland Ghana also said World Cup you omu boy you have for the 50 inches and bigger as Samsung TCL Nasco smart TV Sabah electroland Ghana sell call motorized dealers nakachia yes I'm a free DSTV decoder any 1 month subscription so electroland source near my is your boy my assistant me de ofie di sisi de mi nano wo mo e obi o tutumeka na afo ni che electroland fo akache visit electroland showrooms ni nation e wo nationwide na fi the nearest authorized air dealers ene na terms and conditions ni applied electroland se mo na mani ni 0503159739 0503159739 electroland Ghana was bring the World Cup home. Ya bo World Cup no you but still on what area nim say on betin asa dia ba fie na ma e na ya sum etin adwen e o dwumadia egusu edim club year for the krato ka krabia bija nya me adoma na o twe e bokuma 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refreshing and then purpose driven nso papa ana me for the amount, no, a patch of National Cardiothoracic Air Center, El Colibu, a drink water air project, Tomon and Dubai, probably produced by Casapreco PCLC, one more air awake purified drinking water, one of life, one for life drink with drink awake air available nationwide. This advert is FDA approved. FDA from pen for to check. I'm a AS awake for Omo Edry. And I say, Moon Super Pay. And I'm on Swamans at Etienne Saint Kedwemo. And then sponsors Omo Techibua. Emma, Yedda Sports Night, Etienne Saint Jao. Na budget to Nodia, Western Messi Kosua. Gumwa German, this year. Gumwa, we have a code here.
2: I'm going to go to the house. Uruaho abon say yes. And nana blimeze. Who are no kind of and I'm say yes. Brutal mapa.
0: Okay.
2: Bibi added an aqua professor. Bibi added
0: the Angola so. Angola,
2: Angola, dear, I tell you,
0: Angola, new town super guys. New town super guys.
2: Angola, super guy.
0: Too much, too much, too much.
2: Super pa, too much. Or your brother man,
0: too much. Send Radio Nibu, who would see me point. I said, Sandy, I could catch Jack Craig.
2: Baba, pretty,
0: my preference, she come up. I'm the salad, lady. Angola,
2: but you,
0: new town super guys. And then you're destined. Yeah, I knew. And
2: to new town,
0: new towns, because I'm Angola, new towns.
2: Oh, that salamatu.
0: Jojo,
2: oh, where the coming here now, Hananka?
0: I'm putting number of boxes.
2: Oh, no.
0: Okay, it's it. Boy, come here.
2: Okay, Asampa 94.7 FM Bishafo, and Yawada. 23rd July 2026, Ebrasu, sir, and the Amanani Tokrum, the Wamanano, ye the Emana Biansu Konkain, na and 70 the Ebestati, Edia Free, Germany, Ebrutimemo, a ho and Nene, sir, a ho Ayat Depa, a son, sir, no copium, a war, Germany for Aso ya, and a one cast of football for dressing, no, one more football nest association, El Hono. 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Eddie Karim, a year a day a me. No Sinaka Edema, Bobo Kanajin, Eddie Borussia Dortmund, but as at night, he said the 24-year player. No, he said the Ness are being Eddie Amano, so they said 2022. No Sinaka Edema RB Zaspo, no Ewa Bonesse, Austria Memo, but as at now with Pimu, Ewa Borussia Dortmund, Germany, and Niamino Cassadi, Ness a company. What is here we come, and then one knee around Jenny John Laporta, Eddie Como, Evie Emma, Ne Walandi. ewo company wa na yesi say all here trophies awo do this your remo training grounds awo do ente 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as well, Babe head coach, no, and so Eddie Ama Asna, into Enesma. And also Abba Medi Air to him. Now Brenton Jenny, a year Rio, a Yambono, Mongoha, or no aya Brenton Ness with Snake at the Ma, a year Liverpool Bocono. And what did to just say Yamun Nukini? Distant runners are feed ye. Oh, my media grow. Who call Liverpool, sir? Brent you, sir. As we see a kind of moment, a year Brenton team, and a year in Gomu and Gomoha, or no, and the Nadia, what they are to just say as a so bombardier, a Timmy Maki so say, what Jinan and Nasso, Emma, Bibianso, a conkain, at the Marble can attend Liverpool, and Tia Philly, Canadia, Ness and Yadia, and Nusines and Bono, Obedia grow crying to any smile, a Brenton Sunes a jar, what they are to Jaho, 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mu estende, a call a year June 2027, Nels and Nessia, and Amadia to one Muso, Nels and Nedia, as Abranteno Timitinan and also, now of course, Suecia came, and so Edema a year AC Milan Bubucono, Nebianso Etim Econcain to Enisma, and also Abba made the air to anim, Nebianso Etimia Concain, Nayumram Ewo Italy, Nels Italian Federation, Edia Bar, new director reality. And a year Paolo Martini. Echemu Padia. Nes was you approach orality and the Carlo Ancelotti and the Pep Guardiola. Hey, you know, say, prof, it's the phone and yabro, almost so munia grow, as I say, color and to lot to a itinny, no no coachy, a ya Brazil national team, no, and a purple, so they say the honesty for every, and it's out two coaches, see, and a ja, omunium edin coma, om every and him say, a mumbacum, bet me gen national fee, or no sweating abba, a baby see a kind, eddy amon a beyond sweating a 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Barcelona force you to remain confident. Ewa Brenton General Jao Gonçalo mu. So can be also still a brand and a becosua. No baby see a kind at the amamon. Senese Gonçalo Esna kind at the ma a year Ahila. And was Saudi Arabia. Na Brenton alone, no, as soon and they boss a force or more animal. On met me a convince a brand and a team at the Joe Gonçalo. Now for what's me abba a baby see a kind and so at the amamon to win his ma and also abba me the air to him on a sempa 94.7 FM. Nania menu eka say Senese Liverpool still. 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
0: Okay. And see Seth Dazi.
2: Professor E.K. Wallace.
0: Kumwa German this
2: year. Professor E.K. Wallace.
0: Okay. And Wale,
2: papa. And sir. Me dear, me gonna say and some me pepper. I'm a peminras no more.
0: No more with me, dear Tifufuna, what that
2: peminras more.
0: Okay.
2: Before the idea to say the crazy wooden.
0: Okay.
2: And you're an idiot. Tomorrow will be our chain or chance over Cocconum, maybe as I would.
0: Yeah. Tomorrow I can't see where you want.
2: Oh, that time I won't hear no prof. David, I said, money down.
0: 2020.
2: I saw money down.
0: See, media in club beer challenge.
2: A club beer challenge. Who says a club beer, dear? Don't say club beer, dear. And one is from Titi or Free Titi.
0: It's a bottle, no?
2: I'm saying,
0: enjoy the refreshing taste. I want to check it underneath the crown cork. No, we an instant win. And we a brand new club jersey. Absolutely free. And find and get
2: the other one who tell you, hi.
0: Whether you are cheering with the boys, and I say, oh, watch at home. Match me now, share a year and a bit few concurrence now. Quarter and for Nashima, a club beer Charlie, and suddenly the follow our social media page now. When you have more details now, fee updates or now, no more sana, now the Junica Creator and Santon. I feel any moving or trains and found him, and you're recommended for pregnant women. Oma, my fire, you know, 7 yard when you're the bit and some ball. And say, I'm say food and dashboard from paying for jet to send Sano a year, Diane, into BIBT and Central Trivina, what ever never etiam created amount. You know, as I never etiam cosa Benghazi, club here, I'm saying, Diane, food and dashboard from paying for jet to me. I'm saying, food and dashboard from paying for jet to me, say, club here, dear. Oh, club here, Charlie, and the Diane. To be able to buy more for the free now, boy, and my yama etienne Sanquidia. When 2 pence and padia and ye club be actually and only sir, a bit me I can for the amount, baby, I will be on. Now, what you trip in our boy, and my yama etienne to 2 year at the amount. Now, you know, so tea budget today.
2: Oh, me tea budget, no, now, once a budget in a dear buy and say, Sikapudo, as a 58 million Ghana cities, and you pay jay at the call walk up or no, I see. But I dear back one, me here name say Professor Ewo budget we hu and say on say finance minister ka.
0: And say can sana say no sofu kofi bodi ofuriata.
2: Oh sofu.
0: Sofu kofi bodi ofuriata. And say bia na papa kan chine guye. Na and some body on jiji we. But we send my is a cosa. I saw for na solve problem ni na na sofu suit you.
2: Oh okay.
0: Yeah, it's not or say. Oh, so you should be but then the club here, the MCO should be a nation. So, and yet, when you want to be a so, waiting a club from promo
2: club here, Charlie,
0: club here, Charlie, and you want to be
2: about the attendance, says it will be free with the atom when you
0: down. Oh, okay,
2: and yeah,
0: okay,
2: and yeah, and yeah, science,
0: okay,
2: and yes, I will be a year in the club.
0: Okay, and see, my man called Elijah Abdul Karim Gusao.
2: Oh, no,
0: Kumasi can fast an idea, and still, I'm going to switch nominal so. This is almost super bowl. Say Premier League in the first season now, but me sure saying Chibiano. We know super bad. Alaji, me wajo.
3: Alaji, so.
0: Bibi, I have a call here.
3: Yes, I am go pass.
0: Okay. Now, when's the Uncle World Cup, Libby?
3: What's it?
0: When's the Uncle World Cup? Oh, US, Canada.
3: My coach, the Romo Coy, Kuramaba, the Romo Cup, Kura will be up with you. Then, saying you are about him. Hello?
0: Hello, Alaji.
3: Listen, my dear uncle.
0: Oh.
3: There are no more quiet until Omasaba.
0: Omasaba, oh. I'm not going to be able to get a ticket.
3: Na me se kachere na o peche woko. E na me ma o chro kra ta che o mfama Ghana footballer. 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To say, yet, I never tell me, I got a question of it because woman never saw a juman in a woman. It's all that I had to my mind in a woman called me. Then you lie out to my idea.
0: Okay, it is a gun of position for paying for my own letter, Albert Cocojavis, I call Americano.
3: What's it?
0: Gun of position for my own letter, Albert Jelly Vis, I call Americano, I call Thai Blaster Sechi.
2: Hello, Elijah, will I not you? Hello, Elijah. Yeah, Elijah. Said, you know, Elijah said, I'm saying, Ghana for us if you pay for a man letter. I would go to the visa and come on, man. Because it came five, sir, three others, and be an enemy. I can't come over. But tossing in them no more quail. Oh, my bad. I'm passing me now.
4: Mean to me, and declare, and answer me to me, because I'm winning now. But if you go on more, me drear. Also be high be a or an idea will be, but the majority of BM penny for an echo and I do
2: want to be about
4: who are where you may de be a duo a year football man asking when I so swiss in one of the above a walk up near you in the idea won't mean because who vote now.
2: Elijah Samba line so okay. Hello, Elijah.
3: Hello, Major.
2: Ah, no, me say it's in a second of position for paying for my letter. One from Quajivisano.
3: Oh, my mommy.
2: Wow. Almost almost 30 reasons soon to your mom. Wow. I like you for us, man. Welcome, Peter. What's your mobile?
3: Me, madam. And then, Bobo, me, na, me, bet you, me, I'll apply. Na, and then, yeah, check it in tea. But me America, my kwa ba. Me kwa da enum na oho. Me ma. 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
2: Oh, okay.
3: Oh, bi aso so ni kata. 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
2: Alaji, wo US ni na.
3: Oh, US. Me
2: here
3: ko
2: and 9. Eh, and you US. We here ko ko 9. Ah, ye ma.
3: Ah, me ma.
2: Wow.
3: Say America dey e osunu. Ko osika o te me ko.
2: Oh, okay. Na laji work up no, wo hwa bibia ko kama.
3: Dear Ben Ako Kama. When I saw you, Sam, somewhere you cry when you saw me bar. I can make you can be actual. Nipa, walk over 4 matches, 1 to 2 matches, walk or draw back. Why we in Baku? Now, dear Ben Okoye. Now, walk or draw, or be a control, ne, call on Muse, or my qualify for that. I know. Anka ye fa nipa menu a team menu anka wo beko utirin kwa se wanye best dead ena wo likoy o go ise so wo sa ba fi
2: wala je no omsina yenina ana round of 32 ye team qualify koy
3: wo se
2: omsina yenina ana round of 32 ye qualify ye dia ko pimo tina se omaya dia pa
3: omaya dia we ni ye first qualification. Huh? When your first qualification?
2: Debbie.
3: 2:06, your first attempt to go here and qualify for the second round. Huh? You qualify and I am qualified.
2: You qualify.
3: You go South Africa. You go quarter final and I am quarter final.
2: You go Pio Musa.
3: Huh?
2: Asa Pepe.
3: No, way, my boy, look around. I'm in third position. Your boy, don't run. Nepal, you're final. Your boy, who don't run. We'll be one in them, Gassi, on ferry. And yeah, position.
2: Wow. Did I say management committee? Nanya, dear, now say, last time management committee, what would that?
3: Oh, management committee, the woman and car, correct. The man, Yen Omuka Hobby. The man, Yen Omuka Hobby. The man, management committee, ye free team wa ye selection ya yan from bechre ye na ye ezusu ye yan shira sukura yan ka yan timi ka ya do na say beti ma shira so ala me bua
0: yeah
3: they say Morocco say wo mo ko semi final ala wo mo ko semi final Qatar
0: am ko quarter finals
3: Qatar wo mo ko semi final quarter finals. Bisa. That position. Qatar, why are you champion?
0: Qatar, Nauka. Okay.
3: I'm going to go to the Ministry of Youth and Sports. 17, 18 year boys, 19. How many players in that? Morocco, how many players? And yet, the normal boy, how 17, how many 20? About 8 in the camp, how team? So, how many boys? Yeah, a junior player, Bakuna, Abobi Amai. Then, what junior team or Ghana? 17 or 20 or 21, no bobby am I. Say for me and Kobo is it Yenya has a goalkeeper we all call ye. So one could did eat a sheet or could go. Has Womanya Humfaso, Womanya about $400,000+. Is that right or not?
0: Yeah, that's right.
3: Na ebo bolwa o sikano na udi jise udi anu muni udafu numu na upese yuko umunche.
0: Ti sa laji musu marsha sana Blasters ne suggest only one local base player pende kind team no call you.
3: Enye ne kaye liki ni nya ube eleno tam na liki ye strong leak. Habibu Nishila, Womuko Shia Blacksa, or last Abeta Womuko World Cup, no more Shia Womuna Womuko boy. Is that right or not?
0: That's right.
3: Now, leak where you leak.
0: Like, yeah, coaching saw the acquaintance, so no, it be so, but on turn as a Munyana coin.
3: Media. The age in me had disqualified no woman change.
0: Okay. If you know the name. Is that large way they say Utipen?
3: Oh, my new channel, Kakra.
0: When you say, and I say, Utipen, saying it's the end times Utipen, I say, Kabiman,
3: there was anything I've been with besides maybe GFA, ESCO member, and now chairman, and I say, the same age, you know. Memphum BBI, we are saying. Yeah, extra time. Apart from 60, who extra time? Up to time na nyamidi ugeko.
0: Okay, to extra time muna uboi.
3: No extra time.
0: Wow. Into me wako si extra time. Number upe sa uboko si best time eh.
3: Ah, yani le nyangu ponche.
0: Wow. It's the nurse, until the zone to be found when GBB and Mua DB and Musa as an hour canoe.
3: Kura.
0: It is happy when I coach in a soon car.
3: Yes.
0: On also boys that time.
3: Football, no cry, while I may be jay, but this every fool we call not a son of my jay. Because me jay will be on one of it in my casa. I'm a Ghana football.
0: Nti obetwa mu konso saa kozi se omegya ho akọ.
3: Insha Allah.
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5: 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Coaches na efi o mu krom a o ana o mu di win World Cup no. Ba ye de ye adwen se be fa local coach o.
3: Na me ba cho enye se ye fa local coach. Local coaches no. One e ya o twa ni sika coach. Chira mi je na wa coach. Coach no a ji se CAF ba ha. Ana FIFA ba ana o ma ye. Obi who person we are aduma Senegal coach what me kwaya attachment Morocco coach no go go uti wa obi say this FN na enfa wonko and sports council minister enfa wonko who ko a obi ji usika uti a percentage we ma omo any mini obi an ya adwen
5: eh but alaji eh
3: Abdul Razak were a good coach. Me waya at the end. I find a Kosuda. Polo were a coach. I find a Kosuda. Your coach is singing naturally. I'm on a need baby no more cocos. One more tea or music. I call Tria Juma.
5: And I just said, course, no winning by cry abu. Coaching course, winning by coaching course, winning by cry abu. Uncle Fonso, I be almost soon.
3: Winning by Eo de o mo ti ni
5: pi fana
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4: 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But me find a normal.
5: And you say, oh, yeah. And you say, yes, me find a normal. And you say, me find a
4: normal. And yes, no, catch it on. I bet you be a man, pa.
5: Oh, Alaji. Oh, interesting. See, ever see as well. MC Chosen Timo Beba. MC, you know, so Yvonne Bevdi, you know, a lot of packages, sir.
4: Ah,
5: my deba. 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
4: Yvonne
5: Asempa, Yvonne. No, no,
4: no. And the baby.
5: Oh, you poop, very, very, very nice. Sweet, crunchy, pretty.
4: Okay.
5: Yvonne. And I feel Adrian Packettings, Elkofodia.
4: Okay.
5: Adrian Packettings, Elkofodia. Maybe Adrian Packettings will be a Michiano.
4: Yeah. I mean, now, I'm such a Ali Musaki.
5: Okay.
4: Onisuti, Dr. Ali Musaki.
5: Okay.
4: Ma Minchiano, Otumi. Okay. Doctor, Michel Nyumre.
5: Okay. Ana, Sofu Kofi Ofuriata.
4: Okay.
5: Kofi Bodi Ofuriata.
4: Kofi Bodi Ofuriata.
5: Ose ono die, we MC Club Bien no.
4: Club Bien. Ah, na go wo boss of na o pese Club Bien.
5: Club Bien. Se Sofu ni papa ka ba bi, so onum kakra.
4: Ah,
5: mo nom suma mo mbo. O no so.
4: Na anti ayie ne ma, onye ayie ne.
5: Wa ayie ne wi. Oh, but so che che ne re.
4: Ah.
5: Ose nom sadin to gladden your heart. Only by chance.
4: Anti wa ayie wi nti we die. Jempade so.
5: Okay, okay. Anti Edvisia na aye baby coming up next. We didn't the prof Ike Wala Sagudi catch. This is the last edition of Sports Night and I did bro and it is the we into yami adomo chade ya mena antena tiasa and I feel yumri ya pebe bien so edi ya hon eti ya san kugu yami adomo beti me kebi ya a Sunday morning. In fact, me well rehearsed a research or I just my dumo suko pa I just my bon kumo pa na omu sinan yama esi ya kunti Sunday morning sen shi yame ewo. This is what you don't know, so you can come on 80 and some bronti. Baby, coming up in a solar semper 94.7 FM. Philip Utuiki 47, the gunshot man, and I feel so cry. Senior Moose, a Benghazi, and so at actually, and I edit you made in 80 and some come up. And you know, Mr. Johnson, and so on, also, ebe produce baby, yeah, I'm a baby, and so 80 and some queen, you know, and then, I'm a baby, I'm a baby.

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1: But 2 years ago, my five and I'm over it. But now, I'll be attention. 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You see, now, I'm not a but now, you
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2: Bibia.
0: It's a war ban, not a yaw ya.
1: It was
0: not coming on my attention, Aqua Kodiakrano. Not on my attention, Aqua Kodiakrano. And a man would day milk as safe for a cranny dianny.
1: I try.
0: And a cranny film, oh, woo ye.
1: I try.
2: And a man of
0: two mammy moon channel. What on the center said, oh no, and I'm a cranny film.
1: I try.
0: Wow. No, how many years? 15 years.
1: Okay.
0: She said, well, how many years?
1: 17.
0: Oh, how many years?
1: 17.
0: It's a semi-soon, 2 years, me.
1: Okay.
0: And you see, I'm a woman who said, I want to wait my woman free moon. And that's a still woman moon here.
1: I'm
0: a woman.
1: Obianim.
0: It's my mother for Fana.
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1: That's right.
0: And I cry free mu owu ye.
1: That's right.
2: And I made up
0: to my memo channel. What I'm going to say is that Ono and I am a cry free mu.
1: That's right.
0: Wow. No, how many years?
1: No,
0: 15 years.
1: That's
0: right. She said, how many years?
1: 17.
0: Oh, how many years?
1: 17.
0: It's a 17, 2 years, me. And you see, I'm a woman who said, I won't know why my woman is free. And I said, so, my mom, yeah.
1: Obianim.
0: It's over me for fun.
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Would the radius say, and son away a day, Utuquine? And would the radius say? Say one day radius the any way a bonnick, say, tea. Say one dog bad yesia. 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So we are touched of a total driver. 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

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Ayman International. The tactical man, the international Aima. I'm no also my sister from Jumadi FM bro. Yvonne Wofia and the birthday. You're going to come over. So, baby, I will be on. Nyamisha once again. You're going to come up. Nende Anyuma. 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

0: 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And this is Wutia Sampa FM 94.7. Join me on Facebook. Leave a comment. Oh, for mommy. 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Paul, baby, oh, yeah. I'm here. You better come on. 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Me so, yeah, you better come on. 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Now, I blend to your song called Chrome. Now, Chrome, no, Bobo. And I'm here, video, bitch, so. 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Asampa 94.7. Sesia Michael Jackson ojina gatemu oti gatemu osa at the same time oti gatemu wati gatemu from a chiaba baby ababedu I very sad na oti gatemu ye no ene yesadi Alan Rem esu anu na manfodi nechi no so box ankoa Asampa FM 94.7. Share live and share live and share live in your show. What will share live in your show? What will comment in your show? What will like a page? You know, follow Asampa FM Facebook page now. Follow me. God will bless you. Eti, abrenti ne te gatemu ye, you know. Any day, yes, I the Alan Rem eskesiye tata tai di anybi. Tata tai. Any do suano. And a subbox of sauce. And I'm up for dinner. I tell you so on so. Me nim you more this, sir. Me nim, sir Palo Go, sir Bobobo, sir Zonto, sir Nubia. I don't really know. By so on, sir. With that, and you meow. On about yes. And we are say, why assume to. Now say, we are say, so. Sir Carabina can say, and we are say, why assume to. Now say, we are saying, Esum. Eti abrantie eko wiade na bibi samu amwa live no so se de no so bi wiade se na ye ne sa ene se de ne ko police station ne ye de na ko tum de ene ye leave your comment na men ken kan efama ene your birthday endo be your birthday ebi endo na your birthday ochina your birthday but money se o leave your comment on my ken kadema Adu Solomon, God bless you. Good evening, DJ Viper. Good evening. Good evening to you, my brother. Paul. I say good evening. Are you cool? Paul, the biaba, are you cool? Jami show, Paul. And usu the comment, neighbor. Share live, no man. Na bibia, enkoye. And the video, no. Enye bebre, en mausa. Ba, ya won komo bebre, bedi. Ya the prophetess. Anya coupon sawano swa. What son quam bebre mana bim? Ebedin command any betchum commo. What I say? And that yenin betchum commo. Et bebia wobia. Senna supa efamine. Yo quenim. Na, I did a couple. And yama, of course, I know you. And yama. Ekosu anodin. And the other sorry ya. over 1,800 bags of sachet water produced by Delta for Enterprise in Asamai. I'm Asamai, sorry. Yes, FDA for Kosidi Sodin at the NTA. And FDA for Etume City and Sodin, I say. And sure, where you're my mom from Marbontain and Tom Mandy Pandom. What I say? And Tom Mandy Pa and Mandy Pandom. You have a credit to my Gossip 24. Clement, me, I'm in your own. What I say? Over 1,800 bags of sachet water. And FDA for SCZ. What I say? Na reason tia. Amu CZ and me bacho brabesha video no, udebesha video no. Any baby amu produce no. And suya yanum. Oh, I'm also a bit on pay about the show. Diana, na me raho. Unisika, ubedi boka. What I say? Unisika, ubedi boka. Basa uwo sika. O did you good? Or I say, baby wa ni maybe wa uho. You won't sue baby or yasi. Na baby a producer sue the mouse sanum ni enya. 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Ya wea be bre robe to me enya every en suyomu. Ya wea be bre. En obe to me enya every en suyomu. Na baby ya produce nsuo ni ambacho bra behwe FDA for nya mission Food and Drug Authority for onyankopon and bless mo munye ne saman show Yvonne hwe show.
1: This is very bad. This is awkwardly bad.
0: What I say?
1: Awkwardly bad.
0: I am very sad.
1: Could you believe say baby omo parking nsuo no cry more neater than baby in so na kasa purification system no and kasa wo. This is so bad. Just pyrojaro like green. Oh, this is bad.
0: What I say? Na wakonu wakoton suyo of unum swa. 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
1: Banum bete.
0: Na wa mia ebimu mia fura ban sana bimu yeno.
1: Was that necessary?
0: What I say? Yawe typhoid ensuo a enye sei yawe a obetumi nya e typhoid na unya typhoid a anodin typhoid no eno kwen no se malaria eno na kwen no se kwara bi on obetumi akwa wo malaria mpande akono no malaria ne ema ne adede ne so
1: na
0: enko eni ti na meka to se sa wo yawe a yen diagnose you first. And we are here how? Cause who to me for can come off it any car and so not on two BBR. No, I'm for BBR, but to maybe say no. I say a diagnosis. You say, you have your way and nail and not fail to my part of clinic. I be a medium one dance here. It shall say, and now we are here. A fail to my part of clinic and a medium one dance the amount. Baby, a 2 year we are say. Baby, a 2 year we are say. Baby, I will be a big training. Hey, fate to my party clinic. A ho, and the beer may come for the amount. See, mediumina, my number 2 jam out, and she be a. Now, baby, I will be a. So, we'll shout or comment and say, good evening, DJ Viper. I'm enjoying show from Koforidia, Kof Town, Kof City, we day. Godfrey Kweku, Ampon, Big Sir, or Udinia Day, Ampon, and now spelling out here.
1: Ampon.
0: Me said I'm ampon da, but me say ampon.
1: Yeah.
0: I do Solomon say my first time I'm watching you on Facebook. What I say, but listen to the alright. Oh, bro, titimuye. Listen to you on radio. Big shout out to you, Solomon. God bless you. Say osu obi ma uti jumadi sambre. Or comment to be a baby, I can kind at the amount. I have some part.
1: Facebook, but
0: I will tell radio. Facebook and I will tell radio. So, okay, you are watching me on Facebook and listen to me. Okay, on radio. God bless you, my brother. Nyami Shopa. 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
1: paipa
0: what I say obi down for me mpo ade a me mpo wi ase obi down for obi oni mi bi anim se me mpo bi a down for and I am pray ho ne ma ho
1: yeah
0: into the bio show me starter when the time is due. When the time is due, say I'm not so. But Obi di aba, Obi ni zinam kwemu. 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Okay. And this Obi di aba now your presenter. Now who says I must raging bang. I must
1: be the sat
0: now. Be the sat now. No who raging cordia. Now so I got raging in the air. What I say? Enti me tima madam for one say when that video no say na o say ma ma sa abante ni mu ase wo de e ho wo de e ho wo de e ho ti wo de e ho
1: o chira we gina na so
0: okay let me show Ivan
1: yes dear
0: yenin come back I know above the enough yenin prophetess in come
1: up ene de obo
0: ene o day happy birthday to you
1: thank you
0: god bless you with long life good thank health forward ever backwards cool. Never cool. More money more A L L A H.
1: Ochra. Somewhere.
0: It's a something I'll catch and listen, sir.
1: Oh,
0: Mutti, a super FM.
1: And ne, Machia, ye teaphone, you
0: know.
1: A fence, Oma, send me away if we are Sempa FM. So no. 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Me si obi a na boa. 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I feel so at ya me shey. Obi na share da ye me mwa so awu nim enye me gu ho
0: en at the show
1: I on no
0: dey
1: friend say I someone mu ni empress clothing
0: yeah.
1: Me dana se pa be ne no me danya me asese che se ade a mi so se betimi ato me no eno na ato me na adekode na ato me na ya de pa
0: mhm
1: nti me da yankopon ase pa
0: okay.
1: Na minim se enche
0: mhm
1: eh mhm crew ana crew papa no
0: yeah
1: Baba be true.
0: Baba be true. Na birthday boy, wey.
1: Yeah.
0: Birthday boy.
1: Ah. Your friend is saying, I intend for once. 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I'm some DJ Mama, DJ Viper, not just saying. 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
0: That be birthday boy, no way.
1: Me say, Cecilia, me a Roman sister.
0: Who me can't just shake his head with Awoka? Never.
1: Oh, me Dawoka.
0: That be you soon, soon, we are saying. Spiritual realm, you're in a woo. You know.
1: Cecilia, my margin say, me could join it, would you for. So I wouldn't even now sorry no na a horse before I bet me I join and I just saw your concurrent is a sea and a man my whole room in safe bonim. It's a bonim, but I see an me you mean with free bonim. Mem pessa met in a bonim move you.
0: There's a meme I'm a tuny man. 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
1: All right, ladies and gentlemen, welcome back to the show. 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
2: You are the God of all flesh, nothing too hard for you.
1: Now, Prophet, and Yami, someone who saw your coupon, the Niye Juma, Yami, the Niye Juma, pa. 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
0: common.
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1: Now, me, Jenna Honor, what you tell me, say, what talk from say, dream. The Sra would have the man, say me. Mammy Chowis, so Mammy for friend of Bantle. My personality will be a team with Oh, so be you are. Then she said, Panat of a hat. Oh, what to be the book, Cremoa? And she said, Pan will fail and ask with you. We are dead depending on my ever. Oh, Mamma Wukon, or Mamma Suma,
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1: We are done that same name, I ever, and Yangor. That's so big one interest. What about how? The beef way and say, Oh, yeah, you're more kind of saying, Everybody, you know, who will be a catcher and in a mini jury. No, you man away yet. You will say, Chef, you cannot get dominion or bonny, same now, name the personally, but you will say, very lively, smart, not share, long sleep, white. 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No, do a simple unity. And you'll be one interest in the Panama Brava. 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
0: okay so eno ene Adansia, me book a career chance, I'm in the prophetess. Francis Kausai, Edin Komo, Temple of Life. So for Banya, me, Yina, Odano, and any better chum Komo, and in Ray. 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Mama Chobe Be Mike, no, Eddie Amami.
3: Okay, Midasi.
0: And Eddie, make up Bibia Bibia, no, I just be Bibi, a national anthem, I wa. Until position we are. 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
3: bibia bi
0: nyami so na ya da so se enenumre wa beken sa
3: DJ by permission so madam wasi bibri
0: all right
3: se mama yesa
0: na answer na baby so question bia no hefa na wa sorry ewo
3: me pa cho ye o malam ai unye du malam a wo frepe ye beba be fa o e di aba honum
0: malam side bay, be a Malam Junction.
3: Malam Station, honu,
0: Malam Station, wa.
3: Taxi rank, wa.
0: Okay.
3: When you do an offering, I be baby foul for
0: all right. Yami show.
3: Michelle, and so far.
0: And fear say, and then young coupon tune and suffro. Now, a quite beneficial.
3: Okay. Maybe I may call the dear fitting collaborating, your woman, yet the woman. And I think from age 11, no, and I also be a tremme. And she says that time, no, no, I'm going share myself with Penny, sir. And my father say, since I'm starting ministry there, I think it's about 7 years now. And I'm buy ministry more.
0: 7 years, any?
3: Yeah.
0: Or started say, why when you fear, we ain't a mere tumor, and 7 years. So far, challenges bang and we facing you, rather than we a jumano. What can Sembi am an felida?
3: Dabi, I can't think of any.
0: What facing problem be, I'll be say, rather say, why? Say, rather, what framing? What's mommy? Now, some say to me. Ebiasida.
3: Yes. Ebiasida.
0: Ne, dear Sam.
3: I could remember last year, now my spiritual daughter be by me.
0: Mm-hmm.
3: And I'll buy you, no, not Yari. And see, maybe Sana said, then, you know, one can't cry and chill me. Or catch me, sir, say, when you're infections. And see, Oko hospital, Nedia Kekahunti, she was on treatment. And see, maybe who's her, you're ready by here, very, very serious. And see, that, and I'll buy me in China, not she could not even move. Don't mean Nancy.
0: Mm-hmm.
3: See, oh, who's a former yen? Ten.
0: Okay.
3: And as I talk about this, this is my worst experience in ministry. 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
0: Okay.
3: E no dey pay me so o fie. 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And some out in the anti sabba me.
0: Abba, yeah.
3: Because soon some cassia walk of fun abahan. And as soon soon was so young canisa.
0: Okay.
3: And to make a chance, she should pack the things back. Until you become once them later. And no packing your man, into a packing your man. And the choir, no buying or catching them, say, I say, when you attack, what is any banner born will be a bona man out of form. 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
3: Me ka ho asem but osisa so aye de bae.
0: Okay.
3: And I won't mean to sunsumo so sa.
0: Mhm.
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3: 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Intimate sister sent Cabayan can you an ensign? No uncle free. She also insisted, say, obey the chiako baby, ya, made a mamma an echo.
0: Okay.
3: And no man in any dean, she called Hona made a coy and I'm a good jan at the prayer camp hall. And I'm a catcher and say, I can't be a woho be a no money. Now I will come back and check up on her. Made a call Friday. And your goon son, your serenity ban home, and I'll call an a friend, mammy, and was some underordered. Because not Tiasin on us or any banning to Winchada and woo. Egun sa
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3: DJ Viper, dear woman, ye. 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
0: Okay.
3: Om no mua. 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
0: And it's a sofubi edi odwan ye adwuma. 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
3: 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What am I say? Owa ni purpose.
0: Okay. Okay.
3: Yes, and soon soon the number one on a purpose now. Woo, quack was radian. May catch it out, say. A mamma wahon a man ya waho. Maybe before I made my warrior can you be a mammino. I saw elders from my tribe. Ebe ya mamma, mammy.
0: Okay. Ube to me, I ya minipa. Nyamidi we ye juma. Bana wo blow, we say. A dintia, cause now coupons, I'm say. Sir, ufo no radin ya coupon, no nantina quaimua. Me wo tini ni bia na se for sasade. A dinti. And I saw funny be brave. At the end of this animal,
3: and it is so who will grace where you you should know, sir, it's one of the biggest cross.
0: Okay,
3: I will be sure because the moment I ready a you as a special child and as a special soul, no, you are a threat to the whole world, you are a threat to everyone under and on this universe. And you should know, sir, you were a threat since you were a threat and the attacks never left right center, but you have to know your rights. Because so when who's any amount we are over bread, as I say now, I am some. I want to share for. It is how you suffer, and you under obey all the time. As I say now, I want some. Or when the juma.
0: And today na so we.
3: You have to respect the land. As I say now, I want some. As I would need any dear mano. Respect creation. For about the any dear mano. Me ufa hand tanye nanti as I say so. Christopher wono. When we say your call ye ba me patcha ya your friend is saying checkbook ka ho. Your frawa ya sorry dan ka ho. Your frawa sase ka ho.
0: Dabi.
3: Eye ministry mu na radi be hu mo bo no odisam wa we nyina brew. And he said when hu o right e wati aso fa sase so na dia kaka bin sembe nante Bible na ye nipa na chro ye. Dabi ya me ka say ye ka say Bible say very important but who di for no. Wo sof wono e den e urade ka chere.
0: Okay. 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Nanso na otese wo wobusum e fight against you ana.
3: Of course. The devil is not afraid of your prayers.
0: Okay. Ebi
3: ameka bon sam nsro wo deda wo beye. Because I'm not sure I'm not coming at you, no, or that's how I see so. And the altars in betting your work against you, and it's young far body any day, man. Main fan is our papa would have form. He was a great man. And who on earth, who papa, and you, young coupon. And to who pay papa blessing, how would you get it? There be also another book at women who for baby. What call your friend is saying, mountains crow of vampire, not the Bible. So instead of calling for grace, we walk wisely. The altars can destroy you and kill you. So when who's an obey one, over to so on your mother.
0: I'm for because me say, say, oh, yes, no, come muti. Na won't you be one jumbonia? Bibi ni wo bi baye a ebetumi enyawo enokre
3: baby wo ho enokre baby wo ho enyanokre
0: e won same
3: innocent people at half for le pants we say dey we are
0: okay
3: yet eh there is this thing you say ni papa pa anche wo we are but me in my generation no me njintu but o hwe nkro for at toba ha wa brabo wa ye ni papa pa ono na man abin mufa and you know why omukra na ye omutoba ha no because the world see you as a weakling. HDB and I say, no matter how kind you are, you have to stand for yourself.
0: Oh, quite best. So, say, oh, petty for be see a be not on one bono.
3: Of course.
0: And a DNA is away.
3: I a be oh, be pesia. Obviously, oh, be an baby and a crown if you buy it. Men find a sign here that was so. Mimi see and mean to me, my hini and ma, because I need to rust.
0: Okay.
3: The only thing is, I can show you the ways I hini that was so. HDN, I may, okay, I hini any a fee and kuna. And your bonnet, Titi Bramun and Yamidia, I am for a teacher of mine.
0: Okay.
3: And tobacco, we be penny or we wish you more good. Go there, kneel before that elder. No mum payonia payama. Nasa sin in shrub. But we better not sorry them. We be a cabba 1 million years and shran and also.
0: Okay. Yeah, your program be oh, be a German is a friend confession. A man for free. Many will be yada. May my fool be in the bar. Na, sebi you, may trim me bema. 20 years in 30 years in. Uni se eye sun sumunsem. 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
3: Ebi oho eye sun sumunsem. 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
0: Yeah.
3: Ena youth ni bebre pepo no hwe.
0: Mhm.
3: It the more na wo hwe sa pornography ni what are you inviting for yourself?
0: Okay.
3: Etu twa bi no kwasa ne amano so. Na youth ni bebre nso especially your youth ne ne no omo ni self control when it comes to sex. 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This is the option because some people are preaching say masturbation enye bone. Enchi o be start day 1. O be yesa o nti mi nyai. Na adane ha. Ebi wo kwa ya dwene no. As a human being, to me, you should be able to set certain goals for yourself. I will stop this thing. Follow your heart and your soul, and you will stop it.
0: Ophobia. Now, Satra, O Sebon Facha. Namede Becho. But still, Anas Namede Becho and Nasa still. A susu sons on the Babaso.
3: Oh, so through Mr. Bonifacha, Radi Becho. Now, one can also learn to forgive yourself. Because se wonnim se nipa no yobi ye
0: wonnim se obi yere ene wakofa no
3: wonnim pa
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3: Of course, I don't even know idea. We're ready to obey Timmy Jemu Amanaka. But Kama will deal with you. You will pay for it.
0: So, ready to achieve the idea. 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
3: Kama no your nature.
0: So, ready to bow yase. 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
3: Ready to be child. Ready is the soul inside you.
0: Okay.
3: Enti nyango ponse mi bay. 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
0: Yeah,
3: that curse was on Cain.
0: Yeah,
3: yet Cain ko chinya oba ye no. There's a lot of secret in the Bible ya so for ye nyi mo be fa ne nuaba and ebe ya want to atwa so ne be pie free mu bai that very person that was cursed. So what you say?
0: Okay,
3: nature dealt with him but awurade still who said there be there is a use for this person e to unim say nipa no yo be yire no unim. And I wa koye na wenye nu hu awurade de ode becho but nothing goes for nothing.
0: Kama ne de nubedi.
3: Kama will definitely.
0: Na kama ne beba e wo form ben. Obi su be fa oyere. Ana e beba in which form?
3: Oh, e betimi aba say nipa na ofa na yere wo mana fa pains mu aka nsem. Enti say awurade de acha wa say nipa na onfa nche wo.
0: Okay.
3: E betimi asɛ wo ne yama. E betimi ama wa bra ba say. An shakra na wo kra na me ka wo na be ka wo ba. it definitely you pay for it.
0: Prophetess, send me your bunny. 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A radi di achemia, and that's one fan chemi. Send your cousin. This a me bow of a pacho.
3: Yes,
0: me now. It's your obia what for be ribiana ni paninimo. This a meme quani panoco panichawanza.
3: Of course. A so caution and I honor our formula. 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
0: Mammy, me saw some with nafe yen twasso. Send an oka cany a bear seminal.
3: Yeah.
0: Adam and Eve, a quay bonny. 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
3: o si nyame e janyame o ba nyame sunsun konkon. And therefore, I created man in my own image. I see a bony party so unwell radiant, subine and assesso. And it's all for me. Now, cockato radiant, say radiant fancha, mamma and fanchel. A radiant so bore me to send you soon in assesso. And it's a woman who say, mamma, what for me? Then you go to God, you have still not done nothing. You have still not done nothing. That's still as I can say, you wanna, Sasa and I can say, Adam and Eve, they call you a mobile and a bonnet, best sign, you ain't in a Jesus Christ about so before Sabonino. My dear, and yes, and I'm starting you, who no. And yes, you had an aside, and you can't, and you had an aisle, baby, I had a betcho. That thing is not Adam and Eve, they call you a mobile. Say, if that is how it is, sir, he's God. He knows it before it happens.
0: Yes, and your sanity.
3: And your sanity, it is never like that. It is serpent, no? Emro osoma Adam say ko na kwatoto mu ani din serpent no oba garden of Eden Eurade en husa na serpent neba. You have to be deep as a human being.
0: Okay.
3: Mm.
0: And to say Adam kodi na Eurade ni na nyano kra.
3: Emfa ho. Emfa ho. Sex is sex. Serpent na ba ba kire Adam. God is always using a woman. That is the power of a woman. That is never it. The meaning of the blood of Jesus Christ no. The main reason for Samoja no. And you will fit, sir, be comable.
0: Okay.
3: And it will come with the book of Ephesians, say, if you are not yet in the moon, say, you are the son of the blood of Jesus Christ, and you are the one who is to me. Say, go be bold, young. But it's not like that.
0: Okay. Prophetess, may I say, Prophetess Francisca Osai, yes, Temple of Life, and any new command. You mean, see, you believe your questions, no, so crap. But Prophetess, maybe so. And a babiasia. Yes, biba, BBC, Nancopon, and I'm the deep for so a cansem. Set me bow, so and I mean, would me be some question say Ghana, Cecilia, Ghana, you woman, Yamia be Biatrowana, and a viasse, Yamia be Biatro.
3: Of course, there be a Nancopon, a cassa. May Baba Cassem, we may not be a may war into that politics field, you know. But when I saw it, you know, I saw that there is a need for it. And yet, your MPP are buying, they have received a big blow, and there is another big one that is coming, which is even bigger than what has happened.
0: Okay,
3: and you know, my AG almost said they should stand on their toes because history cannot keep repeating itself all the time.
0: All right,
3: Omu Babesu now say, Suno, Omu Babesu, still, they'll go back to scratch again. A sick Bako. Simeon, and it doesn't happen for it doesn't have to happen for the third time. Intino, as MPP are buying, almost sorry. Na I'm to two money, I'm a yen, yes, I only need a so back up. Intimacy, what are the Na Obia soon, anyone that has to do with them. Na we just communicate. Na your first son, your bayana, Sadiano, I'm no way deep for your moon penny for Becassa. Na Sadian, it's which. Another thing is what I mean, who you say, your biggest artist back or Ghana, I say, years back, Menkaya Feno, di fo bi be hye nkom wo man mu se shatawale de amia me bra but I have to say it here so that we will see say we don't fight prophecy, we work on prophecy. He's loved by so many people. I myself, I love him so much.
4: Summers in the Midwest come with a long list of things that are rude. Talking politics at the family picnic,

0: So, and none of the prophetess Francisca, maybe the Francis,
1: sure,
0: and the prophet the Francisca,
1: sir.
0: What I say, Osai, temple of life, temple of life, yes. So for ba, it radenya kupo yino, se onano, na onjinya member, and then in the chichum komo, and in the brain. And see, baby, I will be on 1 minute, yet 10 years here, yaba. Na yene prophetess and torso. So wherever you find yourself, stay tuned. Oh, question dia. Over to me at the Afa Facebook, the Amaya Sempa 94.7.
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0: Enti wo question bia obetumi bi sa be kan messages ne ba mienu bi yentumi kan because of time. Enti wo question bia obetumi ebisa ne ne prophetess ni kom back prophetess. Me pese wo ba back. Na wo kan amanyoku MPP ho asem. Now say another me pese wo yen ko ni bi wo. Ivon. Na me mo question bi bisa ho.
1: Okay.
0: Bi escape him kakra.
1: Okay.
0: Me mommy na kasa. Prophetess.
1: Okay, sure.
0: Now say MPP amanyoku ne dia na ebesi.
1: Yes, me say they have received a big blow and history is about to repeat itself again, mm-hmm. which is a sum kasi bi ese butu MPP amanyoku ne so. Ah, omo Franka tufu one pon when you done so, mu baako. E ba be turn isa benku so so man sorry a. And
0: It's a sumno, prophetess. 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And I want something to say.
1: Yeah. Yeah, me you be a yana me person me bobo penufu din sa because the moment I would assemble the better abonting soon soon one who the omusum.
0: Yeah.
1: Yeah, what a dark world. Webesum. Because already nipe bi anam wiase a target ne traps bi e chan ho hia. Enti e na I don't want to be mentioning names.
0: Okay, me to asapa.
1: Uh-huh.
0: Webetumi abodin na fi hum bi a. Enfi sa ennam we kra kosum dia kwa ne ma.
1: And for that reason, in Tayana and Comshe, we have to be very careful how we state our things. Because who bought the panidin pains and how can solve it? The most important thing is for the problem to be solved.
0: Answer the bubble phone lines, you know. Yeah, Boboa, Ebia Ghana Bobo World Cup, na Sofwe Sankom, Yabesa 3-1, Sofwe Sankom, Beso 2-2, Beso Sebesi, Nibisao, Nyame Sumuno, Nyame, I guess Sumuno, Sofuni, and Sumuno Sumyamno. You won't type, Sana.
1: Of course.
0: Cause I say, as we be an enemy, because we are men, we can say just over for now. And the entity, we are not only in the coffin. And the entity, we are not only in the prophet is saying Ghana best two. Now we get the Ebia prophet is saying Ghana best three. Eba is saying the same money see.
1: Why? Why wouldn't it be? We are soft for and say we are deep for. Yeah, na Sani Amawin, I think so you should pull yourself out.
0: It's an election deny womb.
1: Yes. Mm-hmm. You should pull yourself out. Unlike elections there. And no, say nyami yich the wa is accurate. Me like this. Say election say ba na me catch me kun say when it's not sitting us that is what happens.
0: Baby musu a can be mu. Bam say nyame na chere omo.
1: Yen yina nyan yame na chere yen. Obi wa honoma. Obi let me just put that aside. But yen yina ne ye sun suma ye denam. But when it comes to football. Wahu, or my be an inisun suma tiny chew. And a message in a word de breast and young coponka says, but it can change. Prophecy do change. Because who the abet was be better way will be better win. What do you say, Messiah, our weapon, or better?
0: The moon just
1: so far back, I ask amateurs.
0: Yeah.
1: So your prophecy can fail you.
0: Okay.
1: And so when it comes to certain prophecies like that now, you have to be very careful. And yes, I wouldn't bet on you. And then young coponson your trophy. Nyamin or dadafo. Nyamitakraman.

0: Bible studio be se nkuma ambem no munsi na bo.
1: Exactly.
0: Eno no.
1: Exactly.
0: Yeah, inte eno no so be se nkuma ambem a.
1: Yeah, dispensation dia. 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The tongues alone will kill you. 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
1: mate viper the thing is same catch or say I will give you a whole akwanchira be cover all these things then I'll be a liar like you said earlier
0: okay
1: because obi asunsuma ware ha no obi wo ho no na dwama na akofa bre no
0: okay
1: obi wo ho akoko joint na spirit na kodi na chi
0: okay
1: obi wo ho ya tade bia wa kwoche na akofa spirit na ma no
0: okay
1: obi ani baby a wa fa sade e wei efiri
0: mhm and this is a diagnosis you
1: Sorry. And you know, you know, you are first why you solve these problems. 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Bless the earth. 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One what you have to force us is so. Nyanku for the BBS and Mudidao. And 2100 Surianka, Father, for let manna fall from heaven. Echo for you free. The manna is already planted on the earth. That is why he said he created you in his own image.
0: Okay. All right. Prophetess Francisca Osai, Temple of Life.
1: As Nation's Oracle of Truth.
0: Yeah. Tell me a day, who nickname no?
1: Nation's Oracle of Truth.
0: Yes. Nation's Oracle
1: of truth.
0: Of truth. Okay, TikToker.
1: Yes.
0: The other one, a nation's oracle of truth.
1: Yes.
0: Follow mama maena bibia enkoye enfema. Yembo fulani sunafi. Ye phone number etu jamai. 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also do a pinch at the abba. Hello good evening maybe so uber to me a phrase 0243 so friend numbers in the ma phrase 0243 89 6364 0243 89 6364 Yemeno Yambe, your Faber 3 colors be Nafe, Yer Jumedia no Essi, Nansena lines no high cacra, Babo Remoke, Obiaba Wissunti, Yamfano, not in any Ninkomo. Hello, good evening.
2: Hello,
0: good evening, Udina Gasafe. Bibia. Okay, Yentio.
2: Good
0: evening, my friend. Let's come in the casa. The number two, now I'm from scholar. Hello, good evening. Hello, good evening.
3: Hello.
0: Udina Gasafi.
3: The casa.
0: Bibia. bibia ay ma. All right, 0243-89-6364, 0243-89-6364. And no, any number, my friend, na ye no edi komo. Last caller, na ye di jume di ni. Hello, good evening. Good evening. Good evening.
3: Yeah, good evening.
0: Yeah, good evening,
3: Sophie. Yeah, from Peter, my friend, Valley View.
0: Bibia, bibia.
3: Opposite Valley View.
0: Yeah, Bibia, Bibia.
3: They are professors. They cannot. If one of her year now, moon now, 1 year or how I walk on the field.
0: Medassi. I'm more afraid you to be for Colabia Bio. Na, Mama? Prophetess.
1: DJ.
0: Fat one number. Bibia was sorry. To your mind.
1: Okay, my number is 0502-330-167.
0: And no number one person in Comonia, but you betray for prophetess. Now, when a bon common, ain't fun, I saw you with you.
1: Me patrol your malam. When you have a do malam, taxi ranko station, who are now free, I babble foul. Na your days are your age my Fridays and Wednesdays.
0: Cosada the winyjma.
1: Debbie, your young started Sunday services here. Yeah, strictly a quantrene council and empire.
0: Fridays
1: and Wednesdays.
0: And Wednesdays. Yeah. All right. All right. Namin show.
1: Amen.
0: Nyamisha.
1: Amen.
0: Social media handles on Fatu Jamai.
1: Yeah, me patcho Ubas TikTok Nation's Oracle of Truth. Uko YouTube and so Oracle of Truth TV. Facebook Oracle of Truth. And I think say, that is it.
0: Okay. And see, maybe I will be ano Bomani say one prophetess, Francisca Osai. Yeah, Temple of Life. Ebedin Komo. Never radin fan so mwow. So what's your jumadia? Nyamisha. Baby, be a prophet. I mean, sir, I had dang your besish ya. Uncle my day. Now, more questions be bra because of time. Ti meant to me, sir, and repermanent. I mean, I don't know, but be a so to be more. You bedding come on. Yammy show.
1: But that's the brain.
0: Now, when Jarra,
1: Emmy Pacho, madam, you could not say he's a very supportive man.
0: Yeah,
1: Mike Darlington or sign wherever you are, and in May. Me main yina, me domu yina se. Me danana ya omwa se, Selom, Thomas, Kwame, Obi, and Yamisha mu yina, they have been a great team. And my husband has been a very supportive man.
0: Sana ye.
1: And me dami mame so se, she has always been a great mother.
0: Right.
1: Me damu yina mwa se.
0: Yamisha.
1: Samo sumama isa kwenye.
0: Yamisha, nwa kaya mpaibo, ye di hiyan mpaibo pa.
1: Even.
0: Ana wa kaya mpaibo. Ivone yoko.
4: Aye. Nkomo na na, chese, emu ye du pa na. And the machine and Yama be brave if we also for Baho. Na make us in Yamin Shrana pa na on Fanny Juma a morning.
0: All right. Ivan Yamisha and I were with us so now coupon show once again. I'm international, Prince Johnson, a lady's favorite, Benghazi, and the social media. Yamisha, what would say, what would fray, why into me and pick your call for chain? Yamia, tomorrow, Monday, Yabesia, Nemum. Number no, I is 05. So for my number, so for my number is 0502-330-360-167. Fair, none in the sorry. And a DJ Viper. God bless you. 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
1: 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What do you mean to Japan?
3: Hi, mother, Genki this man, this kiddo.
1: Mo, why are they?
3: Ashta, then what's Masu?
1: Mo, oh yeah, minu ya bema fifi akwa.
3: Wakata.
1: Okay, Japan, kasa.
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1: Mo.
3: Wakata.
1: Yeah, what do you mean to Ejiro?
3: Ja, mata, Ashta, then what's Masu? I do more.
1: We don't say. Yo.
3: As a sharing answer.
1: Mm-hmm. Yep.
3: Frank Namika say.
1: Aha. If you aqua.
3: Aqua. Aha. Namika say.
1: Yeah, me brain. Me brain.
3: Ochina.
1: Aha.
3: My friend.
1: Mati. Yo. Where do you have been? I have been to Nyampa. I'm sure when you. Niyakasa.
3: Arigato gozaimasu.
1: Oh, ayo gozaimasu.
3: Hi.
1: Midasi, nyankopon ya adumu a, ya bestan ehia biom. Dr. Anna Neboa ma, me number no ye 0243510062. 0243510062. 0243510062. Sankofa Eba Research and Spiritual Center. Mitaka say yes sir, odi aduane be ye wadru sin se. Odi aduru e be ye waduane. I said the PSC be over here and come and produce a queer mwabwati mosquito. Last one about.
2: Also, you know.
1: What's he saying?
2: Also, say, mm-hmm. Ode, I would like to see a man apostle, Benedict.
1: Okay.
2: Ishon, or head pastor, ma LIC.
1: Okay.
2: Godly Wisdom Chapel.
1: Okay.
2: Or say, and they say, oh, di, now, day.
1: More.
2: Or the radia say, a man and qua. Nefre, and say, on a quaff for some four or a radina cupono, nahinimu.
1: Amen.
2: 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Any ne two watch out de a sum and also a dema as empano. 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
1: Amino. I said, I PSC and come, me produce a queer mobile mosquito. And come, I brand him on your crazy. Now, and come, so for die, I want to the other part, a man is soft penny. I said, that and come, I nearby grace or the call Facebook Live. And come up at the butchery, then come security for our boy Chidom. I feel one more engine room or mummy and for money, you know. It must say, Mamma, money, yo. 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

0: Yes. 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
1: Ampa.
0: Obetie nyumuna neda. The background and answer utie nyuma. A baya udifo a take over.
1: Amen.
0: Unyame.
1: Aye wie.
0: Who told you God cannot do? Who are presenting to you your time and the past? Who said your chance has no more? The chances come from athletics, and I say, oh, no,
1: yeah,
0: a goodie for. They believe a prayer can create chance. When they call wake up, we come say, oh, no, with me, I say, it will be an though that big pass to maybe strike a biche go, and they mention their names. Which is one of the wonderful guy in Spain team, on Shedan Shego, and I'm a Mbuzo Shego, but on the chair is a field of number 8, create a lot of pass for people to score goals.
1: Yeah.
0: That's the chance. It can be anybody.
1: Amen.
0: But Robert will be saying, me chance at you. One of the disappointed words.
1: Wow.
0: Though that belief, say, Embran Kazen Gomu, ye, Homu disoffo, Homu yamia juma at you. Because Kawin Yanamanti Bobrima, Kobea Jumani. But I want to know this night, say, it's not so.
1: Amen.
0: Chance cannot pass.
1: Yes.
0: Because you can create it.
1: Amen.
0: A good team and a good coach, they believe that until closing for their time.
1: Or the final whistle.
0: Or the final whistle, there is be a chance. Go ahead. How many minutes measure? Hey, 1 second.
1: Yeah.
0: But just the way who see trending, who see Fenefa. No man cuckoo dear be break any power.
1: Yes,
0: and I agree. But to this, there's no condemnation.
1: Amen.
0: The voice of people, the ideas of people, the chances of people, nobody can condemn them.
1: Amen.
0: Ampa. Last Tuesday, let me preach you 10 to 11. Let me say, Christon kuto na so fana, outside the idea ni na kamo. Edivye.
1: Ampa.
0: Shishwe ni yehudi na chish.
1: Ampa.
0: Na shwe ni obeti miyaye.
1: Yes.
0: Na seye me Christon idia. Paye.
1: Ampa.
0: Yeah, didn't you have free resurrection?
1: Amen.
0: About prophet Emmanuel Owusu, the many prophet Owusu, and Asia.
1: Amen.
0: Prophet Koku Owusu.
1: Yes.
0: The associate Stephen Owusu.
1: Owusu.
0: Many Asia.
1: Amen.
0: I'm deep for us. I'm deep for God.
1: Amen.
0: So I'm deep for Kesia, deep for Nyamia blessing. With children, with wife.
1: Amen.
0: But Pastor Owusu's wife.
1: Yes.
0: Intended. Young can't come off a come.
1: Amen.
0: Prophet Frank on the board.
1: Yeah.
0: And I do palace in the age man and
1: what
0: palace.
1: Amen.
0: The pastor, Prophet Frank on board.
1: Amen.
0: Oshema Bibia to ye.
1: Amen.
0: Amen.
1: Amen.
0: Prophet Akwaba.
1: Ah,
0: Yamidi Akwaba. It was wonderful day.
1: Yes.
0: Hashim faith, resurrection in our TNK.
1: Amen.
0: As if we, you were Metin Hotel, I was Achimota Master.
1: My seven.
0: Metin Hotel, you were Achimota Master.
1: My seven.
0: It's an anopa. If you are 12, it's an anopa. A bad food day. It's an anopa. If you are 12, you are an anopa. But how much?
1: Yeah.
0: Yamedi for Mante Prophet.
1: Amen.
0: Na edemosra and what day
1: amen
0: and the Kenya member
1: power.
0: A jumper said, hope up one show be a unibiari lot of infection and as an infection,
1: yeah.
0: A creati and unfairly diabol,
1: yeah.
0: No me anything about life. There's no condemnation, yes. Petu, oh, my seven, and no answer free La Paz.
1: and our person who bar would your journey Domica,
2: yes,
1: and our taffer,
2: yeah,
1: Ninina, Ninina, a quack for a bit is a friend's atomic,
2: yeah,
1: Roma, Aboba,
2: Aboba, yeah,
1: Saboba, and it was Roma, Quahim from Boo, and Madina, who says, Homo, what a passing at Ninina, Castle Tabby, Rumwa, for OPCF, no more call. It's in Ninina, and it's out of free, I was it. So, not the wood trap a crop of a neighbor town, nor do but rumber patrol, not patrol this. Sandy Bama, Savannah, catching so and so, Matin
2: Hotel,
1: and your opposite papa, a virgin papa. Who sounds so tall, ten a pet knuckles school can see a Virginia, your friend Jesus and Mary School International. Mr. Middle the prophet, you man, not O's.
2: Hey, this is your one.
1: The Biam is your one. Come
2: amen.
1: Me is your one.
2: Amen.
1: And the prophecy, I want me walk me walk. Closer to friends and the Jesus and Mary School, big hotel or quite a painting vita. Me possess in a lot of banner church, a coin, baby a book hotel and friends running. And do the Unia Dura, Ura Hotel, Nakatron say. Obeyasu Hotel.
2: Amen.
1: Namiadu. Homo conference workers see a condition be your own here. Sorry. Cause you are the beer 7 and now they're for 8.
2: Eight
1: in your poor 11:30 and now 12. I'm doing for cause you are the year, Juma.
2: Yes.
1: And you're breaking cases. Breaking cases. And not the every Sunday beer.
2: Amen.
1: Sunday, I'm going to be a better. And any anopa,
2: yeah.
1: Tranopa, ye be out to of Tranopa, and you see, you know, and yet the shower breaking castle are prophetic, dear Tree. And a Friday, your book every year, near the weekend,
2: yes,
1: and me two means of fraud, and a pa, tell me, open ska, open shra, upa, continue, dear Kakam, where I've been to ask and say, as old children, you're not meeting me,
2: and pa.
1: So that when people come out, they come with expectation.
2: Amen.
1: Eti prophet Tony Safro. Me via before no man come be two jersey and watcher. Who say me be we pay for me? Last sister be free freedom. What some who can say me say me receive who call be you
2: know.
1: I say one am yemi shame. I'm see for paint maintaining car. Na maintaining car the next day. My friends, I'm saying, Adumalaka.
2: Now,
1: we be Yaman.
2: Amen.
1: I'm on the journey. It's a tronoman. Hey, 0244
2: 7026
1: Native born in terms of walk or dear preacher, not for mother.
2: Yeah.
1: Or telling us, let me do forget some friend. Oh, yeah, man, you're a number. This Emperor.
2: Yes.
1: Emperor. Because Emrana Zacchaeus, Epe, yes, you know. Yes, you know, catch any sabra.
2: Yes.
1: It's just no man, no bra, no fear, no meba.
2: Oh, yes,
1: it didn't quite see a tea in town. Christo ni bia no sofu of you din na ti inta en sorema ana na ti ofu no na onye no kwarefo mie nu nu onsum nipa because the pastor must say was sum
2: amen
1: and we all say we are seeing in asum for prophet Emmanuel be jewrade di mu ma be telephone ma twero to eh 0244 7020 26 26 56 mami kanabo ko eh 0244 7020 26 56 56 Now your phone ready.
2: 5-6
1: Now bottom. So what should I now on Tiasia? Namidi for the day as soon as it's Rebeba. Sans super so too quiet. Now be so be saying I'm say, and also Fred, Ninamidi for Antony Bessie. Bible said, Jacob friend, a man in our Genesis 49 was a mumbra. Namin Chiramu de Bessie. Dachi, I'm a
2: power. Wow.
1: So for the dead you for no more, he just can't show you tomorrow. So what do you say? Because you're assuming I'm here, and when you're coupon, and then you're coupon, then you're coupon. How come? Deal for some who dear visit, and then you're my fellow. Amen and
2: amen.
1: Yamia, deal for yes, you're my dear young friend, Yamia, some to two. Yamia, some kind of Roman chapter 8, verse 1 coming. Ye jina wa ni abompae ana ye bompae pa ye bompae wo bia ra person nya mi friend say me Facebook no Reverend Emmanuel Reverend Emmanuel cause is a brand fe obi asre kame osi we ya so amiko achi obenyi 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hanse ne ensede hu ne oyo and obi nko facebook no she now could do sir like and share the link share the link as for na my cra monsoro na mon share the link mo bia nya bintie amen amen okay nya mi pa prophet k prophet frank yes
2: Romans chapter 8.
1: Yes, sir. Yes, sir. Romans 8.
2: Okay.
1: Verse 1 coming, sir.
2: Verse 1.
1: Yes, sir.
2: Okay, I read.
1: Lord our Lord,
2: how majesty is your name.
1: How majesty.
2: In all the earth,
1: yes.
2: You have set your glory.
1: In the heavens. In the heavens.
2: Through the praise of children and infants.
1: Yes, sir.
2: You have established stronghold against your enemies.
1: Yes, sir.
2: To silence the foe.
1: Romans chapter 8.
2: Yes.
1: Yes, verse 1.
2: Yeah.
1: Yes, sir.
2: To silence the foe.
1: Yes, sir.
2: And the avengers.
1: Okay.
2: Who, when I consider your heavens.
1: Yes, sir.
2: The work of your fingers.
1: Mm.
2: The moon and the stars.
1: Mm.
2: Which you have set in place.
1: Mm.
2: What is mankind that you are mindful of them? Human beings that you care for them.
1: You are reading Psalm 8.
2: No, Romans chapter
1: 8. Romans chapter 8.
2: Verse 1.
1: There is no condemnation for those in Christ Jesus. Romans chapter 8. Let us pray. Father, we pray in the name of Jesus. We pray thee every strategy of enemies against my life, let them destroy. Let them die right now. Say this night, how I said it is your name. Say right now, any demon that rise against my favor, my life, let them die. Die. Open your mouth and pray.
2: Zabada bada bada bada bada bada bada bada bada bada bada bada bada bada bada bada bada bada bada bada bada bada bada bada bada bada bada bada bada bada bada bada bada bada bada bada bada bada bada 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
1: Papa wouldn't say, Emraya Joseph, you know, more bad.
0: Okay.
1: Now, Joseph, I'm bad. 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One must do a suit die in a ban. 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
0: Amen.
1: That's why we are Romans chapter 8. There's no condemnation for those in Christ Jesus. Papa, Joseph, a fresh rebow, Nianum, a bopotia, and so Yamese, Duano or Dono, Nuagina Dino, Sabio Ubuna Tanya, Usana, come, Papa, your bompire, or be Biala Wotia, or be no time, or be the bonnet, or be the drum, and the atophon, Nawatiaso, or be Castle, our baby, Bruno Biso, a jar, and Bona. 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
1: Now I declare for you.
0: Yes.
1: Receive the power.
0: Receive it, man.
1: Every evil, I command them,
0: man.
1: Out.
0: Out.
1: Today.
0: Jesus.
1: Any spiritual man.
0: Yes, Lord.

0: glory. Receive the glory.
1: Hold on, Bada.
0: Papa, what be her?
1: Yes.
0: Romans chapter 8.
1: Verse 1.
0: Yes, sir.
1: I said, therefore.
0: Therefore.
1: There's now no condemnation.
0: There's now no condemnation.
1: In Christ Jesus.
0: Mercy.
1: Those Mary. In Christ Jesus.
0: Mary. Those in Christ.
1: Not those in Tigali.
0: Not in Tigali. Mm. They're in Tigali. Mm-hmm. In Tigali. Not so well read the more. He will shut it.
1: Power.
2: My God.
1: Power.
2: My God.
0: Oh, power belongs to Jesus.
1: Power belongs to God.
0: All grace belongs to Jesus.
1: Yay.
0: All marriages.
1: Hey.
2: Who
0: is saying I'm in a shower? Was very much better for
1: yes.
0: I could farm about I am ready.
1: Yes,
0: it do my wadia.
1: Hey, Yami.
0: Do I be my by Hoya?
1: Yami.
0: Do I need Shira by Hoya? Do I need your dear by Hoya? And yet then I'll cobble some.
1: Oh, why you're
0: a day and the chrome one to add it to me. Crabbe ni efimu yi edu abo dia bo kuro ayo mse potisi na ese kuro no eye menu mienu ye babo se mamu nye nyame bia nka me ho na mi onyankopo no nkunufo
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1: amen
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0: be Thailand no but fie bi abo so wadi but never say obi jira bonte ebodia kro be na firimu sister wo tie me edua bonte wa yare what you say wo bi wo ye na hindi wo do akọ anto aso
1: Jesus
0: but na say yan tuo say yan tuo believe Jesus.
1: Amen.
0: Believe Jesus.
1: I believe.
0: There's no condemnation for those in Christ.
1: Jesus.
0: In Christ.
1: Jesus.
0: In Christ.
1: Jesus.
0: The word was in Christ.
1: Yes.
0: May God bless somebody.
1: Amen.
0: Your life will change.
1: Amen.
0: Miracle will come.
1: Power.
0: Favor will come.
1: Amen.
0: Blessings will come.
1: Yes.
0: Marriage will come.
1: Amen.
0: Breakthrough will come.
1: Yes.
0: Anybody tries to mess up your life. Katu satire. Obi tell us, Papa. Etiminya day. According to the Bible, Lamentation chapter 3 was one that can of them. Na wan wo shee jina. Na wan nu na musio. 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
1: Otumfo ne nu.
0: Wo se wan mu anum. 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Ana mi se obi yam sheshe no. So da fiase. O mabi obeba.
1: Obeba.
0: Obeba.
1: Beba.
0: Chama utimi. Ye di ni tum ana mi se mi medi kro beba.
1: Amen.
0: Masutaya, Mokai Agrada, Yadin Tom Betran, Obeba, because me a dear Bakwam Mempes Masutia, say any public cheating in Yonkunipa, yes. Chema won't be, I'll be cheated. I'm telling you, I don't care how laws and how process, how you didn't fail, yes, because my Bible tells me, say, you were otemophobia, no, I'm ferrying
1: yeah,
0: oh, Munipa, until Jawa Sam would tell me for them. Who tell me who's a photo baby? I tell me who I yes, I show them the little baby
1: can. Yes, Lord.
0: What does it say? They tell me bravo refuse, you know. They tell me bravo software. I'm telling you. We can bribe a pastor to prophesy wrongly. Go and study the Bible. What does it Barak in the Bilak. Go and study. Numbers 23, Numbers 22. A king bribe and a prophet to come and curse Israel. Is it not true?
1: Yes,
0: is it not true? Why are you telling me a jack cannot bribe it? Why are you telling me a pastor cannot bribe it? Every institution, there's a bribe there.
1: Oh.
0: I can bribe a presenter here to talk about me.
1: Yes.
0: Look at today's bloggers.
1: Yes.
0: Look at today's bloggers.
1: Yes.
0: They are bribes. A blogger can be go to a pastor to blog for him.
1: Yeah.
0: And yet she said, pastor no afan send a blogger.
1: Yeah.
0: It did not send you a can be around. No abeji. No abeji you. Nanko fo follow.
1: Wow.
0: Look at the prophetic lazy prophetica. I saw for be here. Both of my for bloggers. No mudi abba. Na akovara. No be a tea. Nanko fo de chile. Who cast or suffer on your suffer? Or no bloggers in a year. He also can be bribed.
1: Ah.
0: Judas is carrying what bribing.
1: Yes.
0: And I want bribing. And I am bribing. What's the dear number to be mama? Listen, I'm preaching.
1: Yes.
0: I'm preaching.
1: Yes.
0: There was a certain things in Ghana as you consider.
1: Amen.
0: Chairman want to have a workers.
1: Yes.
0: Have people.
1: Yes.
0: And you must say myself in Ghana. It is say you be aswa. We must be found. You bet you on the phobia, so he must be sent as small, not too much like that. But some rasa mufenia, me so nyame to me say, me meka sa say, there's no condemnation.
1: And
0: kofobia yang rejeto, and kofobia, wamu judgment in ting kofobi celebrity, chama want me judgment, and kofobi celebrity, and ya want de say, ya dinatum, bambe kase miatro, Bible said, ya yer so jinahono, what say, and one she say, I am not for any politician, and I'll not preach for. My wound to be. I pray for Jesus.
1: Yes.
0: He has sent me to come and tell a prisoner.
1: Amen.
0: Said there's no condemnation. And rabbit me a condemn. And she said to me a condemn. And nipa bet me a condemn. Only bet me a condemn. But when you repent and come to Jesus and say, Yehovah, what you have for me, and rumble bring me, what can bemo, what said drink me, and ready cassa, and ready someone in your mouth. No matter level condemnation. Sir, no be content. Bible said, don't let them. I go to Roma 8:28. And then you know the one. Bible said, there's no condemnation. And when you are condemned, you are there be a dancer. Don't touch us. You are there. And you crown crown. You are there. You are there. You are crown crown. Now we have been withdraw like HIV, like a kidney, liver, and all the cancer. Yes, and co. Now we drop me. Now what can I say? Monsieur Mobua, yes, Jesus, yes, Magaho, do a kebem, do a say, Jenna, what's money do for? So I'm a country, sir, for Wuhao Breno, for Wuhao Breno, for Wuhao Breno, when Yamin Uber did yet, and I dream, speak to yourself, say, I will not die, I will live and declare the good news, the good news, the testimony of God. Shout, yes! Shout yes! Me dey wash your sie, and I'm sure no. If you say when you wash your sie, mu experience. Me and me jina hano. They wash your sie, and I'm bunu. If you say here acquire experience.
1: Yes.
0: White man say experience is the best teacher. Sister, brother, why not wash your sie? I will see it. When I'm a guy, I see I will see it. Me and me can't tell you say they wash your sie and prince on. Obe san sorry and prince on. Say you who account hold ya? I want you wash your sie. Obe sorry. Say you who account hold ya? Promise and fail.
1: Yes.
0: Obe sorry.
1: Amen.
0: Overcome with your spiritual marriage, you know, you overcome it.
1: Jesus.
0: You overcome with your Sikasiano, Uberfrimo, you overcome with your Energia Washishano, one Sabaka. There is no condemnation for those
1: in Christ Jesus.
0: I pray for you,
1: Jesus.
0: Be in Christ Jesus.
1: Amen.
0: Energy, be in Christ,
1: Christ Jesus.
0: You are running away from God because I send me all kind of say, Namasum, you know, I say, if you send one across the court, deep money, sister, let him tell you, go to church is a privilege.
1: Amen.
0: For you to be recorded in the book of life.
1: Amen.
0: Oh, because, sorry, the dean of
1: Bankwoman,
0: when you're ready, yes,
1: amen.
0: Sister, brother, no matter how there's a minus in our life, you know that it means the Christoni and go heaven. The Christoni niye, mesrani diem, men shedo biya yatsra, men shesa for body.
1: Yes.
0: Enwa na mitias ati enwa se so for all case you will say me do to sunsun toilet wouldn't be there. I'm so for what but them papa kwasi akika wo wonum papa kwasi akika ni kwasi akika ni wuko sunsun just adie cry twi kasam ye modin sa wo ye frank to mo what shall we do? Obi did the crowd boss or Timmy Jayo?
1: Yeah.
0: No, so for the main castle do too. Susumu, a janemu, Susum, Toretimu, who did him, who did him, and to obedient him on a day. The best thing for pastor to talk about it. As you catch the new pastor, and that's wrong.
1: Amen.
0: And that's wrong. And the Namuham Pedja.
2: Amen.
0: A pastor wouldn't be for Boninja. You are minus. You are not a pastor. Well, be I say, you come once, you do my dinner gun as it is because I'm in your crowd. Now, recent, bow me, I be the power one or a guy in position in a central region area. And what can say, yeah, bow me, and you know, please, actually, bow me, so please, in your crowd, I wonder, well, Bruce, I'm your man, so cry. Yeah, that's your leadership. That's your leadership. Children are weak, can be tormented by devil. But not Ghana here. Yeah. What can we? What do I tell him? Yeah, channel. Yeah, didn't go to me say no to me stop. She said, no, I was almost started. And no matter what you know, because I've been here, been here to me for because any independent, you be you. Nyanko ponku to ne timi ya bibi. 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
1: Okay.
0: And Nipa control anything. 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Would dear good of Nipa be three of us? It may be an hour, or Nipa Kasaya children of problem, but back. Send Nipa Kasana Nakuma Atonium. Hallelujah.
1: Amen.
0: And this one to me and Nina, stand your feet. So one to me and Nina.
1: Yes.
0: This one to me and Kikaho.
1: Yes.
0: No one tears your say. Abraba, ya bono. And it does swallow her. Roma 8:28. When the dog are dying in a deep one ye. Sister, when we are sitting there. Never before.
1: Yes.
0: Miss Nipenum, we are here.
1: Yes.
0: They won't jubilate because of what would and I won't. They won't jubilate your sister be what Israel go. Well, your party 3 days, a boom, where we are. 3 days party. The whole Israel go will blow on you now. No, see, getting come, as I come in and to me. 3 days, papa, who could you didn't know you be enjoy? Had this. Nyamia down my so called share watching what the gens are saying or Bob Bra Santini Gabin and your beer. And Uncle Fertin had the next year 3 days. Yes, Sandy, we are set here. Salam Katja and Yamika say, Chama won't be so called by your name Bambuya. When you prophet,
1: yes,
0: when Odin's in the ground, come a pa. No, I didn't say Tafred or tea. Come a pa. And she inquired, I'll be yet Jimmy Cress, old and suck out the tear car, touch and sober by him. To my poor condemnance and slow run him. Come a power, poor damn cake. Wouldn't I want a young who sell you of you? Let God know you.
1: Amen.
0: Let God know you.
1: Know you.
0: It's not about metro.
1: Yeah.
0: It's not about Moses. It's about God.
1: Amen.
0: Who do you believe?
1: Hey.
0: Who will know him?
1: Hey.
0: That is you. This is a Ghana, don't know Mr. President Massa. And some bought me for four souffre.
1: Yeah.
0: Or first you'll be busy. Because the first gentleman is connected to.
1: Amen.
0: Son, we are connected to Jesus. Any problem,
1: hey.
0: You just call Jeremiah 33:3. Call me, and I will answer you, and I'll show you the deep things. I pray.
1: Hey.
0: Receive the glory. Receive the power. Your dreams
1: amen.
0: Will come to pass.
1: Amen.
0: Say amen.
1: Amen.
0: Papa say amen.
1: Amen.
0: Prophet Frank say amen.
1: Amen.
0: Yes.
1: Yes.
0: Nametiase, Nametiase,
1: hey.
0: Ne Pabia, ne near to two, ne near to two agonism. I was watches, Jama would tell me ma o jaumo mahoin, ne irenum and yamama. Joseph go to try. You go to try. Oh, no, Pono near Japadio, no near Japadia, Nane Mampadi, no, no, Pompo, no worry. A Brabon in the near to Jesus, but he came back. He becoming a governor. People listen. And once so before Jesus, because Joseph Kasembo, Genesis 39, was the empowerment, some may have been your dear brother, and the Potiphar, no matter how how problem are going, I will not stop my God. I will not turn my back to God. And the sister will tell me, when you may say, there's no condemnation for you, then turn your back to God. I want you to go to church. Find believing church. Find Jesus. Don't follow the demonic art. Follow Jesus. My God, Sanu Doswa, Odiwu Besie, Sanu Doswa, Odiwu Besie, Ebesa ye komano, Ayesa ye di sheno, na onu, mi ye howa, mi diwu besie, anse, Missy me, Yehova, me de wo besie yima, ansa, me de wo, missy nana 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Okay. Aha. Now, Utim say, one day, Wahono. They can walk like a ball of places. And things were so dirty, Papa. Preacher, me preachers, uncle Fornelia. So, who can catch Jabez? It's a man that mother named Jabez. And say, I born through pain. And this guy will go through pain, Papa. Or somebody in pain. Me said, what Abu Breshi cry a channel. But Jabez one day said, there's no condemnation for those that calling Jesus, calling Jesus, calling Jesus, and say, Jesus, say, who shira me? Now we said the machine. Now how be Antonia? Who number three was said? Israel and Kupon. Bible said that Jabez, no, pray Abem. Coming to Jatta, coming to Jatta. A mother said, whoa, me man, you know, he said, Jatta from house. We will be a cotton, baby, a photo. Now, Tomono, Mrs. Sodom, yet. Bibles and the pehuhu for and the table. Yeah, that's the one. The pehuhu for the pehuhu for just something like the vagabonds, something like the street people. Praise God. But Bible says Israel for Kokono. What move a sred and the sister be tear me. Who couldn't wear jab about the foul? Miss sister be tear me. Who didn't be Pia Brutre? Brother be tear me. Ubenya Jumaye. Miss Ubenya Jumaye. Miss Ubenya Jumaye. That's our receive. God bless you. I was here for God bless you. Pastor Frank, God bless you. Pastor Usu.

0: in the name of Jesus. Now, God said, I should tell you, your breakthrough is now.
1: Amen.
0: Your financial breakthrough is now.
1: Power.
0: From today, you move from grace to grace.
1: Amen.
0: Favor to favor.
1: Amen.
0: You just take Jesus as your Lord and your personal Savior. We can't say, can we do it? Can't say, ready
1: Jesus.
0: And I'm at your
1: service.
0: Majority. Me journey better. And no me.
1: Condemnation.
0: I want to read. Me chum.
1: Kodanda.
0: Me chum. Chumidi. I want to come on. Yadie. My story of you. I want to read. My story of you. And then Nijie. Emra me crash. Baby, I'm a Fabia. Ewrade. Shirawakua. 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And Simeye. Ewo yesterday. Medase. So I throw me the. Ewo nkongwano. 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
1: Papa.
0: Papa nyame asema ba se na be ka fa ho me pa cho wa wo Facebook no sat se wo she emobia enye bi na eno na ju asema ba ne se there's no condemnation and I'm a declare you are free for any condemnation as in fact eno she prophet Emmanuel sin a chira no pa me wo juma dia kase e wo meeting hotel e wo mile 7 achimota masa ba me no menti wo nya yira ba wo nya wo nyira fa no man 0244
1: 70 26 56
0: Memo kwan mo freka krabi ba nyame di fo e chira o madwene papa de na wususu
1: papa
0: nyame chira
1: capisa there's no condemnation
0: sir
1: you get the prodigal son
0: yes sir yes sir wa bosso wa bosso
1: the
0: bida
1: but of ko kra na ni papa
0: she said
1: be
0: be osana let you tell dey nyame pa ya come back
1: yes come back
0: dey nyame pe no ya come back if you coming back you are condemned is cancelled.
1: Yes.
0: Okay. To ask
1: one. Moreover, born in Moreover.
0: Yes, sir.
1: No man in Ibasa.
0: Yes, sir.
1: Be no man in Basa.
0: Yes, sir.
1: You get the Ibasa.
0: Yes, sir.
1: Now, what are you Basa?
0: Yes, sir. Yes, sir. Just come back. Just come back. Jadisifo. Jamara. Yes, sir. Yes, Yenikawa. The authority. The authority. Makutaya. Makutaya. Masataya. Maba. Waba.
1: And
0: then sit dinner for this guy to enjoy. And the son will be back.
1: Yes.
0: Obi chusenya mi asori nko. What he say?
1: Yes.
0: And papa me born asori undelu. Me bobo
1: yes
0: undelu.
1: Chusha
0: asori na kum. What he say? Nasa asori bi aso anywa. Ashim feti ebejo. Ashim feti ebejo. Leading by prophet Emmanuel. Meni masofo difo. 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Yes utune safro. 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
1: Facebook
0: papa my double portion
1: Asia man seven nothing hotel I just you are the
0: Jesus Jesus
1: somebody I say you are on top of one on charge
0: about 100 on very near me central region western region one region papa what tell me you show it you born now to me kwani ah bi amano adem adeje anako hope cross for crash and aka jen so from boase near high mount
1: na
0: dem on be my breakfast
1: amen
0: to us mommy
1: never watch na no
0: yes
1: yes
0: yes yes sir.
1: Yeah, of course. Yeah, prophet.
0: Yes sir.
1: See about couple.
0: Jesus, he used to.
1: Yes.
0: Yes. Yes.
1: Yes.
0: Yes.
1: So far, according to you,
0: yes.
1: Yes. Yes.
0: Yes. Yes. Yes.
1: Yes.
0: Yes.
1: Yes. Yes. Yes. Yes. Yes. Yes.
0: Yes. Yes. Yes. Yes.
1: Yes.
0: Yes. Yes. Yes. Yes. Yes.
1: Yes. Yes.
0: Yes. Yes. Yes. Yes. Yes. Yes. Yes. Yes. Yes. Yes. Yes. Yes. Yes. Yes. Yes. Yes. Yes. Yes. Yes. Yes. Yes. Yes. Yes. Yes. Yes. Yes. Yes. Yes. Yes. Yes. Yes. Yes. Yes. Yes. Yes. Yes. Yes. Yes. Yes. Yes. Yes. Yes. Yes. Yes. Yes. Yes. Yes. Yes. Yes. Yes. Yes. Yes. Yes. Yes. Yes. Yes. Yes. Yes. Yes. Yes. Yes. Yes. Yes. Yes. Yes. Yes. Yes. Yes. Yes. Yes. Yes. Yes. Yes. Yes. Yes. Yes. Yes. Yes. Yes. Yes. Yes. Yes. Yes. Yes. Yes. Yes. Yes. Yes. Y

0: Prophet said, "I know now." A change I'm here to be busy. I'm here to send Buffy. I'm here to send Buffy. I'm here to Karaboni. I'm Buffy. When I'm in shop, if you come here, I do for you. I have money for what for you. I'm in shop. No, but my friend, I'm on 0244702656 0244702656 0244702656 Because of my friend, I who may you want to meet Uber Tumsi, I'm a friend, my number 0244702656 0244702656 Who friend me and Oka said, there's no condemnation. No, my just true cry, Jesus. Almost 28 courses, and I'm a bien, yeah, brilliant. I'm meeting for what to pa. Who first you did say, there's no condemnation. There's no condemnation for those in Christ Jesus. For those in Christ Jesus. God bless you for if you did the same. Okay. Tema, God bless you, great man of God. Yankasa. Yes, sir. Yes,
1: sir.
0: Okay, Kasa. Yes, sir. We shall know them. Yes, sir. Why no, no. Why? We are all unsa papa. The message I preach to you, the topic I raised today was no condemnation for those. And anybody that came to Christ, you know, we are forgiving the sin.
2: Amen.
0: And who am I to judge anybody? The one thing I can pray and say, O nyankopo ma de wahwe asenden sori.
2: Amen.
0: Wo ma de amradi no, nyame nya na dum bi.
2: Amen.
0: What do you say? And you be mkwa deserve 100 years. Ah, wo hwe mramu a o deserve.
2: Yeah.
0: Since your papa o judge you know, from 15 years to 25 years. All right. So the chairman to me come. What I say?
2: Yeah.
0: But where did the message I hold today, you know,
2: yeah,
0: was no condemnation. And to a part where did me das majatum, majatum, majatum. And the time I saw. And go forward, super 0244702656 0244702656 0244702656 And your hand, you ever catch him? I wouldn't tell me, I said, yeah, yes, you did. And my, and the dear, and the just to everybody,
2: yes, Lord.
0: Just everybody. And today, my name can call him. I wouldn't tell
2: me, yeah,
0: yes. Sometimes, somebody shoot, I am not doing him,
2: yes,
0: I am not doing him, I am not doing him. Movie. What is it?
2: Yeah.
0: Jesus come and die for the sinners. I am here for die for those.
2: Amen.
0: That
2: we
0: judge. The next time we have political shows, no agenda.
2: Yes.
0: What they say?
2: Yeah.
0: Now if you want debating, but here they were not debating by any political show. We are just coming laying the foundation for those are young rich to those and ready one.
2: Yes.
0: Ready no. Ready one. But there's a way out.
2: Amen.
0: For them to come out.
2: Amen.
0: And that's people. That's I'm here.
2: Amen.
0: 0244 70265 Nami Yadwa Yao Meti Hotel. Yes, we are doma a chinano pa and you break and go.
2: Oh.
0: And yet Diana won't swim me that duo. When Yami Yaduna saw the canyon, we have a pie. Now, yes, we yanko ponder is a
2: man.
0: Soon, some women are unpony here. When I'm very ready, a bit chemical. Because there won't go prison ahead of you. Not do co prison, you will. And a prison, and yet the end of your life. Prison is not in. It's a experience place.
2: Amen.
0: Experience place. Now, over Africa, crown out the phone called the prison. Yes, I'll cross some more. Where's the silver alcohol? So has boy.
2: Ah.
0: Because people don't have money and they don't eat good.
2: Yeah.
0: The who's can you call them by you no know, so any opportunity.
2: Yes.
0: Or what are they?
2: Yeah.
0: By yet they are yet time be free when sa elding pa. Elding pa. Some refuse to me my way so but I just shoot it out. One thing is that Jesus Abba.
2: Amen.
0: We sinners.
2: Amen.
0: We sinners.
2: We sinners.
0: I'm proud of the sinners.
2: Yes.
0: And I pray, say we all enjoy
2: Amen.
0: The presence in the name of God.
2: Amen.
0: But you bet me a friend number 0244 702656 0244 702656 0244 702656 Prophet in here, Jesus Christ in here. And I dream, you know, I made dinner phone or so. Now I'm in our bumpire.

0: na courses no ma receive etinya dia be you free course no so da and the time be person ni amedi for casa no obetimi afre me 0244702656 and I believe said o timi bo kwan to be kwanda no na do she 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
1: Amen.
0: Every Tuesday me wa 10 o'clock na ma pon 11 o'clock. Every Thursday me wa 11 o'clock na ma pon 12 o'clock. Ma sorry a din a sorry a mi wom ni din de me down no no ya so ni di the ashing faith resurrection ti ha me ba me the ashing never.
1: Yes.
0: Me the ashing never.
1: Amen.
0: Ha e bi show ne bi bootrim na asem no ewrem ka ha me pa the ashing no and our dead.
1: Amen.
0: And we are Duma. A Tranopa. Yeah, the deliverance is shim. I was Methin Hotel. I wore a Chimota Ma 7. Who called me a car befru? Toto befru. I was a pass. Or befa a Chimota Ma 7. Hey, your hotel animal pair. Hotel animal pair. Who drew her? Who said, who be see what Methin Hotel? Who the offer car? Now, so refuse Methin Hotel. Friend of my way, 0244702656. 0244702656. Ofra prophet, prophet Befa. On one telephone number, no, na prophet LUT.
1: Prophet in here.
0: Jesus ni na Yeshua I was so favorite Pastor Frank and I attend in Canada I will feel train on of Mami Angie.
1: Amen.
0: God bless of Mami Angie. 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Yesu ama ye besan so share a da brother.
1: Yes.
0: Ewa. Then so that will create be an ye all prayer meeting.
1: Yes.
0: Ewa Achimota Forest. Achimota. Crow way de Achimota for unko order. So Christo ni unko bompire da. No a for mukwai. No a for a prayer field.
1: Amen.
0: A prayer field. Where the presence of God has working there seriously. Hey, Achimota for everyone is there. Yeah, you station 42. Station 42. Who the woo my catcher dot gate in his until station 42. If you are prophet Emmanuel, hey, yeah, son of what to reward the Kena land. Yes, we are doing this. But some of you are your program be the man. But next week, you know, you have a more program. Baby, you know, any baby, you know. They make kanji na so nyamia shirao. Don't look so. The blessings are stay.
1: Amen.
0: No matter how circumstances, the chances are created. Continue pray.
1: Jesus.
0: God will create chance for you. God bless you.
1: Amen.
0: But to be a friend of mine, this is here. 0244.
1: 0244.
0: 70.
1: 70.
0: 2 6 5 6 0 2 4 4 7 0 2 6 0 2 4 4 7 0 2 6 2 6 5 6 5 6 0 2 4 4 7 0 2 6 5 6 0 2 4 4 7 0 2 6 5 6 0 2 4 4 7 0 2 6 5 6 0 2 4 4 7 0 2 6 5 6 0 2 4 4 7 0 2 6 5 6 0 2 4 4 7 0 2 6 5 6 0 2 4 4 7 0 2 6 5 6 0 2 4 4 7 0 2 6 5 6 0 2 4 4 7 0 2 6 5 6 0 2 4 4 7 0 2 6 5 6 0 2 4 4 7 0 2 6 5 6 0 2 4 4 7 0 2 6 5 6 0 2 4 4 7 0 2 6 5 6 0 2 4 4 7 0 2 6 5 6 0 2 4 4 7 0 2 6 5 6 0 2 4 4 7 0 2 6 5 6 0 2 4 4 that believe Christ is coming back again. Christ is coming back again. Now obia bebu na konta said the new mate and they believe the Holy Spirit manifestation that is the church of heaven.
1: Amen.
0: Go there,
1: yes,
0: and you shall be blessed.
1: Amen.
0: Se nyame ya do na ko sia na unu ya ba be suma your meeting hotel eh achimota myself to enter fragan of onyina even come and visit the church. Just one day visit.
1: Wow.
0: Come and visit. Come we on. All enjoy the yes. presence of God.
1: Oh God.
0: Ti yesu ya do ko sia de be show anim.
1: The
0: transfer no pagement you know ye be show anim. Ye nim so be ba na ye fe fe fe fe fe fe fe e ba ba ma na ye fe fe fe fe fe o ma na ye timu no obi atwe ase ye obi ani gie na so wo de onyame ma wo hwe ase da na mpo wa hwe ase a Awurade ma wo nsɔ.
1: Amen.
0: God bless you and God richly bless you.
1: Amen.
0: Prof who assembly ka ye ko ya mo fa announcement any bibia mo sɛ mo ka bia ntudia ke 2 minutes na ye nsɔ de mfiria. Yes. There's no condemnation. God bless you. Yeah, Pastor Frank, Prophet Frank. Yes,
1: sir. Moses, I made you God perfect. And I Jesus Christ can. I say, "Mo so no so an mo abre no."
0: Yes, sir.
1: Umra minche. Na mesiam.
0: Yes, sir.
1: Into your channel, Nyankopon ayo. Nyame I will ni pe ni
0: se. Ochina. Pia woba.
1: Oh, baby, ano.
0: No, Jeff.
1: And the Sophia was so no. Papa, nyanko pombe fauso, no asio
0: amen.
1: Bibiara.
0: Amen.
1: Inti your channel,
0: God
1: yes.
0: bless you.
1: Inimso ochina diye.
0: Now,
1: do and die.
0: Who cries of mami anji so bad here? Okay. So mami anji, papa, but she's here. Na sofu usi so onso reading this anji sa. So mami anji, ukuno oba, manbe 20 minutes.
1: Wow.
0: Ame diru afere, mina yemisho diyebeka. 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
1: The SS power.
0: Mema hon ahonte.
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1: Amen.
0: And the entire yebe hand over, and the ama hasem pa presenters, no matu ase, no mdini pa ufra tu ase. 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
1: Amen. Yes.
0: Police station, same court to same.
1: Amen.
0: God bless you. Yes.
1: Prayer hour.
0: Me course is here. About 1 o'clock. Yes, sir. Ready. So phone na so. Me ba abia na ya be bowrem. Me ko bowrem si si a internet na so. Yes. God bless you.
1: Me
0: call number between the afternoon 0244 702 Tranopa and Paye Beja. Mosquito, hey, take over.
1: Amen.
0: Prof, God bless you. 0244 702 May that say, God bless you. Bye bye.